0: you end of this
1: but by what
0: way.
1: Means he now seeth, we know not.
0: No,
1: who has opened his eyes, we know not.
0: He
1: is of age, ask him.
0: He
1: shall speak for himself.
0: He
1: actually knew, but he says these were spake his parents because they feared the Jews.
0: That's
1: what they said. They told a lie. We don't know.
0: They
1: were telling lies because they were so much afraid. And then we're told of the second group of people, the unbelieving. Those who will not believe the Lord. And those who are so much of themselves that they cannot have faith in God, faith that gets us saved. Faith that gives us victory. Faith that gets us sanctified. In Hebrews chapter 3 verse 12. Take heed, brethren, lest there be in any of you an evil heart of unbelief in departing from the living God. Departing from the living God. What causes that unbelief? Verse 19, so we see that they could not enter in because of unbelief. Revelation chapter 21 verse 8. For the fearful and the unbelieving and the abominable. The abominable. The abominable are those who are detestable and offensive in the sight of the Almighty God on the account of their sins.
0: Who
1: are those abominable people? We look at 1 Corinthians chapter 6, verse 9 and verse 10.
0: First Corinthians
1: chapter 6, verse 9. Know ye not that the unrighteous shall not inherit the kingdom of God? Be not deceived. Neither fornicators, nor idolaters, nor adulterers, nor effeminate, nor abusers of them with mankind.
0: Ye clomi blue, o galotole, cavi bochio setole, cavi ayodetole, cavi yonu jomele, cavi yonu sundro,
1: nor thieves, nor covetous, nor drunkards, nor revilers, nor extortioners shall inherit the kingdom of God.
0: Cavi ajotole, cavi noco canole, cavi a hanumunole, cavi mevletole, cavi alosra metole, manandu gua, how do you out of
1: sometimes you'll find that some of our young people, and they have been coming to the church, coming to the Bible, so then they go to college. And as they go to college, they see some of these footballers, men, weaving their hair like that of women. Making use of earrings like women. Or wearing some things belonging to women. And they, it says, they're effeminate and the abusers of themselves with mankind. Those are abominable things in the sight of the Almighty God. And sometimes maybe your child comes back home and it's a boy. And you see that the hair is weaved. And he's having earrings. And say, well, children of these days, well, what are we going to do? If we talk now, he might stop coming to church. When he was coming to church, what was he? Was the hair plaited? Were the earrings? And with all those things, coming to church or not coming to church, the child will go to hell from the gate of the church. It's not about coming to church. It's about having a new life. It's about having conviction. And it's about your parent not being so fearful of your children that you cannot discipline your children. That you cannot tell your child, you're under my roof, I'm the one paying your school fees. While you're under my roof, this is a standard over here. If you cannot do that and you're so much afraid of these teenagers, of these children, that they carry abominable things right in your house, you miss heaven yourself. Luke 16:15. And he said unto them, ye are they which justify yourselves before men, but God knoweth your hearts. For that which is highly esteemed among men is abomination in the sight of God. If you want to go to heaven, those abominations are going to leave them alone. You know, there are sometimes it may be your wife that will test you a little bit. And then, you know, you have been saying, you know, according to the word of God, this is how to dress. And then one day your wife, you know, will wear trousers. They call it another name, but it's trousers that men wear. Whatever name they call it. Maybe you travel and then you come back. And then you come back and you see, and she knows when you're coming back. And then she wears that. Testing you whether you will talk or you will not talk. And then she's ready. If you talk, I'll not go to church with you. Are you afraid of that? Don't let her come to church. When she was coming to church, was she born again? Was she standing on the word of God? And so you will take your stand. You don't want to come to church? Already you know if you are not born again, you will go to hell. And since you've known the word of God, I leave you with that. But as long as you are in this house and you are my wife, you will not wear that. That is abomination in the sight of the Lord. I'm reading Deuteronomy 22:5. A woman shall not wear that which pertaineth unto a man, neither shall a man put on a woman's garment, for all that do so are abomination in the sight of the Lord thy God. The word of God has not changed. Come back to Revelation 21:8. And the murderers. You understand the murderers? Everybody understands. What you may not understand is that he that hateth his brother in his heart is a murderer. Maybe you don't understand that. And you're still saying, I don't kill, but you commit abortion? I don't kill, but you hate. First John 3:15. Whosoever hateth his brother is a murderer. And ye know that no murderer has eternal life abiding in him. And then he tells us the whoremongers, those are the adulterers. Those are the people that are not faithful to the marriage vow. In Hebrews chapter 13, verse 4. Marriage is honorable in all, and the bed undefiled, but among us and adulterers God will judge. And the sorcerers, that is the people that use witchcraft, familiar spirit, they also will not get to heaven. The idol worshippers. And then all liars. See, if you are telling lies, although maybe men have not caught you, but you're living a lie. You understand? If you die in that condition, you are going to go to hell. You know, sometimes it's because you want to save your face. Actually, you've done something wrong. And they might even have caught you. And very simply, you could have said, "Coordinator, I'm sorry." Coordinator, I'm very sorry. Pastor, I'm sorry. I stole that money. All the church will do is to discipline you, which is good for you. Because that will help you here to prepare for eternity. But you are telling your friends, I didn't steal any money. I didn't do anything. They are just saying that they are putting this on me. What did I know about you? And you know in your heart that you are a and then all your friends are ganging around you saying, but these are innocent friends. Why is the church dealing with a friend like this? And this man is generous. He's giving us money. My friend is out of the money he stole that he's giving you. We know it. And then the fellow is going about his saying, I know my heart. If anybody is saved in this church, I'm saved. You know you are telling a lie. And when that day will come, and all liars shall have their patch in the lake that burns with fire and brimstone, you will not escape. Why don't you own up all these friends that are supporting you now? And they are saying, leave them alone. Let them put you under discipline. And let them stay under that discipline. Don't worry about you. We know you are a good man. But we know here from the pulpit you are not a good man. You know it yourself. But today is still the day of repentance. You can still change. But if you remain adamant in sin, look at Revelation chapter 22 verse 15. Revelation chapter 22 verse 15. For without outside are dogs, and sorcerers, and all mongers, and murderers, and idolaters, and whosoever loveth and maketh a lie.
0: Bunwe avunlete won tole ayode tole ronwo tole bochi ose tole poro omelewe pe yin wona lalo bosoto lalo de basile.
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1: to my mind that heaven I want to go there.
0: Tindo gbe mi mato ehato olunene yen dura tin to don.
1: How about you?
0: Yen ma gbe ne
1: here. I said how about you?
0: Undo here lo fi gbe te ma.
1: I want you to rise up on your feet and say, Lord, I want to make it. I don't want to come to the Bible study in vain. I don't want to just worship in vain.
0: Good
1: Lord, I'm calling upon you. Have mercy upon me. That new Jerusalem, I want to be there. Lord, I'm calling upon you today. If there is sin in your heart, confess to the Lord and forsake all those sins. All those things that you are going to watch over the television, all those evil sins, don't let them overcome you. Come out from among them and call upon the Lord and say, Lord, here am I give myself unto you. Are you keeping sage? Have you kept your salvation? Are you looking back like Lot's wife? Are you going back to the world, loving the present world like demons? Are you still in the faith? Or have you gone back into the world? There will be a transformation. We'll know it by the life you live. We'll know it by your character. Your character in church. Your character at home. Your character in your place of work. Your character anywhere, everywhere. We will know it. Because there will be that holiness in your life without which no man shall see the Lord. Call upon the Lord. Are you afraid of your wife? Are you afraid of your husband? Are you afraid of your employer? Are you afraid of your employees? Are you afraid of the market people? Are you afraid of your father? That you cannot take your stand. And you cannot stand for righteousness. Who are you afraid of? Are you afraid of the women? Are you afraid of the men? What are they going to do? They can only kill the body, but they cannot drive your soul into hell. Be not afraid of any man. Come out of sin, whatever they will say. Anything you have at home that you need to get rid of. Anything you have in your life, you need to get rid of. Anything you need to make restitution about. Call upon the name of the Lord, and the Lord himself will have mercy upon you. And the Lord will help you to get ready for the coming of the Lord. The Lord may come anytime from now. Are you ready? Make sure you are ready. Pray through before you go.
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3: Well, stand up to pray.
4: I greet
3: God in heaven. We thank you for this worship service today. We thank you because we know you have gathered us together so you can prepare us for heaven.
4: Lord, we're
3: asking at this very time that your word will be made clear, made plain to every heart in Jesus' name. We pray, Lord, that the new birth, salvation from sin, salvation through Christ, which are provided for us on the cross of Calvary, Lord, we pray, you make it very clear, very plain to every one of us as we come today in Jesus' name. And we're asking, Lord, that this experience will be the experience of everyone as we come and pray and believe on you in Jesus' name. Lord, we pray your spirit will so paint the picture. Explain the word. Make the path, make the road very clear, very plain. And that our hearts will respond by the stirring up and the inspiration of your spirit. And then you lead us in the right direction so that we can have this indispensable experience even from you today in Jesus' name. We're asking, Lord, the evidence of that experience. The change of character in that experience. The transformation of life in that experience to make it very noticeable. Very clear. Very plain. Visible to everyone around us in Jesus' name. That whatever we have, whatever we do not have, this indispensable experience will well possess. And we'll be able to have the assurance from the Spirit of God that this is what you have done. I will live the life that will bring glory to you. We thank you because we know you have answered. In Jesus' name we pray. Thank you, you can have your seat. We're looking at John chapter 3. We're reading from verse 3. In verse 3, it says, Jesus answered and said unto him, verily, verily, I say unto you, except a man be born again, he cannot see the kingdom of God. Here the Lord Jesus Christ tells us that the most important experience you can have in life is being born again. He emphasizes that same experience in verse 5. Verily, verily, I say unto you, except a man be born of water and of the Spirit, he cannot enter into the kingdom of God. And that which is born of the flesh is flesh, and that which is born of the Spirit is spirit. Marvel not that I say unto thee, I said unto thee, ye must be born again. Emphasizing how necessary, the Lord said, you must be born again. Now this was a ruler of the Jews.
4: This was one of the religious people in the hierarchy of the people of Israel. As high as it was in position. As high as it was in authority. As great as it was in religion. The Lord said, you know, religion cannot take you to heaven. All the good works, religious activities will not take you to heaven. Then he said, marvel not. I'm saying unto you, you must be born again. Then in verse 8, the wind blows where it listeth. And thou hearest the sound thereof, but canst not see whence it cometh, and whither it goeth. So is everyone that is born of the Spirit. It says when the wind is blowing, you will not see the wind itself. But you will see the impact and the effect. You will see the power of that wind as it moves everything around. It says the same thing. The new birth is spiritual. And the new birth is of the Spirit. You cannot see the Spirit. But you can see the effect and the power and the influence of the moving of that Spirit upon the life of the one who has been turned away from the flesh unto the Spirit. It says so. It's everyone that is born of the Spirit. Matthew chapter 18 verse 3. And said, verily, that's the word again. This is important. Verily, certainly, assuredly, I say unto you, except ye be converted and become as little children, ye cannot enter into the kingdom of heaven. The change that is so visible as to make a difference between light and darkness. And it says, except that conversion takes place, none of us can enter into the kingdom of God. In 2 Peter chapter 1, verses 10 and 11. Wherefore, the rather, brethren, give diligence to make your calling and your election sure. For if ye do these things, it shall never fail, it shall never fall. For so, an entrance shall be ministered unto you abundantly into the everlasting kingdom of our Lord and Savior Jesus Christ. Again, he's telling us, Paul's have an entrance into the kingdom of heaven. There are things to have. There's Christ to believe. There's
5: a lie to be changed.
4: There
5: is a conversion experience to her.
4: And there's
5: a life of Christ to follow if we're going to enter into that kingdom, the kingdom of God. This morning we're considering the subject essential entry qualification for God's kingdom.
4: Hey, upon the meet of people, even Magomatindo Onumimo Nadobia Aholudu Jiwaya Totomo.
5: Entry qualification for God's kingdom.
4: Even Magomatindo Onumimo Nadobia Aholudu Jiwaya Totomo.
5: This is it that you must have.
4: Hey, what do you do? Hey, Gan,
5: you know that. That you must experience if you're going to get into the kingdom of God.
4: Hey, to di dodo ye do nothing do nwe indo ajuro na do bi a holudu o na totome.
5: Essential entry qualification for God's kingdom.
4: We've been magomatindo onumimo na do bi a holudu je otome.
5: Not negotiable entry qualification for God's kingdom.
4: I did not make them a thing. I don't die here now. I don't be a holiday. Do you
5: tell me about the message of three parts? Number one, the revelation of necessary conversion.
4: I told you, my Yolodo, or River Gagan Vodji, or Nadombia, or not
5: revelation. That's the reason why the Jews did not understand. You cannot know this by your natural knowledge.
4: Revelation
5: of necessary conversion. Number two, the rejection of nominal Christians. The rejection of nominal Christians. Number three, the righteousness of new creatures. Number one, the revelation of necessary conversion. Revelation of necessary conversion. This is something you must have. This is something not only to have, not only to experience, this is something you must preserve. In John chapter 3, I'm reading from verse 3 again. Jesus answered and said unto him, verily, verily, I say unto thee, except a man be born again.
4: Jesus grumbo dohan do nugbo nugbo eyan dohan we adafo yebo gbetoji.
5: That means then this is the qualification we ought to have.
4: Eh, what the tanando onu ehemeje jedo mini tindo we.
5: Except a man be born again, he cannot enter, he cannot see the kingdom of God.
4: Edo adafo yebo gbetoji ewo maso gamo e ma tesin gambia horudu onotome.
5: The kingdom of God is a spiritual kingdom.
4: Ahorudu je
5: God is an eternal kingdom. If you're going to get into that kingdom, Jesus said, except a man be born again, he cannot see the kingdom of God.
4: Ahorudu jiwe yeto ahorudu madopodo we Jesus wa do yin dajiro na do bi ahorudu e melo adavo ye gbogbetoji inda mamo voja masin gamo ahorudu lo.
5: He might have been expecting, don't you know, the Ten Commandments. If you will keep the Ten Commandments, you'll get to the kingdom of God. But Jesus didn't say any of those things.
4: Ai ha etondo na o no te do se awo ji do yin dogbetoji se awo ina bi ahorudu je o tem wa ji gba.
5: How about you?
4: Now we
5: are
4: waiting.
5: What is your trust, your faith, your confidence built on?
4: You're
5: a member of a good church. Wonderful. There is more than that to get to the kingdom of God.
4: You have some good words.
5: Some good things you do. And other people say, you did this for me and that blessed me.
6: asingadras on dagbe anowa but mele bolas on de kundo heo dagbe we are wanami when do tindo hewo
7: that helped me
6: ene so gualo nami de awa
7: turned everything around in my life
6: nudi awanami we di on le kodo dagbe di nami to
7: bete a good man a merciful woman
6: kabi eni no yro do that will leblan no that now with dagbe wa towe
7: a gentle fellow and you think that will get you to the kingdom of God. That's exactly what the Israel of the Jews was expecting.
6: You want to pick power now with that they were talk but soon of people talk I want to know when we are hard with jail to my day because don't you guys
7: say that you have even come. Of all the Pharisees, others will not come, but you have come.
6: No, now Pharisee de poeti do go to gunde vole de mata amona yetewa.
7: Isn't that a commendation on your part? Yes, it was, but that will not get you to the kingdom of God.
6: Be ene mai dagbe ye dodo goda de mo e ma chigba ene lo ma so sin ga hewe bi o ran.
7: It says, except a man be born again, he cannot see the kingdom of God.
6: Ewado adabo yebo gbetoji ewo maso gambio aholudu ona tomegba.
7: That's why he was saying, how can a man be born again?
6: Ene uto ewado didodo na gan we gbeto sin gamo boji lodo gandian.
7: He had been born already.
6: Yeko ji do gbemema.
7: How can he be born again?
6: Na so we na so wa mo boji do.
7: Will he enter the second time into his mother and so be born?
6: Ena gbeso wa bio iya e tomehura.
7: Jesus said, there are two kinds of birth.
6: Jesus wado, Gigi, awe umewe timbo.
7: There is the birth after the flesh.
6: Gigi de tinto agbasara godo.
7: There is the birth after the spirit.
6: Gigi de tinto bigbogodo.
7: When you are born the first time, you are born of the flesh.
6: When we ye jiwe ratitane, ye jiwe kredi beto agbasara no.
7: There's nothing wrong in that. Being born of the flesh allows you to live in this world.
6: Nunde manyina to enemene, ye de jiwe di beto na tewe na dono ayon gbe ememite.
7: You cannot be in this kingdom of the world except you are born of the flesh.
6: Amasigano ayon gbe ememite adabo ye jiwe gba agbasa dadi we.
7: But there is another birth to be born of the spirit.
6: Shiba jiji de bode ti ene ye yodo jiji bigba medon.
7: To be born of the spirit, that means that it's the Holy Spirit that will get involved.
6: Na dosi
7: but you are born of the spirit to be able to live in the kingdom which is to come. That's why he said in verse 5, Jesus answered, verily, verily, I say unto thee, except a man be born of water.
6: Jesus wa done that part. Tondro, Jesus gronbo dohan edo nungbo nungbo we yen dohan we. Adabo ye yo sin do yipo bigwa po do
7: jibeto. The water here is not the water of baptism.
6: O sin de ho do te vima yi o sin baptism ton we mo.
7: This is the water of the world.
6: Eh we yi o sin o ho loton.
7: That is the word of God reveals to you that you are a sinner.
6: Eh yi o ho je o ton do hiya we do yin adono we.
7: The word of God reveals to you that God is love.
6: O ho je o ton do hiya we do wan na no we jiwe ye we.
7: You are born of the word and of the spirit.
6: Ye ko yi o ho loboko do jiwe to gbo bigbo dare.
7: It says, except a man be born of water and of the spirit.
6: Edo adabo ye yo si po gbigbo po do jigbe to po do gbigbo po.
7: It's not just the word. The Holy Spirit must have his own part to do.
6: E ma so wa yin o ho lo to e mo gbigbo we lo so so do na ye ton wa de me poga.
7: In that experience before you are born again.
6: Onu mi mo ne wo na jo we po ana to sin ga do mo foji.
7: The spirit of God must play its own part before you. That's why it's very good that we're listening to the word of God. It's wonderful that you come to the church like this so that you can hear the word of God, learn the word of God, study the word of God. What else shall we be washed by the word? It's not enough just to say, I've heard the word. You know, there are people that come to our church here and they can hear all the message,
6: But I had a gundele thing, you know what, gummy to me, but you know, say, yeah, hole,
7: and they're happy with the message.
6: And they
7: turn the pages of the Bible with us, and we'll eat together. When it comes to the time to pray, so as to have the operation of the Spirit of God in our lives, that's not the area.
6: Enye wa je o te o de to me mi fo ye o ho bo bi gbo ni do sin ga to mu asan eton ene wo mo so du ye ba.
7: But do you know, you cannot be born again without the operation of the word in cooperation with the operation, the activity of the Spirit of God.
6: Bugbabo yun e mo amasin ga mo voji samatin o ho lo kodo ogbedopo asan yi wa gbigbo je o to po na to wa nto ye me.
7: What a revelation this is, that this is a necessary operation of the Spirit of God.
6: This
7: is a necessary transformation, conversion by the Spirit of God, if we're going to get into the kingdom of God. In Matthew chapter 18, verse 3. And he said, verily I say unto you, except ye be converted and become as little children, ye shall not enter into the kingdom of heaven.
6: Budomo nugbo we yen do ran mi adabo mi ule diobo taidi yopofu le mi ule ma sogan bi a horudu ona to megbon a lo de pepe megba.
7: Which means then the conversion experience is so important.
6: E de tanado o voji to nu mi momo e yi vive bo
7: yin tata. It's not negotiable when you're thinking about the qualification to be able to enter into the kingdom of God.
6: E ma yin de no se dagba jibun de ahina.
7: Acts chapter 3, I'm reading from verse
6: 19.
7: Repent ye therefore and be converted. Is it your heart to get to heaven? Repent ye therefore and be converted.
6: Be amode jehe na dobi orondo minevojo na neutu na yin to
7: diomi. Are you asking for the one single solitary qualification so that you'll be able to get to the kingdom of God? Repent ye therefore and be converted.
6: Inda wa to kikan se do nundo pote ga we jehe gbeto na do si ga dobi a holdu je o to me.
7: That your sins may be blotted out when the time of refreshing shall come from the presence of the Lord. In verse 26, unto you forth, God, having raised up his son Jesus, sent him to bless you in turning away every one of you from his iniquities.
6: Apo gbanu kwene were na jiwe ye we ze Jesu vie ton tite mi ule wewe dewe ede hiyahan na dodo na mi kodo na do singa diyoko na mi dokoro po mi toson nyina dowe tole me.
7: In fact, it even tells us, if you were born again before and then you went back into sin, if you were saved before and then you yielded to temptation, you fell away from the experience that you had. It says there's still something that is very important for you. That conversion, you must experience it again. Without having this conversion as an ongoing, inward and yet visible experience in your life, you will not be able to get into the kingdom. In James chapter 5, verses 19 and 20.
6: Jacob ta to apoeto fotonu kwene kodokopo.
7: Brethren, if any of you,
6: memesunwe eyi de pepe to meme.
7: Nigerians, if any of you, that any of you will be a Nigerian.
6: Eta utu e madodo Nigeria mi, eyi de pepe to meme.
7: What if I say Africans? If any of you, that any of you will be an African.
6: In the word of the Lord, may you beg you me. In the deep way to me, in the tender may you beg you see what I will
7: be. Any of you, that's a brother, that's a sister.
6: Brethren,
7: if any of you do err from the truth and one convert him, let him know that he which converteth the sinner from the error of his way shall save his soul from death and shall hide a multitude of sins.
6: That's why
7: this experience is so important.
6: And it
7: is not just that we had it before. If you have lost it, and now you live as every other person in life. And you conduct your life like people who have never known the Lord. You steal. They are into prostitution, you are into prostitution. They smoke to destroy the temple of God, their body used. Smoke to destroy the temple of God, your body. And you are not conscious of God. They do things as if God does not exist. Because of the pressure and the pleasure of the flesh, you've gone back into sin. Then you will come back now as a sinner. You're asking for restoration. And you're asking for conversion again. Titus chapter 3, I'm reading from verse 4. But after that the kindness and the love of God our Savior toward man appeared. Not by works of righteousness which we have done, but according to his mercy, he saved us by the washing of regeneration and renewing of the Holy Ghost.
6: Yes,
7: I was born once, and I came into this generation. Now, I am born again, and I come now into another generation. I'm regenerated. Verse 5, that by the washing of regeneration, and renewing of the Holy Ghost. He renews our lives. It turns us around. It changes our lives. That being justified by his grace. That's how it happens. We are justified by his grace. According to the hope of eternal life. What is somebody does not accept this salvation? What if somebody, although coming to church, will come every time religiously? But he doesn't have this experience of regeneration.
6: What
7: if you just keep coming to church and you are turning over a new leaf? What if you are coming to church and you have removed your jewelry? What if you are just coming to church and you have changed your dressing? What if you are coming to church and you have decided the scripture booklet? What if you are just coming to church attending retreats? What if you are just coming to church and you cannot tell the time where you knelt down or you sit up and you confessed your sins to God and then the Spirit of God got hold of you? What if you are
6: coming
7: to church and you where you had this conversion experience. That's why it says in Hebrews chapter 2, I'm reading from verse 3. Hebrews chapter 2, verse 3. How shall we escape if we neglect so great salvation? You may not even reject it. You may say, I believe it's true. I know we must be born again. Only I don't have time for that now. I'll just keep on coming. At least this is my church.
6: And
7: I never miss any service. I'm doing the best I can. If we neglect so great salvation, which at the first began to be spoken by the Lord and was confirmed unto us by them that heard him.
6: Now when you learn now hogado, any mebe ko hure gada odi e nkoto go ehe yeko dido son owewewe nungbo okuno okuno me bo yeko sa odo dido e hana mi son yeko seto onwe tomele di.
7: The rejection of nominal Christians.
6: Ehe mebe ya agokwa wetome bibe ko agome yito mom mole tondari.
7: The rejection of nominal Christians.
6: Bibe ko agome yito tatale etogo.
7: Who are nominal Christians, by the way?
6: Let
7: me take that word nominal. Those who just have the name. They just have the title. They are nominal Christians. They are Christians by name. They are not Christians by nature.
6: Christiani agume ito tatakun lehen ye kaze Christiani si yinkona ye ye mo yi idokbon di diyo
7: sotari. They are not Christians by a supernatural experience that happened in their lives. They are nominal Christians.
6: Ye mo yi Christiani idokbon di diyo adatoson ron agawak bezan ye tomechikba ye ka yi agume ito Christiani tatakun
7: we. In John chapter 2, reading from verse 23.
6: John usin weta we apo eto konu kwanton.
7: Now, when he was in Jerusalem at the Passover, in the feast day, many believed in his name when they saw the miracles which he did.
6: When we naeti to Jerusalem to juwa ikon to o hungwezangbe o mesusu yise to nye tome when we na yemo o hiya ee basi.
7: But Jesus did not commit himself unto them, because he knew all men. The people that believe in miracles. The ruler that came to Jesus by night, he believed in miracles. He wasn't born again. Except you are born again, you cannot get into the kingdom of God.
6: adabo yebo yeji amasinga bia horudu je oto megba wa de pepeji.
7: So it's not enough. You see, these people, they saw the miracles which he did, and he says, yes, we believe. What do you believe?
6: Enema ope mele ye masoja u yewa yewa da mi yewe se ete we ayi se.
7: That is a great miracle worker. That's not salvation.
6: That
7: Jesus heals today, that's not salvation.
6: That
7: God is mighty and powerful, that's not salvation.
6: Salvation
7: is an experience in your heart that happens to you. And then you believe that Jesus Christ, the Son of God, is your Savior. And that Jesus Christ was sent to save you, to take all your sins away. It is that experience of Christ when you believe on him, taking all your sins away. That's what is called salvation. And it says many believed on him when they saw his miracles. But then it says, but Jesus did not commit himself unto them, because he knew all men, and needed not that any should testify of man, for he knew what was in man.
6: Edo, we don't know, Omer, Jesus, we say to him, now you must not doubt.

0: Matthew chapter 7 verse 21.
1: Not everyone that says unto me, Lord, Lord, shall enter into the kingdom of heaven. Again, the Lord Jesus Christ is saying, there are nominal Christians, they are Christians by name. But he that doeth the will of my Father which is in heaven. You see, when you have salvation, it makes you to do something. When you have salvation, it makes you to act in a different way. When you have this salvation, it makes you to think in a peculiar way. Because you know what's important for you now is heaven. Jesus said, there are many, many people that are saying, Lord, Lord, but they are nominal, they are superficial, they are not for real, they are counterfeit. And it says, not everyone that says unto me, Lord, Lord, shall enter into the kingdom of heaven, but he that doeth the will of my Father. Not the will of society. Not the will of self. Not the will of Satan. What shows that we know the Lord? What shows that we're children of God? That we have the nature of God?
0: It
1: says in verse 22, many will say to me in that day, Lord, Lord, they know his name, Lord, Lord, have we not prophesied in thy name? And in thy name I've cast out devils. And in thy name I've done many wonderful works. How would you refer to these people? Who go out in the name of the Lord. And they try to tell other people if you are suffering. And you have the oppression, the attack, the affliction of evil spirit. We can use the name of Jesus to cast those evil spirits out. Will you not say those who are Christians going to heaven?
0: They're nominal Christians who can do that. How would you understand this?
1: Somebody that rises up in the name of the Lord and he gives prophecy. Balaam prophesied to you, he even prophesied about the coming Christ. But you know, the heart is the matter, it's not the prophecy.
0: Telling people this and this, you know all the details
1: of the prophecy of the coming of the Lord.
0: Yes, and
1: all the references and speak convincingly, Christ is coming again. That's not salvation.
0: Yes,
1: it's all right. We should not be ignorant, but just having the knowledge of prophecy of the coming of the Lord doesn't take us to heaven.
0: You will say, Lord, Lord,
1: have we not prophesied in your name? And in your name we have cast out devils. And in your name we have done many wonderful works. Then will I profess unto them, I never knew you.

0: We don't know where you now you be. And I mean, don't you man, you may
1: be people have never been born again. Jesus said, you cast out devils.
0: Yo, me, Marco, more. What you let Jesus do? You don't know, you know, you
1: who heal the sea.
0: You know, he has some boname.
1: Nominal Christians will not get to heaven.
0: I go may top more, more, man, I jail, Rogba.
1: It takes a change in the heart, a transformation in the heart.
0: And I do the melanitin, do the dia, he had to obey the yoton.
1: Second Kings chapter 17 from verse 33.
0: A whole while we thought about Tonukwawe, Apoeto, Banukwato.
1: Second Kings chapter 17, verse 33.
0: A whole while we thought about Tonukwawe, Apoeto, Banukwato.
1: They feared the Lord and served their own gods.
0: Yeto obudisi okuno boto yewe yeto titisen.
1: When you read the first line, wouldn't you have thought, these are the people of God? No. You must read everything.
0: Hey, yeah, here, what it turned to another, O Medio, Tolere, La Lao, Yapore, Pujedo.
1: They feared the Lord and served their own gods after the manner of the nations whom they carried away from thence.
0: Yeto Budisio, Krunobu Soto, Yawe, Yeto Titilese, Kennedy, Walo, Akotaleto, Omeme, Cheche, Yebe, Ye, Soyi.
1: That is, they were still behaving like the pagans.
0: They
1: were still living like the idol worshippers. In verse 34, unto this day, they do after their former manners.
0: Apo gbanu kwene je egbe yeto wiwa kededi o wa lo hoho tolo.
1: That's the evidence for a nominal Christian.
0: Anyway, yin apajire agume to tatale
1: ni. Before you came to the church, you know, you're still a smoker. They do after their former manners.
0: Siga anonu lai we ko to bi agbe wa ko mi ko agbe ko do siga lo mo agbe tin do wa lo mo hoho tolo me.
1: Secretly, you are committing adultery before you came to the church.
0: Tonungro we anodi ayote lai we pa to chi agun me wa.
1: Secretly, you are following after a prostitution.
0: Dai tonugro anohodo ayode tonema.
1: Secretly, after you raise up your hand.
0: Tonugro de akoze alo to da gago.
1: After you are baptized in water.
0: De eko hen we tomebo you know we do tomebo do.
1: After you started taking holy communion.
0: De yesu wa du tenu dudu po mi po ti en lo.
1: After you joined the workers. Church or any other church.
0: They are Kowabia, some are taller than both, some are agreement with a good day for me.
1: You're still doing what you were doing before. That's nominal Christianity.
0: Oh, no, I thought we were dying. I back to we were a gummy thought.
1: You were into fornication before.
0: Yakobia Galilosian, some
1: and I. And now you see, I raised up my hand, I came forward.
0: Awa donko si alo se daga unto agba no kombo se gbe san sejo.
1: I filled the paper. I go to the house fellowship. I even become a worker. I become a leader in the church.
0: Yeso we de na mi donaka. Yeso de na no wa we gbe pri nso to yiyi. Unte ko so alezo azon wa toto agume divie.
1: And you're still doing after your former manners. There you are. That's nominal Christianity.
0: But agbe papo to wi wa kededi o wa lo ho we nton Christiani agume ito tatapo nle
1: yi. You were fighting before, getting angry and violent.
0: Nda yeri ano hwa fun dai gbogbo na de do adibo no je gro lai ma.
1: Why?
0: Agbe no hwa si to e dai ma.
1: And being cruel to your husband, and now you say I came to the Lord. Now I fear God.
0: Gbogbo na beto yi na su to ebo awa do nwa wa agume didin un dibu si okuru na.
1: Now you read the Bible. Now you'll be baptized in water. You're still beating your wife. And you're still cruel to your husband. That's nominal Christianity. The rejection of nominal Christians. It says in verse 34, unto this day, did you utter their former man? It says they fear not the Lord, neither do they after their statues.
0: Edo, ye ma dibusi okunogba mowe ye ma soto
1: wiwa kededi. After their ordinances, after the commandments which the Lord commanded the children of Jacob, whom he named Israel.
0: Kededi o sendu ayi ye tonle tongba kavi. 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
1: They did not hearken, but they did after their former manner.
0: Apo eto kan le chogan ye ma tuntu ayi ran. chiba ye to wiwa kededi o wa lo ye to hoho to.
1: 41. So these nations feared the Lord and served the graven images.
0: Apo kale nu kuro ko mo we akota ile dibusi okuno do po soto obochi o kikon ye ton le tesin.
1: If you're still serving idols secretly,
0: in that battle, what do say to Nogro?
1: Having traditional religion secretly,
0: Bobeno, you see, say, Otto, see, Senton, do Nogro,
1: depending on satanic magical power secretly,
0: Agbeno, dress, Satan is you, both reprinted, do Nogro,
1: and still going to the people that are using the powers of darkness to solve some of your problems. Secretly,
0: Agbeno gbono ngro ya manon de le de boko ne de to huron le batosan na do diota na to krare le to gbesa to emeto ngro.
1: You're nominal Christian.
0: Agometo tatapo wa yimo.
1: Says they serve their graven images, but their children and their children's children, as did their fathers, so do they unto this day.
0: Edo mowe akota e leto obudisi okuno bosoto obochi o kikon ye totolese obi e tonle do moga ovivi ovi e tonle ovi e tonle to to e tonle me Christiani mito ye meta takonle ye.
1: The Pharisees said something like that. Matthew chapter 23.
0: Be ayen do Pharisees le tindo ume monko tonle do Matthew si we takonu kwa totome.
1: In Matthew chapter 23, we're reading from verse 28.
0: Matthew takonu kwa ton apoeto.
1: Matthew chapter 23, verse 28. Even so, ye also outwardly appear righteous unto men.
0: Ye do mowe mi wule gaso awuhiya to gbonu han gbetole do di dodono.
1: That's nominal Christianity.
0: Christiani mi to ye mede di.
1: You appear outwardly righteous.
0: Aso awuhiya to gbonu ti dodono nkoto.
1: But it says in that verse 28, but within ye are full of hypocrisy and iniquity.
0: Edo de koda fok by we are returned to Chibato. Home meeting to Migona, O Yenu, we walk over, you know, we walk over.
1: Those are nominal Christians.
0: Christian, mom, molly,
1: that outwardly they appear righteous, but inwardly they are full of hypocrisy and they are full of sin.
0: So, I was so yak better no kumalele, yes, do I check ready, Christian, dagbe, Chibato, ho, etome, ye gona, o yena, do,
1: to Revelation chapter 21, verse 27.
0: O so yata.
1: Revelation chapter 21, verse 27. And there shall in no wise enter into that holy city any sin that defileth, neither whatsoever walketh abomination or maketh a lie, but they which are written in the Lamb's Book of Life.
0: Enye boso yi to de pepe, onu e no he o mefru, mato na biye mekba, kavye wo he no basi osunu, wale do, kavye no basi osun le, wi unwa ye ton le dokbe, owe, nekba fulo ton dari.
1: The rejection of nominal Christians.
0: Bibeko, agume ito Christiani tatale ton dari.
1: What then should we have?
0: Etewe miwa moga alo.
1: So that by his grace, and by the revelation of the word of God, what shall we have? So we'll be able to get to the kingdom of God, get to the kingdom of heaven. The righteousness of new creatures. The righteousness of new creatures.
0: Dodo jijo yoyoton.
1: In 2 Corinthians chapter 5, verse 17.
0: Continue with Totaton Apoeton Fotonukwawi.
1: Therefore, if any man be in Christ, is a new creature. God has not changed. Jesus, our Savior and Redeemer, has not changed. The Holy Spirit has not changed. The Word of God, the revelation of what it means to be born again has not changed. Therefore, if any man be in Christ, is a new creature, then it says, old things are passed away, and behold, all things have become new.
0: Enewu tu enyo mede tin to krisime o mede da yoyo dewe ye ko onule po je juwayi bo da yego onule po ko lesun yoyo.
1: Verse 21, he has made him to be sin for us, the sin offering for us, who knew no sin, that we might be made the righteousness of God in him.
0: Apo kono kuro kona eko he eko basi ewo manaso nyo onyira do de pepe na do singa do yi onyira do na mi na iye ni do singa do yi mi do basi o do ti e beto.
1: If we're truly born again,
0: and
1: if we expect to see God on the final day and expect to get to heaven, number one, forgiveness of sins. Number two, freedom from sins. Number three, the fruit of the Spirit. Number one, forgiveness of sin. Acts chapter 26. I'm reading from verse 18.
0: Owa lo tagba iwe ene apo etan.
1: In Acts chapter 26 verse 18.
0: Owa lo tagba iwe ene apo etan fo tonu ku atan.
1: To open their eyes. That's to have revelation.
0: Na to hunukun na ye ene ile na do tin do
1: mo. To turn them from darkness to light, and from the power of Satan unto God, that they may receive forgiveness of sins.
0: Nado le ye so zivru me do yin home. Kodo son fu won satani to me do jiwe ye wede na eni do singa do do na ojo na o yin aye toto le ton.
1: Luke chapter 7 verse 48.
0: Luke uta chiawe apo eto kale chiaton.
1: In Luke chapter 7 verse 48.
0: Uta chiawe apo eto kale chiaton. Luke uta.
1: Unto her, thy sins are forgiven. She wasn't the one saying, I think my sins are forgiven. Christ said unto her, thy sins are forgiven.
0: Emma was who were dodo, unde ente do inrendo ye ko joni na do chenami chiba Christ was who were dodo ye ko joni na tu inawe.
1: Number one, what you realize when you actually become a new creature in Christ, forgiveness of sin.
0: Nunde mi no mo donatita, endo mi walezu me dida yoyo to Christ we endo o jona inrendo do tonoti.
1: Number two, freedom from sin.
0: Aweto mere kanjeso inrendo si.
1: In John chapter 8, verse 32.
0: Johanu ta chiaton apo eto gbanu kwawe.
1: And you shall know the truth, and the truth shall make you free.
0: Me ule naso nyo nubo, nubolo naso hemije, mede kanu.
1: In verse 36, if the Son therefore shall make you free, you shall be free indeed.
0: Apo kanle wene, ene utu enyo vi, na hemije mede kanu, me ule naso je mede kanu nubo.
1: That's what we call salvation.
0: Ene mino yirodo mwengama.
1: That's what is called conversion.
0: Ene mino leto odedio.
1: If you are not free from the sins that held you in bondage before, there that's no salvation. If you are not free from the activities of the flesh, the sensuality, the pornography that held you in captivity before, if you are not free from that, there's no, you have not got saved yet.
0: Foto meme anopo ebrawe do gaja yin ado to yin bo abako tru so alo to mewe abako mo bo ji le ma.
1: Salvation is freedom from sin.
0: Mure ga we mere kanu je se so yin ado si.
1: John chapter 5 verse 14.
0: Johanu ta ton apo eton wi ene.
1: John chapter 5 verse 14.
0: When that way Johanu to ta ton apo eton wi ene.
1: Afterward Jesus findeth him in the temple and said unto him, behold, thou art made whole. Sin no more, lest it was sin come unto thee.
0: Yes, one more to temple me to godo. But do hand aso wa yina do babro. Onwe yina we neka jodo goe.
1: Sin no more.
0: Aso wa yinan babro.
1: Still no more.
0: Aso jajo babro.
1: Smoke no more.
0: Aso no siga babro.
1: Drink no more.
0: Aso no ahan babro.
1: Commit no more adultery. Commit no more fornication.
0: Aso de ayo. Aso loga babro.
1: Let us see that the grace of God that brings salvation has come to you.
0: Dike me poni mondo ojo mi oje oto ehen re ga wa ko wa yero su me.
1: And that grace of God has turned your life around. Lie no more. That's the evidence of salvation.
0: Ojo mi Olorun ko so odi ogbe sato e asosodo la lo brabo ene we yin okunu ohun re ga loto.
1: Sin no more. Lest it was sin come unto you.
0: Aso wa o yin ra bro. Eh yin ra wo e ni ka so wa ogo e.
1: John chapter 8. I'm reading from verse 11.
0: O ta ti ato Johanu to apo eton wuropo.
1: John chapter 8, reading from verse 11.
0: Johanu ta ti ato apo eton wuropo to.
1: And she said, no man, Lord. And Jesus said unto her, neither do I condemn thee. Go and sin no more.
0: Ewa sodomo medema okuno. Jesus sodomo mowe nyema sogbre wedo eba yi sotifie yi asowa yina do babro.
1: That's salvation. That's conversion.
0: Unegani e? Didi ani e?
1: In 1 Corinthians chapter 15 verse 34.
0: Corinthians tita tapoton apo eton banu kwenye.
1: Awake to righteousness and sin no more.
0: Shiba mi pona dodo asowa yina do babro.
1: Freedom from sin.
0: Mere kan je so yina do sile.
1: Number one, the forgiveness of sin.
0: Tita we yin ojo na o yina do ton.
1: You know why some people are asking for forgiveness every week? Because there's no freedom.
0: Ayon de so gunde re do no cancel. Mi jona mi do sele epo mi. Mere kan je ba tin we ma.
1: They said they came to the Lord before and then they told the Lord to forgive them.
0: Ye no don wa okuro de da san di erie. Podo na okuro do ni jona mi.
1: They say, well, if we confess our sins, it's faithful and just to forgive us, yes, and to cleanse us from all unrighteousness.
0: Yes, I don't know. I mean, the echo that I end up me being a mito. Don't know when you're born of where one. I don't know. I mean, program is some of what don't know. I'm coming
1: following a prayer time again, asking for forgiveness. If you were free, you're not be sinning and sinning and sinning and asking for forgiveness every time.
0: In the day I cancel a year, I could gas on you and see where I'm an answer. You know, Bonasua, go up with us,
1: lying and asking for forgiveness every time.
0: I'm an abasa koto, lalo, dodo, lalo, jiburano, kikabiona,
1: Jonathan. One, there is forgiveness. Number two, there's freedom.
0: Tita, O Jonathan, I will talk, Merek and Jason, you know, those
1: things. Verse 34, awake to righteousness and sin not. For some have not the knowledge of God. I speak this to your shame. It tells us in 1 John chapter 3 verse 5. And you know that he was manifested to take away our sins. And in him is no sin.
0: Mi ule nyue do. E wo koswa uhi ya na do de o nyina mi tole ese. Kodo o nyina do de maso tin de wo me.
1: If a thief is still a thief, there's no conversion.
0: E ya joto. Besono ya joto. Dedi yoma
1: uti. If a rogue is still a rogue, there's no conversion.
0: A dogbo to. Besono ya dogbo to. E ne ma yin wune gane.
1: If a liar is still a liar, there's no conversion.
0: E yin lalo no. Besono yin lalo no no jawe. E ba komo.
1: If an adulterer is an adulterer, there is no conversion. And a quarrelsome lady is still a quarrelsome lady. There is no conversion. There'll be a change.
0: End of what you think, did you not eat it to Yemenyawe?
1: You know that he was manifested to take away our sins, and in him is no sin.
0: The Mule Nuedo, it was so we are not the day, you know, Mito Seto, Uame, Emma Sodo, you know, the
1: whosoever abideth in him sinneth not.
0: Medepepe, no, no, Ewame, Mono, Wanya.
1: That's a freedom.
0: Medekan Ganier.
1: That's a salvation.
0: Umwe Ganier.
1: That's a change of heart, a change of life, a change of character. Whosoever sinneth has not seen him, neither known him. Look at the people you are living with. And look at the things they What testimony can you give about your wife in all honesty? What testimony can you give about your husband in all honesty? What testimony can you give about your children in all honesty? What testimonies can our children give about us who are parents in all honesty? They live with us. They know us. Do they see us still living in sin? Maybe you'll cover it up cleverly. What testimony can your conscience bear concerning your life? It says, whosoever sinneth has not seen him, neither known him. Little children, let no man deceive you. He that doeth righteousness is righteous, even as he is righteous. He that committeth sin is of the devil, whosoever that is. We may not see, we may not know the other disciples didn't know when Satan entered into Judas Iscariot. And everything he did was motivated by Satan. Every act he produced was engineered by Satan. The other disciples didn't know. They didn't even understand what Jesus told him, that thing you do, do it quickly. They didn't understand.
0: No,
1: he that committed sin is of the devil, for the devil sinned from the beginning. For this purpose the Son of God was manifested, that he might destroy the works of the devil. When Christ comes into our lives, he destroys the works of the devil. Adultery is the work of the devil. He destroys it. You remember, except a man be born again, he cannot see the kingdom of God.
0: Whosoever
1: is born of God does not commit sin. Verily, verily, I say unto you, ye must be born again. And when you are born again, whosoever is born of God does not commit sin. For his seed remaineth in him, and he cannot sin because is born of God.
0: Now,
1: he cannot sin because he's born of God. In 1 John chapter 5, I'm reading from verse 4. For whatsoever is born of God overcometh the world, and this is the victory that overcometh the world, even our faith. 1 John 5:18.
0: We
1: know that whosoever is born of God sinneth
0: not.
1: When you are born again, number one, there is forgiveness of sins. Number two, there's freedom from sin. Number three, there's the fruit of the Spirit. Galatians chapter 5, verse 22.
0: dancing with our tongue apoe to konukwawe.
1: Galatians chapter 5:22.
0: Ota tonto galatia to apoe to konukwawe.
1: But the fruit of the spirit is love, joy, peace, long suffering, gentleness, goodness, faith, meekness, temperance. Against such there is no law.
0: Shigbasise gbigbotonwe owanyi ayaje jijo le sisien o medagbe dagbe wiwa nugbo wiwa o wa lo mimi o ma wa se jirego o sende pepe matin to.
1: And they that are Christ's have crucified the flesh for their affections and the lusts.
0: Ye yin Christi tonle kokwe agbasarando satigo po ojuro ayeha ye totopo po won atutu agbasatopo.
1: They are now in Christ.
0: Yo me wati do Christi medile.
1: Verse 19, adultery no more.
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1: Fornication no more.
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1: Uncleanness no more.
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1: Strife, fighting no more.
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0: Ahanunu ma so tindo emeba.
1: Such like no more.
0: Gbogbeza lalo to ma so timba.
1: That are Christ's have crucified the flesh with the affections and the lusts.
0: Ye Christ tole kokwe agbasa e tole do satigo po juro ayeha ye totopo won atutu agbasopo.
1: In the spirit, let us also walk in the spirit.
0: Eyin mi ule ti to gbe to gbigbome mi bogbo mi nina to zorin si to gbigbome ga.
1: These are the people that eventually that will get into the kingdom of God. The Lord has assured us to get into the kingdom, we must be born again. And when you are born again, the evidence will be there. Chapter 2, reading from verse 11.
0: Titus in wetawe, apoeton uroko.
1: Titus chapter 2, verse 11. For the grace of God that bringeth salvation has appeared to all men.
0: Titu tawe, apoeton uroko to. Nao jomio jeo to ehem. Hunega wako soa uhiya o mekpoko.
1: The grace of God that brings salvation is available today unto everyone. And for you to get to the kingdom of God, you need this grace.
0: It's
1: a grace that turns us away from being nominal Christians and then we become real Christ-like converted Christians. That denying ungodliness and worldly lusts, we should live soberly, righteously, and godly in this present world. Looking for that blessed hope and the glorious appearing of the great God and our Savior, Jesus Christ.
0: Boto nukundo dodo odona nolo. Bodo awuso hiya gigo jiwe yewe mito to daho to. Bodo Jesus Christ
1: wenga to mito po. Because he gave himself for us, that he might redeem us from all iniquity.
0: Mehejo edena mi wutu na enido pri miso unyina le pome.
1: Then it says purifying unto himself a peculiar people, zealous of good works.
0: Bosokromi wezun omevo ran ede vivenu doto azon dagbe tole.
1: Today we have known today from the very words of Jesus Christ, the conversion experience is necessary for us to get into the kingdom of God.
0: Nu emi sopro te gbe ko hun hiya mi son onu Jesu lo su tome dede do wepo mi le ndo tin ga to bi a horudu ona totolome ta dawe yin na domo foji.
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1: And today, the Lord is able to do it for every one of us.
0: Egbe sorry, ukuru ope ope di nadowa na depe pe mito yiro.
1: Whoever shall call on the name of the Lord shall be saved.
0: Mede pe pe na sota wajiro yo ukuru otongwe yena huenga.
1: We're going to rise up. 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
0: Mina wapodo gemi toji bonane ponle po eto beza mito me.
1: About our experiences.
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1: Whether we are following the path of righteousness or not.
0: Eyin mi to iwodo ali dodo to kabi ali de gbogbo we mi te.
1: Whether Christ has become formed within us. Christ in you, the hope of glory.
0: Ni eyin do Christi ko wa do adodo ado to ho to mi eyin o to ri do ma do ko do mi totan lotan.
1: Let the spirit of God search you.
0: Nothing big but je o to ni dido
1: na we bo. Let the spirit of God reveal to you.
0: Nothing big but je o to ni do de we hiawe.
1: Let the spirit of God give you the real truth about yourself.
0: Ni ke big bo we lo suru do alopa eji ati ite gan hiawe.
1: Are you actually born again?
0: Be nungbo we ye mo boji.
1: Have you known the Lord? Are you just a nominal Christian? A superficial Christian? Only baptized in water, but no change of life. Only baptized in water, but not free from the works of the flesh. Whosoever is born of God does not commit sin. For his seed remaineth in him. And he cannot sin because he's born of God. We know that whosoever is born of God sinneth
0: not.
1: Whosoever is born of God overcomes the world. And this is a victory that overcomes the world, even our faith. If you are truly born again, there will be forgiveness of sin, the testimonies in your heart.
0: In the nubo we ye mo voji, ojona yina do tonati bigbo jie to naso to
1: kuwe to da yamena we. If you are truly born again, there is freedom from sin.
0: In the nubo we ye mo voji, mire kanu je kwete kwete nati son yina do me.
1: The evidence is in your life.
0: Okunu we to naso tondo besa to eme.
1: Look at Christ who died for you on the cross of Calvary.
0: Anan ye ponga Christi ye kuna we do sati Calvary to jibo.
1: Receive him as your Savior and Lord. And believe that by the power of his presence living within
0: you,
1: the victorious life.
0: Then
1: you will be able to say, blessed be the name of the Lord. Who grants us the victory through our Lord Jesus Christ.
2: Let us pray. Almighty God, we thank you for putting it in our hearts that we want to love you. We love you already, but we want to love you more and more.
3: We
2: pray that all the grace we need, you grant to every one of us in Jesus' name. And we pray that that heavenly home Christ has gone to prepare for us, every every one of us eventually will be there without any hindrance in Jesus' name. Speak to the hearts of all your people today. In Jesus' name we pray. In Isaiah chapter 57 verse 15. I read the first part. For thus says the high and the lofty one that inhabiteth eternity. The high and the lofty one that inhabiteth eternity. Today we're talking about eternity. And I'm bringing a message to you on living in the light of eternity. From the passage I read to you, eternity is the very life of God. The word eternal means everlasting. It means unending. It means ever continuing. It means it's without end. It means it's forever. But the Bible says it's forever and ever. Death terminates a brief life here on earth. And then for us, eternity begins. Either in a state of everlasting delight or in a state of everlasting damnation. How we live here now will determine where we'll spend eternity. Eternity, does man understand how long eternity is? If it were possible to stretch a rope from earth to the moon, and if it were possible for an ant to go from the earth to the moon and come back and do that 100 times, the time that the ant would have taken will be a minute fraction of eternity. How do we understand eternity? Suppose it were possible for a child, a boy, to take a cup, a little cup, and empty all the oceans, all the rivers in the world. The length of time it will take that boy to finish is a negligible part of eternity.
1: Eternity.
2: What's eternity? If a grain of sand represents one day, all the sand in all the seashore, in all the earth will only represent, you know, that will be a long time, but it will represent only a very small part of eternity. That means eternity then extends forever and forever and forever without end. Eternity is a lifespan of the never dying God who sits on an everlasting throne. And man living here on earth now, when he dies, he will then be ushered into eternity, either on the right hand or on the left hand.
3: Gbeto eso titu gbenu to egba yi fe ne ko inaze bi omado kurere boya inaze bi adusiwe kave inaze do amiowe.
2: The question then is, where will you spend eternity?
3: Ho kan bi o che nawe to egbe ro fitel inaze amado kuro to ete.
2: Have you thought about it at all?
3: Be ate ko polo ko dale ton.
2: In 2 Peter chapter 3, reading from verse 10.
3: Peter weto ta ton afueto awuto.
2: 2 Peter chapter 3, verse 10.
3: Peter weto ta ton afueto awu.
2: But the day of the Lord will come as a thief in the night.
3: Chegba azan okuro to jade ajoto to same.
2: In the which the heaven shall pass away with a great noise.
3: Ekeme olole na ilili gaga do juai.
2: And the elements shall melt with fervent heat.
3: But no gonule naso boyozo si sieme yo.
2: The earth also and the works that are therein shall be burnt up.
3: Aigbapo azan reti temele popo naso fio gbidi gbidi.
2: Seeing then that all these things shall be dissolved, what manner of person ought ye to be in all holy conversation and godliness?
3: Le onukele po na yo koingbe ne ome na unko towe meole lo na ye to walawele po meto jijo di jio otome.
2: Thinking about eternity makes us to think about our life.
3: Amo, we na mito ilengwa marukulo da dali edo kodra mito na do blekbeza mito pon.
2: Makes us to think about, where am I going to spend that long eternity?
3: Eke na remi na do kahobio mire fito enaza gbe marukulo gaga enedi.
2: There are 3 points we're going to consider in our message today.
3: Kogo ato emina kmodo ya oko mito meto egbe.
2: Number 1, humble souls to possess eternal happiness. Humble souls to possess eternal happiness. Let's come back to Isaiah chapter 57. We're looking at verse 15 again. It tells us, for thus says the High and the Holy One that inhabiteth eternity, whose name is holy. I dwell in the high and holy place with him also that is of a contrite and humble spirit, to revive the spirit of the humble and to revive the heart of the contrite one. The Lord cannot have fellowship with the proud, whether here on earth or there in the great beyond. If we're going to live with God, if we're going to be able to enjoy the happiness and the glory of heaven forever and ever, the first thing we'll realize is that the holy, the high, the lofty one, the great God of heaven, he wants to dwell with those of a humble spirit.
3: And
2: humility begins when we realize we're nothing in the sight of God.
3: When we realize
2: that the works of our hand, the good works we have done, and the almsgiving we have done, cannot buy salvation, cannot buy a seat, a place, a mansion in heaven.
3: When I azon dagbe alo mi to ton po jijo dagbe mi to mi to sisa e le pepe masiga wa te masiga ko te de pepe to oran me.
2: That there is no goodness of any good man that is able to purchase eternity.
3: No, dagbe wa agbe to dagbe to le ma pe godo singa ko ma do podo ne.
2: And as we bend low before the cross,
3: de mi so yi do bo wi wa mi le o satigo.
2: As we bend low before Calvary,
3: de mi so de mi le do Calvary sinu kan.
2: And as we humble ourselves before the Lord,
3: de mi so ko wi wa mi le do okuru sinu kan.
2: And we surrender unto the Lord,
3: but mi jo mi de na okuru na.
2: And we say, it is not because
4: because of the work of my hand. It is not because of the good things I've done. Only simply relying upon the sacrifice of Christ, I come, not by merit, but by the mercy of God. He saves us, he converts us, he changes our lives, he writes our names in the book of life. And except that conversion takes place, there is no place in heaven for any of us. Except that humility of heart, humility of mind is there and it is settled in our heart, there will be no place in heaven for us. In Matthew chapter 18, verse 3. Matthew chapter 18, verse 3. And he said, verily I say unto you, except ye be converted and become as little children, ye shall not enter into the kingdom of heaven. Actually, Jesus said that to his own disciples. They were wondering who will be the greatest in the kingdom of heaven. They wanted position. They wanted popularity. They wanted power. They wanted the praise of men. They wanted exaltation on earth. And they were wondering, who is the greatest among us? The Lord knew that such an argument and such conversation will not be in the mouth in the life of the people that have come to Calvary, who are humble before the Lord. He knew that something from the world was coming to the midst of his own people. He knew that they wanted to bring the world into his church. Then he called them to order. And he said, except you be converted and become as little children, you will not even be able to enter into that kingdom of heaven, not to talk about being great when you get there. And then he explains what he means in verse 4. He says, whosoever therefore shall humble himself as this little child, the same is the greatest in the kingdom of heaven. To partake of the happiness and the joy. To partake of rest and peace eternal. God's delight and satisfaction in heaven. Perfect fellowship and perfect security in your life in eternity. It will take number one that you are converted. And pride will never bring conversion. And pride will never keep conversion. It is the humility of heart. I am nothing in the sight of God. I am useless in the sight of God. I am worthless in the sight of God. Without him I can do nothing. Without him I cannot be saved. Then I come with that humility. I submit, I surrender, I bend low before the cross of Calvary.
3: That's
4: then what makes us to be born again. Believing on the Lord Jesus Christ to take all our sins away. And then we remain humble. From that time of conversion until the consummation, until we see him face to face. Because he said, whosoever therefore shall humble himself as this little child, the same is the greatest in the kingdom of heaven. What's the use if you are great in the kingdom of the world, if you are great in the visible church, and you are not even known in the invisible church? You must have your name in the book of life before you can have a part, a place in heaven. That's why he tells us in Luke chapter 10 verse 20. Luke chapter 10 verse 20. Nevertheless, in this rejoice not, that the spirits are subject unto you, but rather rejoice because your names are written in heaven. He was talking to 70 of his disciples. These 70 disciples had been sent out on evangelistic mission, and they came back to give a great testimony of how the Lord had mightily worked with them miraculously. What was
3: there?
4: And then they began to rejoice. And Jesus said, cut down your joy. Don't rejoice because of that. Because I'm in the prayer warriors and demons are being chased out. Don't rejoice because of that. Because you've gone somewhere, you prayed for a madman and the madman retained or he recovered his sanity. Don't rejoice because of that. Because you are mighty in prayer, and because you are a great prayer warrior member, don't rejoice because of that. And because you are preaching and in your evangelistic mission, many people are bending the knee to Christ and they are repenting with tears. Don't rejoice because of that. He says, but rejoice because your names are written in heaven. The joy of success on earth, the joy of success in preaching, the joy of success in prayer, the joy of achievement in religion is but for a moment. But the joy that lasts forever and ever is the joy that your name is in the book of life. When you surrender yourself to the Lord and you are born again, and your name is written in the book of life in heaven, and you begin to live the life of godliness and righteousness for the glory of God here on earth, you can be sure you are going to be persecuted. But the persecution is nothing. The trouble, the trial is nothing. The
3: earthly
4: tribulation is nothing. Jesus said in Matthew chapter 5. Matthew chapter 5, reading from verse 10.
3: Matthew
4: it says, blessed are they which are persecuted for righteousness sake, for theirs is the kingdom of heaven.
3: It's
4: telling us when you compare the joy you are going to have, the glory you are going to have, the honor you are going to have, the happiness you are going to have, and you compare it with the affliction you have on earth, it's since the affliction on earth will even fade away into nothing. He said, when you've got any trouble, look up and see the glory that is awaiting you. And the trouble on earth, and the trial on earth, and the tribulation on earth will seem as nothing.
3: He
4: said, if you are persecuted for righteousness' sake, because you believe on the Lord Jesus Christ, because you are following the Lord, because you are a child of the kingdom, and because of that, there is persecution. It appears they are punishing you for your faith. He said, look up, and when you look at heaven, and the joy, and the glory, and the delight, and the happiness, and the satisfaction you are going to have, the things you have on earth will fade into
3: nothingness.
4: He said, if they deny you of your right on earth, and because of that you are poor, and because of that there is no job, and because of that they heap insults on you, and because of that the pain is almost unbearable, he said, look up, because your redemption draweth near. And when you look up and you see the heaven that is awaiting you, and the happiness, and the singing, and the fellowship, and

0: tande ba nendo aze jredo ekoye ologo en kokundo pozo okusi blebu mebebe.
1: All everything we go through here is but for a moment. In fact, a thousand years is like a day in the sight of the Lord. Now follow, if a thousand years is like a day, 100 years will not be up to a day. It's like 1/10 of a day, and 70 years on earth is like an hour and a few minutes. And therefore, whatever you are going through on earth, it's nothing. Think about heaven, think about the joy, think about the glory, think about the honor, think about the reward, and think about the streets of gold, and think about the mansions that Christ has gone to prepare for you. And when you think of that, all that you go through on earth, the persecution and everything, will become really not. In fact, you don't mind at all. You tell the devil and you tell all the people responsible for that persecution. You say, give me more. I want more of that to make me think about heaven. I need more of that to make me think of the joy unspeakable. I need more of that to make me think of the glory that I shall have when I appear before the presence of the Almighty God. You always think about the happiness and the joy and the delight you are going to have in heaven, and it seems on earth will seem as nothing.
0: Amo, you tell me do o kwe foto tide asanopo eno kwe foto tide asanopo to olowe don mo apo eta mi ro eno iwado o kwe kan de gbon to aye gba ye no pe video e ko yin to ojija do olongo amo de ato yin to olonse aye gba ye ti ro bo ye te ko me ke do bo ya sahawe de ya sahawe a do ayo nde na mi ba ya mi dogo njuro e dogo mi yira mi dogo njuro e dogo ko me ke pe enele po na do ya po olonde ayo
1: amo. In verse 11, it said, blessed are ye when men shall revile you and persecute you, and shall say all manner of evil against you for my sake. Rejoice, don't be sad, rejoice and be exceedingly glad, for great is your reward in heaven. For so they persecuted the prophets that were before you.
0: Ayaje deramo ekloga enele afowolo poto donano emiule we na gbetole na to vivle me ko bosa do homeke do me bosa do yirahun konkodo do omego na lalo to me na do na che woto mini jaya bosa do ayaje soso na alemeto da ho weto olowe na
1: bo kere in the sight of the Lord. And you think of the joy and the happiness you are going to have. You think of the delight and the satisfaction you are going to have. You think of the precious thing, the promises, the inheritance that the Lord is going to give unto you.
0: When
1: you understand that everything that happens here, the sorrow, the sadness, and the suffering, is just for a moment.
0: When our mother, Nunepede, you,
1: and it will soon be over. No matter how the suffering looks long, it will soon be over.
0: And
1: it says our light affliction, which is but for a moment, when you compare that with eternity, and even the sinners around you, you think they're enjoying, the enjoyment of the sinner is for a moment in eternity. My friend, when you spend 5 minutes in eternity, everything you went through on earth, all the problems you had on earth, everything you will forget. And then you will begin an eternity of a happy life. My prayer for you, my brother, my sister, you will be there in Jesus' name. Who are the people that will have that eternal happiness? The people who have humbly repented of their sins to believe in Christ. The people who are followers of Christ in righteousness and true holiness. The people whose names are written in the book of life in heaven. The people who resist temptation and they endure persecution till the very end. The people who live each day with the thought of eternity on their minds. The people who sincerely, faithfully do the will of God, whether men see them or not, whether men praise them or blame them.

0: then do as you are to a boy better ye moe kavima moe where better to
1: the people that will be happy eternally.
0: Men never nothing do I jamado kodo.
1: My question is, will you be there in heaven?
0: Who can be a jerebe ye nothing to do lomea?
1: But before you answer in the affirmative, I need to ask you a series of questions.
0: I'm a wepo yenado do moe naka ho debo de go de la bio.
1: Are you humble or proud?
0: Are
1: you born of the spirit or only born of the flesh?
0: Are
1: you converted or are you still carnal?
0: Are
1: you following Christ or are you following self and society?
0: Is your
1: name in the book of life or your name only in the register of the
0: church?
1: Are you free from sin or are you full of sin? Are you clean or are you corrupt? Are you obeying God's word or are you rebelling and disobeying against the word of God? Do you always think of eternity in anything you do? Or do you only think of what I will eat today, the money I will spend today, and the person I'll get married to in life?
0: Where
1: will you spend eternity?
0: The
1: question comes to you and me. Will you be eternally happy or will you be eternally sorrowful? For those who are born again, those who are children of God, for those who are the witness in your spirit that you are on your way to heaven, for those who are the narrow path that leads to glory, for those whose sins are washed and cleansed away, for those who are rejoicing in sins forgiven, salvation obtained, I rejoice with you. Great will be your joy. And your joy, nobody will take it from you in Jesus' name. Revelation chapter 14, verse 4. Revelation chapter 14, verse 4. These are they which are not defiled with women, for they are virgins. These are they which follow the Lamb whithersoever he goeth. These were redeemed from among men, being the first fruits unto God and to the Lamb. And in their mouth was found no guile, for they are without fault before the throne of God. I pray you will be there among them in Jesus' name. Then all your sorrow will be over. All your crying will be over. All your problems will be over. All the heartache will be over.
0: No, I took bad. I don't
1: let you step on the shore of heaven like this.
0: I don't put there that for Ulozi Ulotolo.
1: Then you look back.
0: Wapola Godo. I hope
1: everything is forgotten.
0: But
1: you begin a life of joy.
0: I bet Ube. I an
1: eternity of happiness.
0: What a Madokolo Home Hoto.
1: An eternity of glory.
0: What Madokolo Gigotone.
1: An eternity of fellowship. The Almighty God.
0: And
1: eternity
0: of
1: fellowship will be angels. Satan will not be there. No curse will be there. Crying will not be there. Weeping will not be there. Problems will not be there. Poverty will not be there. All the people chasing you, harassing your life,
2: will not be there.
3: Beto modrabo ya ya sahala de pepe mratido teme fine. Adonatido toma.
2: You must be there.
3: Adonatido toma.
2: If only in this world we have hope, we have all most men miserable.
3: And I am a feature mid no toy mira by lele beto la cheche.
2: If you suffer in this world, you don't get to heaven.
3: And Ajia to I remember my jello.
2: If you are persecuted in this world, you don't get to heaven.
3: And you don't home go to I remember my jello.
2: If you have all the deprivation, you don't get to heaven.
3: And to clad jello.
2: If with all the evangelism you don't get to heaven,
3: and
2: if all coming to church you don't get to heaven,
3: and
2: you don't get to heaven,
3: to
2: making restitution you don't get to heaven, your husband has kicked you out you don't get to heaven,
3: your
2: wife has disappointed you don't get to heaven,
3: when your
2: salary you don't get to heaven,
3: after
2: you don't have anything to eat you don't get to heaven, tell me where is your joy, the joy of serving God, the joy of coming to church, the joy of reading the Bible, the joy of believing on Jesus, you will get to heaven. I said you will get to heaven. And then the joy and the glory and the happiness that will be there forever and ever and ever. Nobody can measure it. It's only when you get there you understand what I'm telling you
3: today.
2: In Revelation chapter 21 verse 4. And God shall wipe away all tears from their eyes. And there shall be no more death, neither sorrow, nor crying, neither shall there be any more pain, for the former things, the former things on earth, the former poverty, the former pain, persecution, and the former things that had weighed you down, and the former things you were crying about, are all passed away forever. My goal is that I will be in that place. I don't know about you. As you come to worship here, and you realize that one day everything on earth will end, and you'll be ushered into the presence of the Almighty God. You're praying that that day will come soon. Don't worry, it is coming. I said it is coming. And it will come to every one of us in Jesus' name. I'm sorry to tell you that not everybody will be there. Not everybody will be in that heaven. Not everybody will have a job. Not everybody will have the happiness. That leads me to point number two. Hypocritical sinners to be punished in eternal hell. Hypocritical sinners to be punished in eternal hell. You know there are people that deceive themselves. They say they don't think there is any hell. There is a literal hell. There is a literal hell. A place of eternal punishment, there is somewhere like that. And it is a place of eternal suffering for Satan and all his angels.
3: then
2: it's for all people that cover up their sins and they are not converted. Jesus spoke about hell. The Old Testament prophet spoke about hell. The New Testament apostle spoke about hell. You believe in heaven? Then you ought to know there is a hell. If there is a day, there is night. If there is light, then there is darkness. If the positive is there, then the negative is there. If there is a place that God is living eternally, then there is a place that Satan is going to live eternally. It means there is heaven on the one hand, there is hell on the other hand. And all the children of God will live with him everlastingly, eternally in heaven. And of course, all the children of Satan will live with Satan eternally in hell.
3: Look
2: at the testimony of Scripture. And make sure that you are not subtracting from the Bible, you are not adding to the Bible. In Psalm 9 verse 17, the wicked shall be turned into hell, and all the nations that forget God. It tells us there are wicked people on earth. There are sinners on earth. There are people that have never been born again. The wicked, who are the wicked? The unjust, the people that oppress their fellow men, the people that do wicked things, the wicked shall be turned into hell. How can the wicked be in heaven with God forever and ever?
3: Now,
2: no, it cannot be. And the Bible tells us that the wicked in the north and the south, in the east and in the west, everywhere in the world, eventually when they die, they'll be turned into hell.
3: He
2: said the wicked in the church and the wicked outside the church, when they die, they will be turned into hell.
3: He's
2: talking about the religious wicked and the irreligious wicked, they will meet in hellfire.
3: He's
2: talking about the people that take pride in tormenting their fellow men.
3: He's
2: talking about the people that are wicked and they are not born again.
3: He's
2: talking about the people that are stealing what belongs to other, to their neighbors.
3: They're
2: talking about the people that sin with impunity and there is no repentance.
3: And
2: it tells us the wicked shall be turned into hell and all the nations shall forget God. In Hebrews chapter 9 verse 27, Hebrews chapter 9 verse 27, here the word of God tells us that death is certain and judgment is sure. It says Hebrews 9 verse 27, as it is appointed unto men once to die, but after this the judgment.
3: Hebrews 9 verse 27,
4: You understand? Everybody dies.
5: Amodramo. Betolekwanoko.
4: Metusela died.
5: Metusela eko.
4: Cain died.
5: Kainiko.
4: Akan died.
5: Akaniku.
4: Korah, Dathan, and Abiram, they died.
5: Kola, Dathan, Abiram, eko yekuma.
4: And then Saul in the Old Testament died.
5: Saul uto alelo home don eku.
4: Judas Iscariot died.
5: Judas Iscariot ekuga.
4: Ananias and Sapphira died.
5: Anania ko Safira ko yeku.
4: And even Nebuchadnezzar died.
5: Yes, sir. Nebuchadnezzar also got a kuga.
4: Belshazzar died.
5: Belshazzar, a kuga.
4: Herod died.
5: A lot is a kuga.
4: No matter who you are. It's appointed unto men once to die. And then when life is ended here on earth, there is a place of judgment awaiting the Herods of the world, awaiting the Nebuchadnezzars of the world, and awaiting the Judas Iscariots in the church, awaiting the demons in the church, awaiting the tired, the mixed multitude that never gave their lives to the Lord. They were never born again. They were never humbled before the Lord. They sinned and they were full of sin until they died. There is a day appointed unto man to die, and after that death there will be judgment.
5: Kudo moro eu de na gbeto ni to sa gbe ularopo to ku godo we dida.
4: In Matthew chapter 25.
5: Matthew si wo tako atoto.
4: Matthew chapter 25 verse 41.
5: Matthew tako ato afoto kande lo kunopoto.
4: It says here, then shall you say unto them on the left hand, depart from me, ye cursed, into everlasting fire prepared for the devil and his angel.
5: Edo wenelowe ena dorla doga la mekete to amiolo eto melado mo me fo iso de bio de rodo de glove bio ozomado podo me eye ko wula ona da ina awo fi ko wa kele to
4: po of Jesus Christ
5: e ke la wa yo ko Jesus Christ lo suto
4: Jesus that were very familiar with eternity past and eternity future
5: Jesus e ko mo dona mado ko e ko juwa e ko mado ko e ko japo
4: Jesus that knew the program of God for the ages
5: Jesus e ko yo tito juwa to na hwe do ayo to
4: Jesus that knows about heaven and knows about hell. Jesus that knows about the final destination of a Satan and his angels. Jesus that knows the final judgment, the final destination for all sinners who refuse to be born again. Here are the words of Jesus Christ. He said then, shall he say unto them on his left hand, depart from me, ye cursed, into everlasting fire, prepared for the devil and his angels.
5: Then he said in verse 4,
4: you see, and these shall go away into everlasting punishment. Eternity in hell. Unending suffering. Ever continuing punishment.
5: It
4: goes on and on, and they never die when they get there. Even the cells in their body will not die. Jesus Christ tells us more in Mark chapter
5: 9.
4: And in Mark chapter 9, reading from verse 43. If thy hand offend thee, cut it off. It is better for thee to enter into life maimed than having two hands to go into hell, into the fire that never shall be
5: quenched.
6: Here the Lord Jesus Christ is saying the punishment and the torment and the wrath of God and the suffering in hell is so intense and it is so eternal that whatever will hinder you from escaping hell and getting into heaven, even if it's like a right hand or a right eye, somebody very dear to you, you pluck it out, you cut it off, you separate from it so you can get to heaven.
7: Jesus Christ,
6: It tells us in verse 44, where their worm dies not and the fire is not
7: quenched.
6: Verse 45, and if thy foot shall offend thee, cut it off. It is better for thee to enter into life than having 2 feet to be cast into hell, into the fire that never shall be
7: quenched.
6: Then it tells us where the worm dies not and the fire is not
7: quenched.
6: Somebody as dear to you as your precious
7: are.
6: But he wants you to see. And he's leading you down into the pit of sin and destruction. In verse 47, and if thine eye offend thee, pluck it out. It is better for thee to enter into the kingdom of God with one eye than having 2 eyes to be cast into hellfire, where their worm dies not and the fire is not
7: quenched.
6: But Jesus has said all those things. If there were no hell, there were no place of judgment, if there were no place of eternal punishment, he was a person that taught much about love and he demonstrated love, and yet he was saying you cannot love somebody to the point that the person will drag you into hell fire. If you want to get into life, eternal life, into heaven, cut off that person that will drag you into hell.
7: Hell
6: must be a terrible place. Revelation chapter 14 verse 10. The same shall drink of the wine of the wrath of God, which is poured out without mixture into the cup of his indignation, and he shall be tormented with fire and brimstone in the presence of the holy angels and in the presence of the Lamb. And then in verse 11 he tells us, and the smoke of their torment ascendeth up forever and ever, and they have no rest day nor night.
7: If anybody gets into hellfire, it's eternal, it's everlasting,
6: ever continuing, it will never end, it's forever and ever and ever. Revelation chapter 21 verse 8,
7: he
6: said, for the fearful, the unbelieving, the abominable, the murderers, the unmongers, the sorcerers, those are the witches, those are the people that have familiar spirit and they refuse to repent
8: and the idolaters and all liars shall have their part in the lake we burn into a fire and brimstone.
7: Edo shigba obutole po maise no po gbigbe tole ro wo tole po ayore tole po won tole po azeto won to menosa gbigbo si tole bo si ose tole po la lo no le popo na tno teme eto fi right to mi opo we mi po to jime e ke wa oku aweto.
8: Revelation chapter 20 reading from verse 11.
7: Sokia otako afueto uropoto.
8: And I saw a great white throne, and him that sat on it, from whose face the whole earth and heaven, the sky, fled away, and there was found no place for them.
7: Yes, some of you were there, po e woke si aito eji po nukomereto aigba po oropo hoite yema some otemende na yeba.
8: And I saw the dead small and great.
7: Yes, some of you are like people that hope.
8: Young people will face judgment too. The young people that die in sin, they will face judgment too. And I saw the dead small and great stand before God. And it says, and the books were opened, and another book was opened, which is the book of life. And the dead were judged out of those things which were written in the books according to their words.
7: Yes, some of you are like people that are up. You keep the Jews in the corner. Yes, some will die. Yes, some will die. Will die. Yes, some will die. Yes, some die. When I see all that, so we know that you will not do. Will all them? Can I do as on yet on
8: them? In verse 15, and whosoever was not found written in the book of life was cast into the lake of fire.
7: Ah, for Toto, me de kwe kwe kwe. My money will not do. Will bet on me.
8: Whosoever was not found to be born again, whosoever still remained in the works of the flesh, whosoever still remained in the natural pride of the natural man, whosoever still remained in the rebellion of the natural man, whosoever, God is no respecter of persons.
7: He
8: has made a way of salvation for everyone. And he says, come unto me, all ye that labor and are heavy laden, and I will give you rest. He says, come. And take the water of life freely. And we have been calling upon sinners to come and be born again. We have been telling them, whosoever shall call on the name of the Lord shall be saved. We have been telling them, this is the day of salvation. And you can call upon the Lord today. We have been telling them the scripture. That whosoever comes unto me, I will in no wise cast out.
7: We
8: have been telling them the word of God, that Jesus Christ died on the cross of Calvary because of the love of God for humanity. For God so loved the world that he gave his only begotten son, that whosoever believers in him should not perish but have everlasting life. And we have been telling them that they ought to repent because the promise is unto you and to your children and to them that are far off, as
7: many
8: as the Lord our God shall call.
7: And
8: we have been telling them not to waste time. Time is short. That life is short. That Jesus that went away, that he is coming again. When he comes, if you are found not to be born again, when he comes,
9: or when death closes your eyes here on earth, and you are born not to be born again,
10: and
9: God is not treating the book of
10: life
9: in heaven, then all the people whosoever in church, outside the church, whosoever, religious or irreligious, whosoever, worker in the church, ordinary member of the church, whosoever, the one that is in the other religion, the one in this religion, whosoever, black or white, whosoever was not written in the book of life was cast into the lake of fire. It's a serious matter, my friend. In fact, Jesus Christ himself, he opens the curtain.
10: And
9: he tells us the story of a man. Maybe he was one he never heard. Day of salvation came, he neglected it. The message came, he had nothing to do with it. And eventually he died. And Jesus opens the curtain for us. And he tells us what happens to that man. In the great beyond. It's in Luke chapter 16. Luke chapter 16 verse 19. There was a certain rich man which was clothed in purple and fine linen, and he fared sumptuously every day. And there was a certain beggar named Lazarus, which was laid at his gate full of sores. And his animal fed with the crumbs that fell from the rich man's table. Moreover, the dogs came and licked his sores. And it came to pass that the beggar died. Wait a minute. Lazarus. Whatever we're suffering as a beggar, as poor people, and people that have no job, and the people the world are laughing at, I told you it will soon come to an end. And look at how we are now. A few years ago you were 13 years of age, now maybe you are 40 or 43. A few years ago you were 40, maybe you are now 70. It's not long anymore. When the time will end, the time on earth and privilege on earth will come to an end. And eventually, if you are a believer, never mind what is taking place now. And the beggar died. For him, it was the end of sorrow. It was the end of suffering. It was the end of sadness. It was the end of persecution. It was the end of poverty. It was the end of all the problems on earth. And the beggar died. Oh, thank God we're going to die one day. Some people don't like to die, but whether you like it or not, death is going to come one day. And then it says the beggar died, and then he was carried by angels into Abraham's bosom. And the rich man also died and was buried.
11: They never think they are going to die. They have accounts there, they have accounts overseas. They never think they are going to die. They build house there, they name streets according to their name. They never think they are going to die.
10: They
11: oppress the poor and they oppress innocent people. They never think they are going to die. They have nothing to do with prayer, they have nothing to do with God. They never think they are going to die. They live their life without Christ, without hope, without God, without righteousness, without being born again. But then he tells us in that place, and the rich man also died and he was buried. What happened beyond the grave? What happened in eternity? And as I'm talking on that rich man that Jesus spoke about, he has spent more than 2,000 years in hell. He's still there in hell now, because hell will never end. The suffering will never end. The punishment will never end. The sorrow will never end. The wrath of God will never end on
10: there.
11: And in hell, he lift up his eyes, being in torment, and seeth Abraham afar off and Lazarus in his bosom. They don't cry on earth.
10: This
11: rich man. They don't pray on earth. They don't beg for anything. They won't bow for anybody. They have all the money they want. They have all the conveniences they want. They don't need church while they're on earth. They don't need the preacher while they're on earth. They don't need Christian
10: while
11: on earth. What do they want to do with Jesus? Only the poor people call upon Christ the same. They don't cry now, they cry over there. And he cried and said, Father Abraham, have mercy on me. Send Lazarus that he may dip the tip of his finger
10: na,
11: in water.
10: Na,
11: and fool my tongue. I am tormented in this place. But Abraham said, son,
10: Abraham,
11: remember,
10: flee,
11: that thou in thy lifetime receive thy good things. Likewise Lazarus evil things. But now he is comforted. And thou
10: are
11: tormented.
10: Despite
11: all this,
10: between
11: us and you, a great gulf is fixed, so that day which will pass from hence to you.
10: But
11: cannot, neither can they pass to all that will come from
10: hell.
11: Well, it's very clear that hell is very real.
10: And
11: that man, he went to hellfire. My question to you is, on which side are you now? Who are you following? Who are you obeying? Are you following Satan? Have you forgotten God? Are you living without remembering the commandments of God? Are you a hypocrite? Appearing righteous
12: before me.
13: I really,
12: you are wicked in the sight of God. Are you condemned in your heart because of your healing besetting sin? Are you privately a slave of sin? Are you helpless tool in the hand of Satan?
13: Yes, I am.
12: Are you a fornicator? Are you a gambler? Are you a sorcerer? Are you a witch? Are you a thief? Are you a mother of innocent babies? Are you a secret polygamist? Are you an idol worshiper? Are you a saint in church? A sinner at home? Should you die today? Where will you spend eternity? Think about it. Where will you spend eternity? Hear the trumpet sound now. And Christ appears in the sky. And the dead in Christ they rise. And then they go to be with the Lord. And we which are alive. Those who are humble. Those who are saved. Those who are sanctified. Those who are holy. Those who are pure. Those who are walking in the will of God. Those who are in the narrow path. Those who are enduring persecution. Those who are rejoicing in Christ. And then we which are alive, we shall be caught up together with them. And then we shall go with the Lord. And when the saints are marching in, those who have been born again, those who have been sanctified, those who have been cleansed by the blood of the Lamb, those people that say, "The Lord is my Lord, and as He is my Savior and Redeemer," they go with the Lord. The rest of the people, church goers, religious people, religious sinners, the people that have never been born again, the people that are rejoicing in their sin, when the trumpet shall sound, they be left behind, and then their due, and then the wrath of God, and the everlasting punishment will then begin for them. I want to escape that day. I don't want to be with those people. I want to be on the Lord's side. That's why Moses came before they came to the people. And he said, "We are on the Lord's side." Who is on the Lord's side? Let him come unto me. I'm asking you, church, this morning. Who is on the Lord's side? I said, "Who is on the Lord's side?" On the Lord's side. I saw this on the Lord's side. We're going home. We're going home. This place of tears. This place of sorrow. This place of suffering. It will soon come to an end. Have you cried of late? Have you wept of late? Have you been sorrowful of late? Have you been suffering of late? Have you been persecuted of late? It will soon come to an end. And when the saints are marching, thank God I raise up my hand and I guarantee the children of God. I'll go marching in with them. I will look back.
14: I will look back at all the sorrow as water that passed under the bridge. And I will say it is gone. I will say it is gone. I look in front of me and I will see Jesus Christ. And Jesus will say, I welcome you. Welcome home. Welcome home. Welcome home. Welcome home. Sorrow is over. Suffering is over. Wrath is over. Persecution is over. The world is over. All the torment of the devil is over. The demons are over. Everything is over. Welcome home. Welcome home. He will wipe your tears away. He will take your suffering away. He will say, forget it. They don't weep in heaven. They don't cry in heaven. There is no sorrow in heaven. There is no curse in heaven. There is no sickness in heaven. There is no prison in heaven. There is no hospital in heaven. There is no poverty in heaven. There is no childness in heaven. There is no barrenness in heaven. Everything is joy. Everything is satisfaction. Everything is delight. Everything is glory. Everything is honor. Will you be there? Will you be there? Will you be there? Will you be there? When Christ shall come, and his saints shall go marching, tell the Lord I want to be there. Tell the Lord I want to be there. Tell the Lord I want to be there. The trumpet will soon sound. The Lord is waiting for the people that want to get to heaven. Come in. Come in. Come in. Come in.
15: Be
14: the door of mercy is open.
15: The
14: door of grace is open. The door of salvation is open. Come in. Repent and believe on the Lord Jesus Christ. And thou shalt be saved.

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1: In Jesus' name we pray.
2: To Jesu ni kome mi rudete.
1: A good amen. Heavenly Father, we thank you at this time. We glorify your name and we thank you because we want to reveal great marvelous wonderful things to every one of your children concerning the name. Children do not know the authority that the name of their father or their parents hold. They go through life as common people, but when they wake up, you know, the power, the authority, the possibilities in the name of the one that gave birth to them, how everything changes. And Lord, we pray everything will turn around in every life in Jesus' name. Let your name come upon us. The blessing in the name. The power in the name. The authority in the name. Oh Lord, reveal the name to us so much. That when we mention that name, heaven will respond. Hell will tremble. The powers of darkness will shake. When we mention that name, Lord, glorify the name of Christ. The great wonderful things in the lives of your people. Thank you, Lord, because we know you have answered. In Jesus' name we pray. We're looking at Exodus chapter 6. We're speaking on the name of God. In Exodus chapter 6, verse 3, appeared unto Abraham, unto Isaac, and unto Jacob by the name of God Almighty. But by the name Jehovah was I not known to them. God said, I revealed myself unto Abraham, unto Isaac, and unto Jacob, by my name God Almighty, that alone would have been sufficient to carry man through life. And yet God said, there is more. Then it's through that name that made God to ask Abraham, is anything too hard for me? And if I am God, mighty God, almighty God, what great things would I be able to do?
2: Nunda hotel we maso ganwa, kavye in so ganwa.
1: In Genesis chapter 18, verse 14.
2: Genesis chapter 14, verse 14.
1: Is anything too hard for the Lord? When you think about that, that means everything you can think about, all power, all stress, all divine energy, all ability, put everything together, is the omnipotent God. Let's try a little and understand what that name did. And why it gave so much faith, trust, and confidence to Abraham. Because of that name, we learn God created the whole world. How do you measure that? Because it's God Almighty. He created everything. Not only that, you think about the sun. You know, the sun that is so far away, it looks very small to you because it's very far away.
2: Anyu na lendu kutu mwwe dali. Owe fiete e dendo mi. Oso we.

0: Look at all the stars.
1: And
0: look at how deep the oceans are.
1: And
0: see what the God, God of heaven, God Almighty, see what he has done. And he says, I am the Lord. My name is God Almighty. Is anything too hard for me? Abraham understood the meaning of that name. That's why he believed. In that Exodus chapter 6, verse 3 again.
1: And
0: I appeared unto Abraham, unto Isaac, and unto Jacob by the name of God Almighty, but my name Jehovah. That's another thing now. By my name Jehovah was I not known to them.
1: Yes, Abraham, Jacob, Jehovah Dali. Jehovah Dali.
0: That means there was much they didn't know, and yet what they knew was enough to carry them through life.
1: And
0: them so successful and so strong and so irresistible, unbeatable, more than conquerors, the little they knew. By my name Jehovah, the Jehovah that saves, the Jehovah that heals,
1: Jehovah Dali,
0: and the Jehovah that is always present, and the Jehovah that provides. By that name Jehovah, they didn't know me.
1: Oh Jehovah, Tito, Jehovah, Jehovah,
0: and now we know all the names today. In fact, now we know him as Father. Daniel chapter 2. I'm reading from verse 20.
1: Daniel Otawe Afotoko.
0: Daniel answered and said, blessed be the name of God forever and ever.
1: Daniel Sogrambodomo. Donano ni jiwe ya wetonini kaka doi doi.
0: The wisdom and might her
1: ears.
0: Now Daniel said, it's not just his almighty, he's all wise, the all wise God. Think about
1: that.
0: Wise to fix everything in the world. Wise to fix everything in your life. And in verse 21, he changes the times and the seasons. He removes the kings and sets up kings. He gives wisdom unto the wise and knowledge to them that know understanding. He reveals deep, the deep and secret things. He knows what is in the darkness. And the light dwelleth with him. In 1 Timothy chapter 1, verse 16, verse 17.
1: Be
0: it for this cause I obtained mercy, that in me first Jesus Christ might show forth all long suffering for a pattern to them which should hereafter believe on him to life everlasting.
1: To

0: na okia ena ise togodo mena ogbe maloko do letonde.
1: Now unto the King, eternal, immortal, invisible, the only wise God, be honor and glory forever and ever. Amen.
0: Odo maku mama yuwe wenu nywe tolu polo we yaipo kigopo tina kaka doi doi ni cha.
1: And everything you need for spirit, soul and body you have inside that name Jehovah.
0: Wanu eso in rudo tuwele ekpo majuwele ekpo bigbo meton kavya gbaza meton ekpo to niko Jehovah.
1: As you study the word of God, you are going to discover there is a close connection between the name and the nature of God.
0: Le mi to ko jo ton gbe je pon amro sin do pore tin to yin ko jo ton kodo ki jo ton ko si chen chen.
1: Those two are inseparable.
0: No we le imasoka klaye do awon igba.
1: And when you look at the names that God revealed about himself, then you understand that his nature is inside that name.
0: Ya ko yin ko ile re juwe we to do de khiale ana modrando.
1: Great name, great nature. Good name, he does good things. He's a faithful God, as his nature.
0: He's
1: holy, because he's a holy God.
0: His name
1: and his nature, they go together.
0: And
1: about the message of three parts. Number one, the perfection of his nature. Number two, protection through his name. Number three, praying in his name. Number one, the perfection of his nature.
0: There is
1: the nature of God, and that nature of God is called the divine nature. In 2 Peter chapter 1 verse 4, whereby are given unto us exceeding great and precious promises, that by these ye might be partakers of the divine nature. There is a nature that is not human, it's divine, the nature of
0: God.
1: And what can we understand about that nature? Psalm 73 verse 1. Truly, God is good to Israel. God is good. That's his nature. He cannot do evil. And when he comes to you and he wants to do something for you, he always does good because that's his nature. Psalm 145 verse 9. The Lord is good to all. That's his nature. And his tender mercies are over all his works. That's his nature. Verse 17. The Lord is righteous in all his ways. That's his nature. Is good, is righteous, perfection of righteousness. And holy in all his works. He cannot do anything on unholy.
0: He is
1: holy, is righteous, is good. And then Acts chapter 10, verse 38. How God anointed Jesus of Nazareth with the Holy Ghost and with power, who went about doing good.
0: Let you wear your wakon, but we will poke on Podo Jesu, Nazareth Tonjido, made to Dinak Penadoa Dagbe, Penado Reazongbo.
1: Doing all that were oppressed of the devil, for God was with him.
0: Penado Reazongbana Mereyeto.
1: Numbers chapter 23, reading from verse
0: 19.
1: God is not a man that he should lie. Why do men lie? Because that's their nature, the fallen nature. But in the case of God, his nature is such that he cannot lie. Neither the Son of Man that he should repent, that he should change his mind. Has he said, and shall he not do it? Or has he spoken, shall he not make it good? That's his nature.
0: Titus
1: chapter 1, I'm reading from verse
0: 2.
1: In hope of eternal life, which God that cannot lie. That is his nature. He's truthful. And because truthfulness is his nature, he cannot lie. And when he gives you a promise, you can depend on it because he cannot lie. And because he cannot lie, we have the hope of eternal life promised before the world began. Hebrews chapter 6, I'm reading verse 18, wherein God willing more abundantly to show unto the heirs of the promise the immutability and unchangeableness of his counsel, confirmed it by an oath, that by two immutable, unchangeable things, in the which it was impossible for God to lie. That's his nature. He cannot lie. If he told you, repent, believe, he'll give you life. He cannot lie, he'll give you life. If he told you, call upon me, I will answer you. If you call upon him, he will answer you. He cannot lie. His name carries his nature along. We're looking at Hebrews chapter 10, verse 23. Let us hold fast the profession of our faith without wavering, for he is faithful. That's his nature.
0: Yahweh men.
1: Unfaithfulness is not in his nature. And when you mention his name, he'll be faithful and true to that name. Because he is faithful that promised. In 1 Samuel chapter 2 verse 2. There is none holy as the Lord. There is none holy as the Lord. That's his nature. But there is none beside thee, neither is there any rock like our God. Malachi chapter 3 verse 6.
2: Malachi chapter
1: 3. I am the Lord, I change not. That's his nature. Perfect. There's nothing to change. 1 John chapter 4. Reading from verse 9. In this was manifested the love of God toward us, because that God sent his only begotten Son into the world that we might live through him.
2: Amen.
1: Verse 8, he that loveth not knoweth not God, for God is love. Throughout eternity, you'll find that nature still there. God is love. Throughout eternity, God is good. God is faithful. Throughout eternity, God is holy. Throughout eternity, God is truthful. He cannot lie. Throughout eternity, God is love. Throughout eternity, you'll find the nature of God remains the same. What are we to do then? We're to believe that nature. In 1 John chapter 4 verse 16. And we have known and believed the love that God has to us. God is love. And he that dwelleth in love dwelleth in God, and God in him. And so then we see that perfection of his nature. Point number 2, protection through his name. Because his nature is good. Now you find his name carries also the goodness in his nature. That's why you can pray, having faith, confidence, trust in the name of God Almighty. Exodus chapter 33 verse 19. And he said, I will make all my goodness to pass before thee. That's the nature.
2: ko ero e wa so do mo yin na kan da gbe se le ko gbonu kan to e ijo e ton ni e.
1: And I will proclaim the name of the Lord before thee, and will be gracious to whom I will be gracious, and will show mercy on whom I will show mercy.
2: Mo na so la oyin okunun loton lotonu kan to e podo yen na yin da gbe won eno kan mere yen na yin da gbe won eno na braso to le blanu khia to mere goyenado le blanu khia te.
1: For Samuel chapter 17, I'm reading from verse 45.
2: Samuel titata afotonu kwa we afoto kande elaton.
1: Then said David to the Philistine, thou comest to me with a sword and with a spear and with a shield, but I come to thee in the name of the Lord.
2: When we David dogla Philistine Lord omo ke jade po gide popo o wande popo dudu de po sigba yen jade we to yin okuna awa pale ton me.
1: You're not fighting me, David said, you're fighting the name.
2: Amen yen kwa buke atene David do yin kolo kwa buke we ate.
1: I come to thee in the name of the Lord of hosts, the God of Israel, of the armies of Israel, whom thou hast defied.
2: Defied.
1: This day will the Lord deliver thee into my hand, because he came in the name. And if you confront your problem in that name, and you face the challenges in your life in that name, you'll be victorious in Jesus' name. And then it says, I will smite you. David, how can you talk so confidently like that? I represent the name.
2: David,
1: and he is defeated already because he defied the name. Just because he defied the name, I know he is God. He has defied the creator of the heavens and the earth. He has belittled the one that gave him the air to breathe. Because I know he has defied the name of the Almighty God, he is gone.
2: He
1: is dead.
2: He
1: is going to be meat and food for the worms of the earth. He'll soon be buried. That's why he had the confidence. That's why we have the confidence. Don't ever think people are fighting you. Don't ever think people are opposed to you. They fight the one you represent. And then it says, I will give the carcasses of the host of the Philistines this day unto the fowls of the air and to the wild beasts of the earth, that all the earth may know that there is a God in Israel. Not that there is a David in Israel. I'm not important, David said. The Lord will clean up all the rubbish you put on his name, Goliath. The Lord will clean up all the defiling statements you make concerning in his name. And the whole world will know there is a God in Israel. And all this assembly shall know that the Lord saveth not with sword and spear.
2: And
1: the battle is the Lord's. That's what I told you. The battle is not yours. It's not David's battle. The battle is the Lord's. And he will give you into our hands. And it came to pass when the Philistine arose and came and drew nigh to meet David, that David hasted and ran towards the army to meet the Philistine. David put his hand in his bag and took this stone and slung it and smote the Philistine in the forehead, and that the stone sunk into his forehead, and he fell upon his face to the earth.
2: David saw a loetonze to adopo eton membute sanunde tonto boni boko Philistine lo to nukonganga eton me sanula sosio do nukonganga eton membo kwe jaije nukume eton dirla aiba.
1: I'm sure everybody says the stone killed Goliath. God could have killed Goliath without a stone.
2: At the point of
1: He just wanted David to just have the privilege of doing something, not what he did.
2: Herod
1: in Acts chapter 12, there was no stone, there was no sling, there was no David, there was no sword when he said something, and people said that's the voice of God, and he took the glory of God. He just died immediately.
2: No stone
1: was necessary. Once anybody fights against your God, you don't need a stone, you don't need a sling, you don't need a sword already. You don't need to fight at all, because the Lord will defend that great name. I said the Lord will defend that great name. Now Psalm 124. If had not been the Lord who was on our side, now may Israel say, if it had not been the Lord who was on our side when men rose up against us, then they had swallowed us up quick. When their wrath was kindled against us, when the waters had overwhelmed us, the stream had gone over our soul, then the proud waters had gone over our soul.
2: As he said, I could buy her, meet on GY when I know,
1: be the Lord who has not given us a prey as a prey to their chief. The Lord will not give you to them. They look for you, they will not find you, because you represent the Lord. Our soul is escaped as a bird.
2: out
1: of the snare of the fowlers. The snare is broken and we are escaped. Our help is in the name of the Lord who has made heaven and
2: earth.
1: Proverbs chapter 18. The name of the Lord is a strong tower. The righteous runneth into it, and his watch
2: safe.
1: Secured, protected. The name of the Lord, that's where your protection is. You know, all these religious people, I don't understand. A religious man that carries the whole Bible. And see the name of God in the Bible. See the revelation that God makes in the Bible. The man carries the Bible on Sunday. During the week, can you imagine that a man like that carrying this Bible that has the name, the nature, the authority, the power, the provision that's in that name? Then he will go to the secret and be looking for power from all those herbalists. And then the herbalist will say, I thought you're a preacher. Oh, you say, Papa, don't worry. I thought you people, when you preach in your crusade, you'll be knocking all the, you know, evil workers and evil doers, and you'll be saying this and that. The man will say, oh, Papa, don't worry. Well, to tell them in the public like that, that's preaching. But you help me. You carry in the Bible, and then you go in secret to look for power. Which other power? All power is in the name of the Almighty God.
2: Now, that's a guy like a Bible. It in do you call one Jew? Yeah, wait on. That's why the Alagos on Bokota. Let's see. Alagota, you do. What are you do? When I put you out on where you
1: don't need to go anywhere. And whatever your problem is, the Lord will solve the problem in Jesus' name.
2: We imagine me if they pay, they put it to Clatway. So let's see, sir.
1: You know, I heard about some of these people that want to establish church. Even the name alone, church, the gates of hell will never prevail against the church. And then they go to, you know, all these people, and they're looking for something. And then they bury something, I'm told, in their church building so as to invite and attract crowd. What do you need that for? Why do you serve Satan in the secret? You come to preach Jesus in the public. How can you do that? There is no power inside this book. And if you will stand on this, the Lord will bear you and keep you to the very end in Jesus' name. It says the name of the Lord is a strong and mighty tower. The righteous runneth into it, and he is saved. That name will work mightily in your life. And then you will see when you trust in this name. When you have confidence in this name, you will never be ashamed in Jesus' name. And as you call on the name of the Lord, this day total deliverance has come to you in Jesus' name. Number one is the perfection of his nature. Number two is the protection through his name. Number three, pray in his name. Deuteronomy chapter 10, verse 8. And I stayed in the mount according to the first time 40 days and 40 nights. And the Lord hearkened unto me at that time also, and the Lord destroyed not thee. That's chapter 10, verse 8. At that time, the Lord separated the tribe of Levi to bear the ark of the covenant of the Lord, to stand before the Lord, to minister unto him, and to bless his name unto this day.
2: O jeneme wa kuro lo klan wendo levi ton le do vonado no ze alka aleno kuro ton lo ton renado no note tonu kuro lo nu konado no wa devizon le konado no tonato nyi eton me je e azaegbe.
1: If we're going to receive any blessing at all, it's in the name of God.
2: E mi njo tonade pepe na do ijanwe yetin do onyi kolo me yin ko juwe we ton.
1: Psalm 91, verse 14. Because he has set his love upon me, therefore will I deliver him, I will set him on high. That's protection as well as promotion. I, the Almighty God, in whose name you come, I will set him on high. Why? Because of what? Tell me out loud. Because he has known my name. Back to verse 1, he that dwelleth in the secret place of the Most High, I shall abide under the shadow of the Almighty. I will say of the Lord, he is my refuge and he is my fortress. My God, in him will I trust. Surely he shall deliver thee from the snare of the fowler and from the noisome pestilence. He shall cover thee with his feathers. Under his wings shalt thou trust. His truth shall be thy shield and buckler. Thou shalt not be afraid life, when you have that name, you will not be afraid. When you know the name and you have trust and confidence in the name, you will not be running from one place to the other. You will stay in that place.
2: When I know
1: that's if they're preaching sound doctrine, they're preaching the word of God, you will stay. I've had about some preachers, you know, he will not be able to stay there and preach the word of God. And he says, when I come on the pulpit and I want to stand and preach, then those people are there and they will not allow me to preach. Not because they do any physical thing, it says they're using this or that, and therefore he will run away and he's still holding the office of the preacher in that local church.
2: Amen.
1: But he never preaches. And he'll just commit you, delegate to other people. It's running away. If you are a
2: Christian,
1: how is there that somebody there? You cannot talk for the God you represent. And if you are hearing the name of Jesus, the name of God will break the yoke in your life. If you belong to Deeper Life and you know the name of God, the power of the Almighty God, the anointing that breaks the yoke, if you are going to preach, preach. A particular place in one of the locations in Nigeria,
2: and we
1: sent a new region overseer there, and that new overseer, when he came there, and the brother is not from that area, the people came to him and, you know, they said, we are here. And he didn't understand. And then another team came and said, we are here. That means they said they were in the town. And they rushed into that place. And then when later he was asking some of his people, he said, some people came to me and they were saying, we are here, and I don't understand. And those people laughed. They said, you don't know this area. This area, this is what they mean. They mean that the people that have the power of darkness, that they were there. And then because he accepted what they said, because he meditated on what they said, he then became afraid. And when he came to the pulpit, he'll be trembling, he'll be shaking, he'll be shivering, he'll not be able to bring the words out. And I knew him, and God told me to appoint him as a region overseer at that time. And I knew the power of God was in his life. I decided I was going to visit the States, not to preach, not for programs. And then I got to his location and he called me and said, Pastor, since I got got here, I'm not like I used to be. In fact, I wanted to come and tell you to send me back to where I was coming from. I'm happy to just be local government pastor as I was. Instead of saying, I cannot talk, I cannot preach. I said, all right, let's go to church. There was no meeting that day, and then I just went around. He followed me, you know, like my boy. I was talking to him, and then we were talking and discussing. I walked around the church building, and then I came to the pulpit, and I stood at his pulpit. I said, now you are released, preach. Now you can preach. Praise the Lord. I didn't preach. I didn't even pray. I just stood there and touched the pulpit and I said, now you can preach. And then I came back to Lagos. And you know, he got to me later. I said, pastor, the first time I preached when we had a meeting, all those people began to fall down. They were just falling down like this and falling down like this, and the ushers were carrying them out. And he said, since that time, pastor, now I preach. You will preach. I said, you will preach. Because there is power in the name of God, and that power will go back with you in Jesus' name. Here it says in verse 5, and I shall not be afraid of the terror by night, nor for the arrow that flies by day, nor for the pestilence that walketh in darkness, nor for the destruction that wasteth at noonday. A thousand shall fall at thy side, and 10,000 at thy right hand, but it shall not come nigh thee. Only with thine eyes shall thou behold and see the reward of the wicked. Because thou hast made the Lord, which is my refuge, even the Most High, thy habitation. There shall no evil befall thee. Anywhere you go, there shall no evil befall thee. And then neither shall any plague come near thy dwelling. For he shall give his angels charge over thee to keep thee in all thy ways. He shall bear thee up in their hands, lest thou dash thy foot against a stone. Thou shalt tread upon the lion and the adder, the young lion and the dragon shall thou trample on the feet, because he has set his love upon me, therefore I will deliver him. I will set him on high because he has known my name. Do you know the name today? You will call upon the Lord, he shall call upon me and I will answer him. I will be with him in trouble. I will deliver him. I will honor him.
2: siye nyina ti pepo toto klame nyina kule
1: with long life will I satisfy him and show him my salvation
2: nyina kule bosa gbogbe na gbeka wa nyina to peko ne bosa do leka ti ria
1: you know that name stand up and mention that name
2: ya nyo yikoi for that for toji oyo yin ko lo
1: name gives you the protection you need
2: yikoi na wa ta chume de ajuro
1: that name brings power into your life
2: yikoi na ngeku kula wa gbesa to we me
1: that name communicates and makes authority to flow into your life. That name gives you healing. That name gives you deliverance. That name communicates and brings the power of the Almighty into your life because he knows my name. Because he knows my name, he calls upon me. He calls upon me. He calls upon me. You know the name. Mention that name. Mention that name. Mention that name. In Jesus' name we pray.
2: Jesu ikome mi khodete.
1: Now if you have trust, confidence, expectation in that name, another good amen.
2: Divye nyati bato boto ni kolome to Jesu ikome mi khodete.
1: Is there a kind of amen that will make all the powers of darkness flee away and then they will keep their distance away from you? If there is that kind of amen, where is that amen?
2: Wana nyakuru zimu to seso beza to emeya beni ni chemokoto ti dikewa se ni chemokoto to nu to we me
1: praise the Lord.
2: Mi pa kluna.
1: You will stand, you will not fall.
2: Ananote amarajai.
1: You will walk, you will not faint.
2: Anazis only amarajai.
1: You will run, you will not be weary.
2: Anadoezun abamanakpe.
1: You will walk and you will succeed.
2: Anawazun anyinunyonana.
1: All the time you've been going to hospital, spending a lot of money, now you are well.
2: And
1: then you'll become a carrier of the strength and the health of the Lord in Jesus' name.
2: It is his
1: name that will give you all that you need. You'll not be a borrower anymore, you will be a lender. Hold on to this name. I'm moving to the new year with this name, and then anytime I see you in the new year, we're going to be smiling together. Father, in the name of Jesus. Thank you, Lord, because you have given us this name, and we know the power, the authority in this name. Oh Lord, I pray every Goliath before every child of God fall down in Jesus' name. Lord, I pray all impossibilities before the children of God, everything will vanish away in
2: Jesus'
1: name. All your fears, all your anxiety, all your worry, be they dissolved right now in Jesus' name. If you have been sick, I command the healing of the Lord upon your life right now in Jesus' name.
2: ni a to azan je dai un ko de bo de gbe ba zan gba jo we to ni wa ji we divie ma zan gba yi to jesus
1: if you have been attacked and afflicted, I break all the yoke and I destroy the works of the devil. You are free today in Jesus name.
2: E nya ko to atom ya ta ka me san le gba si de gbe divie zegede lepo ko to lepo keri gbase to jesus come.
1: Now you will walk, nobody will make you afraid. In the day, in the night, you'll be protected in Jesus' name.
2: To klepo zapo, yo dawa chojiwe, to Jesu kome.
1: That great big desire in your heart, have it now. Receive it now.
2: Kalaboyi divie.
1: The best now. And you are blessed, and nobody will be able to reverse this blessing you have today in Jesus' name.
2: Agbosoyi donano pa mere marapego na do dio donane to gbesa to eme to egbe to Jesu ikome.
1: Now you are an overcomer.
2: Dakuna so gbagba to.
1: You are more than a conqueror.
2: Dimjako ku gbagba to.
1: And as you go through this rest of the year, blessings and the goodness and the mercy of the Lord will keep on following you all the days of your life in Jesus name.
2: Dakuna yi to pade ko to pe mele po egbo an pe le blan ju awe to po na to ki roto e.
1: Lord, confirm your blessing upon all your people. Thank you because I know you have answered. In Jesus' name we pray.
2: Jesus, come, mi chodete.
1: Amen.
2: Ni cha.
1: I am blessed already. I said I am blessed already. Your blessing, nobody will take it away from you. Thank you and God bless you. Let's rise up as we pray together.

0: Father, in the name of Jesus, we thank you for the beautiful spirit of the people of God here. Thank you, Lord, all our brothers and sisters that watch in those various places to make this a possibility. We pray that your blessing will rest upon everyone in Jesus' name. And all our leaders, workers, members, invitees, everybody, everything you've done for us will be permanent in Jesus' name. And as we look at your word now, just enrich the lives of your people. Thank you, Lord, because we know you have answered. In Jesus' name we pray. God bless you. Please be seated. We're looking at 1 Peter chapter 1, verses 15 and 16. But as he which has called you is holy, so be ye holy in all manner of conversation. Because it is written, be ye holy, for I am holy. God's gracious operation in the heart and in the life of his people will always result in transformation of life. And will result in Christ-like obedience and positive service to mankind. Christian character begins with genuine conversion and is built up with sincerity and purity of motives. When we have the sanctification experience, our hearts are cleansed. When we have this holiness experience, our motives are purified. And the Lord redirects our lives. Holiness in the heart helps us to live and to make choices in harmony with God's will and God's purpose.
1: We're
0: looking at the message, holiness in practical living. Holiness in practical living.
1: The message
0: is three parts. Number one, hearts and hands of holiness. Holiness affects the heart, and it affects the hands as well. Hearts and hands of holiness. Number two, holiness in the home. If there's anywhere we ought to see holiness, it should be in the home. And then number three, humility on the highway of holiness. Humility on the highway of holiness. Let's come to number one. Number one, we have hearts and hands of holiness. We look at Psalm 24. In Psalm 24, we're looking at verses 3 and 4. Who shall ascend into the hill of the Lord? Or who shall stand in his holy place? He that has clean hands and a pure heart, who has not lifted up his soul unto vanity, nor sworn deceitfully.
1: Mais ma zaira est un dagado nouveau gomon pour ma roue la l'autant.

0: man looketh on the outward appearance, but the Lord looketh on the heart. The heart is very important to the Lord. And therefore, when we come to the Lord, He forgives our sins. And then we come for sanctification. And then He purifies our heart. He wants us to have a pure heart. And then as a result, we're also going to have clean hands. Jeremiah chapter 24, verse 7. And I will give them an heart to know me, that I am the Lord, and they shall be my people, and I will be their God, for they shall return unto me with their whole heart.
1: What
0: the Lord does at sanctification is that He makes us return to Him with our whole heart. Making us righteous in the heart and totally circumcising the heart to fill us with totality of love for Him. And towards all the people of God, and even so the sinners outside,
1: he tells
0: us in Deuteronomy chapter 30 verse 6, and the Lord thy God will circumcise thine heart and the heart of thy seed to love the Lord thy God with all thine heart and with all thy soul, and that thou mayest live. As you look at the commandments of God, you ask yourself, just like the Pharisees came to ask the Lord Jesus Christ, what is the greatest commandment in the law?
1: Obedience
0: that great commandment of God can be possible. We need sanctification. That's why the Lord Himself said, and He sent Moses to the children of Israel. And He told them, the Lord your God will circumcise your heart. And it is when the heart is circumcised, you'll be able to keep the greatest of the commandments of God. Because when you love God with all your heart and all your soul, you're not going to have any other idol. You're going to make Christ and you're going to make God the only God that you worship. And then you are not going to take the name of the Lord in vain. You
1: are
0: going to honor the Lord on the Lord's day. And you
1: are
0: not going to make anything that is vain to be a representation similitude of the Lord. And of course, when you love with all your heart, you will not disrespect your parents. You'll honor your father and your mother. And then your days will be long on the earth that the Lord has given you. Neither are you going to steal. Neither will you commit adultery. Neither will you be a false witness. Neither will you covet anything belonging to your neighbor because you love. And for us to be able to keep the commandments of God easily, and we're not struggling, is that the Lord will circumcise our heart.
1: ndo ba ona mi na do yin gbede kun ton mati a o si sien ona kona gbo ona era mi ton we
0: the Lord thy God will

0: circumcise thine heart, and the heart of thy seed.
1: Not
0: only your heart, the heart of the patriarchs, yes, and the seed too. Psalm 119:9-11. Wherewith shall a young man cleanse his way? By taking heed thereto according to thy word. With my whole heart have I sought thee. Do you see that?
1: Oh,
0: let me not wander from thy commandments. You will not wander away. In verse 11, thy word have I hid in mine heart, that I might not sin against thee. In 2 Kings chapter 23, we're reading from verse 1. And the king sent, and he gathered unto him all the elders of Judah and of Jerusalem. And the king went up into the house of the Lord, and all the men of Judah and all the inhabitants of Jerusalem with him, and the priests and the prophets and all the people, both small and great. And he read in their ears all the words of the book of the covenant which was found in the house of the Lord. And the king stood by a pillar and made a covenant before the Lord to walk after the Lord and to keep his commandments and his testimonies and his statutes with all their heart and with all their soul, to perform the words of this covenant that were written in the book. And all the people stood to the covenant.
1: That's
0: what sanctification does when we are sanctified. In this same chapter, verse 24 and verse 25, moreover, the workers were familiar spirits, and the wizards, and the images, and the idols, and all the abominations that were spied in the land of Judah and in Jerusalem, did Josiah put away, that he might perform the words of the law which were written in the book that Hilkiah the priest found in the house of the Lord. And like unto him was there no king before him that turned to the Lord with all his heart, and with all his soul, and with all his might, according to all the law of Moses, neither after him arose there any like him.
1: Umo, ye tin to gbegba ofi ton lepo kan si lepo popo enu vodun lepo popo so lepo poro lu gbigbe eye no moto ai gbaju da ton me jojalemu po me lepo ejo zi abe sena enin do kan oho osin ton eye wlando 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
0: You see what Josiah did, and all the leaders and all the priests cooperated with Josiah.
1: Because
0: all of them, Josiah, as well as the priests, as well as the leaders, and even all the people of Judah, they all agreed together.
1: We
0: have agreed together, we're going to serve the Lord with all our heart, with all our soul, with all our mind.
1: And
0: because of that unity of the decision, a unity of principle. It then brought a unity of practice.
1: Na bemato kondopo nemeutu ereva vibasi eme.
0: Remember, as we are going back home, that the Lord has saved us and the Lord has sanctified us. We have nothing to do with witches anymore.
1: Flimo lemenjewe pronko uleminga eko lemiwe matindo dina kodo azeto lepo ba.
0: We have nothing to do with witchcraft anymore.
1: Mi matindo dina kodo owoto lepo ba.
0: Before you came, familiar spirit or witchcraft or whatever. Now the Lord has set you free. Now the Lord has forgiven you. Now the Lord has broken that yoke in your life. You will go and you will serve the Lord with your heart. Now, when we come to the Lord, we have hearts of holiness. And then we have also hands of holiness. Job chapter 17 verse 9. The righteous also shall hold on his way, and he that has cleaner hands shall be stronger and stronger. The Lord is expecting that everything will be totally clean now because of salvation and because of sanctification. That your hands will not do what is unacceptable in the sight of God. Whether you are in the public or you are in the private, you will not handle, you will not touch, you will not take anything which is contrary to the word of the Lord. Isaiah chapter 33 verse 15. He that walketh righteously and speaketh uprightly, he that despises the gain of oppression.
1: Here is part
0: of it now, practical holiness, that now oppression, anything you will gain by oppressing other people, you will gain by taking the jobs of other people away from them. Anything you think you'll gain by taking the work away from the hand of the breadwinner in that family, you don't do that anymore. Maybe your place of work, because you're a man of authority. And you are a man that has great position and power. And you threaten people, you lose your job. You don't do that anymore. You help people to keep their job because now you are a holy child of God. That shaketh his hands from holding up bribes. You shake bribery away from your hand. Other people in the same profession, they might be doing it, but you say, no, I cannot do that anymore. And as a writer, you know, when you go to buy things, and the people, they even want to push you into it. They want you to steal and to cheat from your company. And they say, what do you want them to write on the receipt? And if you have been telling them the wrong thing before, you'll tell them now, just write the correct thing. How much am I paying? This, yes, that's exactly what you are going to write. And if they give you any discount, you'll go back to your company and you'll tell them they gave you discount, because you're not going to have any gain of oppression or bribes anymore.
1: That
0: stoppeth his ears from hearing of blood and shutteth his eyes from seeing evil.
1: In verse 3,
0: shall dwell on high. His place of defense shall be the munitions of the rod. Bread shall be given him, and his waters shall be sure. Thine eyes shall see the king in his beauty. They shall behold the land that is far off.
1: And
0: that is telling us then that as the children of God now saved and sanctified, your hands also will remain clean. But the work of grace in sanctification will affect different areas of your life. Number one, will affect your heart and your hands. Number two, will affect your attitude and your action. Number three, our tongue and our temper. You see, when we come to the Lord, He saves us, and then He sanctifies us, it will affect our tongue. There are some kinds of languages we never speak again. When you are talking to your wife, it will be a language of respect. When you are talking to your children, it will be a language of respect. And when you are talking to our brothers and sisters, we might be leaders over them, and yet we still respect one another, a language of respect. Your tongue and your temper will be affected when you are saved, when you are sanctified. Then number four, your motive and your manner of life. Not only that, your desires and your decisions. What he desires, he doesn't desire that that person will fall, I will take his job. That person will fall, and then I will take his wife. That person will fall, I'll take his property. That person will make a mistake, they will eject him out of that thing that he's doing, then I can take his place. You see, when we're saved and sanctified, it affects our desires. It affects our decisions. Number six now, it affects our will and our walk. Number seven, our mind, our methods. Your method in encouraging people will be an acceptable method. That's sanctification. The Lord has done it for us. We're going to keep it in Jesus' name. I come now to point number two. Holiness in the home. As we have holiness in our lives and in the church, we're also going to find that holiness in our home as well. In 1 Timothy chapter 2 verse 15. I will see here that even in our homes we need holiness. In chapter 2 verse 15, notwithstanding, she shall be saved in childbearing if they continue in faith and charity and holiness with sobriety. In our families, in our homes, there will be holiness. Luke chapter 1 in verse 5. There was in the days of Herod, king of Judah, a certain priest named Zacharias of the cause of Abia. And his wife was of the daughters of Aaron, and her name was Elizabeth. And they were both righteous before God, walking in all the commandments and the ordinances of the Lord, blameless.
1: To alo de akolu jude ton wenu yagolonde ti oyin eton we zakaleto abi arenu asi eton basi de koto alon vionu le me oyin eton sono yin Elizabeth yo ma wole so yin dodon to jo wenu kon eto zon le zito o simple le kun ton le popo me ma blue.
0: Verse 7, and they had no child. They had no child. That's talking of the past. But now you remember, they were the parents of John the Baptist.
1: And
0: what we didn't have before we came to this retreat, the Lord has given us already. And we will see that blessing in your family in Jesus' name. But do you know, even when they didn't have a child, they didn't allow that to hinder them. They still loved one another. There was still holiness. There was still righteousness. And there wasn't any kind of bitter feeling, hard feeling. And ill-treating the wife. And knocking her or throwing her about, dribbling her about like a football. And all the time making mention, after all, you don't have this. After all, you don't have this. And then Zechariah did not allow the parents, his own parents, to be coming to the house saying, oh, what are you doing here? You're only eating the food of our son. You don't have any child. There was nothing like that. And so, if we are in our families and there's a particular lack, it may not be that, you know, you don't have a child. It may be because there's no job yet, or because there's no this yet, no that yet. That doesn't really matter. We can continue in the holiness of God, and we're going to continue. I said we're going to continue.
1: First
0: Peter chapter 3, looking at it from verse 1.
1: Peter tita taton, ponza foto tita.
0: Likewise, ye wives, be in subjection to your own husbands, that if any obey not the word, they also may be without the word, may be won by the conversation of the wives.
1: Mokarewe miasile nino yi meme glora.
0: You know, sometimes God has blessed you, dear sister, that you first get into the experience of salvation before your husband. And God might be helping you, dear sister, to get into the experience of sanctification. It tells us in verse 5, for after this manner, or in the old time, the holy women also, who trust in God, adorn themselves, being in subjection to their own husbands.
1: Verse 6,
0: even as Sarah obeyed Abraham, calling him Lord, whose daughters ye are, as long as ye do well and are not afraid with any amazement.
1: Likewise,
0: ye husbands, dwell with them according to knowledge, giving honor to the wife, giving honor to the wife, as unto weaker vessel, as and as being heirs together, of the grace of life, that your prayers be not hindered. As I come to this verse, and I'm talking about holiness in the home, can I spell the holiness for you as it should be in the home? H, honor. O, obey. L, love. I, inform. N, nurture and nourish. E, exhort. S, support.
1: S, notena alagona me.
0: S, submit.
1: S, devo notena
0: we. Number one, we are to honor one another in the family. There is no holiness if the husband cannot honor the wife. Before the children, let the children know that you respect their mother. Let the children know that you are honoring the mother. I will not speak in any rough way to the mother, that is to your wife, when the children are there, even when the children are not
1: there.
0: You make it a point or principle that holiness means that you honor one another. In Ephesians chapter 6 verse 2. Honor thy father and thy mother, which is the first commandment with promise. And aim for us, daddy and mommy, you honor one another.
1: We're told
0: in Romans chapter 12, we're looking at verse 10. Here it tells us, be kindly affectioned one to another with brotherly love, in honor, preferring one another. That applies to everybody in the church, particularly not to the husband and the wife. Obey one another.
1: Oh, and
0: Ephesians chapter 6, reading from verse 1. Children, obey your parents in the Lord, for this is right. Honor your father and mother, which is the first commandment with promise, that it may be well with thee, and thou that thou mayest live long on the earth. So children, obey their parents. And then in 1 Peter chapter 3, reading verse
1: 6.
0: Even as Sarah obeyed Abraham, calling him Lord. That is just an example for us. If there is holiness in the family, then we have to obey one another. Then you are saying, was there any time when Abraham too had to obey Sarah? Of course, I'm sure you know.
1: But if you are saying the be Jeretimbo, Abraham was not to Selaya, Nungwema, Ayuema.
0: That the obedience is reciprocal. Look at Genesis chapter 21, verse
1: 9.
0: And Sarah saw the son of Hagar, the Egyptian, which she had borne unto Abraham, mocking. Wherefore she said unto Abraham, cast out this bondwoman and her son.
1: ena otu edo akam bakam do monya nyunu meglono re jagbonpo visunetonpo
0: for the son of this bond woman shall not be here with my son even with Isaac. And the thing was very grievous in Abraham's sight because of his son. And God said unto Abraham, let it not be grievous in thy sight because of the lad and because of thy bond woman, in all that Sarah has said unto thee, hearken unto her voice, for in Isaac shall thy seed be called.
1: Abraham nukume na visunu etoto utu jiwe we sodo ran Abraham ndomo adike nyadinu to nkunto we me na visunu loton utu blo pro na nyonu me nglo to eton utu blo to ere salado le pome loto gbe eton na itakiwe ye na jiro okun to wete.
0: And your wife is saying, now my husband, let Zuma go back, she's now at the age of marriage, let her go and marry.
1: Let
0: her go to the prince. Let us give her money so we can settle her somewhere. And then you say no.
1: And the ni akwena osu ni do ndi ayi ndo kwede to ayi aro pali pali mai mo.
0: Why are you saying no?
1: Eta ta duro pali pali mai mo.
0: You have only one wife. A maid is a maid, and a maid is not going to be in that house forever. And your wife is saying, this is the time that the maid ought to go. And when you're saying no, you are to obey me, I'm not to obey you. It's not like that. There are times when the husband will also have to obey the wife. And then L for love. Love one another.
1: L not love.
0: In 1 Peter chapter 1, we are looking at verse 22.
1: Peter tita tita fonokonukwawe.
0: In 1 Peter chapter 1, seeing ye have purified your souls in obeying the truth through the Spirit unto unfeigned love of the brethren, see that ye love one another with a pure heart fervently. If that is to be in the case of all the children of God, that we love one another with a pure heart fervently, how much more in our relationship as husband and wife? And if we're going to actually appreciate the fact that God helped you, that you were introduced to one another by the Spirit of God and you got married, it's going to be that you love one another with a pure heart. Because that love will generate trust for one another and will generate confidence in one another. In Ephesians chapter 5, I'm looking at verse 25. Husbands, love your wives, even as Christ also loved the church and gave himself for it. I inform one another. Maybe there are ladies in the office, they are discussing anything with you.
1: They're
0: not even be sinful things they are discussing with you. Inform your wife, you get back home. How was it in the office today? Well, a normal routine work we did, but you know, one of those workers in my office, a lady, she has a problem like this, and she came to me and asked this question, and I gave this reply. I hope there is no intimacy between you.
1: aswedo a asuche mikwa vobo na watun tegbe ado ngwe bo gobe ngwasun ganji en do poto aswa to chile me ka ko bion mi vionde no to klade do ko le ko le ko bon kane grondo le ko le ko basuyan lo ndi yin se mo lo ndi ma tito bia
0: God no I'm just reporting to you that this is exactly what happened
1: basuyan yin se ndi ma tito mi ole cheche ado pale pale jos mo do na
0: they're going to do any special thing in your place of work and invite you to it that they want to do this
1: bon lo wa n pata kire to azon mi tun pa to me akanjo atwe bana igama
0: you say I'm going to inform my wife and can I come with my wife to that occasion
1: adu agato ramu lo kon ga tin jondo ra se mo gbe nkan pa ati je wa nunu wa ikon
0: and every opportunity you want to give to your wife
1: joja le pepe alajura yi na asito e
0: the same thing you wife you're working somewhere and you're always giving information to your husband this is what happened
1: ndo pula ki aso atiga ato aso do fide ejo nwe to jofin lepo ni wa gbe ando na aso to ejo ejo
0: and whatever may be happening you are informing one another you are interacting
1: nde ku pula ando jijo mi awole na to ko do ka mi no zo ko lo do po me
0: we looking at Isaiah chapter 58 I'm reading from verse 7
1: Isaiah 58 afono sha we
0: is it not to deal thy bread to the hungry and that thou bring the poor that are cast out to thy home to thy house
1: be mayin na do na nru to we go beto no kro na ge ni re wa mo no ge ye nya je bon le wa o kwe to egbe
0: and when thou seest the naked that thou cover him listen to this now and that thou hide not thyself from thine own flesh
1: when age mo meno na ge ni chien do ge so yi de we kula so apata ge lo tutan go blo
0: the two shall become one flesh.
1: I will let you know your partner.
0: Yeah, and she's part of you. Your wife is part of you.
1: Your
0: husband is part of you. That you do not hide yourself from your own flesh. You inform one another. Anything going on in your life.
1: The
0: bank account. Inform one another.
1: A quest for that load of banking mindona minozo
0: you know you above your salary you know your husband was not expecting that you'll get this other amount
1: a quoto sole asu mando kun adu akwa bonkoto
0: no they gave you a raise they gave you kind of a extra money when you come back home inform your husband
1: ye keri onyonu si amo atindo akwere he asu mate moto pali pali na chora wa le da modeme otu
0: de ka so ni se be the man inform your wife don't say well she's going to as the money increases she's going to be making more demands
1: eso kan ya su ga to asun pato ji fun edo akwe to ji de ka so ni yun e ado ni na we yun divie
0: and because she's going to make more demands I'm not going to tell her about this she will not know about this
1: na na we eyin wona akwe gba ran je nku fada akwe je ji ene tu ma
0: are we not keeping joint account? Yes, we're keeping joint account, but I have another private account somewhere that my wife does not know about. That should not be. Inform one another.
1: Gacho aswe to notin do e bank account devo do frevo e madunai mo nle poni wa opo me
0: verse 8 then shall thy light break forth as the morning and thy health shall spring forth speedily and thy righteousness shall go before thee and the glory of the Lord shall be their rear word this blessing will be yours in Jesus name
1: when we hero to na lo je gbonu ndi afonu la me lo to na ya wu je gbonu dodo to na so jenu kon na we ki go
0: and then nurture one another, nourish one another. It is not just the physical food that we eat. You know, kind words can nourish somebody.
1: And you
0: nurture them spiritually. Every time your wife is with you, every time your husband is with you, they feel happier. We're looking at Ephesians 6 in verse 4. And ye fathers, provoke not your children to wrath. When you are provoking one another to wrath in the family, you are not nurturing them. When you provoke somebody to wrath, he gets discouraged. And your wife, when you are provoking her to wrath, is like, I mean, nobody. Husband does not appreciate me. It's like, you know, I'm nothing in his sight. In Ephesians chapter 5 verse 29, for no man ever yet hated his own flesh, he's actually talking here about your wife, but nourishes and cherishes it, even as the Lord, the church.
1: Exhort
0: one another.
1: Hebrews
0: chapter 3, I'm reading from verse
1: 13.
0: But exhort one another daily, while it is called today, lest any of you be hardened through the deceitfulness of sin. When we nurture one another, nourish one another, exhort one another in the family, we need to avoid two extremes. One extreme is to knock one another with the word of God. Every time we read something in the Bible, there's something that may burn in our hearts. I wanted to talk to this woman, the wife, about it. And then anything we read in the Bible will bring out that thing. Almost weeping the wife. You see here, this is the word of God now. If we talk ordinarily now, you'll be saying that we're too strict. Look at the word of God and look at the Bible.
1: And
0: the time of the devotional time, or the time of we come for family communion, is a time we're criticizing one another. That's one extreme. We shouldn't go to that extreme. But the other extreme is the plain word of God we're studying this morning is talking against sin. And against the deceitfulness of sin, against the hardness of heart. And we know that one of us in the family is already saying, I don't want to be going to church anymore. I like to go to another church, and you know, holiness is too much for me. I want to go to a church where they talk about other things, and we know deceitfulness of sin is coming in. And the passage we are studying that morning is talking about it, and then we say, I don't want to hurt her, I don't want to hurt him. I don't want to say anything that will make him feel uneasy. We're going to be faithful to the word of God. On the one hand, we avoid wanting to knock the wife, wanting to whip anybody with the word of God deliberately to make them sad. On the other hand, if the word of God is saying something that is correcting the husband or correcting the wife, we're going to exhort one another with wisdom, with love. But exhort one another daily, while it is called today, lest any of you in the family be hardened through the deceitfulness of sin.
1: Support
0: one another. In 1 Thessalonians chapter 5, verse 14. Now we exhort you, brethren, and warn them that are unruly, comfort the feeble-minded, support the weak, be patient toward all men. Sometimes you'll find maybe your husband is weak. I'm not talking about being weak and committing sin. It may be that she is sick. Or it may be that he's just weak emotionally. Something happened in the office and he came back home, he has lost his appetite. The man is discouraged. Obviously, the way he's carrying himself and the way he takes this one and he drops it. And then he goes to that other room and he doesn't stay there. And he takes the Bible, he opens it, he reads, and then he opens another page. It's not coordinated, it's weak. Something is happening to him. The wife will not just say, well, this is your terrible time, this is my happy time. My friends, I want to attend to. I've given an appointment to some sisters. In the church, they are coming to see me. I don't have time for this weak man. You will support him at that time. He needs your support at that time. It may be the wife that needs encouragement. You know, sometimes the wife is sick physically. And then, sister, how are you? Well, you know, it's because of this sickness I'm so weak. In fact, you go to the kitchen. Do you mean that because you're sick now, nobody will eat in the house? You better get up and brace up yourself. If women know their duty, you are not going to tell me you are so sick, you are not going to cook for me. You support the weak at that time. What hinders you yourself, the husband, going to the kitchen? Don't you know how to put on the stove? Is it so difficult putting the water on the stove? Is it so difficult that you're stirring that thing until it becomes, you know, what you want to eat? Is it so difficult? Because the food is there, the soup is there to put it and warm it. And if you have all these gadgets, microwave and everything, that makes life easy. You can do it also. And at the time when the wife is weak, that is when we support. We support one another.
1: Yes,
0: submit one to another. We're looking at Ephesians chapter 5, verse 21. Submitting yourselves one to another in the fear of God. The Lord is telling us that actually, when we say that we're children of God, we're saved and we're sanctified, and now He has made us holy, there will be that practical holiness spelled out in the home. I come to point number 3, and this is humility on the highway of holiness. Humility on the highway of holiness. We're looking at Philippians chapter 2. I'm looking at it from verse 3. Let nothing be done through strife of vain glory, but in lowliness of mind, let each esteem other better than themselves. And especially we need to be very careful how we deal with one another in the church. Sometimes we who are leaders, we need to be very careful. Sometimes the workers are doing their best. Their best may not be as perfect as we expected, but they're doing their best. And then we criticize everything that is not, and then it generates strife among the people of God. As much as possible, holiness will make us to deal with one another, relate with one another, that there will be no vain glory. And then you are not going to be saying, you people, you are not doing your best. Look at me. I am your leader. And I'm doing this, I'm doing that. And then pride will come in.
1: And
0: vain glory that you are boasting and bragging for your achievement. We come at the same table. I thank God for what you are doing. You thank God for what I'm doing.
1: But you have now what I will pledge.
0: Look not every man on his own things, but every man also on the things of others. Let this mind be in you, which was also in Christ Jesus, who being in the form of God, thought it not robbery to be equal with God, but made himself of no reputation, and took upon him the form of a servant, and was made in the likeness of men.
1: We're
0: told in verse 8, and being found in fashion as a man, he humbled himself and became obedient unto death, even the death of the cross. The example of the Lord Jesus Christ is given to us as a model that we ought to be humble. And if we're given opportunity to serve the Lord, we serve like servants, like the Lord Jesus Christ did. In fact, it tells us the evidence of our salvation. The evidence of our salvation is this humility in Matthew chapter 18, verses 3 and 4.
1: Matthew 18, title and afternoon.
0: Verily I say unto you, except ye be converted and become as little children, ye shall not enter into the kingdom of heaven. Whosoever therefore shall humble himself as this little child, the same is the greatest, is greatest in the kingdom of heaven. In fact, as great as God is, as high as the Lord is, he respects, he honors, and he looks at the people that are lowly and the people that are humble.
1: Isaiah
0: chapter 57, I'm reading from verse 15.
1: Isaiah 57,
0: for thus says the high and the lofty one that inhabiteth eternity, whose name is holy. I dwell in the high and holy place, and with him also that is of a contrite and humble spirit, to revive the spirit of the humble, and to revive the heart of the contrite ones.
1: ewo gare tindo gbigbo ovojo po wiwe poton na do ren gbigbo wiwe no leton zeta kodo na do ren era vojo no leton zeta.
0: I know sometimes my dear brothers, please I want to appeal to you, don't mind my illustration please. You know sometimes I can make the same mistake too.
1: Minjale mechele mi metotodo mi mesu me nyonchele nyesu ngamba nu shiwale nkoton na koje do megwe.
0: That's you know, our leaders, as a coordinator, you know, sometimes I make similar mistakes too. I see something that, you know, that ought not to be there.
1: You know,
0: people are honest, some people are mistakenly, nothing has happened. And then we come to the pulpit, and then we might talk to the ushers, or talk to the choir, or maybe we talk to the security people, or talk to the women, and then we lash everybody. Or maybe it's a particular brother or sister. You don't understand what happens to everybody. Sometimes somebody is having running stomach. And in the middle of your preaching, he stands up or she stands up and is running to the toilet. And you think she's doing that to hurt you. You think she's doing that to kind of dishonor you and belittle you. She doesn't respect me as a leader in this church. And then we mistakenly just lash them. Any opportunity we have. My brothers and sisters, we should stop all those things. Looking at Micah chapter 6, verse 8. Micah. Show thee, O man, what is good, and what does the Lord require of thee, but to do justly, and to love mercy, and to walk humbly with thy God.
1: John chapter 3 verse 25.
0: Then there arose a question between some of John's disciples and the Jews about purifying. And they came unto John and said unto him, Rabbi, he that was with thee beyond Jordan, to whom thou bearest witness, behold, the same baptizeth, and all men come to him.
1: But you are John the Labi, me wa devo about
0: And John answered and said, a man can receive nothing except it be given him from heaven. You know, sometimes envy and jealousy can develop. He was a zonal leader under me. And now they have given him a district. In fact, if the group coordinator had told me, spoken to me, I don't know whether I would have allowed him, because you know every time he teaches her the scripture and I give him 30 minutes, he goes beyond and spends 40 minutes. Every time I give him chance to do anything in our district, I don't like his attitude. The group coordinator told me, I don't think I would allow that in this place, but in any case, it's there now. And now it's in that new group, in that new district. And the district there, people are going there, and they're giving testimony, and the thing is growing. Somebody came to you and said, hey, brother, praise the Lord. You know, you're a good teacher, you're a good leader.
1: But
0: you
1: And
0: one of your people that you raised up here, one of you know that zonal leader that you used to involve in the teachings of the scripture, you have developed him. And he has grown very much. In fact, his district now, he started with about 200. And we are hearing that it's more than 300 now.
1: Dokpoto agbeji sinu ko to leme de apun do file bo bo apun do bo apun din vie lo de belle le nyo do e be po do gba to fode po din vie ye fode kan we ko e to me pon e to nu kan yi.
0: And your own is still about 272.
1: But ye be po do fode.
0: And then you then say, what are you talking about? All those people that they are just gathering together, is it just to be sugar coated in the mouth? Are they all born again? Are they not just there, all those refrains that they just gather there? Are they serious people? Why are you saying that? Are you trying to belittle him? Are you jealous? No man can have anything except be giving him of the Lord. The Lord has appointed him there, and the Lord has given him that chance. And the Lord is also affirming and confirming his ministry.
1: But that's
0: why we need to relate with one another, so that there will be humility manifested in our midst.
1: You
0: yourself bear me witness that I said I am not the

0: and we're going to manifest it in Jesus' name. Colossians chapter 3 verse 12. Put on therefore as the elect of God, holy and beloved, by wells of mercies and kindness, humbleness of mind.
1: Don't
0: be exalted in your mind. Don't be lifted up in your mind. I don't feel that you're above everybody. You know everything more than everybody. You know, whatever we know, there's an area that you don't know that other people know. Put on humbleness of mind, meekness, long suffering, forbearing one another, and forgiving one another. If any man have a quarrel against any, have a disagreement against any, even as Christ forgave you, so also do
1: you.
0: Above all these things, put on charity, which is the bond of perfectness. And let the peace of God rule in your heart, to the which also ye are called in one body, and be ye thankful. Let the word of Christ dwell in you richly, in all wisdom, teaching and admonishing one another, in psalms and hymns and spiritual songs, singing with grace in your hearts to the Lord. And whatsoever ye do, in word or deed, do all in the name of the Lord Jesus, giving thanks to God and the Father by Him.
1: That's
0: the challenge the Lord is giving us. The Lord has brought us to this retreat, and the Lord has really blessed us. I said the Lord has blessed us. And I pray that the experience the Lord has given us, we will retain it in Jesus' name. Let's rise up and talk to the Lord in prayer.
1: This
0: is a good thing the Lord has done for us, that He has given us. We're not going to play with it. We're not going to joke with it. We're not going to throw it away. The Lord has blessed us. We're going to keep the blessing of the Lord. Our hands will be holy. Our hearts will be holy. There will be holiness in our home. There will be humility as we go on the highway of holiness. Make a commitment to the Lord. All the blessings the Lord has given you during this retreat. Salvation, sanctification, holiness, healing, Holy Ghost baptism, and all the provisions and answers to prayer, we're going to keep it. And then our hearts will remain holy. Our hands will remain holy. And there'll be holiness in our family. There'll be humility as well as we're going through life. In Jesus' name we pray. Heavenly Father, we thank you because of your love for your people. Thank you for the great things, the good things you have done for every one of us. We pray your blessing will be permanent in every one of our lives in Jesus' name. We pray, O Lord, this experience of holiness, without which no man shall see the Lord, will remain permanent in every one of our lives in Jesus' name.

0: name.
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0: Those of us who are not waking to the realization of what you have done for us before, we are awake right now.
1: So so mi to de ma o fondo nuke da e to bonyo no awana mi le mi o fondo nuke din vie.
0: And this holiness will be practical and real in every one of our lives in Jesus name.
1: Wa lo we na zisa na mbasi na won ke ke to pesa mi to me to Jesus yin ko me.
0: Our light will so shine.
1: Oh, he comes
0: in all the places that we go. And men will see our good works, our good words, our good life, good practical holiness, and they will bring glory to the Heavenly Father in Jesus' name. We pray that all the needs in our families, all the needs in our personal lives, all the needs in our local churches, all the needs in the church, we
1: are
0: brought before you. We know that you have granted us the answer. You have blessed us. And we're going to retain your blessing in Jesus' name. Let your hand of protection be upon your people. And as we go back home, help us, Lord. We keep on enjoying the grace of God in our lives. The past is gone. The present will not tie us now. We're moving on to the future. And your blessings will follow us all through our lives, and then we'll live forever with you in heaven. Thank you, Lord, because we know you have answered. In Jesus' name we pray. God bless every one of you. May the blessing of the Lord be permanent in your life.
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3: Let us pray. Almighty God, we thank you for our worship service. Thank you because you brought us here. So you can bless us and prepare us for heaven for glory. We're praying, O Lord, that today your word will find a good place in every heart in Jesus' name. We pray, Lord, that this will be for us the gate of heaven, that to prepare our hearts so that we can know you more and love you more and serve you more and obey you more. And give us the grace to keep on continually obeying you. So that when that day will come, when Christ will call his own home, we'll be among the people of God to be called home in Jesus'
1: name.
3: Bless your people even today. In Jesus' name we pray. We thank the Lord who has brought us to the worship service today. And every time we come, he speaks to our hearts and prepare us for glory above. We're looking at John chapter 3, and I'm reading to you from verse 3. John chapter 3, verse 3. Jesus answered and said unto him, verily, verily, I say unto you, unto thee, except a man be born again, he cannot see the kingdom of God. Nicodemus says unto him, how can a man be born when he's old? Can he enter the second time into his mother's womb and be born?
4: Jesus answered, "Verily, verily, I say unto thee, except a man be born of water and of the Spirit, he cannot enter into the kingdom of God." If there is any desire in the heart of man to be in the kingdom of God on the final day, that is to enjoy eternal rest at last in heaven. The glories of the kingdoms of this world will soon pass away. Whatever a man may possess, it will soon pass away. Leaders of nations die. Kings and kingdoms die. Highly placed people, wherever they are, whenever they have lived, they die also. And young people too die. Rich people and wealthy people die. There is nothing that continues in this world.
1: But
4: the place where we'll continue forever, if we know the Lord, that's what we need to consider, so we can have eternal rest, eternal joy, eternal blessing, eternal fellowship, relationship with the Lord. And so, when the glories of the world are all gone, the question is, where will you be at such a time? That's why it's very important for you and for me, for everyone here this morning, and everyone that will hear, to understand and to know what are the conditions of entering into the kingdom of God. All achievements on earth and nothing in comparison with our future happiness in heaven. What are the entry qualifications then? That's why this morning we're looking at the message, the condition of entry into God's kingdom. The condition of entry into God's kingdom. I just read to you now John chapter 3 verse 1. There was a man of the Pharisees named Nicodemus, a ruler of the Jews. This wasn't just a poor fellow. Somebody didn't have anything, any possession, any position in society. It was a man of position. A ruler among the religious people in Israel. The same came to Jesus by night and said unto him, Rabbi, that means to say, Master, Teacher. We know that thou art a teacher come from God. For no man can do these miracles that thou doest except God be with
1: him.
4: And Jesus knew that he had not really addressed the main issue. And so Jesus went straight to the point. He wasn't even asking his question. And he wasn't allowing him to even ask a question. And was still flattering the Lord, exalting the Lord, and painting the Lord like he felt he ought to do. And then the Lord just caught him and said, Jesus answered and said unto him, Verily, verily, certainly, certainly, assuredly, I say unto you, except a man be born again, he cannot see the kingdom of God.
1: Jesu glombo do rle ndo nungbo nungbo matin yawe matinu dindo nungbo nungbo nye ndo rlanwe adabo ye vok betoji o mazika ma kholu jiwe yawe ton.
4: Except a man in the Jewish religion be born again, he cannot see the kingdom of God. Except a man in traditional religion be born again, he cannot see the kingdom of God. Except every man then and every man now. Anywhere, everywhere. Except you be born again, you cannot see the kingdom of God.
1: In verse
4: 4, Nicodemus said unto him, how can a man be born when he is old? How can a man already old be born again? Can he enter the second time into his mother's womb and then be born? And Jesus answered and said, verily, verily, I say unto thee, except a man be born of water and of the Spirit, he cannot enter into the kingdom of God.
1: Jesu blondo mo nungbo nungbo enye ndoran we adabo ye yo simbo gbopo do jigbeto o maso gambia holudu juwe we tome.
4: You want to ask yourself then, have you been born by the power of the Spirit of God? Because except that happens to you, you cannot see the kingdom of God. And so Jesus continued and said, that which is born of the flesh is flesh, and that which is born of the Spirit is spirit.
1: Jesus had done con. Eye ji gbangba tatali agbada tonwe. Eye ji gbangba bodali gbigbo tonwe ga.
4: Marvel not that I said unto thee, ye must be born again.
1: The wind
4: bloweth where it listeth, and thou hearest a sound thereof, but canst not tell whence it cometh and whither it goeth. So is everyone that is born of the Spirit of God, born of the Spirit. This important subject of entering into God's kingdom, Matthew chapter 18 verse 3. And said, verily I say unto you, except ye be converted and become as little children, ye shall not enter into the kingdom of heaven. The Lord Jesus Christ emphasized the same thing all over again, but now he uses another word apart from the words being born again. He uses another word. And this other word should be clearer to anyone that's of age to understand what words mean. Except you be converted. What does it mean to be converted? When you convert something, you are changing that thing. For example, you've been using something in a particular way, then you convert it to another use. There's a change. There's a transformation. transformation. There's a change. And when God takes hold of a man and he looks at his present life, and it's a worthless life, a defiled life, and then the power in the blood of the Lamb gets hold of that man, and the power of the Spirit of God gets hold of that man and changes him from inside out, from his mind to his heart to his spirit to his attitude, changes him and transforms him. That's conversion. Except that conversion takes place, you cannot enter the kingdom of God. In Hebrews chapter 4, I'm reading from verse 1. Hebrews chapter 4, reading from verse 1. Let us therefore fear, lest a promise being left us of entering into his rest. Any of you seem to come short of it. It says, don't let us take this entrance into the kingdom of God for granted. Let's fear, let's tremble before the Lord. In verse 2, for unto us was the gospel preached, as well as unto them. But the word preached did not profit them.
1: Not
4: that they didn't hear, they heard. But maybe their mind was not there. Because of that, the word preached did not profit them. Not being mixed with faith in them that heard it. Verse 6. Seeing therefore, it remaineth that some must enter therein. And they to whom it was first preached entered not in because of unbelief.
1: Verse
4: 11, let us labor therefore to enter into that rest, lest any man fall after the same manner or the same example of unbelief. Entering into the kingdom of God. First, you must be born again. That means there must be conversion. That means you must believe on the Lord. And that means also that you must get rid of some things in your life by the power of the blood of the Lamb. Revelation chapter 21. I'm reading to you from verse 27. Revelation chapter 21, verse 27. And there shall be no wise sent into it, any sin that defileth, neither whatsoever walketh abomination or maketh a lie, but they which are written in the Lamb's book of life.
1: Very clear,
4: isn't it? That the Lord Jesus Christ himself, who sent his angel to reveal this important truth to John the beloved, and then to reveal unto us, he tells us, to enter into the kingdom of God. To enter into the heavenly city. And to enter into that place of joy and rest and satisfaction. It says, nothing that defiles will enter there. And nothing working abomination will ever enter there. But only those that are written in the book of life. You're asking yourself, is your name written in the book of life? The condition of entry into God's kingdom. I divide the message to three parts. Number one, the gate of salvation in Christ. The gate of salvation in Christ. Number two, the grace of sanctification through Christ. The grace of sanctification through Christ. Number three, the growth of saints in Christ. The growth of saints in Christ. Let's come back to number one, the gate of salvation in Christ. If you are going to enter a place, you enter through the gate. And the kingdom of God is not any different. You want to enter into the kingdom of God, there is a gate, is the gate of salvation. If you have not gone through that gate, you'll never, never get near heaven. In Matthew chapter 7, reading from verse 13 and from verse 14. Enter ye in at the straight gate, for wide is the gate, and broad is the way that leadeth to destruction, and many there be which go in thereat.
1: Because
4: straight is the gate and narrow is the way which leadeth unto life, and few there be that find it. If anybody ought to know who will be saved, of course Jesus will know. If the permissive way and the broad way that people are taking will lead to heaven, Jesus should know. And he should tell us he is the way, he is the truth and the life. And nobody comes to the Father except by him. The Lord has made it very clear, and this is for our own good, that once in your life you become wise and you consider the way that you are taking. Is it narrow or is it broad? Are you among the few that are saved, or you are among the many that are lost? If you're going to enter into the kingdom of God, here is what it takes, and here is what the Lord is telling us. In Luke chapter 13, verse 24. Again, somebody was asking a question here. And it's good to ask questions if you are asking the right question, asking from the right person who will give you the right answer. And in this Luke chapter 13 verse 23, then said one unto him, Lord, are there few that be saved? This man, instead of thinking about himself, was thinking about two other people to be saved.
1: There
4: are times the way we put our questions will help us to know where our mind is, where our focus is, whether we are wise or foolish. Instead of asking, Lord, look at my life. You are the way, you are the life, and you are the truth. And you are the one the portal opens to, and I go in with you. In the condition in which I am, should I die today? Will I get to heaven? That should be your concern as you are here this morning. But he wasn't really concerned about himself. Are there few that be saved? And in verse 24, here is what we are told. And he said unto them, strive to enter in at the strait gate. You understand that was try, endeavor. Have a determination, have a focus, a purpose of mind. I want to enter. Strive to enter in at the strait gate. For many, I say unto you, will seek to enter in and shall not be able. That you make up your mind and you say, yes, I want to enter. And I'm going to be diligent about it. And then Jesus said in verse 25, when once the master of the house is risen up and has shut the door, and ye begin to stand without and to knock at the door, saying, Lord, Lord, open to us. And he shall answer and say unto you, I know you not whence ye are.
1: So when you know who it on for, but also on la po, mina soche, teji to bolumbunato, on kuru, domo, o kruno, kruno, unglami, o braso do blo, budoglami, domo, nimanyo fire mi tosongba.
4: That is, you may seek this salvation too late.
1: As you can think, when I get, or jena out to I near.
4: And then they begin to tell stories. But 26, then shall ye begin to say, we have eaten and drunk in thy presence, and thou hast taught in our streets.
1: When we mina chedi domo, we like to do boso nutonu kotoe. Ego kromi toale ogbo mitole me.
4: Why then didn't you make up your mind at that time?
1: Ete do mama gbedi vye chere kona jira bongo.
4: Why didn't you repent at that time?
1: Ete do malevo jodai.
4: Why didn't you come in at that time?
1: Ete do mama jodai.
4: You taught in our streets. But ye shall say, I tell you, I know you not, whence ye are. Depart from me, all ye workers of iniquity. There shall be weeping and gnashing of teeth when ye shall see Abraham and Isaac and Jacob and all the prophets in the kingdom of God, and you yourselves thrust out.
1: That
4: means then when the door is open today, when the gospel is preached today, when the grace of God is made available today, seek to enter in. This is your chance. Now what does it take if we're going to enter in? Jesus tells us in Mark chapter 1 verse 14 verse 15. Mark chapter 1 verse 14. Now after that John was put in prison, Jesus came into Galilee preaching the gospel of the kingdom of God. And saying, the time is fulfilled. The kingdom of God is at hand. Repent ye and believe the gospel. Here Jesus presented the only way to be born again.
1: And
4: the only way to have your name in the book of life. The kingdom of God is at hand. The history of the world is about to be folded up. And if you're going to think about the kingdom, this is the time. The time is about over. The kingdom of God is at hand. What
1: are we
4: going to do to enter in? Repent, ye turn away from your sin and believe the gospel. That's how to enter the kingdom of God. To repent. That means you look at your life. And anything that is displeasing to God. All those things you reject, you turn away from. That's repentance. And then you look at Jesus Christ on the cross of Calvary, who shed his blood for you. What can wash away my sins? Nothing but the blood of Jesus. What can make me whole again? Nothing but the blood of Jesus. And then you come to the Lord and say, yes, Lord, I know you are my substitute. You are my sin bearer. You are my savior. You died for me on the cross of Calvary. I come now. Lord, forgive me and save me. And then the salvation will come. But remember, there are two things. Number one is to repent. Number two is to believe on the Lord Jesus Christ and be saved. In Acts chapter 3, from verse 19. Repent ye therefore and be converted. You see those words there? Repent. Turn away from evil. Turn away from sin. This is the time to call upon the Lord. Repent from your sin, ye therefore, and be converted, that your sins may be blotted out. Your sins cannot be blotted out if you don't repent. If you are holding on to them, if you are deriving pleasure in them, they cannot be forgiven. They cannot be blotted out. But it is when you say, this pleasure you are deriving from the sin will drag you into hell. And you say, it's time today. I'm turning away from them. And I'm looking at Jesus Christ, who died for me. Mercy there was great and grace was free at Calvary. And then you come with nothing in your hand. Now I turn away from my sin and I'm turning to the Savior. Forgive me, and then you are forgiven.
1: Oh, Cluno, levoja to ebeso nyando cheleme. Jonah mibo, yaso Jonah we.
4: And then he tells us, when the times of refreshing shall come from the presence of the Lord. That's what the Lord will do.
1: Actually,
4: he tells us in verse 26 of that same chapter. So to you first, God, having raised up his son Jesus, sent him to bless you in turning away every one of you from his
1: iniquity.
4: In Matthew chapter 3, reading from verse 8. Bring forth therefore fruits meet for repentance. After you have repented, where is the fruit? You say you have turned away from sin, where is the fruit? You say now you are converted, where is the fruit? And think not to say within yourselves, we have Abraham to our father. For I say unto you that God is able of these tools to raise up children unto Abraham. And now also the axe is laid unto the root of the trees. Therefore every tree which bringeth not forth good fruit is cut down, hewn down, and cast into the fire.
1: And
4: when we talk about the fruit of repentance, let me show you one of them. In Matthew chapter 5, I'm reading from verse 21. Matthew chapter 5, verse 21. Ye have heard that it was said by them of old time, thou shalt not kill, and whosoever shall kill shall be in danger of the judgment. But I say unto you that whosoever is angry with his brother without a cause shall be in danger of the judgment. The Lord is showing us here that those things that appear common, everybody does it. And when somebody gets angry, it says, but everybody gets angry. That's a common phenomenon in society. Everybody gets angry. What are we talking about? That's what we're saying. That's a broad way. Everybody is doing it. And Jesus said that you have heard it had been said, thou shall not kill.
1: But Jesus does reveal Rakose Ramakabo woman.
4: In fact, he says, whosoever shall say to his brother, Raka. Using abusive, insulting language. They use it in a proverb. You may use it in a statement. You may use it in a comment that says, Raka shall be in the danger of the council. And whosoever shall say, thou fool, shall be in the danger of hell fire. Now, if you repent, there's going to be the evidence of that repentance. What's the fruit? Look at verse 23, therefore. If thou bring thy gift to the altar, and there rememberest that thy brother has aught against thee.
1: Now,
4: the Lord is telling us, look up here. He's giving us an extreme case. If you remember at home, or if you remember while you are walking on the way, or if you remember while you are about to eat, or you remember when you are about to sleep, you see all those situations, and now he says, even when you come in the very presence of God and you remember,
5: When you are
4: about to offer your gift to the Lord in the house of God. Therefore, if thou bring thy gift to the altar, and there rememberest that thy brother has aught against thee, leave there thy gift before the altar.
5: He's
4: telling us this is extreme case, that even when you are to offer something unto the Lord, not to talk of when you are not in the temple, you are not in the sanctuary, you are not in the place of worship, it's over there in the house. And your wife that you remember you've done something against is right there in the house. There's, you know, you're not doing any other thing. Or you're in the office and you remember. And your boss, you remember you have offended, is there in the office with you. Or you remember you're in the community. And the person you've done something against is there in the community. Here it comes to an extreme case, that even when you are at the altar and you're there, remember that somebody has ought against you. You leave there your gift at the altar, before the altar, and you go your way, and you first be reconciled to thy brother. And then come and offer thy gift. That's one of the fruits of repentance, and it's called restitution. And the restitution may require money that you pay back to the person you are stolen from. The restitution may require that, you know, the wife with you is a second wife or third wife, and or she has been married before, and you need to release her to a rightful
5: husband.
4: Or the restitution may be that you bought something in the market and you were paid, you're given change over, and you kept it, but you know it. Then you forgot about it. All of a sudden, you know, you're having your quiet time in the morning reading the Bible, or you come over here, or we are singing, or we are praying, or we are reading the Word of God, and you remember. And here is Jesus telling us that, number one, repent. Then number two, you are bringing forth fruit meat for repentance. And that's what it takes, that we will bring forth the fruit. We're going to do it in Jesus' name. Give me a good amen. Romans chapter 14, I'm reading from verse 17. In Romans chapter 14, verse 17. For the kingdom of God is not meat and drink, but righteousness and peace and joy in the Holy Ghost. For he that in these things serveth Christ is acceptable to God. And approved of men. Let us therefore follow after the things which make for peace, and things wherewith one may edify another. In Revelation chapter 22, I'm reading from verse 14. Blessed are they that do his commandments, that they may have a right to the tree of life and may enter in through the gates into the city.
5: Are
4: we going to enter in, be born again, and show the fruit
5: of life?
4: And then for the rest of your life, you are keeping the commandments of God. Doing his commandments so that you have the right and the privilege to enter into the kingdom of God and then to be able to partake of the tree of life there. That tells us then, one, repentance. Two, restitution. Three, righteousness. I come to point number two, grace, the grace of sanctification through Christ. The grace of sanctification through Christ. In 1 Thessalonians chapter 4, reading from verse 3. 1 Thessalonians chapter 4, I'm reading from verse 3. For this is the will of God, even your sanctification, that you should abstain from fornication. That every one of you should know how to possess his vessel in sanctification and honor. Not in the lust of concupiscence, even as the Gentiles which know not God. That no man go beyond and defraud his brother in any matter. You see, salvation affects our behavior. It affects our relationship with people. The salvation that doesn't affect our character will not take us to heaven. Will not take us to enter into glory with the Lord. You know, there are many people you might talk to and they say, I'm saved. I'm born again. I'm a child of God too. But you can see it in their behavior. If there is salvation, there will be the mark and that evidence of salvation. If there is sanctification, there will be the mark and the evidence of that sanctification. That it says you will not be moving about in the lust of concupiscence. You'll not be having this inordinate affection to other people's wives, to other people's husbands, and to other people's daughters. Your heart will be empty of sin. That's the evidence. It tells us in verse 6 that no man go beyond and defraud his brother in any matter. Because that the Lord is the avenger of all such, as we also have forewarned you and testified, for God has not called us to uncleanness, but unto holiness.
5: Now,
4: he therefore that despises not man, but God, who has also given us his Holy Spirit.
5: Emma to beto bleko ba tavoji woye wey. Mege yiki bwa wwe tona minga.
4: There will be the grace of sanctification.
5: Amo jomyo lewe tondo nati.
4: Actually, the Lord demands this sanctification.
5: Nungo tonde joswe tekbe lewe ton.
4: On the one hand, you sanctify yourself.
5: Talono koji alale dewe we.
4: And then you consecrate and come to the Lord and He sanctifies you.
5: Kuna kan lewe toko puna wa okulonde. Boss na wa lewe we.
4: Leviticus chapter 20, verses 7 and 8. Sanctify yourselves, therefore. Can you think of God giving out a command that is unnecessary? That is useless. That doesn't hold any weight. That doesn't really matter whether you do it or not. If it were not something important to keep our relationship and fellowship with the Lord, the Lord will not have bothered about it. But because it's so important, so essential, indispensable, that's why it says, sanctify yourselves, therefore. Now, they had come out of Egypt already, talking about the children of Israel. And they were eating the miracle manna already. And they were drinking miracle water out of the rock already. And they knew Jehovah's Jehovah Nissi winning their battles for them already. Beyond the miracles, he still told them, sanctify yourselves. Why will he command us sanctify yourselves? But because miracle of eating manna. And the miracle of drinking water out of the rock. That does not mean that you have been sanctified. That's why the Lord is saying, sanctify yourselves therefore, and be ye holy, for I am the Lord your God. And then in verse 8, and ye shall keep my statutes and do them. I am the Lord which sanctify you.
5: On
4: the one hand, you set yourself apart. And you see the need of sanctification. And you desire passionately sanctification. And then you go to God, and then He says, I am the Lord which sanctify you. John chapter 17 verse 6, I have manifested thy name unto the men which thou gavest me out of the world. Thine they were, and thou gavest them me, and they have kept thy word.
5: These
4: were born again. These were children of God. And then it says in verse 8, I have given them the words which thou gavest me, and they have received them, and have known surely that I came out from thee. And they have believed that thou didst send me. They are born again. These were children of God. In verse 12, while I was with them in the world, I kept them in thy name. Those that thou gavest me, I have kept, and none of them is lost.
5: Afo we are we will na nyeti to ye de nyewla ye re ye ina mito onyito we menye so ho ye
4: This one was our born again, but the son of perdition, that's Judas Iscariot, that the scripture might be fulfilled. These were born again children of God. The Lord still had to pray for their sanctification. Verse 14, I have given them thy word, and the world has hated them, because they are not of the world, even as I am not of the world. They were born again. They are not of the world, even as I am not of the world. I pray not that thou shouldest take them out of the world. I
5: am
4: not encouraging my disciples to pack out of their communities, because their communities are evil. They are the salt of the earth. Let them stay there. They are the light of the world. Let them stay there. I'm not saying you will withdraw them and take them out of the world, but that thou shouldest keep them from the evil. And then it says again, they are not of the world, even as I am not of the world. Then in verse 17, sanctify them. They are saved. Sanctify them. I've given them your word. They have obeyed your word. Sanctify them. I've called them out of the world, and they are not of the world. Sanctify them.

0: Adam
1: that the Lord needs to get rid of. That's why Jesus prayed for his own disciples, sanctify them through thy truth, thy word is true. And why did he say he should sanctify them? And what will be the result when we're sanctified? It tells us in verse 21 that they all may be one. Sanctification brings unity. That they all may be one, as thou Father art in me and I in thee, that they also may be one in us, that the world may believe that thou hast sent me.
0: Now you may point in the poyo dile here or to teto yem bonyeto yemena, you lega into in the poto mule mena Iro.
1: Why is it world to be sanctified? Verse 23, I in them, and thou in me, that they may be made perfect in one, that the world may know that thou hast sent me, and hast loved them as thou hast loved me. Verse 24, Father, I will that they also, whom thou hast given me, be with me where I am. That they may behold my glory which thou hast given me, for thou lovedst me before the foundation of the world. He wants us to be sanctified, and when we're sanctified, there will be an internal change, an internal transformation. The lying of the past, all that is gone. The deception of the past, all that is gone. The use of proverbial language to hurt your brother, to hurt your sister, all that is gone. And the gossiping and the backbiting and the tail bearing, all that is gone. And all the things that you say in the market when you are selling and you are telling lies, all that is gone. This is a Christian life. This is the evidence you know the Lord and you are following after the Lord. Start at home, be kind to your wife. Start at home, be kind to your husband. Start at home, be kind to your children. Start at home, be kind to your parents. Anything you know will hurt your wife, hurt your husband, hurt your children. Anything you know will hurt your parents. Be kind. That's the evidence you are born again. You are not doing favor to anybody when you are kind. You are just showing us, you are just proving to us, hey, I'm born again. Look at my life. But it tells us that this sanctification is something that is done by the power of the blood of the Lamb. In this Ephesians chapter 5, verse 25. Ephesians chapter 5, verse 25. Husband, love your wives, even as Christ also loved the church and gave himself for it. That he might sanctify and cleanse it with the washing of water by the word. That he might present it to himself a glorious church, not having spot or wrinkle or any such thing, but that it should be holy and without blemish. Who are the people that will enter into the kingdom of God? The people who have been cleansed by the blood of the Lamb. purged by the blood of the Lamb. There is no

0: spot or wrinkle or any such thing, there is no blame. Because it's holy and without blemish. But then after we've got this experience, how do we know? One, there will be holiness of heart. The heart is not empty of the negative things that used to be there. Number two, there is more hunger for holiness. And number three, there will be humility and honesty.
1: It's
0: because you know already they've discovered your trick. And they've discovered your fraud. And they have discovered that you are rotting at heart. Then since they have discovered, what can I hide now? And then you say something, that's not honest. Honesty of heart. Honesty that is so deep that even when there's no way of people knowing, you still tell the truth. That's what we're talking about. Hunger for more holiness, and then there is the humility and the honesty. I come to point number three, the growth of saints in Christ. The growth of saints in Christ. When God brings you to himself, he doesn't want you to be a sinner anymore. Do you know there are some people, in fact there are some preachers that will tell you that they are still sinners. And
1: he
0: says, I'm a sinner saved by grace. And sometimes you'll find in some songs, the song will say, we are sinners saved by grace.
1: We are saved by grace,
0: then we're redeemed, then we're righteous, then we're children of God, then we're saints. We're no more sinners. It says, children of God, those who know the Lord, they are now saints. Look at Deuteronomy chapter 33, verse 3.
1: Deuteronomy, tagbanukun aton, afueto atoto.
0: Yeah. He loved the people. All his saints are in thy hand.
1: Nungo, e wana petole lo.
0: And they sat at thy feet. Everyone shall receive of thy word.
1: Those are the saints. They know the Lord.
0: How you know the people who are sanctified? Everyone shall receive of thy word. If you find somebody that says, you know, I'm born again, the only thing is that I don't like to read the Bible. I doubt whether you are born again. Because you'll desire the sincere milk of the word, that ye may grow thereby. In Psalm 50, I'm reading from verse 5. Gather my saints together unto me, those that have made a covenant with me by sacrifice. And every time we gather together, it's supposed to be saints meeting. And when we come together like this, when church, if we're in the house fellowship, we're gathering together as saints. If we're in the zone, if we're in the district, we're gathering together as saints. There are some words that will not come out of our mouth. Saints, don't speak simple words. Look at Romans chapter 1 verse 7.
1: To all
0: that be in Rome, beloved of God, called to be saints. In Ephesians chapter 5 from verse
1: 1.
0: Be therefore followers of God as dear children and walk in love as Christ also has loved us and has given himself for us an offering and a sacrifice to God for his sweet smelling savor. But fornication and all uncleanness or covetousness, let it not be once named among you as becometh saints. You know, there are times when some people that do not know the scriptures, when they will, you know, pass some careless comments. I heard that so and so was removed from working for the Lord. Yes, I heard you. What happened? Well, they said that she committed fornication. They even said they didn't even do the what they call the real act or the real thing that, but we accept it was not all right. That's uncleanness. They shouldn't have done that. But why didn't they just pardon them? After all, that was the only first time they were doing such a thing. Why didn't they leave them alone like that? Do you see what it says here? We're saints of God. And nothing defiling or unclean should be mentioned once in our midst. And if it's mentioned, we extract, eject, remove that individual, that rotten egg, so it doesn't spoil the other eggs. And we give him time to go and settle himself, sort things out with the Lord. And for you who are, you're sure you are born again and you're sure you're sanctified, and you're sure that your goal, your intention, your aspiration is to get to heaven, make up your mind that by the grace of God, from now till you see the Lord face to face, all these things will not be once named in your life. Verse 4, neither filthiness, no foolish talking, no jesting, which are not convenient, but rather giving of thanks. For this you know, that no whoremonger, no unclean person, no covetous man who is an idolater has any part in the kingdom of Christ and of God. Deceive you with being worse, for because of these things comes the wrath of God upon the children of disobedience. Be not ye therefore partakers with them. First Peter chapter 2, reading from verse 9.
1: Peter titatawe, afoeton shene.
0: But ye are a chosen generation, a royal priesthood, and holy nation, a peculiar people, that he should show forth the praises of him who has called you out of darkness into his marvelous light.
1: That's
0: the calling we have, which in time past were not a people, but are now the people of God, which had not obtained mercy, but now have obtained mercy.
1: Afao me to ho we nu manyi betode sigba tin vie bo mi so lezo me ti we awe ton me ma mo le banu yi dai sigba tin vie mi mi so mo le banu yi.
0: Dearly beloved, I beseech you, as strangers and pilgrims, abstain from fleshly lusts which war against the soul.
1: Mi me wa na mi nye so ve mi ndia kotevo di wa sinu mi ju ago so wa tun tan pata la ton kon.
0: And the Lord is telling us that we need to grow in the experience we have, so that we have more of his holiness and more of his righteousness in our lives.
1: To
0: Thessalonians chapter 3, it says, verse 13, to the end, he may establish your hearts unblameable in holiness before God, even our Father, at the coming of our Lord Jesus Christ with all
1: saints.
0: Are you sanctified? What should be your desire? What should be your prayer? More holiness, give me. More striving within. More patience in suffering. More sorrow for sin. More faith in my Savior. More sense of his care. More joy in his service. More purpose in prayer. You want to grow, and you're asking the Lord for more in your life. More gratitude, give me. More trust in the Lord. More pride in his glory. More hope in his word. More tears for his sorrows. More pain at his grief. More meekness in trial. More praise for relief. More purity, O Lord, give me. More strength to overcome. More freedom from earth stains. More longings for home. More feet for the kingdom. More use to what I be. More blessed and holy. More Savior like thee. That ought to be your desire. That's why you are telling the Lord, oh Lord, if you are not saved, save me. If you are saved already, Lord, sanctify me. I want to grow. I want to move forward. I want to have more in the Lord. If you are sanctified already and you have holiness of heart, hunger for holiness, and then honesty and humility, you are telling the Lord, Lord, I need more. Until I become completely like the Lord Jesus Christ in word, in deed, in attitude, in action, in life, privately and publicly. 2 Peter chapter 1, verse 5.
1: Peter with
0: and besides this, giving all diligence, add to your faith virtue. And to virtue, knowledge. And to knowledge, temperance. And to temperance, patience. And to patience, godliness. Do you see growing there?
1: And
0: to godliness, brotherly kindness.
1: And
0: to brotherly kindness, charity. For if these things be in you, they make you that ye shall neither be barren nor fruitful in the knowledge of our Lord Jesus Christ. But he that lacketh these things is blind. If the faith is dwindling and diminishing and you don't care, says you are blind and cannot see afar off and has forgotten that was purged from his old sins. Wherefore, the rather brethren, give diligence to make your calling and election sure. For if ye do these things, ye shall never fall. So an entrance shall be ministered unto you abundantly into the everlasting kingdom of our Lord and Savior Jesus Christ. This is the way, brothers and sisters, to be able to get into the kingdom. Have you entered through the gate of salvation in Christ? And do you possess, have you experienced the grace of sanctification through Christ? Is it your desire? Is it the passion of your soul? Is it your goal that you have the growth of saints in Christ? Rise up and tell the Lord and really pray before the Lord before you go. Repent and turn away from sin and say, Lord, here am I.
1: And
0: repent, I turn away. Every action that is sinful. Every habit that is sinful. And every disposition that is sinful. And every behavior that is sinful. Whether it is private or public, like the stealing. This cannot be right. This is not according to the will and the word of the Lord. You are telling the Lord, oh Lord, have mercy upon me. Follow peace with all men and holiness, without which no man shall see the Lord. Follow peace with all men. If there's something in your hand that wants to quarrel every time, wants to fight every time, doesn't want any peace, and your neighbors are asking for peace, say no. Your action is saying no. Your attitude is saying no. You don't want peace. You want to be at loggerheads with everybody. You want to be in conflict with everybody, so an evidence you are not born again. It's an evidence you are not saved. If you are saved, you want to follow peace with all men.
1: Jesus
0: is the Prince of Peace. Jesus is the Prince of Peace. I want the grace of sanctification to you. He did it for Enoch, he can do it for you. He did it for Daniel, he'll do it for you. He did it for Samuel, he'll do it for you. He did it for John the Beloved, he'll do it for you. He'll do it for Esther, he did it for Ruth, he'll do it for you. He did it for the mother, Anna, the mother of Samuel, he'll do it for you. He did it for many other people, Zechariah and Elizabeth. He did it for them. He will do it for you. If you will call upon the Lord and say, Lord, here I am. Sanctify me today. I want to grow. And the Lord will make you a saint, a growing saint. Increasing in the knowledge of the Lord. Increasing in the power of the Lord. Increasing in the ability that God gives to some people to live. In life that is pleasing unto him. Call upon the Lord and the Lord will do it for you.
1: Better
0: you
1: come with you away. Now why you're
0: back now with a

0: Let us pray.
1: Mindike mini hode.
0: Father, we thank you for the privilege of coming from you once again.
1: O to mi dupe na droje na duwa bo ati sonu kan te ohura do podogo.
0: We pray, O Lord, that you take all distractions away from us to hear what exactly you are speaking to our hearts.
1: Mi to de ho to do ani de a hizile po se son ai ha mi to me na do sinwe adruna do na mitara.
0: We pray that all barriers between us and heaven and all walls of partition between us and you will break down in your wisdom, in your power, and in your love.
1: Mi ho de do mo ale janu abi ado ale glonton egbo mi po hie po sin cheche we mi ho de gbon wan to idali mo ho gbon to idali ana ho yo me poli ayi.
0: We pray that you remove the curtain that blindfolds us or shields the truth away from us so we can see very clearly into the mind of the one that is calling us.
1: Mi ho de do mo abo eye idogbo mi po hie po chinchin bo mi ma so gan mo nu gbolo bo ma so gan se nu gbolo ana tele do awe so mo mi na tin do jroje na do se
0: mi pele ko help everyone of us to come into intimate relationship with you.
1: Gwalo na do poropo mi to na do akonropo vive mi po hie po.
0: Speak, Lord, because we're willing to follow.
1: Doho kuno na mi ule yin jirono na doho doe.
0: In Jesus' name we pray.
1: To Jesu yin kome mi ho dete.
0: A gathering together is always ordained of the Lord so that we can prepare to come into a more intimate, a deeper, and a fresh relationship with the Lord.
1: Kondo kwa mi ton to kuno nukon eno yin son dondo nu jiwe awe tome na ni tsogan hemi wa kondo kwa vive me kwe wapu.
0: And the Lord does not hide his desire from us. He always shows that desire in the word of God that he created us for the purpose we can have deep, intimate relationship with him.
1: Okluno masono wala o jureton do mi sigba no to jureton do khia mi do mo mi da mi de e da mi na nu de utu na nu ene ni do hehe di to gbezan mi to me.
0: He's making us to know in his word that he is not just looking for creatures of activity but he's looking for children for fellowship.
1: Nugbo ehemi na do mo donado mo to ho eto me e ma to gbeto iye da na nu iwa le din sigba gbeto iye da na sisen ton.
0: And it is that challenge and call from God we're looking at today in the word of God.
1: Ada ho so me ne iwa san jihuya we do e me to pinpin egbe to ho jihuya we ton me.
0: We're looking at God's challenge to absolutely surrendered Christians.
1: Mi to pinpon adawo so me jihwe weton na mede Christiani mede de jo blebuto.
0: Today many people go by the word or by the name Christian without understanding, without knowing what is required of the in the word of God from people who are so called.
1: To ayon egbe to me mesisule we yin e de do Christian isboto yi pe sigba nu e Christian ni de tarama ti to gbezan e to me.
0: The people that are referred to as Christians today, many of them can be classified as almost Christians, but not really altogether Christians.
1: Ye me ile de do Christian to egbele ye bla na Christian sigba ye ma ko yin o vi Christian nu gbolo.
0: In Acts of the Apostles chapter 26 and verse 28.
1: Owe wa lo leton tako atonu kunu pa fo gban hu yawe.
0: Then Agrippa said unto Paul, almost thou persuadest me to be a Christian.
1: When you were ugly, but the whole Paul Domo, who is the Domek Pede, the girl, who is the
0: one who is the one who is the wasn't altogether completely true Christian, and he said, almost you are persuading me to be a Christian.
1: Emo donato friend of me ma kozun Christiani sigba e bla olezun Christiani.
0: There are others that profess to be Christians but they are false and they are counterfeit.
1: Mesusule wa yilo yele do Christiani sigba Christiani lalo no po kolo no po eye.
0: Their lives show that they do not know the Lord.
1: Beze eto do khia do ye ma nyo okulu no e.
0: And such people are told that they should repent so that they will become real Bible Christians.
1: Me monko lewe khona meloto wana do yini level jona ni do so Christian in Bible meto nugo.
0: In 1 Peter chapter 4 from verse 15.
1: Peter titan otene afofoton.
0: It says, but let none of you suffer as a murderer or as a thief or as an evil doer or as a busybody in other men's matters. Yet if any man suffer as a Christian, let him not be ashamed, but let him glorify God on this behalf.
1: We
0: find there are people that go by the name Christian, and yet we know that they suffer as thieves or as robbers, or as murderers, or as adulterers. They suffer and they are reproached as people that carry the Bible, but they are not living by the word of God.
1: So filewe mi modomo medele tin lo mi christian ni to gancho ye gbe poto ya jidi ajoto ye gbe poto ya jidi hologuto ye gbe poto ya jidi iyenu wa to ayode to pa galoto po ye no ze bible pe sigba ye ma invite christian ni nugo to to wa lo me.
0: There are some who profess to be Christians, but they do not possess Christian virtues and Christian characteristics.
1: Medele tin you know live better Christian we mi yi sigba ye ma tin do wa lo po jijo Christian to po to wa lo ye to me.
0: In Titus chapter 1 verse 16.
1: Otitu tatita fofotonu kunu po to me.
0: Titus chapter 1 verse 16.
1: Titu tatita fofotonu kunu po to.
0: They profess that they know God, but in works they deny him, being abominable and disobedient unto every good work, reprobate.
1: Ye yi bedo ye yon jihuye we shigba to azan le men, ye mwen, ye yi osunu to li veto kpo azan, dakbe dakbe le kpo, mekbikbe.
0: These are people that say, Lord, Lord, but they do not do the will of God, they do not obey the word of God.
1: Me ile we nando okuluna okuluna shigba ye mwono se tonu na okho jihuye we ton ye masono wa odo okoloji.
0: These are people that stand up to give testimonies to the fact that they feel they are children of God, but their character, their behavior, their conduct, their attitude, their interaction with people makes us to know that although they profess much, they possess nothing.
1: Me le we no do hiato mi do mo ye yin vi jiwe we ton ye no yi onu ye ton do yi gbe do mo mi christian mi de ton mi do ton cho gan cho ye ma ti do nu de.
0: In John chapter 2 verse 23.
1: Joanu ta we afokonu kun atan.
0: John chapter 2 verse 23.
1: We when that we John ton ta we afokonu kun atan.
0: Now when he was in Jerusalem at the Passover in the feast day, many believed in his name when they saw the miracles which he did.
1: When in 19 to Jerusalem to Joy Conto, who was Zagbe, Omesusu, you said to Nietome, when I am Mohia He Basi.
0: Many believed in his name when they saw the miracles which he did.
1: Mesusu, you said to Nietome, when I am Mazonja Ohewa.
0: Verse 24, but Jesus did not commit himself unto them because he knew all men. And needeth not that any should testify of man, because he knew what was in man. Scripture with many others in the word of God show to us that there are people that profess to be Christians, but in reality, in truth, according to the standard of the word, they do not know the Lord.
1: But
0: the Lord is calling us to become genuine, to become the people that really know the Lord. Not just to be the people that go to church and profess to be Christians, but to be true Christians.
1: In mind of minute agume ipo mo to gbe yi do Christian we yen tun yin ga sigba mi ni Christian nu gbo ton.
0: Not only saying that we are saved, but that we are absolutely surrendered unto the Lord.
1: In mind of mi to gbe yi po ndo mi ko mo won ga sigba mi ni de mi de jo blebu to unu le po me na okuru na mi ton.
0: That's why the Lord is bringing this challenge to you and to me.
1: En na o to okuru na ta dan we so me lo se wa na yen ko hie ko to egbe.
0: God's challenge to absolutely surrendered Christians.
1: Let's look at point number one,
0: God's call to intimate relationship. The Lord has never been interested in a shallow relationship with man. The Lord is not interested in superficial relationship. He doesn't want us to just pay lip service saying we belong to the Lord. He wants people that are real and people that are true. He wants people that leave the world and come to the Lord and they are fully belonging to the Lord. And from the beginning of time to the end of time, those are the only kind of people that will have fellowship and relationship with the Lord. You have heard that Enoch walked with God. It was a whole-hearted walking with God. You have heard that God called
1: Abraham
0: so that Abraham would leave where he was before and then go to a land that God will show him. It was a clear, clean, total, complete coming out of idolatry and coming to the God of heaven. You have heard that God called
1: Moses.
0: It was not a part-time fellowship with God. It was a whole-hearted, full-time fellowship with the Almighty God. You have heard that God stretched the invitation unto Joshua. And as you look at the life of
1: Joshua,
0: you will see that every step of the way that man had intimate relationship with the Lord. You have read about Samuel.
1: As
0: a mother consecrated and gave unto the Lord. It wasn't up and down experience. It wasn't today in the temple and tomorrow in the devil's shrine. It was a whole-hearted, complete, total yieldedness to the Lord. You have heard of the disciples that Jesus called one by one. And when he called them, they followed him. They followed him with all their heart, all their soul, all their mind. And this is always the call of the Lord. Point number one, then, God's call to intimate relationship. In Matthew chapter 4 from verse 19, and he says unto them, follow me and I will make you fish of men. Not give me one hand and give the other hand to the world. Give me your morning and afternoon and give the evening to the pop house. Follow me during the weekend and follow the devil during the week. No.
1: Hodo mi to segbe to secheche hodo legba emai muamo.
0: Stay with me on Sunday, but during the week you can go wherever you want. No.
1: To segbe ndo ani no po yan po sigba to secheche iwa nuera wale emai mo.
0: He called his disciples one by one and he said, follow me. I want to make you into something you have never been before.
1: E yilo no kono to ele bodo yeni hodo.
0: And this is the call coming to everyone. The Lord is still saying to you today, follow me and I will make you what you were never before. Verse 20 says, and straightway they left their nets and they followed him. There was no delay, straightway they followed him. There was no questioning. There was no half-heartedness. They left everything, they forsook everything, and they followed the Lord. That's the only way to follow the Lord. Leave all your sins behind. All your sin partners behind. All your boyfriends behind. All your girlfriends behind. All the world behind. Everything that is contrary to God and contrary to heaven. Everything forbidden by God. Everything hated by God. Everything the word of God says is not right for a child of God to leave everything behind and to follow the Almighty God. It makes you to leave your old religion behind. All religion, the religion you had before, you leave everything behind to follow the Lord. Bowing down, kneeling before an image, or drinking water, burning candle, burning incense, wearing whatever garment, leaving everything behind to say wholeheartedly, with all my heart, with all my soul, I want to follow the Lord.
1: Nadono lita ina fodu, nadono senye we devu ima inji huye we, nadono nwa log, aloke ko detokpo, anade kokpo le koda, ibo gben, wene le koda, ibo da divye lonjuna kodo kluno kwa ikache le kokpo.
0: Your heart's attachment to the world, you break that attachment, you cut that chain, and you follow the Lord.
1: Gedene akodo sindewe po, nwene le koda, anasa yome kpo se,
0: all the things that were of interest to you before, but they are not of interest to heaven, not of interest to God. All those interests, you leave them behind and you follow the Lord. The foolish, sinful games of the world, indoor or outdoor, that you were running after before, now that you have the call of the Lord, you leave everything behind, you run after the Lord, you say, Lord, I want to follow you wherever you go.
1: As
0: the word came to these people, follow me, the word is coming to you today, follow me. And what a wonderful step they took when they left everything behind and they followed the Lord immediately. The disciples now had been following the Lord for some time. They had some relationship with the Lord. But we find that something happened to them. We read of Peter that was following the Lord from afar. That got him into trouble. You always get into trouble when the fellowship is no more intimate. When your love becomes cold. When you begin to drag your feet. When you still want heaven, but you also want a little part of the world. When you're thinking you love God, but also you share that love with some people here on earth. And Peter got into trouble when he began to follow the Lord afar off. Maybe you are following the Lord afar off now.
1: Although
0: you knew the Lord some time ago.
1: kúrò tó kúrò ń dá yìí.
0: But your quiet time has dwindled.
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0: Your desire to do the will of God is no more fervent.
1: Òjòrò náà tó wà dúró jìwé ẹ̀wé tán tó yẹ mi máa sọ tí n bà.
0: You're clinging to the Lord, holding on to the Lord, saying, "Oh Lord, I will never leave you, and I know you will never leave me." That consecration and commitment is being watered down, being diluted.
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0: Who had now been following the Lord afar off.
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0: In fact, he had gone back to take his net.
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0: He was already changing his profession.
1: Gbèmí máa tán ẹ di ẹ.
0: He was already thinking of what is wrong, what is sinful in the net I forsook. He was already thinking, did I not carry it too far when I forsook my net? Why can't I follow the Lord and still keep my net?
1: Didn't
0: Jesus even feed the multitude with loaves of bread and fish? 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
0: 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On Tuesday I would have found you. I would have found you in a better place.
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0: 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You'll be discussing better things, heavenly things, Christ-like things.
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0: If truly you love me, the service will not have gone 1 hour, 1.5 hours to the middle of the service before you drag yourself in. You would have been here 30 minutes before time praying to the Almighty to bring heaven down.
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0: In the latter part of verse 19, and when he had spoken this, he said unto him, Follow me. You see, he had spoken to him, then he said, now, I told you before to follow me and you tried, but you didn't maintain the intimate relationship. Now I'm telling you, follow me. Then Peter, turning about, sees the disciple whom Jesus loved following, which also leaned upon his breast at supper, and said, Lord, which is he that betrayed thee? Peter, seeing him, says unto Jesus, Lord, what shall this man do?
1: Afokoto Peter lele godo monu pronto me Jesu nyu wana jato godo me de ha godo ta konu eton to nute nuto kombo domo okluno menuwe ehi na de hia wenenwe Peter do hla do.
0: You see, Jesus Peter was concerned about others.
1: Ele do Peter eko fu asan eton.
0: Am I the one to make all the consecrations? Am I the one to follow the Lord intimately? Am I the one to use all my time, spend all my time, all my money to follow the Lord? Am I the only one to peep from city to city? Am I the only one to stand up in the train and stand up in the bus and stand up in the open and declare that Jesus is Christ the Savior? Am I the only one to always be at the singing practice when the others are not doing their part? Am I the only one to be punctual there when others are careless about it? Am I the only one that will always come and be cleaning up the church when the others who can clean up, they appointed us together, they are not doing it? Am I the only one that will do it almost to the point of death? Am I the only carpenter that will make myself available in the local church when they say carpenter should come? I know so and so, I know such and such, he never shows up. Am I the only one in the service? Am I the only one to be involved in leading us fellowship when all these other people can lead us fellowship? They don't show up, they are not interested, they go to their market, they go to their businesses, they go for further education, they go for evening classes. Am I the only one that will die on the job preaching the gospel?
1: Am I the only one that will die?
0: So Peter said, Lord, what shall this other man do? Am I the only one that will follow? And in verse 22, Jesus says unto him, if I will that he tarry till I come, what is that to thee? Mind your business. Follow thou me. What is that to thee? Why are you worried about other people? I'm calling you as an individual to come into intimate relationship with me. Follow thou
1: me.
0: And the call of God is coming to you as an individual today.
1: It's coming to
0: the wife as an individual.
1: It's
0: coming to the husband as an individual. If your husband is not ready for heaven, you get ready. The Lord is calling you as an individual. If your wife is not ready for consecration, for commitment, for giving yieldedness totally to the Lord, you get ready and you commit yourself to the Lord as the husband. The Lord is calling you as an individual.
1: If
0: other members of the church are not ready for that kind of holiness, deep holiness, great holiness, heart purifying holiness that takes a person to heaven, don't wait for them. Don't wait for them. The Lord is calling you as an individual. He's saying, come nearer and live a life that is glorified find unto God.
1: Eyin agunvito ele ma klan ye de do vo. Ibo dro pezan wi we pezan he he me je na ho du lo ye won ji ye go bubula u dai na pezan to we na do je fi gigo no ene.
0: This is always the interest of the Lord.
1: Ehe wa dro ji hu ya we tona mi.
0: And this is what the Lord is calling every one of us to.
1: E so we nwe me kuro no to yiro do poro po mi tondo.
0: The call to intimate relationship and fellowship with the Lord. But that call will take something out of you. It will make you to re-examine yourself. Re-examine your family. And see if there are things that are not acceptable in the sight of God. And as you are coming wanting to follow the Lord wholeheartedly, you get rid of those things that are standing between you and the Almighty God. In Genesis chapter 35. And God said unto Jacob, arise, go up to Bethel, and dwell there, and make there an altar unto God that appeared unto thee when thou fledest from the face of Esau thy brother.
1: When enuwe, jiwe we saw the hala Jacob udama fonke ji betel ibro no fine botwang balida na fine hala okru no me so okia we na hiya hoso insta unovisunu to inokan.
0: The Lord wanted Jacob to come back to Bethel.
1: Okru no jiro Jacob ni goi betel ime.
0: The place where he met the Lord before. The place of intimate relationship. The place of deep fellowship with the Almighty. The place of heaven's revelation coming to man. In verse 2, then Jacob said to his household and to all that were with him, put away the strange gods that are among you and be clean and change your garments.
1: Afuawe, when enu e Jacob do hla ko do to ton le, ko do hla ye tin to de le ko do mo mi be fodun jono e tin to cheche mi ton le se bo le mi de we bo di afo mi ton.
0: And let us arise and go up to Bethel.
1: Bo gbo mi ni heji Bethel.
0: Jacob told all his own household.
1: Jacob do na pe to ton le po.
0: He had to tell them the history.
1: E do na do tan lo na ye.
0: Because he had met the Lord before he got married.
1: Na e ko pe po okuru na po pe do dasi.
0: Before he got so many servants.
1: Wa pe do tin do devi susu le.
0: Before he had any child.
1: E po do jivide pe pe.
0: The Lord had appeared to him.
1: Okuru na ko sa o hia.
0: He had committed himself to the Lord.
1: E ko de de juro na okuru na.
0: He had consecrated his resources to the Lord. But then years had come and gone. He had gone to Haran, he had gone to Laban.
1: Eko I halani, eko I lebani.
0: And after so many years,
1: okwe susugodo,
0: quite many things have come into his life.
1: Onu susugowa gbezeto me.
0: And the wife he married, you know, they also brought something into the family.
1: Asi eko daso renu de wakwe dolomega.
0: The relationship with God was no more intimate.
1: Kondo kwako jio ko maso vive na iba.
0: And so God called unto him again. He said, Jacob, come back. Come back to
1: Bethel.
0: And remember the original fellowship and intimacy that we are together. Oh, Jacob knew that those people are strange gods. So he told them, he said, put away the strange gods. He said, be clean. You are not clean enough for Bethel. He said, change your garments. It's not every kind of clothes that we can take back to Bethel. Change your garments. All these new designs and all these new styles and all these things we are bringing back from the outside and we're going to Bethel. These will not get to Bethel. Change your garments. All the things hanging in the ears and hanging in the neck and putting in the finger and putting in the ankle, all these things cannot get to Bethel. We're going

0: it as a Christian because we're going back to Bethel.
1: Oda Bibla itinto ayi homele oda pipa itinto ayi home divile but endo abla anotai di ajoto hono hutole anotai di atugbato anotai di danuwato oda Bibla hewana nyonbo mino bla de gbon don edo mini de popule pose bo di ke mini wula o na dey Bethel me.
0: And then in verse 3 he said, let us arise and go up to Bethel, and I will make there an altar unto God who answered me in the day of my distress and was with me in the way which I went.
1: Afatombo gbo mi ni fun bo keji Bethel yen aso ton gba le lo fin ran la jiwe we he si o mi to nukun bi a che zangbe bo tin to fin ta le ho che le pe yen gbon ime.
0: And in verse 4, and they gave unto Jacob all the gods, the strange gods which were in their hand.
1: Afone yeso yi fodun jona tin to le ton mele ran la Jacob.
0: If we're going back to Bethel, all the strange doctrines were picking up from the roadside, all the strange doctrine were picking up from the charismatics and the Pentecostals and the jumping running preachers and the trotting preachers and the ones that are not serious with the word of God. All those strange doctrines, all those idols, we have to kick them away from our lives and throw them away because we're going back to Bethel.
1: Wonina mi goje Betheli opon giglo emi ko mo isan agun meme ko tin divie lepo agun meme charismatic David de popo yeyin to ayo me divie yo ko doctor ne lesinu me adona de gbon ne lepo san aloto me na ni to yi Betheli.
0: And they gave unto Jacob all the strange gods which were in their hand and all their earrings which were in their ears.
1: Yeso yi fodun jona le tita le to me na Jacob ko to menu eti to to eto me lepo.
0: People of God, pilgrims to heaven.
1: We don't want to
0: attract the people of the world to ourselves anymore.
1: We are
0: not of the world, even as Christ was not of the world.
1: The
0: earring does not attract the favor of God to your life. God commands against it, he doesn't want it. The dangling one or the little one, the silver and the gold and the brooch and all the one we attach to the coat and we attach to the ear and we attach to the, we pin it on our scarf or we pin it on our tie, God says he doesn't want it.
1: And they may do a woman go, they may do tabla metongo, they may do a wubo metongo to go, cavide me do to abimi doko, emi dolonele, jodomi majulo ye.
0: The golden strap in your wristwatch, it says it is part of what you are copying from the world. It says change it and make sure that you are living a life that is humble, following after the Lord.
1: Golu dea baisito ganto ubo doene, gandualo to go in a jodokmo, emi to didiso, a homewa ene ma de seson de within that goji beteli.
0: When are we going to get back to
1: Bethel?
0: Jesus said, I go to prepare a place for you. And he said, when I finish and prepare that place for you, I will come again and receive you unto myself. And then we're told that the one removed all those things and then they gave them unto Jacob. Jacob hid them under the oak tree which was by Shechem. All the worldliness you have brought into your life, the drinking, the style, drinking by style, you have brought into your life, get rid of everything.
1: All the
0: parties, birthday party, this naming ceremony party, funeral ceremony party, and wedding party, all these parties bring in the world in little by little, get rid of them and let's go back to Bethel.
1: Onuwa, Chionuwa, Vino Betonuwa, Alawulesi Honkwe, they are better than we have been in Kodunaton, they are to Wa, but Mikoto Yinu Yambo Jai Honkwa Gumena, they came in Honson Weleme.
0: You cannot keep the beer and keep your fellowship with God.
1: Amaga, Biako, Kondoko,
0: you cannot keep the worldliness and the hairdo and the jewelry and all those things that link you up with the world and keep your fellowship with God.
1: Oda Bibla to epo do nua e hoto ya to wale ko magatin ba na solo mi hoto jiwe we to amo.
0: You cannot keep on visiting cinema houses and watching those terrible things on television and keep your intimate fellowship and relationship with God.
1: Ye ma so gando meeting do kondo popo jiwe ko bran gbe po to film ko dagbon bra to nu nyaka.

0: to television, you
1: cannot be going to those associations of the village where they do a lot of things over there. You say, well, we're from the same village and we're all Christians of different conviction, different Christians, a different doctrine and different lifestyle, and still remain there and keep your intimate relationship with God. Reading from verses 10 and 11. It says, "Hearken, O daughter, consider and incline thine ear. Forget also thine own people and thy father's house." So shall the king greatly desire thy beauty, for he is thy Lord, worship thou him.
0: Your
1: brothers of the same parents, but they do not take the word of God seriously. It says, forget about them and you follow the Lord.
0: Atindo memesunu into vinovito bumaso.
1: You have sisters of the same parents who are not following the word of God intimately, the way the Lord has given it to you. Forget about her, forget about them, and you follow the Lord. All it is your own daughter. You are the mother or you are the father. And this daughter went out to go and take pregnancy. When she delivers that child, if you are a Christian, you will not even get there. You will not support it. Because you are forsaking, you are forgotten those people, you are not going to be supporting the illegitimate children, the illegitimate pregnancy, and you say you are the Christian, you are the one taking care of it. If you are a Christian maintaining your intimate relationship with God, you will say, although you are my daughter, I don't agree with this way of having children, I will not be there.
0: You have a son that will impregnate that one.
1: If you are a Christian, on your way to heaven, you will not support that son. You will not be the one that is hiding that the children that they are having, and they say, well, they are my grandchildren. No, they are not your grandchildren. Those are children that were born outside wedlock. If you're a real Christian, believing the Bible, standing on the word of God, wanting to go to heaven, you have nothing to do with those children.
0: And here we saw in Medito Batindo Visunumbo, Edohona Deton, Edohona Doton, Edohona Deton, but Dohona Petele, Posso in Tome, but you are the village, Amana Ye, Unado Point, Vivitu, Yeno Tunahe, Pale Pale, Vivide Manier, Eno to Ayovu, and you love Vienna Ledo, and here Jaylon, Adonamo Donado, Adwal,
1: Vinelem Blue.
0: He's
1: going to get married to a person that is already married.
0: Oh,
1: and you say, I have to be there in their wedding. If you are a child of God, you will not be there. If you are going on your way to heaven, you will not be there. Oh yes, they'll talk against you. They will persecute you. But this is what the word of God is saying.
0: He's
1: saying that all this kind of careless, simple, carnal, worldly living, let us forsake them and go back to Bethel. Look at it in verse 10 again. Hearken, O daughter, and consider, and incline thine ear, forget also thine own people and thy father's house.
0: See here, Vionu, Lenu, Sodo Toatoyaye, one meto titilepo,
1: to have a retreat. And there are people that will leave us at the retreat. They know the sound doctrine is there. They know the word of God is there. They will go to their people, to their village. They want to go and do something. You are not following the Lord intimately.
0: amo medele yina jomi do inva ho fine ye yen ro ko nugbo ton ti to fine mo sigba e ma na te yina so mo de do ku egbe ta ton ton ye je ni vule wa gbe to don ye ma tin to si ko do kru no me to nugbo me.
1: Other people on Sunday like this, maybe the first Sunday of the month or the last Sunday of the month, instead of coming to church with us, once it's 11:30 or once it's 12 o'clock, they are running to family meeting. This family meeting they are running to, the people will come there. Some of them are Catholics and some of them are Protestants and some of them are Assemblies of God and some of them may be first class, some of them may have all these things. Some will speak in tongues, some will oppose speaking in tongues, and many of them with their cosmetics and all those things, they say, well, since we came from the same village and we are all Christians, we are planning now to go and reach that place, you are a compromiser. Come out of that kind of assembly and come out of that union and forget your people and come into the midst of the people of God. That's what the word of God says.
0: Medele Timbo, you must have gone what is a poem, put to segue, and the who gone would go who gone away. You know, so number of me, Jay Kondo Pog, Beta Tonebo, Beta Mitole Puja, a Protestant let it of Fine, Assembly let it of Fine, Renaissance Nati to Fine, Moa Kumel Melanati to Fine, may is it to Bibo Women at Tim, may is it to Bibo Women at Tito Fine, you are the more, they know Beta the Club, may some Mepokas and Yseno, me the game in Basiti to Plato Beta Meton, I got you to go to Toy and your Hotel Chenda to Bemonka, may you Kuno Domo, Tonso Chenche, Yeton, Bono Labo Tito.
1: In verse 11, so shall the king greatly desire thy beauty, for he is thy Lord, and worship thou him.
0: For we do put
1: for some time Abraham had been following the Lord. But unfortunately, the wife of Abraham gave him some advice. And this advice led to compromise. And God knew that Abraham was no more following as he used to follow. Then in Genesis chapter 17. And reading from verse 1. And when Abraham was 90 years old and 9, the Lord appeared to Abraham and said unto him, I am the Almighty God. Walk before me and be thou perfect.
0: When Abraham son you who can we photon quen meho kruno saw Abraham Budomo Budomo Yeoga Hunukoto as into no country hearing pipe.
1: Here we find God saying, Abraham, although you had started following me, but this is not intimate enough. This is not deep enough. This is not what I'm looking for. You are not perfect yet. Walk before me and be thou perfect.
0: Abraham Tidomo to Hirodomi Nubomoshi Bane Makope, Edona Savonu, they were Bohodemi.
1: Let's now go to point number 2.
0: They came in Biahoga with Tomato.
1: Consecration and surrender of true believers.
0: Mede de Joe, Mede Clan of Oko, Mede de Joe, Yisra Nubotopo.
1: The Lord is expecting that we'll be consecrated unto Him.
0: Okuno Donukuna, Mede Clamine de Fulami.
1: If we have become slack in our faith.
0: And back to Yisime.
1: Slack in our commitment to the Lord.
0: Me at Dondo Godola, Mede Clan.
1: Slack in our conviction of the truth. Slack in walking step by step after thus says the Lord. Slack in the way we interpret and apply the Bible to our lives. And we're no more completely in the center of the word of God. The Lord is calling us back to consecration and surrender. In John chapter 6, there was a time Jesus preached a straight forward message like this. And he told the people that were following after him the kind of commitment he expected, the kind of yieldedness he wanted, the kind of obedience to the word of God he desired, and the kind of Christian experiences he wanted them to have. For some of them, they didn't want to be that serious following after the Lord. They didn't things want to be heart, body, soul, mind, future, present, past, everything completely for heaven.
0: Ye ma juro na kodo kuno belebu na nu eton le poni hla olon pale pale ye ma juro mo.
1: Did you want to be totally buried in God and totally merged and totally submerged and totally baptized in the Lord?
0: Ye ma juro na nyo ye de do jihwe hu me belebu na yi jiwa do chinya gbasa ile le ton ye ma juro.
1: They wanted a little of the world, a little of God.
0: Ye juro ai ho pe de jihwe.
1: A little of heaven, a little of the pleasures of the world. And when they heard the straightforward message calling them to intimate relationship with the Lord, so intimate they will eat his flesh and drink his blood. In John chapter 6 and in verse 60, many therefore of his disciples, when they heard this, said, "This is an hard saying. Who can receive it?" Such deep intimacy with Almighty God, this is hard. Being totally separated from the world and even detached from your relatives and being totally given unto God, they said, "This is hard." Being so holy and so righteous that anywhere you see sin, whether in your brother or in your sister or in your daughter or in your son or in your parents, anywhere you see sin, you say, "Count me out, I'm not going to support you."
0: Some
1: of the disciples of Jesus couldn't take the word of God that seriously. And in verse 66, from that time, many of his disciples went back and walked no more with him. They said, "If the price of getting to heaven is that high, I can't pay that price." If the demand of God to get to heaven is that high, I can't meet that demand. If that is what fellowship with God implies, I better cut off my fellowship with God and keep in fellowship with my sinful relatives. And so many of his disciples could no more walk with him on those terms of intimate relationship with Almighty God. In verse 67, then said Jesus unto the 12, "Will ye also go away?" And the question is coming to you this afternoon. Will you also go away? Some people already have said that is too hard, I cannot stay. The price is too high, I cannot pay. The demand is so great, I cannot meet up. Not to love the world, neither the things that are in the world, not to have any intimacy association with those kind of clubs in the world, to have a change of dressing, a change of appearance, a change of lifestyle, and to be so clear cut, they will even call us fanatics. Some people said they could not bear that. And so Jesus asked the 12, "Will ye also go away?" Look at verse 68. Then Simon Peter answered him.
0: Now
1: read it after me. Read it out loud after me. Lord, to whom shall we go? Now has the words of eternal life. And we believe and assure that thou art the Christ, the Son of the living God. Look at the answer that he gave and look at the answer you are giving. Peter saw some of his friends saying, Peter, are you staying? I am going. Peter saw some of the people that no human being can take days on the face of earth. Peter, are you still there? And Peter said, there's nowhere to go. I'm staying. I want to get to heaven.
0: Peter
1: and he spoke as a spokesman for the rest of the disciples. He said, Lord, where do you want us to go? Pharisees don't. Pharisees don't preach like this. The religious hypocrites that just want our money but they don't want to get our souls to heaven, they don't speak like this. Compromising preachers that only want money but they don't want to help us to see the Lord in the final day, they don't preach like this.
0: Lord,
1: to whom shall we go? Thou hast the words of eternal life. And we believe. And we are sure that you are the Christ, the Son of the living God. Jesus answered them, have I not chosen you 12? Oh, praise God that you are chosen. You know, that's the mark of those who are chosen. How do you know those who are chosen? You discipline them, they say there's no other place to go. You correct them sharply, they sit down there, they say there's no other place to go. You preach a straightforward, hard message and all the people are trembling, say, I don't think I will wait, I don't think I will say, and they sit down there, they say there's no place to go. That's how we know the mark of the people that are chosen by God. The Spirit of God is telling them that all the trousers you women are wearing or you are wearing for your daughters and all these things you are piling up for yourself and for your daughters and for your people, you'll go and get them and burn them up in fire. They say, Lord, give me the grace to do it. I'm not strong, but help me. That's how we know the people that are chosen.
0: So
1: Jesus said, have I not chosen you 12? And one of you is a devil. I pray none of us will be devil. You know the devil, Judas Iscariot, he will hear all the word. He will not even go out. He will not even go to toilet while the preaching is going on. He will stay there, but in his heart he will say, I know what I will do. I will not do that. May God not allow you to be a devil.
0: Judas Iscariot.
1: He's the one that will say, why is he preaching like that? I'm going to betray him. I pray God will not allow you to be a devil. A person that will be hearing the word of God. The word of God that will make you to get to heaven. And then that will have hatred in your heart for the preacher of the truth that is trying to help you to get to heaven. The one that is looking for money, that if I have to sell Jesus Christ, I will sell him and get money by all means. The devils are the people that that make money their God, I pray God will deliver us.
0: Men, they not a quad do mo po a kwe mile dro and no tuna kwe mina sa jesu in a domo in a best side down where unholded up people monk or join a decision here member manasta when I got a to in a
1: consecration and the surrender of true believers.
0: Mede de jo mede clan of mede de jo is no go to like
1: Ruth chapter 1 and in verse 16, and Ruth said, entreat me not to leave thee or to return from following after thee, for whither thou goest I will go, and where thou lodgest I will lodge. Thy people shall be my people, and thy God shall be my God.
0: Luti sodomo adalo tumi na do joe do blu kuro na do leson kiko do me blu na fie hie jewe yena yi kuro fie hie jewe yena jewe me tole na yon meche jewe.
1: Nehemiah was telling Ruth an upper.
0: Now me to hold on a little up.
1: He said, you can go back to your people. I am going back to Bethel. I'm going back to the land of promise. Now I was saying, I made a mistake, a very costly mistake in coming to this strange land. I am going to the land of our God.
0: Now me to the Donya Kotinua Boa, Iba Jono Eji, Bangoja, Iba Jiwe with Tolosuji.
1: Nehemiah was saying, husband is dead. My two sons are dead. I am the only one remaining, but I will not die in exile. I will not die in a strange land. Before I die, my feet will touch the land of the people of God.
0: Now me to the domo asuche koku o visun chawule koku bongo so tinta igba jonoton jishikba nagoya igba kpagwetonloji manakuta igba jonoton jishikba wakona doku naja igba cheji dandan wakona doku.
1: Maybe you left the congregation of the people of God and you've gone into a strange land and you know the various things that have happened to you outside there in the land of Moab. Will you not do like Nehemiah and say, I'll go back to the promised land, I'll go back to the land of plenty, I'll go back to the land of the Bible, I'll go back to the land of the word of God, go back to the place where they preach the word in the face value without fear, without favor. And up and Ruth said, okay, we're going with you. And Naaman said, consider the price you are going to pay. If you go back with me, are you going to get married? If I should have hope and say I will get married today, even if I have a son which I cannot guarantee, are you going to wait until that child is grown up to marry? That means waiting for the next 20 years before you get married. Are you going to wait for the next 25 years before you get married? If you follow me back to the land of the people of God, you're leaving certainty for uncertainty. In fact, as we're going back, I don't know where I will live, whether it is going to be a ramshackle house or anybody is going to have mercy upon me and give me a room, I don't know where I will stay. And
0: Orpah
1: said, so the price is high like that? So he said, Nehemiah,
0: and now me,
1: I love you, but the price is high. So she said, bye bye. We may not meet again. This may be the last I ever hear from you. Oh, he said, and I would have loved to go with you. But see how high the price is. So she went back. And Naomi said unto Ruth,
0: Naomi said,
1: I said, your sister-in-law has gone back. Come back to her people. And come back to our idols. Will you not also do the same? Are you going to follow me to this place? The road may be rough. The possession may be very low. Their accommodation may not be good enough. We don't know what we're going to see when we get over there. And Ruth said, I know all that. Entreat me not to leave thee. Or to return from following after thee. Where thou goest, I will go. Are we ready for that? I said, are we ready for that?
0: No,
1: brothers and sisters, heaven is high. Heaven is holy. Traveling from earth to heaven, we will sweat on the way. It will take prayer. Sometimes it will take fasting. Sometimes this body you'll need to bring it under. It will take overcoming temptation. It will take enduring persecution. Sometimes even the church will discipline you. What are we going to say about times of hunger? Times of sickness. Times of being ridiculed by people. Get into heaven. Oh yes, you are going to pay the price. The devil is not going to make it easy. He knows he's going to hell himself. And you say you want to get to heaven. He will send people to lie against you. He will send people to blackmail you. He will say things that when you hear like this, your head will be turning. So Naomi was telling Ruth and said, are you going with me? The road may be rough. Oh, and Ruth said, that is my decision. That is my decision. I want to get to that place. The land of promise. The land of rest. The land of joy. The land of peace. The land where God himself is dwelling. He says, don't tell me again that the price is too high. If there is one person on the face of the earth willing to pay that price, it's me, I will pay the price. Keep on going where thou goest, I will go. Where thou lodgest, I will lodge. Your people, they may be poor, illiterate, and the people of the world abuse them that they are stinking.
0: Thy
1: people, they are not of my tribe. I don't even understand their local language. But thy people shall be my people. Thy God, the Holy God of heaven, the God of Abraham, Isaac, and Jacob.
0: Abraham, Jacob, Isaac,
1: thy God, even the one that allowed your husband to die, allowed your sons to die because you came to the strange land, that same God that is of purer eyes and to behold iniquity, that God will be my God. Where thou diest, I will die. Where thou diest, I will die. My following the Lord today is not a temporary decision. It will be until death do us part. And there will I be buried. It may not be the denominational Orthodox Church burying ground. It may just be at the backyard, and they may not be able to carry me back to the Moabite village. But where you die, there I will die, and there will I be buried.
0: And
1: he says, the Lord do so to me and more also if but death part thee and me. That's the consecration of the true believer. That's the consecration of the people that want to make it on the final day. That's the consecration of those who are waiting for the sound of the trumpet at the rapture. Those people, the devil cannot deceive them. The devil cannot turn them around. The devil cannot discourage them. The devil may take anything from them. They say, devil, take anything you want to take. I'm going to that place. You cannot threaten them. You cannot make persecution to make them to go back from the Lord. They say, let the devil do his worst and let the persecutors do their worst. I am going to the land of promise. If you tell them that I'm going to take promotion away from them, they say, take promotion if you want to take it, take money if you want to take it, drive me out if you want to drive me out, take the key to the house if you want to take it. I have decided I'm going to heaven and nothing will turn me around.
0: And I
1: family people will say, when you are going to get married, we will not be there. When you die, we will not be there. It says, whatever you do, I don't worry, I'm going over there. I want to tell you now the reward of consecrated
0: saints.
1: This Ruth became one of the great great grandmothers of the Lord Jesus Christ. It pays to follow the Lord. Today may be the day of persecution, but tomorrow is going to be the day of reward. Today they may trouble you and trouble you and drive you here and there, but tomorrow is going to be the day of reward. See Paul the apostle. He went through more than what you are going through, but he made up his mind he was going to get to heaven at all costs. He
0: went
1: to get to heaven at all costs. I said, are you going to get to heaven at all costs? In 2 Timothy chapter 4, reading from verse 7. I have fought a good fight. I have finished my course. I have kept the faith.
0: Henceforth,
1: there is laid up for me a crown of righteousness, which the Lord, the righteous judge, shall give me at that day. And not to me alone, but unto all them that love is appearing. I don't know the last message I will preach before the trumpet sound. You don't know not the last message you are going to hear before the trumpet sound. Here we are today. And I see you sitting in the congregation as just like ordinary people. It may be that the next time we see one another, it will not be here. It may be up in the sky. And then I will see your faces shining with the glory of God. And I will see the garment sown from heaven that the Lord has enclosed you with. Maybe the next time we meet like this, it will not be like you are sitting down like ordinary people, like you are seated this afternoon. I'll see you up there with crowns upon your head. Maybe I will see your stars in your crown. And I will say, sister, you made it. That persecution, that temptation, your husband flogging you all the time, tearing your Bible, that boss that said you will not get to heaven. Sister, you got there. And you will say, brother, come and see my mansion. Maybe you will take me to your mansion. And you will show me that big mansion made by God. Better country. Where angels cannot stay.
0: Yeah, angele matreso gambio.
1: Maybe I will see you there.
0: Onawa moito fine.
1: And see your mansion.
0: Onamo hogbibatoe.
1: And see your crowd.
0: Onamo jegbakuntoe.
1: And then we will rejoice together.
0: Ominawa jayado kome.
1: And say, thank God you didn't backslide.
0: Bonado abba ezina joda majako
1: dodo. Although the message was hard. But we made it. We made it. We're going to make it. The Lord will take us there. Why are you sorrowful? Why do you want to backslide? Why are you looking back? Why are you turning back? Very soon the trumpet shall sound. Very soon there'll be crown on your head. Very strong will be wearing the white garment. Very soon you'll be living in that mansion. Rise up and let us talk to the Lord in prayer. Rise up and let us talk to the Lord in prayer. And say, Lord, I'm going to endure till the end. Lord, I'm going to endure till the end. I have laid my hands on the plow, and I will not look back. I have laid my hands on the plow, and I will not look back. The devil may do his worst. I am traveling home. The unbelievers may do their worst. I am traveling home. The persecution may grow hotter, but I'm traveling home. They may deny me promotion in my place of work, but I'm traveling home. My husband may be quarreling and fighting, but I'm traveling home. My wife may be threatening to pack out, but I'm traveling home. Jewelry will not tie me down. What dressing will not tie me down. Television will not tie me down.
0: television mana ja tenami mana do jelo me.
1: Only party will not tie me down.
0: Agoji ya eroto mana ja tenami.
1: The cinema houses will not tie me down.
0: Cinema pipon film pipon mana do lo tenami.
1: The drinking will not tie me down.
0: Arata ta eroto mana ja tenami.
1: Money will not tie me down.
0: Akwe mana si mi do te mana do yolo me.
1: Politics will not tie me down.
0: Oho di do mana ja tenami.
1: The things of this world will not tie me down. I'm troubling
0: home.
1: I am troubling home. I am troubling home. Whatever they saw in the extended family will not tie me down. I am troubling home. The Lord is coming back for the saints of God. The Lord is coming back for those who are holy and righteous. The Lord is coming back for those who will not compromise. The Lord is coming back for those who are holy and righteous. Let's speed up our journey. Let us run faster. Let us walk faster. Let us pray more. Let us preach more. Let us consecrate more. Let us yield ourselves to the Lord more. Let us surrender more. Let us forget the world more. Let us follow the Lord. Let us follow the Lord. Maybe the next time we see one another, it will be in the mansions up in the sky. Pray and get ready. Pray and get ready. Pray and get ready. The Lord is coming. Will you be there?

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2: Mi pa kulona.
1: Rise up to pray together.
2: Fonda for dinner mi nuko le dupo.
1: Father, we thank you for this day.
2: Oto mi dupo na zaigbe to.
1: Thank you, Lord, because of your call.
2: Mi dupo na uyo towe kulona.
1: Thank you because of your mighty hand.
2: Mi dupo na loda uto weto uto.
1: Thank you for your mighty power.
2: Mi dupo na kunda uto weto uto.
1: Thank you for the promise you have given us.
2: Mi dupo na pagodi akuna mile.
1: Thank you, Lord, because we know you've made us more than conquerors. And today,
2: by
1: pray that as the word comes out, God will inject strength and power into everyone in Jesus' name.
2: That
1: today, you will strengthen the weak. You will raise up the fallen. And you will bring your dynamic power into every life in Jesus' name. We're praying today. Every sound of my voice, victory will come into your life. Power will come into your life. And all the things that have defeated you before, you will rise up in your victory in Jesus' name. Confirm your word, Lord. Thank you because we know you have answered. In Jesus' name we pray. And everybody said, Amen. I'm looking at the unconquerable
2: David.
1: And we're looking at 1 Samuel chapter 16. And then we're looking at verses 12 and 13. And he sent and brought him in. Now he was ready and with that of a beautiful countenance and goodly to look to. And the Lord said, arise, anoint him, for this is he. And Samuel took the horn of oil and anointed him in the midst of his brethren. And the Spirit of the Lord came upon David.
2: David.
1: Number one, he was called. Number two, he was chosen. And then number three, he was anointed. Those three things in our lives, the call of God, the choice of God, and the anointing of God, those three things make Daniel to stand out different from everybody else. Called, chosen, and anointed. And yet you see God has stood in the way for him to fulfill the calling the Lord had given him. Goliath stood in the way. Goliath said, although you are called, although you are chosen, although you are anointed, yet I will not allow you to go to the victory victory that the Lord has for you.
2: Ni atre mere sa misala gancho nye manana wetani jawan gbarejo kunawelo kote.
1: Here was Goliath saying, no, you will not make it.
2: No, the Goliath said, amana jefina manaba si.
1: And you see, for every one of us,
2: ya mona dokodoko mi tonle,
1: you will find out in your life.
2: Ana modura to gbezan to eme.
1: Although you have been called.
2: Toni etinu etre yuro we.
1: And although you have been chosen.
2: Ni atre mede yekode.
1: And although the anointing of the Lord is upon you,
2: there
1: may be a Goliath that is standing between you and your victory. Standing between you and your success. Standing between you and the calling the Lord has given you.
2: And
1: I'm going to show you from the life of David, from the way that David conquered, that you will conquer every enemy. And the victory in front of you
2: will
1: bring in everything down. And you are going to find in your life
2: that
1: is the kind of victory that the devil cannot contest. The kind of success that Goliath cannot pull away from you.
2: Because
1: today you are going to plug into the power of the Almighty God. And success is important. Having victory over Goliath is very important. Because that will be a gateway to continual permanent success and victory in your life. But if you are defeated, that initial defeat that meets you at the gateway, that initial failure, continual permanent failure and defeat in your life. That's why you don't want to allow
2: Goliath
1: to defeat you today. Thank God, I know the way of victory. I'm going to show you that way of victory. And if you will take everything I'm telling you, you'll find you'll never be the same in your life in Jesus' name.
2: You can be
1: starting again. Then Samuel took the horn of oil and anointed him in the midst of his brethren. And the Spirit of the Lord came upon David from that day forward. And that shows then how David was able to have the victory. And this is showing you how you can have the victory. Number one, you are called. You are called to repentance. You are called unto righteousness. And until you answer that call, you will not be chosen. Number two, have you surrendered to the call to righteousness in your life? Number three, have you responded to the call to redemption? Christ died for us on the cross of Calvary. And now you come and you say, yes, Lord, I surrender myself. And it is your submission to that call. that makes the Lord now to lay his hand upon you.
2: And
1: choose you. And to say, I found a man, I found a woman after my heart. And then after the choice,
2: but did the Lord go do?
1: The anointing of the Lord comes upon you.
2: And
1: today, that but, anointing will come.
2: But
1: I said that anointing will come. And it is the anointing that breaks every yoke. And every yoke will be broken in your life. This day, anything that rises against your life will bring everything down.
2: Be
1: unconquerable
2: David.
1: I'm going to divide the message to three parts. Number one, the characteristics of unconquerable David. Number two, combatants against unconquerable David.
2: Then,
1: number three, conquering like unconquerable David.
2: Let's
1: go to number one,
2: the
1: characteristics of unconquerable David.
2: David,
1: you see, the Lord chose David because David had some characteristics within him. Some qualities of life within him.
2: And
1: if it is your goal in life that you want to succeed, that nothing will bring you down, you need to find out in your own life, what are the qualities of your life? What are the characteristics of your life? What is it the Lord is looking for before he can inject his power, his strength, and his might into your life? The characteristics of unconquerable David. Acts chapter 13 verse 22. And when he had removed Saul, he raised up unto them David to be their king. Also he gave testimony and said, I have found David the son of Jesse, a man after my own heart, which shall fulfill all my will. And that man made up his mind that he was going to do everything the Lord will reveal to him. He was going to live a life pleasing unto God. He was going to make the word of God the standard, the measure, or the rule of his life. And God the Almighty testified about David.

0: And he said, I found somebody.
1: Et donc, comme
0: God is going around and he's looking at your heart.
1: Je te dis,
0: and he's looking at your attitude.
1: Et toi, alors, tu, je te
0: and he's looking at your decision.
1: Mais tu, mais ma, tu es là,
0: and he's looking at your disposition.
1: Ni, non, mais tu es te,
0: and he says, I'm looking for a man.
1: Mais donc, toi, toi, toi,
0: I'm looking for a woman. I'm looking for a conqueror. I am looking for a victor. And when you allow him to find you, then God announces in the courts of heaven. Then God makes the announcement before all the angels of heaven.
1: Found
0: a man. I found a woman. Will he find you? Psalm 40, I'm reading from verse
1: 8.
0: I delight to do thy will, O my God. Yea, thy law is within my heart.
1: I
0: delight to do your will. I'm happy to do your will. I rejoice in doing your will. My meat is to do your will. The thing that gets me happy, gets me satisfied, gets me fulfilled is doing the will of God. And that's what God is looking for. If you're going to be the unconquerable David, here is the characteristic that the Lord requires from you and from me. I rejoice to do thy will, O God. Psalm 143 in verse 10. And it says, teach me to do thy will. At my God, thy spirit is good. Lead me into the land of uprightness. If you're going to become unconquerable, unstoppable, here is what the Lord is asking from you.
1: Psalm 57,
0: I'm reading to you from verse 4.
1: Psalm 57.
0: In Psalm 57 verse 4, here is what it says. It's among lions, I lie among them that are set on fire, even the sons of men whose teeth are spears and arrows and their tongue a sharp sword.
1: And
0: then verse 5, it says, be thou exalted, O God, above the heavens, let thy glory be above all the earth. And then in verse 6, it says, they have prepared a net for my steps, my soul is bowed down, they have dig a pit before me, into the midst whereof they have fallen themselves. But verse 7 is what shows you its attitude. Verse 7 is what shows you the kind of mind, the kind of heart, and the kind of life, and the kind of attitude and dimension this man has. In verse 7, it says, my heart is fixed, O God, my heart is fixed. I will sing and give praise. And you
1: see,
0: read from verse 4. The challenges before him. The difficulties before him. The persecution that he has.

0: And yet you said, I'm going to conquer.
1: How
0: many of you are going to conquer?
1: I
0: will conquer. Now whatever the challenge, my heart is fit. Whatever the opposition, my heart is fit. Whatever the persecution, my heart is fit. Whatever the mountain, whatever the enemies, my heart is fit. It's when you are like
1: David
0: and you make up your mind, nothing can turn you around, and you say, my heart is fixed, oh God, my heart is fixed. That's when you become like the unstoppable, unconquerable David.
1: In
0: Psalm 86, I'm reading from verse 11, from verse 12.
1: It
0: says in that 86 verse 11, teach me thy will, Lord, I will walk in thy truth. Unite my heart to fear thy name.
1: And then,
0: I will praise thee, O Lord my God, with all my heart, and I will glorify thy name forevermore.
1: No
0: wonder that the Almighty God gave testimony concerning
1: David.
0: I have found a man. A man who is after my heart. And he will do, he will fulfill, he will act out, he will obey, he will walk in the center of the will of the Almighty.
1: Psalm
0: 101, I'm reading from verse
1: 2.
0: I will behave myself wisely in a perfect way. Why David was saying this? David was not doing it for the priest Abasa.
1: David
0: was not doing it for Solomon his son.
1: David
0: was not doing it for the tribe of Judah.
1: David
0: was not doing it for Israel. I want victory. I want to succeed. I want the favor of God upon my life. I want the power of God upon my life. I want to be unconquerable.
1: And
0: because of what I want, and because I want to plot to the power of the Almighty God, I don't want ever anything to be able to stop me or conquer me. When you live the Christian life,
1: you're
0: not doing it for your pastor. It's because of the advantage you want in Christ. That's why you do what you do. That's why David said, here is my decision, here is my consecration. In verse 2, I will behave myself wisely in a perfect way.
1: Oh,
0: when
1: will
0: thou come unto me? I will walk within my house with a perfect heart. I will set no wicked thing before mine eyes. I hate the work of them that turn aside. It shall not cleave unto me. A froward heart shall depart from me.
1: I don't know
0: a wicked person. That wicked person who so privately privileged slandereth his neighbor.
1: He
0: will
1: cut off.
0: He says, I'm going to cut off relationship from these people that go about slandering and putting down. Why? Because everybody can know he's a righteous, perfect man. No, so he could have the victory. That is a characteristic. That is a quality that the Lord was looking for. And he said, this is going to be in my life. So that I will be able to have the victory.
1: And
0: be able to have the success that the Lord already ordains for me. And if you want to have the success and the victory that has ordained for you, you cannot just live like everybody else. You know, if you live like everybody else, and you walk like everybody else, and you talk like everybody else, and you behave like everybody else, well, it's only the victory everybody else has that you will have. It's only the joy everybody else has that you will have. It's only the success that everybody else has that you will have. But if you make up your mind, I am going to distinguish myself, I'm going to be a unique person, distinct person, a conqueror, a victor. I am going to live a life that is yielded, surrendered to the Lord.
1: And
0: you make yourself to be in this class of winners, in this class of conquerors.
1: Verse
0: 5, it says, whoso privately slandereth his neighbor, him will I cut off.
1: It
0: says, him that has an high look and a proud heart will I not suffer, will I not permit, will I not allow to be in my presence. And I shall be upon the faithful of the land. But of the same feather flock together. I want to be successful. My eyes will be on the faithful of the land. I want to be victorious. And my eyes will be upon the faithful in the land. More than a conqueror. And my eyes will be upon the faithful of the land. Show me your friends. And I will show you who you are. Because the people around you are defeated people, you'll be defeated. Your acquaintances are victors.
1: Amen.
0: Their victory will rub on you. And their success will rub on you. And their conquering will rub on you. And then in the second part of verse 6, he that walketh in a perfect way, he shall serve me. He that walketh deceit shall not dwell within my house. He that telleth lies shall not tarry in my sight. These are the qualities of life
1: that
0: David had,
1: that
0: made God to give him the victory that he gave him.
1: And
0: it's your turn now.
1: It
0: has come and gone.
1: David,
0: what are you talking about, David?
1: You
0: know that you have the same heart with David.
1: So
0: you have the same victory with David.
1: You
0: have the same power to stand and not to ever be conquered, so that same power and strength and might will come upon your life.
1: A
0: good amen. Number two, the combatants against unconquerable David.
1: David.
0: I want to tell you that the anointing in your life will be challenged. You know, there are people that don't understand. I don't know what is happening. Goliath before me.
1: Goliath
0: will come. It's for you to get ready before Goliath comes. That doesn't stop you. That does not conquer you. That does not defeat you.
1: If
0: you have the sin in your heart
1: that
0: makes a conqueror and a champion, no matter the Goliath, you will overcome. And we are going to overcome. See, I must first of all show you the combatant. That is the people or the things that combat, that fight, that contest against this David.
1: When the battle cavi, we bade pli, David go let
0: on Samuel chapter 17, verse 4.
1: Samuel tata photo qua poet.
0: And there went out a champion out of the camp of the Philistines, named Goliath of Gath, whose height was 6 cubits and a span.
1: They
0: will fight the enemy. Coming to fight against the people of Israel. Can I tell you something?
1: The
0: Goliath that fought against David, his intention was to fight against Israel. It's not that he singled David out. All he wanted was to conquer the Israel. The enemies that come against you, coming against you because they want to come against the church. You are not the real problem. The church is the problem for them. They want to conquer the church. A Goliath there. And then each of the Goliath takes on the one in the community. And if all these Goliaths, if they defeat you in your various communities, the church is gone. That's why I'm interested in your life. That's why I want you to have the victory. Because when you have the victory, the church is having the victory. If you are defeated, the church is defeated. You know some pastors. Some pastors don't understand.
1: Say,
0: I don't care.
1: Say,
0: I don't mind. Oh, that fellow, let him be defeated.
1: Oh, mene, that's
0: his problem.
1: That's
0: his cup of tea. And the other fellow, that's his choice. Let her be defeated. I don't mind. I don't care. That pastor does not understand. The witches and the wizards defeat that one. If the cultic powers defeat that one. I need the powers of darkness to defeat that war.
1: And
0: pastor says, I don't care.
1: But
0: I'm trying to defeat everybody.
1: The
0: church is God. You must care to make all those Goliaths in your life pick the baton, and I say 1, 2, 3, and they are gone.
1: Na toke Goliath ito.
0: The combatant against unconquerable David. Who is the person fighting against David? The name. Now you see, I'm going to spell it for you now. Greed. You know when they say somebody is greedy. Let's look at 1 Timothy chapter 6. We're looking at verses 9 and 10. It says, but they that will be rich fall into temptation and a snare. And into many foolish and hurtful laws which drown men in destruction and perdition. Many people do not know the Goliath that is fighting against them today. The thing that will bring them to perdition and destruction. In the time of
1: David,
0: he was a tall man. In the time of David, he was a man with a spear. But many years have changed. And the Goliath today is a
1: Greek.
0: That will make the people go into perdition and destruction. That's why the Bible says, if you are watching for Goliath,
1: it
0: begins with G.
1: And
0: that G is greed.
1: And
0: that will be rich. Fall into temptation. And fall into a snare. And then they have many foolish and hurtful lusts, which drown men in destruction and perdition. For the love of money is the root of all evil.
1: And
0: while some coveted after.
1: They
0: have erred from the faith and pierced themselves through with many sorrows. Oh, is oppression. You ask questions from any of our people here. And then you ask them, have you ever seen Goliath? And have having a spear in the hand, wanting to destroy you. Oh, they say no. But change the question. In your community where you live, between you and your landlord, between you and the co-tenants, and between you and your co-workers, and between you and the fellow students, do you know anything they call oppression? You say you're talking asini. Oppression. They want to press you down. And sometimes they come in the night. And sometimes they come in the day. And that's the Goliath that wants to destroy the children of God today. Psalm 72, reading from verse poor.
1: Tamo, can they banukwa we afoe to ene?
0: He shall judge the poor of the people. He shall save the children of the needy. He shall break in pieces the oppressor.
1: Yo nanda we oya no le ton to gbeto le me ena gbo vi agbato no le ton buna so fi ausina me to le.
0: If you're looking for the other Goliath in the Old Testament, you will not find him today meeting you on the street.
1: Egbe ni ato Goliath to ale no meto di amramo ipere to ale ko to le di.
0: But you know, if you are going to an office and then you have not given them bribe and they say, what are you looking for? Help me. Do you deal with my file? Then you meet Goliath.
1: Yeah, yo, biro de office de ujayi wemande enrete diante yale mingwala nambo anamo Goliath to office rajanwe.
0: If you're going to school and you're taking your exam and you say, teacher, I've come for my results, huh? You are a girl. Have you ever known any man? No, I'm a Christian. I'm born again. You are born again. Before you can get a good result, you know what other girls are doing? Give your body. No, I cannot do that. Okay, wait for a good result. Then yeah, you understand Goliath. That's oppression.
1: What to the market you say you are selling,
0: whatever you are selling, and they are there, and somebody is coming collecting money. Have you paid your due? You say, what do you You don't you understand? If we don't sacrifice for the God of the river and the God of the land, and we will say we're going to make profit, are we going to make profit? Therefore, we're contributing money for sacrifice. No, I am a Christian. I am born again. Now, all the people who are born again too, they have brought their money. What's the difference? No, I go to deeper life. Deeper life. Then you understand oppression. You understand Goliath. But today, every Goliath will come down. You will go back to that market, you'll be unconquerable. You will not run for this. You will not park your things to say and say, I cannot stay here. The earth is the Lord's and the fullness thereof. It's your heavenly Father that made this place. And who will say you cannot stay there? They are the people that will quit. Because today, is coming upon your life. And every oppression will come down in Jesus' name. No more oppression. I'm telling you, you are victorious. And there's nothing else you are going to do. All you need to do is just to come every morning and just sit down there. And as the rain of blessing is falling, just sit down, it will fall on you. And then, as you know, we're distributing the victory and the conquering power. Just sit down there, it will come to your tongue. What's the next letter? They call him Lucifer. You see, Lucifer is still fighting everybody. But you know, I have overcome. In Isaiah chapter 14, verse 12.
1: Art
0: thou falling from heaven, O Lucifer, son of the morning?
1: How
0: art thou cut down to the ground? Which
2: deeds weaken the nations.
1: You
2: see the Goliath we're talking about? The other Goliath you read about is gone.
1: But
2: Lucifer is still there, weaken you. Simon, Simon.
1: Simon, Simon.
2: Satan has desired to have you.
1: Sift
2: you like wheat.
1: But
2: I pray for you. And when you are converted, strengthen thy brethren. You'll be strengthened. You will overcome Lucifer. The next letter is I. It's called infirmity. Infirmity. Luke chapter 13, I'm reading from verse 11. And behold, there was a woman which had a spirit of infirmity 18 years. Let me tell you about sickness. There are two types of sicknesses. There is an horizontal sickness. That's the sickness that you lie down like this horizontally. There is a vertical sickness. That means you are standing. What's vertical sickness? Sickness that you are not lying down. Maybe you have problem in your heart. You still go to school. You still go to the market. You still go to the bank. Maybe you are having migraine headache. You still go to the riverside. You still go and buy your fish and sell your fish. Or maybe it is because you're having rheumatism and you still manage yourself. You still go to the market. That's vertical sickness. Maybe you have bad eyesight. You cannot see very far, but you still walk about. That's a vertical sickness. Maybe you have ulcers, but you are not lying down. You are still walking about. Maybe you have ear problem. That's a vertical sickness. I've tried for 1 year and the thing is not making it to lie down. It is not horizontal sickness. But you say that's alright, I can manage my life. And then Goliath said, I have defeated him. He has accepted me as a permanent companion. Satan will not laugh at you. Will not laugh at you. Why people accept that kind of sickness is because it's a vertical sickness. You are still functioning. And you say, it doesn't matter. It matters. I'm going to get rid of it in your life.
1: But
2: you see, horizontal sickness, when somebody is not lying down. And he says, Goliath has now really got me.
1: There's
2: no point fighting against him anymore. And he'll be saying, God,
1: take
2: me home.
1: You're
2: actually telling Goliath to take you home.
1: Goliath,
2: I don't have faith anymore. I cannot fight anymore. I cannot conquer anymore. When I was having the vertical sickness and I was still moving about, I was having some hope. But now this is horizontal sickness. Let you go. I will not let you go. You will get well. Whether it is horizontal horizontal or vertical today, today. Everybody say today, today.
1: Goliath
2: is defeated in Jesus' name.
1: Verse 12.
2: And when Jesus saw her, he called her to him and said unto her, woman, thou art loose from thine infirmity.
1: And
2: laid the sign on her, and immediately she was made whole, made straight, and glorified God.
1: It
2: is abomination. In Deuteronomy chapter 18, we're looking at it from verse 9. When thou art come into the land which the Lord thy God giveth thee, thou shalt not learn after the abominations of the nation. You see, there are abominations. And there are many people, they don't know that that's the Goliath that is fighting against them today. And I'll show you now what it is. In verse 10, there shall not be found among you anyone that maketh his son or his daughter to pass through the fire.
1: Divination.
2: One observer of time.
1: One
2: enchanter. A witch. That's the Goliath today. There are many people, they don't understand
1: Goliath.
2: Evil spirit.
1: Bigbo,
2: spirit. Witchcraft.
1: Traditional
2: medicine.
1: You know,
2: there are people, when you're sick, you have a problem. And then some of your people come to you.
1: But
2: we're not telling you to do medicine to kill anybody. Cure comes in different ways. A person can go to that man there in the village and they'll put all this concoction together and he drinks it and he gets well. We're not telling you to kill people.
1: The
2: other place, they're making prophecy and they will show you the name of your enemy, the one that is trying to kill you. And then we will tell you that if you do this and do sacrifice and this and that, then you send it back to the sender. You're not killing people. Is what is sent, we said, give his letter back to him. That's what we
1: are
2: saying. I'm not killing anybody. You do not know that abomination is the Goliath of today. That's why the Lord is saying here, you will not get involved with the abomination of the nation. In verse 11, or a charmer, or a consulter with familiar spirits, or a wizard, or a necromancer. For all that do these are an abomination unto the Lord. And because of these abominations, the Lord thy God does drive them out from before thee. Do you see what brings defeat on the lives of people? Because of these abominations, and then temptations.
1: And
2: you see there are people they don't know what we are talking about. When
1: we are
2: talking against Goliath. And then they come. And they say, I'm fighting against Goliath. And they go out there. And they see the old boyfriend. And the fellow said, how are you today? Where have you been?
1: Hey,
2: I became born again. Born again? Tell me now. Okay, let me tell you. No, I will not. How can we be talking on the side of the road here if you want me to be truly born again? You want me to be born again? You want me to be saved? Oh, come and tell me. And then he takes, then you enter the house. As you enter the house now, then you open the Bible. And the fellow locks the door. And then he begins to wanting to fumble with you. I'm born again. I want to be born again. And then we will get married. I will join your church. And I will go with you. Is it not better instead of one person being born again, two people to be born again? Is that not better for the church? And then temptation comes to you. And then you don't know that this is Goliath. And here you are shouting, Goliath, I will defeat you. And then you meet Goliath, they call it temptation, then you fall so that you will not fall. Because that temptation is part of the spelling of the name of Goliath, we will overcome.
1: Now,
2: James chapter 1 verse 12. Blessed is the man that endureth temptation. For when he is tried, he shall receive the crown of life, which the Lord has promised to them that love him.
1: Let
2: no man say when he is tempted, I am tempted of God.
1: God
2: cannot be tempted with evil. Every man is tempted. Drawn away of his own lust and entire. Then when lust has conceived, it brings sin. And sin, when it is finished, bringeth forth death. That's the Goliath that is killing people today. Destroying people today. Goliath of temptation. That's why the Lord has brought us here. So that you become the unconquerable David.
1: And
2: temptation will not conquer you. You will overcome. What's the last letter in this Goliath?
1: Hate,
2: hatred, or hostility.
1: Hatred
2: or hostility. 1 John chapter 1.
1: Verse
2: 15. Whoso hateth his brother is a murderer. Look up here. You know what happens in life? Goliath tries to get you through greed, love of money. You say, no way. I am victorious. And the devil says, this fellow, do I catch him? With all these people outside the church, he is more than a conqueror. Alright, if I cannot catch him outside the church, I'll catch him inside the church.
1: Now
2: you come to the church and somebody does something you don't like, and inside you say, what am I going to do? And this fellow is higher than me, and there's nothing I can do to him. Then you get angry inside.
1: But you don't talk about it.
2: You're just angry. And then the anger affects your mind. Affects your thoughts. Affects your attitude. Affects your action. It even affects your facial expression. And then that anger begins to develop and to grow. And then the fellow does another thing again. I'm saying,
1: this man
2: is wicked. Even though he's a member of the church. That's what I'm saying. This woman is wicked. Even though she is a member of the church, and
1: there
2: you are not seeing that thing in your heart, and eventually becomes hatred. And then when you hear the voice of that woman, there is hostility, resentment, irritation comes from your heart. Now you have a problem. And the devil could not get you through all the other things, but he gets you through hatred. Don't you know the devil knows the Bible? And the devil knows, but whosoever hateth his brother is a murderer.
1: And
2: then he says, and ye know that no murderer has eternal life abiding in him. As the devil wants to get you, hostility, this kind of anger that is brewing in your heart, and he wants you to have that hostility within you. And then, you know, when some people say, but you know, this fellow is not angry. Because you see, anger acts in different ways. We say flight or fight.
1: Let me know.
2: When some people get angry, they fight. When other people get angry, they flee.
1: You
2: don't run away. They are quiet. Other people are angry. They are noisy. They shout. And they bully on you. Then you know they are angry. But other people, when they are angry, they don't talk, they don't shout, they just keep quiet. But you can see from the facial expression that the quietness is the quietness of anger and hatred. And if the devil cannot get you through all the other means, they can get you through that hatred in your heart. And that is why we came today, that we will overcome. I said we will overcome. Point number 3. Conquering like unconquerable
1: David.
2: How did David make it? Come back to 1 Samuel chapter 17, verse Chronicles 32.
1: Samuel titan ta fotun kun awe afetan panu kun awe.
2: And David said to Saul, let no man's heart fail because of him. Thy servant will go and fight with this Philistine.
1: David to la ran so li do adi ka iramende ton kuchona eton otublo meti to na ibo kwa vunke Philistine ire.
2: That's the person that will conquer.
1: It's
2: not trembling.
1: It's
2: not fearful.
1: It's
2: not running back.
1: The
2: servant will go and fight against him.
1: The
2: courage of faith.
1: Is
2: not you. The conviction of faith.
1: To where is it?
2: Reading from verse 33.
1: And
2: Saul said to David, thou art not able to go against this Philistine to fight with him, for thou art but a youth, and he a man of war from his
1: youth.
2: And David said unto Saul, thy servant kept his father's sheep, and there came a lion and a bear, and took a lamb out of the flock.
1: David is a grand solid man, merci to it to Lembo to it on Lion when we're not Kinikini, the Wakini, Cavio Boba, the Boyo Lembo, the Son Calipame.
2: And I went out after him and smote him and delivered it out of his mouth. And when he arose against him, I took him by the beard. And I caught him by the beard and smote him and slew him.
1: And
2: thy servants slew both the lion and the bear, and this uncircumcised Philistine shall be as one of them seen. He has defied the armies of the living God. And the name of the Lord is a mighty strong tower. The righteous runneth into it and is saved.
1: He said,
2: the Lord is my strength. The Lord is my tower. And the Lord is my buckler. It's my shield. I cannot be overcome. The Lord is my strength. And what man will I fear? That is the conviction of faith.
1: And
2: come to the position in your life. And you know that God is mighty.
1: And
2: come to the situation in your life. That God is unconquerable.
1: That
2: the one that lives inside you is greater, mightier, stronger than the one that lives in the world. The conviction of faith is the confidence of faith. And David said, moreover, the Lord that delivered me out of the paw of the lion and out of the paw of the bear, he will deliver me out of the hand of this Philistine.
1: David said,
2: confident today. Because your God cannot fail. Confident today. Because the Holy Spirit within you cannot fail. Confident today. Because the promises of God are yes and amen.
1: Confident
2: today. The prayer
0: of faith will save the sea.
1: So there is a not on
0: that but shall follow them that believe. In my name they shall cast out devils. They shall speak with new tongues. They shall lay their hands on the sick and shall recover.
1: You're
0: confident today. By his stripes I am healed. Today. Jesus Christ is the same yesterday and today and forever. You're confident today that whatever water may be with you or before you, you will walk on this water. Number four is the contradiction of faith. Verse 38, and Saul armed David with his armor, and he put an helmet of brass upon his head. Also he armed him with a coat of mail.
1: Verse 39,
0: and David girded his sword with his armor, and he had said to go, for he had not proved it. Then we're told, and David said unto Saul, I cannot go with these, for I have not proved them, and David put them off him.
1: You see, there are people that will suggest
0: many other things to you. Why don't you go to that other place? Today is your day. Why don't you rise up and say, today is my day? Why should Goliath stand before me? Why should Goliath ever bother me? I have overcome. I will overcome
1: every
0: Goliath in your life. I'm going to bring them down.
1: I'm going to bring them down.
0: Greater is he that is in you than he that's in the world. And you can overcome today. The power of the Lord can work mightily in your life today. Let the greater one live with authority and might and power in your life. There are more with us than they that be with them. And you can stand in that victory. You can overcome in that victory. Because the Lord our God, the Lord is with you. That's why you'll overcome. The Lord is with you. That's why you're conquering. In Jesus' name we pray.
1: So Jesus.
0: And everybody said,
1: why
0: don't you put your hand of victory up? Because today is a day of victory. Father, in the name of Jesus, I bring all your people before you. Goliath was not just thinking of conquering one David. He wanted to conquer Israel. And he is today. not just thinking of conquering a man or a woman. They want to conquer the church. But on this rock, you are building your church. And the gates of hell shall not prevail against it. And no member in the church will be defeated or destroyed by the gate of hell in Jesus' name.
1: Know that I
0: bring every brother and sister before you. Everyone standing or sitting here. Everyone hearing my voice now. Let victory come into their heart. Let victory come into their soul. Let victory come into their family. All the things that made them to cry before. Cross them. Cancel them. Destroy them. Remove them. Set your people free in Jesus' name. Every sickness in your body. Every infirmity in your body. Every attack in your life. Every affliction in your life. I command them right now. Come out in Jesus' name. Lord, all the closed doors, I open them. I remove defeat from their lives. I remove failure from their lives. Let success, victory come into their lives in Jesus' name. Break every yoke in their lives. Release them. Release them. Set them free. Let them go and succeed. Let them go and overcome. Let them go and conquer. Lord, any Goliath of the modern day, any Goliath of the present time that will meet any of these brothers or sisters on the way, my brothers and sisters will stand. They will be victorious. They will overcome. It is Goliath that will fall before you in Jesus' name. Lord, make it a day of miracle. Make it a day of signs and wonders. Confirm it right now in every

0: Shower us up as we pray together. Almighty God, we thank you for this new year. Preserving us, bringing us to this place at this time. Lord, we are praying that this new year will be really new in every life in Jesus' name. Lord, we pray everything we've missed in the past, this year according to your promise, we're going to have in Jesus' name. Lord, we pray Lord that we also live and so pray and so believe that will please you at every time in Jesus' name. Lord, I bless you to give to your beloved, you give to your people this year. Every individual, every family this year, Lord, will be good news and testimony in every mouth in Jesus' name. Bless your people today. All over this nation, all over this continent of Africa and beyond, Lord, we pray this day to speak your word to every heart. And your blessing will enrich every soul in Jesus' name.
1: Amen.
0: Thank you because we know you have answered. In Jesus' name we pray. And the people of God said, thank you very much and God bless you. We're looking at Joshua chapter 5. We're reading from verse 12. And the manna ceased on the morrow, after they had eaten of the old corn of the land. Neither had the children of Israel manna anymore, but they did eat of the fruit of the land of Canaan that year.
1: Mana so gbodo to ayegon gbe to godo ye ko du san gba do ko kwa igba lotun me mo vi Israel ton le ma so tin do mana gbede ba sigba ye to dudu san sisin aigba Canaan ni tantan me to o ko ine me.
0: This is the year.
1: O ko la so die.
0: The Lord has brought us to this new year and the Lord is telling us we need now to cross over to Canaan land. This new year. That's actually what the children of Israel did. And as they did that, they came to the land of Canaan, the land of promise. The Lord had told them in Deuteronomy chapter 1. I'm reading there from verse 6. See what the Lord told them. The Lord our God spake unto us in Horeb, saying, ye have dwelt long enough in this mount. They spent a lot of time in the wilderness until the Lord began to tell them, don't you think it's time to move on? And the Lord is challenging us the same way. If you look at the past years that have gone, and you look at the things that surround you, and the things you desired, and the things your heart, and then you compare what your dreams and ambitions are, you might be telling yourself exactly what the Lord wants you to tell yourself.
1: Ye
0: had dwelt long enough in this mount.
1: Amen.

0: turn you and take your journey and go to the mount.
1: In
0: Deuteronomy chapter 2, I'm reading from verse 1. Then we turned and we took our journey into the wilderness by the way of the Red Sea, as the Lord spake unto me. And we compassed Mount Seir many days, and the Lord spake unto me, saying, ye have compassed this mountain long enough.
1: When and
0: many times we do not evaluate our lives. Many times we do not take inventory of where we have been, what we have done, what we have got, what we have received, where we live. But the Lord takes note of everything. And
1: it's
0: reminding us that things will have to change, and things will change.
1: Ye
0: have compassed this mountain long enough. Turn you northward. Now, by the way, when we obey that, what is going to be the result? We're looking at Deuteronomy again, chapter 11, verse 21. That your days may be multiplied. I need an amen. And the days of your children and our children, as in the land which the Lord swore unto your fathers to give them. Now the last part you want to underline, as the days of where heaven upon the earth. What a great provision, what a great promise the Lord had for them. He wanted them to live and to have the days of heaven upon the earth. If the children of Israel had only known, and if they had only cooperated with God, this is what they would have heard. Now, if you can stretch your imagination a little, and you can ask yourself, what is there in heaven that we have not seen here on
1: earth?
0: The peace of mind, the abundant supply, the joy, the happiness, the freedom from the harassment of every enemy, and the provision that will satisfy us in a very nature, every part of us within us. What is there here on earth that is not in heaven? There's no sickness in heaven. There's no calamity in heaven. And there's no sorrow in heaven. And there is no defeat in heaven. And there is nothing to mourn about in heaven.
1: to no me gba.
0: And the Lord says, I want to bring heaven down to you over here.
1: Bokun do mi raju mi jura ke olon wa mi de wa do igbaji file.
0: Can he do it?
1: Beso gamba siya.
0: And this year, that's what the Lord is saying.
1: Bokwe me no do e kun te lo ni.
0: The Lord is saying, you have suffered enough. Move on.
1: Kun da ko ji asusu din donu kan.
0: And the Lord is saying, we have been in the wilderness long enough. Let's move on.
1: Kun do mi o den gba o to zungbo me din donu kan.
0: In verse 31, for ye shall pass over Jordan to go in to possess the land which the Lord your God giveth you. Ye shall possess it and ye shall dwell therein.
1: Afagbanukun lo po to na mi leti na doju Jordan go dodon na do yihome na do yi aigbare okun oloji weyewe mi ton na mi lo mi le na so tin due bonono fineme.
0: That's what the Lord is talking about. He's talking about that glory land and that wonderful thing we're going to possess.
1: Edo okun te dai pa gigono ene jawo ne le mi na so tin due.
0: If you will believe the Lord, this year is going to be different. Crossing over to Canaan land this new year. How will that happen? 3 points we're going to look at. Number one, leaving the wilderness behind for Canaan land.
1: Now we're not just titan de jijo zungbo mendoto godo for the day by Canaan tonji.
0: Number two, living by the word, believing the Lord.
1: Our turn in number one, hold on, Dali. Iyo kuno se.
0: Number three, loving and worshiping before the Lord.
1: Atonto la wenyi iyise brose apo kuno ta.
0: As you look at this, Joshua chapter 5, from which I read to you verse 12.
1: Lato Joshua den kana we ta ton lokmo afoton we awe tome.
0: I want you to see something from verse 5, Joshua chapter 5, verse 5.
1: Joshua.
0: Now all the people that came out were circumcised, all the people that were born in the wilderness by the way, as they came forth out of Egypt, them they had not circumcised.
1: But
0: the children of Israel walked 40 years in the wilderness, till all the people that were men of war that came out of Egypt were consumed, because they obeyed not the voice of the Lord, unto whom the Lord sware that he would not show them the land which the Lord sware unto their fathers, that he will give us a land of flowing with milk and honey.
1: Now we can never visit only those is only those who me kaka kota.
0: And their children whom they raised up in their stead, them Joshua circumcised. For they were circumcised because they had not circumcised them by the way.
1: Now
0: he tells us that these people that were about to cross over to the land of Canaan, they had to leave the wilderness behind.
1: Would
0: you have that in your mind? That in your thoughts. Believe that in your heart. That as we're moving on to Canaan land, we cannot live in the wilderness and Canaan at the same time. We have to leave one behind and then pursue the other. That means then that will wilderness life we're going to leave behind. By the way, what characterized the wilderness life? So that we know the wilderness that we're leaving behind. Exodus chapter 16. I'm reading from verse
1: 2.
0: And the whole congregation of the children of Israel murmured against Moses and Aaron where? In the wilderness. That was a characteristic of the wilderness life. Dry, dreary, very dangerous for them. And because of the things they went through in the wilderness, their attitude, their response was always to grumble. Always to murmur. And saying, if we're going to have, if we're going to possess, there is something you have to do. You need to leave the kingdom, the wilderness life behind.
1: Looking
0: at Deuteronomy chapter 9, verse
1: 7.
0: Remember and forget not how thou provoked the Lord thy God to wrath in the wilderness. That was a scene that really happened in the wilderness, and that's the reason why they spent such a long time there. You know, even the people of the world, they say this way, they say, what you resist persists. In the wilderness, there were a lot of things they resisted. And that resistance also brought the sin, the perseverance of that sin. Because they murmured and because they grumbled and they said no. The things they said no to and they said the no with a wrong attitude. Those things persisted. The Lord is saying he wants to move us to Canaan land, all that provocation, all that rough language, all that wrong attitude, all that language of unbelief, all that in the wilderness, all that soul that knows no check and no limit and no scriptural bounds, all that will leave behind.
1: Psalm 78 verse 17.
0: And they sinned yet more against him by provoking the Most High in the wilderness. Life in the wilderness was a life of rising and falling. And the Lord is saying, that's not Canaan lifestyle. That's not the life in the promised land. I want you to have the life of heaven here on earth. I'm going to worship you consistently every day of my life. You are crossing over to Canaan land. You will cross over. And they tempted God in their heart by asking for meat for their lust. They were not seeking to please God. They were not seeking that God will be happy with their lives. All the selfishness or self-centeredness it manifested is what was to leave behind. To live that kind of self-centered and selfish life of the wilderness, to leave all that behind. That for the rest of your life, if anything will matter at all, it should be the glory of God. You know, the wilderness life is the glory of man. But now, as you cross over to Canaan land, all you want now is, does this bring glory to God? He has raised us up so that we can bring glory to his name. And then it says in verse 19, yea, they spake against God. They said, can God furnish a table in the wilderness? Wilderness life is a life of questioning God. Can God do this? Can God do that? Will God see this? Will God approve of this? Can God satisfy us? It was a question of unbelief. The Lord is telling us this new year, there will be no foolish question. In your heart, in your mind, even in your thoughts, you'll not question God in a foolish way. You just understand God is God. God is Almighty. He is the Most High. And He's the creator of the heavens and the earth. And with our God, all things are possible. And there is nothing too hard for the Lord. In verse 22, because they believed not in God and trusted not in his salvation. A little problem that came upon them, they'll be questioning. Wilderness life is a life of unbelief, but this year is going to be a life of faith. Life of holding on to the promises of God, because we know God changes not. And this year, we're going to follow God, believing in Jesus' name. We need number 35, and they remembered that God was their rock, and the high God, their redeemer. Nevertheless, they did flatter him with their mouth, and they lied unto him with their tongues, and their heart was not right with him, neither were they steadfast in his covenant.
1: to ye fri lo di ko ye ko we awun ya ye ton podo ji we we gi gogan we me fri to ye ton sigba onu ye ton we ye yi do to kike bo so yo de ye ton do la lo nla e ga ye ton ma so pe do ego mo ye ma so yin gbono to alenu e to me
0: verse 40 how arch did they provoke him in the wilderness and they grieved him in the desert yea they turned back and tempted God and limited the Holy One of Israel
1: afokan le to la nemu nemu e ye si atere to zungbo membo so re ko megble to igba kloji nungbo ye le bo kule di ro ya we pon ko re wun ya ro me wiwe Israel ton lo
0: they limited God
1: ye ga wo si me wiwe Israel ton
0: I didn't know somebody limiting God. The prayer is, you know, the same 5 sentences they always utter. That's all. They never move forward in their prayer.
1: Now, you know, I would say, Jiwea we do anyema, okokbe det, maugangokbe aton, evo, imotindo nukonto deme.
0: They never go to the height and the depth and the length and the breadth of the riches of God in Christ.
1: Yema biosi so si so dogbe blo, te didi, gadidi, adokun klisti ton la meto deme.
0: Verse 42, they remembered not his hand.
1: Afokande nukwa weto ye ma so fin alo. Eton.
0: Wilderness life is a life of forgetfulness.
1: Bezan zungbotan, bezan jiwi wanton de we.
0: Not remembering what God has done.
1: Ye muna fin we jwe ko wale.
0: The great manifestation of his power.
1: Uron dawa usoke akwokon eton ton.
0: The great provision for the needs of the people.
1: Nunina da ko na me eton le de ko na ye
0: they remembered not his hand no the day when he delivered them from the enemy
1: ye ma so fin alo eton ka vi asan lo gbegbe ekun ye so me glato lo si
0: that's the reason why they were always panicking
1: eno to eno to so ti so to we poponu
0: in fact the wilderness life is such a dreary life
1: ngbo ton le gbeza
0: None of us should ever remain in that wilderness. And you will not remain there. Deuteronomy chapter 8, reading from verse 15. Who led thee through the great and terrible wilderness.
1: Wherein
0: there were fiery serpents. You see, it's in the wilderness that those serpents are able to sting people. And in the wilderness, those demons and evil powers, they run rampant, uncontrollable in the wilderness. And then it says in
1: that
0: verse 15, and scorpions and drought, where there was no water, but brought thee forth water out of the rock of flint, who fed thee in the wilderness with manna, which thy fathers knew not, that he might humble thee, that he might prove thee to do thee good at thy latter end.
1: Yinwe to zungbo lo me re oto to le ma nyo egba na ni do ruwa we kona o ni do ketan we pon na do oda gbe na we to
0: sokoto to we has come
1: sokoto to lo ko wa
0: is going to do every one of us good in Jesus name
1: oda gbe na do popo me poton to Jesu yin come
0: by the way what were they doing that the Lord was saying this is wilderness
1: eto wa ye te bo kon to do na edo e lo zungbo me wa mi te
0: and when you get to the land of Canaan and you cross over, your life must not be like it was in the wilderness where you were.
1: Deuteronomy chapter 12 verse 8 and verse 9.
0: Ye shall not do after all the things that ye do here this day. They were still in the wilderness. And the Lord said, as we look at the summary of your life in the wilderness,
1: The
0: unstable life.
1: The
0: unbelieving attitude.
1: Sinning.
0: Yielding to temptation.
1: The
0: murmuring.
1: The
0: grumbling, the complaining. And the speaking against the Lord. The Lord said, "This is not my plan for you. But say, you shall not deal after all the things that you do here this day. Every man whatsoever is right in his own eyes." That's wilderness life.
1: But that's
0: every man do whatever is right in his own eyes. Every man going the way he wants with his legs because he feels that is right. Evidence that we're still in the wilderness is that every man is doing as he feels he wants to do. In verse 9, "For ye are not yet come unto the rest, to the inheritance which the Lord your God giveth you."
1: But
0: thank God, we're going to move on. Jeremiah chapter 48. I'm reading verse 6.
1: Jeremiah takande, shiatan, afwaton chulopo.
0: "Flee, save your lives, and be like the hares in the wilderness."
1: Oi, mi wlope, mi tongambo, soti tadi, tu donu to zungbo me.
0: Look at all that the wilderness has brought.
1: Mwonwe zungbo me koken wale po.
0: Look at the destruction.
1: Mwon vaso donen le.
0: Look at the dryness. Look at the weariness. And look at the insufficiency. Look at the suffering. Look at the danger. And look at all the deaths of the people that have died in the wilderness. Now you understand why you need to leave the wilderness behind.
1: Flee
0: and save your lives and be like the hares in the wilderness.
1: When it says in the wilderness,
0: what does that mean? Jeremiah tells us in Jeremiah chapter 17 verse
1: 6.
0: "For you shall be like the hares in the desert, and shall not see when good cometh."
1: You
0: see what the Lord is telling us to flee from the wilderness life is because those in the wilderness, they do not see when the good is coming. When the promise of God is about to be fulfilled, and when the promises of God are yes and amen in their lives, they do not understand, they do not even think about it, and therefore it comes and goes and they miss everything the Lord had for them. And then it says, "I shall not see when good cometh, but shall inhabit the parched places in the wilderness, in a salt land and not inhabited." It says the wilderness is not a place where rest. Then it says in verse 7, "Blessed is the man that trusted in the Lord." God, whose hope the Lord is. For he shall be as a tree planted by the waters. And
1: it
0: spreadeth out her roots by the river.
1: And
0: shall not see when heat cometh. But her leaves shall be green, and shall not be careful in the year of drought, neither shall cease from yielding fruit.
1: It says when you move out of that wilderness.
0: And then you come to the land of promise, the land of Canaan. It says you'll be so blessed, you'll not even know there is any problem outside there. The Lord will do it for us. In Jeremiah chapter 2 verse 6, neither said they, where is the Lord that brought us up out of the land of Egypt, that led us through the wilderness, through a land of deserts and pits?
1: Easy to make mistakes in the wilderness.
0: When you come out of the wilderness, then all the desert life and the depression, everything will vanish away in Jesus' name. And it says, through a land of drought and of the shadow of death, and through a land that no man passes through and where no man dwelt. I will not live in the wilderness. 1 Corinthians chapter 10 verse 5. But with many of them God was not well pleased, for they were overthrown in the wilderness. The wilderness is a place for defeat. And do you know that God actually didn't want them to stay in the wilderness for 40 years? Now these things happened unto them. Why are white simples? To the intent we should not lust after evil things as they also lusted. Lusting, having inordinate desire, unchecked desires, unscriptural desires. That's wilderness life. In verse 7, neither be ye idolaters, as some of them, as it is written, the people sat down to eat and to drink and rose up to play. Verse 8, neither let us commit fornication. That's what they did in the wilderness.
1: And
0: some of them committed, and they fell in one day
1: 320,000.
0: In verse 9, neither let us tempt Christ, as some of them also tempted, and they were destroyed of serpents.
1: Neither
0: Momo yi.
1: Mi won le so run blo.
0: Momo this new year.
1: Be kwe ma to le na do to run run we.
0: Every time I hear it, I'm not happy with this.
1: Be kwe anu anu run run. Mo ni ma
0: run de go. Seen your happy ways.
1: Nu lo gan do ni da o kwe to run don lo go.
0: Seen I'm not say I am. I'm happy with this. I'm happy with this. I'm happy with this. Let's stop that complaining and grumbling and murmuring this year, and it will be a great year of blessing in Jesus' name.
1: Wele po dalo ndo kumeti na kundo nuego dua lote na kuhulungwe ne bodo besengwe kumeti ukun yake mne zangwe zangjo jo bokwe me wena kume kume kuna wana mi toje swikame.
0: You know, if your family husband and wife, you're always murmuring against something, you're always talking about negative about something, and the life in the family is a negative life.
1: Ayo to kwe do me asukwa sikoni yero to glunglun. 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
0: Let's stop all that this year. This year is a new year.
1: Milike mindo atina ele kwe kwe me kwe oyade we.
0: It's going to be a glorious and wonderful year in Jesus' name.
1: Kwe gigolo kwe jau tonde na mito. Jesu ikome.
0: By the way, when somebody has been murmuring in the private, when it comes in the public, it's lost a smile. You know, murmuring takes away your joy, your happiness, and your smile. It takes away even your beauty. It was beautiful and handsome before. If the person has been murmuring in the private in the room, when it comes out of the room, you can tell on the face this word has been murmuring. Don't look at anybody now. When you've been happy at home, and when you have been joyous at home, I would say, I'm praising God. I thank God for this. I thank God for this. A thankful soul is a happy soul. That the person then comes out, you will tell this man, this woman, he's been praising the Lord in the private. That's why when he comes out, his action is praiseworthy. His action is full of thanksgiving. His action is saying, I thank God I'm alive. I have all these believers around me. I thank God I belong to such a church like this. I thank God for all the blessings that I have. Count your blessings and see what the Lord has done.
1: Don't
0: count your blessings privately. When you come out in the public, you'll appear a happy person, a joyous person, a fulfilled man, a fulfilled woman.
1: But
0: if you are grumbling and murmuring and complaining, you'll be a disgruntled personality when you come out. We're going to be happy. Murmuring of the wilderness, that is going to leave us totally, completely this year in Jesus' name. I come to point number two, living by the word, believing the Lord. Let's come back to Joshua chapter 5. I'm reading now from verse
1: 2.
0: At that time, the Lord said unto Joshua, make these sharp knives and circumcise again the children of Israel the second time. Well, as I read that, you said that that's normal. If you come back to Genesis chapter 34, I'm reading from verse 13. And the sons of Jacob answered Shechem and Hamor his father deceitfully, and said, because he had defiled Dinah their sister.
1: Afo corona cheke mi po amoli oto eton po bodo mo na e ko kan dai na no vision
0: ko ple o tu unto them we cannot do this thing to give our sister to one that is uncircumcised for that was a reproach unto us
1: bro na ye de mi ngle ma so gan wa onu re gba na do na no vision no mi ton we ma gbono na vlewe eyin gan mi o le
0: but in this will we consent unto you if ye will be as we be that every man of you is circumcised then will we give our daughters unto you and we will take your daughters unto us and we will dwell with you and we will become one people
1: e kreju mi ogle na igbe nla mi te yin mi na no le mi le te do ye ni gboko na sun dopopo le dopopo we ne nu we mi ogle na yi vinyonu mi ton le na mi bo mi ogle na so yi yonu mi ton le nla mi ogle bo mi ogle na so no no ke mi bo mi na so le zo me dopo
0: Then in verse 17 it says, But if ye will not hearken unto us to be circumcised, then all take our daughter and we will be gone. And their words pleased him and shake him, Hamor's son.
1: There's
0: come now to verse 24 unto Hamor and unto Shechem his son hearkened all that went out of the gate of his city every male was what circumcised all that went out of the gate of the city
1: Pass
0: on the third day when they were sore, when they were so weak, and when they were having the pain of that circumcision, the two of the sons of Jacob, Simon, and Levi, Dinah's brethren, took each man a sword and came upon the city boldly and slew how many people? All the males. They were not strong enough to fight because of the circumcision. But you see, Joshua did not confer with flesh and blood. God had said it. If we are going to enter into the land of Canaan this year, thank God we are going to enter. Every one of us we're going to enter. All you need to do is just obey the Lord. The wilderness, they use too much of their brain. They need to use their heart in believing the Lord and following after the Lord.
1: But
0: as we come to this new year, our commitment is whatsoever the Lord says that we'll do. Coming back now to Joshua chapter 5 and verse 3. Joshua made him sharp knives and circumcised the children of Israel at the heel of the foreskin.
1: Joshua saw Basio, Gio, Kenton, Lenembo, Bona, Vizre, Tonleto, Kota.
0: What's the implication of that for you and for me?
1: God
0: is saying, if we're going to enjoy the promises of God in Canaan land, there's an experience we ought to have, which is called circumcision. Look at verse 6. And the Lord will circumcise thine heart. Which is telling us that circumcision of heart is a precondition for entry into the land of Canaan. Look at verse 6 now. And the Lord thy God, he will do it for us. Will circumcise thine heart and the heart of thy seed to love the Lord thy God with all thine heart. Sisters, you know what I've discovered in Christian race? If you love money more than God, the money will miss you. If you love houses more than God, the houses will elude you. If you love property more than God, that property you will not
1: see.
0: But if you turn it around and you love God more than money, God will give you money. If you love God more than job, God will give you the job. If you love God more than wife, God will give you a good wife. Love God more than husband, God will give you a good husband. If you love God more than children, you see, why the people do not have what they ought to have, they love children more than God. Children, if I don't have child, I will not come to church. And God says, okay, sit down there, sit down at home. And when God sees that you love God more than children, then you have so many children, you'll not be able to count the number. And when God sees that you love Him more than anything on earth, all those things He will supply in Jesus' name. We'll come to the New Testament. Now we're looking at Colossians chapter 2. I'm reading from verses 10 and 11. In verse 10, it says, and ye are complete in Him. This year you'll be complete. Anything missing in your blessing, missing in your life, God will supply in Jesus' name. Then you'll find you are complete in Him, which is the head of all principality and power. I was
1: just
0: thinking something now. After that completeness that we have in Christ, He then tells us and reminds us how that abundance will come. Verse 11, in whom also ye are what? You see, circumcised. For the circumcision made without hands.
1: You see,
0: many people, they don't make all these connections. And they just say, I'm complete in Christ. Don't just read one verse. Read the next verse, especially when there is no full stop at the end of the verse you are reading. In whom also ye are circumcised, was the circumcision made without hands, in putting off the body of sins of the flesh by the circumcision of Christ. And it is when we do that, we're going to find that the riches of heaven, the riches of glory, will be yours in Jesus' name. Number 3, now loving and worshiping before the Lord. I want to remind you once again in Joshua chapter 5. I'm reading from verse 12. And the manna ceased on the morrow after they had eaten of the old corn of the land. Neither are the children of Israel manna anymore.
1: Verse 13.
0: And
1: mana bedeba sigbaito du so
0: sise. Before I go on, can you look up for a moment? If you are eating something every day for 1 year, for 10 years, for 40 years, all of a sudden you cross over and then that thing stops.
1: Dikema friend the way nigga ya tonde du na kwet asati ta kweti ta kwe awo kwe kande ba jijile de mi chwaje aikwa wotoji nwene de du miteran lodo alote.
0: If it were the old generation of the children of Israel, they'll murmur.
1: Ne when do koko your kwa Israel let no way ye na gulo.
0: You'll say, where is the manna now?
1: Ya na fita manna de de.
0: If he wants to give us something new, what do you need to preserve? I'm used to this one.
1: Ni jojo na nyo yo mi ne gbon kokoro e ma kwa na mi kokoro yo nyenye
0: wa na. My taste is used to this one.
1: E kokoro wa nyo we nwe ko yi wa na.
0: This is what we have eaten every day for 40 years and now they've taken everything away.
1: Edwe mi te na kwa kande ba jiji divie yi wa yi seso mi si.
0: But in this case now, this is a new generation of the children of Israel. Did they, mama? Did they think of stoning Joshua like those people wanted to stone Moses? No.
1: Because
0: when you come into the new life, when God gives you the better sin and the old sin is gone, you say, praise the Lord, it's a new life.
1: And
0: it's a new provision. And the new thing the Lord has given, we're going to be satisfied with it in Jesus' name. And it says, but they did eat of the fruit of the land. This year you will eat the fruit of the land. The fruit of the land you will eat in Jesus' name. No matter the condition of the world, no matter the economy, no matter the recession, no matter the meltdown they talk about, our God is the creator of the heavens and the earth.
1: And
0: he's the possessor of the heavens and the earth, and he has promised us that this year will be a good year.
1: Or
0: the best year you have ever lived since you were born in Jesus' name.
1: What
0: follows not verse 13, and it came to pass when Joshua was by where? And that's what I'm telling you, Jericho. Many people just say, I will shout, and then the Jericho walls will fall. Wait, don't shout yet. Find out, what did Joshua do before chapter 6 when he was by Jericho? Then it says that he lifted up his eyes and looked, and behold, there stood a man over against him with a sword drawn in his hand. And Joshua went unto him and said unto him, art thou for us or for our adversaries? And he said, nay, but as captain of the host of the Lord am I now come. And Joshua fell on his face to the earth and did worship. He did worship. And he said unto him, what says who? My Lord unto his servant. It is worship that will lead us into the blessing. We need to realize this, that this year. You know, sometimes you're a little bit tired and weary or weak, or, you know, maybe the money is not enough and this and that. And then you have to come to worship the Lord. Many people will say, I don't think I will go today. That's the best time to come. When you're sick, that's the best time to come. And when you're weary, that's the best time to come. At the time when you see those Jericho walls, that's the time you have to come and worship. And if you worship God at that time, the enemies that you see that day, you'll never see them anymore. Because it is worship that leads us into the abundance of the Lord. Let me show you 1 Samuel chapter 1 from verse 19. And they rose up in the morning early, worshipped before the Lord, and returned and came to their house to Ramah. And Elkanah knew Anna his wife, and the Lord remembered her.
1: Yes, I did that for no fool, but
0: first of all, she worshipped.
1: But it
0: didn't make a good transportation for me to go to the combined service. And even the local service in our district over there,

0: with his face to the ground. And all Judah and inhabitants of Jerusalem fell before the Lord, was the next word, worshipping the Lord.
1: Joshua, Joshua so little boli tai, bo se okuluna kodo awapa, okuluna tonle popo.
0: Look at the result in verse 22. And when they began to sing and to praise, you know, some people don't sing until all the clouds clear away. The battle was there, but Jehoshaphat and the people of Judah, they worship.
1: I've written to finish by Joshua, Jehoshaphat,
0: to sing, and the Lord set ambushment against the children of Ammon, Moab, and Mount Seir, which were come against Judah, and they were smitten because they worship. This year, you will worship.
1: Judges chapter 7.
0: I'm reading from verse 15.
1: Where that what I shall we have fought.
0: And it was so when Gideon heard the telling of the dream and the interpretation thereof, that he worshipped. You know, many people do not understand. They just say Gideon had a great victory, but you know, he worshipped before that victory.
1: And
0: when you worship, good things are going to happen to you. Matthew chapter 8, verses 2 and 3. And behold, there came a leper and worshipped him.
1: The leper is still there, but he worshipped.
0: The leper came and worshipped him, saying, Lord, if thou wilt, thou canst make me clean. Before he even said that, he worshipped
1: first.
0: Forget yourself for the moment. And Jesus put forth his hand and touched him, saying, I will be thou clean. Immediately his leprosy was cleansed.
1: In
0: Matthew chapter 15, we're looking at verse 25. Then came she and worshipped him, saying, Lord, help me. And he said unto her, it is not me to give the children's bread and cast it to the dogs.
1: Truth, Lord.
0: When you are really worshiping the Lord, you'll never contradict the Lord. Whatever the Lord says. And this year will be a year of worshiping Jesus.
1: It
0: is not suitable to give that which belongs to children unto the dogs. But the dogs eat of the crumbs which fall on the master's table. Then Jesus answered and said unto her, O woman, great is thy faith. Be it unto thee even as thou wilt. And her daughter was made whole from that very hour. You know, some people that say, you know, my wife is going through this challenge and this difficulty, I can't worship the Lord now. That's the best time to worship the Lord. Because when you worship the Lord in that situation, every negative situation will change in Jesus' name. John chapter 9, verse 31. Now we know.

0: God heareth not sinners. But if any man be a worshipper of God, this year I will be that man. And you will be that woman. His will. He worships God and he does the will of God. Him he heareth. He will answer your prayer.
1: And he
0: told us what it takes, very simple, to move on to Canaan land this year. And to move on to the promised land this year. And this day, we're going to cross over. Why don't you rise up and tell the Lord? The Lord has called us to a new year. The Lord has
1: called us
0: to a new year. And yours will be a new life.
1: But
0: will be a new personality. The sorrows of the past all gone. The challenges of the past all gone. This is going to be a new year for you. Tell the Lord, this year is a year of obedience. Living by the word of the Lord. Whatever he says, we will not question him. In Jesus' name we pray. The blessed people of the Lord, where are you? In Jesus' name we pray. Happy New Year. Prosperous New Year. Successful New Year. It is well with you. It is well with your wife.
1: It
0: is well with your husband.
1: It is
0: well with your children. Where were daddy and mommy at home? It is well on your job. No demotion, promotion. No demotion, promotion. You are the head, you will not be the tail in Jesus' name. Whatever you lost before this time, before this day, the Lord will multiply and bring back to you. Father, in the name of Jesus. We thank you, Lord, because you have brought us to this new year. Lord, we come to make a covenant of peace. A covenant of progress. A covenant of prosperity. A covenant of purity. A covenant of partnership with the Almighty God. And Lord, I pray for every brother, every sister, every child, every youth, every brother, every sister. Oh Lord, I pray this year will be a wonderful year in Jesus' name. Wilderness, we leave the wilderness behind. Lord, this year, no more mourning. All the scorpions in the wilderness, we leave them behind in Jesus' name. All the dryness, no water to drink, that's wilderness life. We leave that behind in Jesus' name.
1: Akudido simatina donu, but that's ngbo metoni. Minjo edo godo to Jesus come.
0: All the limitations and the laws and the Amalekites and the Midianites that and the Balaams and the Balaks and the wilderness, we leave them behind in Jesus'
1: name.
0: Lord, we cross over now. Cross over unto Canaan land. We cross over unto the promised land. Lord, I pray the people that didn't have faith before, right now, I pray that you will create faith in their heart in Jesus' name. That this year a positive year. This year is a good year. This year is a blessed year. This year is a year of laughter. It's a year of joy. It's a year of fulfillment. I pray your promises of the yes and amen in Jesus' name. Any sickness in your body right there in this new year, I reject. And I command the sickness, come out in Jesus' name. Any affliction, any oppression, any depression, any sin the enemy has caused in your life, that's for the wilderness. I take it away and I throw it back to the wilderness in Jesus'
1: name.
0: Everything that is trying to crush you, trying to discourage you, trying to make you feel as if God does not love you, I take away everything right now. And I command every yoke to be broken in your life in Jesus' name. In place of your tears, joy. In place of your weeping, laughter. In place of your poverty, prosperity. In place of your depression, enthusiasm, encouragement, excitement, in Jesus' name. And I shield you by the word of the Lord. By the name of Jesus Christ. By the power of the Holy Ghost. From all your enemies in Jesus' name. Helpers will come your way. Those who will lift you up will come your way. Enemies will be driven away from you. Every day you need help, help will be available. The Almighty God will never leave you. And those who have been sitting on your progress, they will stand up and shake your hand and give you that progress in Jesus' name. In the village, they write good stories and testimonies from the village. It's alright with daddy. It's alright with mommy. Alright with your family. You have been lifted up.
1: Nothing
0: will bring you down. Lord, confirm it in every life in Jesus' name. I thank you, Lord, because I know you are
1: answering.
0: In Jesus' name we pray. And everybody said,
2: this CLM Radio, your spiritual welfare is our concern.
3: Praise the
1: Lord.
3: I said, praise the Lord. Tonight we have come together. You are taking packages of miracles home. You will carry it. You will catch it. You will embrace it. You will hold on to it. And when you get back home to David without talking, everybody will know something happened to you.
1: Rise
3: up as we pray together. Glorify you and magnify your name.
1: We
3: thank you, Lord, because of the great things you have done. Thank you for the great things you are still doing. And thank you for the mighty things, wondrous things you are going to do tonight. Lord, we are praying that today you will pour your blessings down upon everybody present here in Jesus' name.
1: We're
3: also praying that in all the satellite locations, that everywhere, Lord, you'll magnify your holy name in Jesus' name. We're asking, Lord, that your mighty power, the great authority of the name of Jesus, the great abundant blessings that you have for your people all over our country, Nigeria, all over Africa, and beyond Africa, where we're listening to your word tonight. Lord, we're praying that great and mighty things will happen to every participant in Jesus' name. Reach down from heaven and touch everyone. Let your people have showers of miracles. Thank you, Father, because we know you have answered. In Jesus' name we pray. Thank you very much. You can sit down. Now tonight, what do you think if the king had invited you and he told you to come and have a feast? And then you honor the invitation. And you said, I've never seen anything like this in my life. And then you sat down at the table. But and you ate and you partook in the feast. And you said, did I ever eat anything like this in my life? What a glorious privilege it is that I can be treated like this. And then after he has given you gifts,
4: But
3: and he has given you a lot of things you never had before. You stood up, you were about to go. He said, come back. He said, I want to tell you something good. You have eaten this only for one day. You have had this privilege only for one day. I am now going to make you a member of my family. You say what? Not only an invitation to come and then go away, but an invitation to become a member of the family of the king. And that is what the Lord is telling us tonight. Tonight I come to present to you this message that brings you to become a member of the family of God. My topic is membership in the king's family. Membership in the king's family. You become a member of the family of God. Give a good amen. That's a beautiful story that brings up the point very well. It's in 2 Samuel chapter 9. I'm reading the story to you from verse
4: 1.
3: And David said, is there yet any that is left of the house of Saul that I may show him kindness for Jonathan's sake?
4: But David said,
3: and there was of the house of Saul a certain servant whose name was Ziba. And when he had called him unto David, the king said unto him, art thou Ziba? And he said, thy servant is he. And the king said, is there not yet any of the house of Saul that I may show the kindness of God unto him? And Ziba said unto the king, Jonathan has yet a son who is lame on his feet. And the king said unto him, where is he? And Ziba said unto the king, behold, he is in the house of Maacah, the son of Amiel in
4: Lodibar.
3: Then King David sent and fetched him out of the house of Maacah, the son of Amiel from
4: Lodibar.
3: Now when Mephibosheth, the son of Jonathan, the son of Saul, was come unto David, he fell on his face and did reverence.
4: David said,
3: Mephibosheth, and he answered, behold, thy servant.
4: It was all ground up more Diego.
3: And David said unto him, fear not, for I will surely show thee the kindness of Jonathan thy father for thy father's sake.
4: David said unto him, fear not, for I will surely show thee the kindness
3: and will restore thee all the land of Saul, thy father, and thou shalt eat bread at my table continually.
4: Bona gwae gba sole oto to etun le pojo na we ye na sono du akato ta fo se kon tegbe.
3: And he bowed himself and said, what is thy servant that thou shouldest look upon such a dead dog as I am?
4: It was so kan we bi obodo mo ete mesi to yin bo ye na do de kokpon avun kuku monko de dile yen to.
3: He called to Ziba Saul's servant and said unto him, I have given unto thy master's son all that pertain to Saul and to all his house.
4: When and where Holo Yor Lazi Bamessi Soli Tombodo, Bodorland or Mo, Nure, Bonsol, Dalilepo, Bonhue, Etonlepo, Dalinacona, Lavisunu, and Messunu to Eton.
3: Therefore, and thy sons and thy servants shall till the land for him, and thou shalt bring in the fruits that thy master's son may have food to eat. But Mephibosheth, thy master's son, shall eat bread always at my table.
4: In
3: verse 11, then said Ziba unto the king, according to all that my lord the king has commanded his servant, so shall the servant do.
4: And
3: as for Mephibosheth, said the king, he shall eat at my table as one of the king's sons.
4: Holodie, na me fibo chete akolu domo, e wada non do to tafo shekon, di ode son visunu akolu ton le men.
3: That story I read to you is very instructive.
4: O tanen kana we, eno ekodok plon ami.
3: Me fibo chete was a poor fellow.
4: Me fibo chete renu, rentono we.
3: He was lame.
4: So yise kuna.
3: He didn't think he was of any value.
4: E manyile mitindo ye de pepe.
3: He felt he was almost worthless.
4: A lame
3: Mephibosheth. A David was a king. David, and David as a king said, is there anybody that remains in the family of Saul?
4: David did a year hollow and walk and said, I'm not a baby, but I think to where Solitong Bay.
3: Any of the sons, any of the children of Jonathan,
4: but the person of Jonathan's like better to
3: bear. I want to show mercy unto him.
4: You want to go right here,
3: and I want to give him the kindness of God.
4: When you are named German, that when you were with all,
3: oh, and they said, there is one young man, his name is Mephibosheth. And he's sleeping in a town that is called Lodiba. But the point is, and the problem is, this young man is lame in both feet. And David the king said, go and call him. And he called this young man. And they brought him to David. He didn't know what he was going to meet with David. Being invited to the palace of the king was not something he expected. And David could see that fear in him.
4: So
3: David said, Mephibosheth. And he answered and said, thy servant is he.
4: David did a Mephibosheth. What's up, brother?
3: And then David said unto him, fear not.
4: But David did not add the bublo.
3: And the Lord is telling you tonight, fear not.
4: Then add the bublo.
3: Something good is coming your way. And information you never expected. A blessing you never expected. A title you never expected. A privilege you never expected. Something good is coming your way tonight. Throw away your fear. Because the hand of the Lord is upon you tonight. And then the king said, I'm inviting you. Not a temporary invitation. You will be eating at my table continually. And then finally David said, you will be as one of the sons of the king. A stranger coming from outside. Almost unidentified personality, a stranger coming from outside. And David said, I'm going to adopt you as a son. And he became a member of the king's family. That is what I'm bringing to you tonight. Membership in the king's family. What are the steps? What are the things that will happen so that you become a member of the family of the king? And then when you become a family or a member of the family of the king, you have abundant blessings. Blessings in your heart. Blessings in your body. Blessings in your family. Blessings in your place of work. You go out, you'll be blessed. You come in, you'll be blessed. You are in the office, you'll be blessed. You are in the market, you'll be blessed. There'll be a special mark upon you. Do you know that anything that belongs to the king is precious? You know, in the place, in some places, the dog of the king will carry a special collar. And the children of the king will have a special kind of appearance. And everybody will know that's the child of the king. That's the daughter of the king. That's one of the children of the king. And if they have kind of ill treat anybody anywhere, they say, no, don't touch him. He's the king's kid. And that's the privilege the Lord is giving you tonight. That you become one of the sons of God. And you know that immediately I said that. You say, me of all people, how can that be? That's exactly the way Mephibosheth felt. Me, an ordinary fellow. Me, a bad person. You tell me I can be a child of God. I can be a daughter of God. I can be one of the sons of God. It looks too great for you to accept. What a great privilege that will be. And that's exactly the offer that the king is offering you tonight. Membership in the king's family. I'm going to divide the message to three parts. Number one, the privilege of sonship in the king's family. The privilege of sonship in the king's family. Number two, the provisions for sons in the king's family. The provision for sons in the king's family. Number three, preservation of sons in the king's family. Your miracles will be permanent. Your peace of mind will become permanent. The rest in your soul will become permanent. And everything the Lord is giving you here tonight and will give you more, everything will be permanent in Jesus' name. Number one, the privilege of sonship in the king's family. How do we get this privilege? In the story I read to you, David sent for Mephibosheth, and Mephibosheth came out of Lodiba and he came to where David was.
4: David
3: and if you're going to have this privilege, the Lord is telling you what to do. You will come out of your Lodiba. You'll come out of where you have been. And you will come to the King of Kings. In 2 Corinthians chapter 6, I'm reading from verse
4: 14.
3: 2 Corinthians chapter 6, verse
4: 14.
3: Be not unequally yoked together with some believers.
4: But
3: what fellowship has a righteousness with unrighteousness? What communion has light with darkness? What concord has Christ with Belial? What part has he that believeth with idols? What part he that believeth with an infidel? What agreement has the temple of God with idols? For ye are the temple of the living God. As God has said, I will dwell in them and walk in them. I will be their God, and they shall be my people. Wherefore come out from among them and be separate, says the Lord.
4: I
3: touch not the unclean thing, and I will receive you, and will be a father unto you, and ye shall be my sons and daughters, says the Lord Almighty. That's the privilege the Lord is giving us. The privilege of sonship in the king's family. And he starts by saying this. Be not unequally yoked together with some believers. What's the meaning of that? It is like when you put an eagle and hen, chicken, you tie them together.
4: There is a gamapodo, a coclo, podo pavos, nidopodo.
3: And then you stand back.
4: But I
3: you say now, eagle, you are going to fly.
4: Dale akumpo coclo vipwe. Para di akum anatron.
3: After the count of three. 1, 2, 3. Fly.
4: Baroniki aude awe aton akun zrombo dedo.
3: And the eagle will not be able to fly.
4: But akun malakpe gonado zro.
3: The eagle will be looking up like this.
4: Akunato agakpondogla.
3: Will be looking at the peak of the mountain.
4: Nato sotaji agakpondogla.
3: Will know within himself I can reach that mountain.
4: Enye tode kono mizganje osone jagadon.
3: I can fly to the sky. But look at this one that is yoked with me.
4: So God's drawing ye a gaji jinuko enu kume. Shikwa wakpo mene ye sindokwa poto nyekwe.
3: Until that string is loose.
4: Atavo ye un ye to kala.
3: Until that yoke is broken.
4: Atavo ye bazegela.
3: And then you release the eagle.
4: When anajo akunlado benazro.
3: It is when you now release that eagle. When chicken go. Go your way.
4: But there are two kumloba de do ali roto eji.
3: And you say at the count of three. 1, 2, 3. Eagle fly.
4: Pado de away aton akun. Zrambo de makwan.
3: And the eagle will take up like this.
4: But aguna vla ena val awaton ledo le.
3: And then get to the mountain top.
4: Fly yo so jaga.
3: Because that eagle is no more yoked with that lead. Your hand that cannot fly.
4: No, divi alo. You go to
3: when you are yoked together with some believers, they don't believe in walking in the light. They only believe in doing some works of darkness.
4: Yes, we talk about the maize and oppo. Yele maize, le maize. Toko joy to me. Divru ma yeso zizonite. Yema iki onse.
3: And the Lord is saying, you are that eagle.
4: Bo kwando kire ni akula.
3: The Lord wants you to make progress.
4: Kwanjira ni inuka.
3: And as long as you are yoked together with the people that do not believe in God.
4: Bo sole desole yes, we talk about the maize and le oppo do ene.
3: And they affect the way you think.
4: But ye back plan in leto
3: eh. And they affect the way you plan.
4: Ye back plan tito to eh.
3: And then they put all their works in darkness to influence your life.
4: Nimbo azan zivlo to lekpo ye doa do belu pa we.
3: You will not be able to reach to the mountain top the Lord is taking you to.
4: Amazigakpe gobona je osoja gafide kunjina heweje.
3: Be not unequally yoked together with unbelievers.
4: Mwen sumbe da miyo me ye yik bimasa dodokpo.
3: The Lord wants you to get to somewhere in life, and you are going to get somewhere. I said you are going to get somewhere. That's why the word of God is saying, be not unequally yoked together with unbelievers. And who is an unbeliever? You know, somebody is drinking and it's the alcohol is spoiling his lungs. His intestines have been eating up. It's like when you put acid inside your stomach.
4: And
3: let me explain to you. If you have a glass of water, then you have another glass of alcohol. If you put a worm inside the glass of water, the worm will just be playing and dancing and wriggling inside the cup of water. Remove that worm from the cup of water and put it in the cup of alcohol.
4: Isaac Ovolodo come dem so habite di vie bopon.
3: Immediately you put that worm in the cup of alcohol, immediately it will disintegrate.
4: Teji de Isaac Ovolodo come so habite on me le po so habipole teji le ovone na vum vum bla ke duduji.
3: Why? Because alcohol is destructive.
4: Eteo tuna so habino vanu sudo e.
3: Your intestine is as delicate as that worm.
4: And
3: when you are drinking in that thing, although it is sweet in your mouth, it is destroying the cells in your stomach. And you are killing yourself little by little by little. And when I tell a man and I say alcohol will destroy you, no, I don't believe. That's the unbeliever. Be not unequally yoked together with the unbeliever. Don't do what he does. If you take a cigarette, let's say that cigarette, for example, you put it inside water, and then as you put it inside water, and you take raw meat, and you put it inside that cup of water where you put cigarette tobacco.
4: Siga do o tin ko futo me boze o la popo omu boze do ko problem do popo do siga lo ko do sin lo me.
3: You will see what that raw meat will become. Your body is like the meat.
4: Ana monu e o la popo da ze do popo do siga ko do sin me ne ana monu na lezun agbada to la o wa yin la popo lo.
3: You are putting that cigarette in every time. You are preparing yourself for cancer of the lungs.
4: Ni ato to sigare nu egbe so atawuda na de na do tin do cancer to adogo to me do don.
3: And when I tell somebody that and he says leave me alone, I don't believe. That is the unbeliever.
4: Ni wa do mona me ro sigare nu atene nu na wa na we die and o jo mi do nyemaye ni wo se mai se no lo ni e.
3: Be not unequally yoked together with unbeliever.
4: Mi yo me yes wa so do do po ke do po mai se no le po blo.
3: As everybody is telling us, and they even put this big board. They say there is something outside. There is something that is destroying everybody. They say it has a big name. They say it's AIDS. AIDS.
4: You don't know when you see
3: that. HIV AIDS.
4: Sida, HIV.
3: And then they say, how do they get HIV AIDS?
4: Better now, you know, I was not talking those HIV.
3: When you go from woman to woman,
4: fornication,
3: adultery, or maybe homosexuality, a man and a man messing together, a woman messing up together,
4: how
3: do they get HIV AIDS? And that thing has no cure. Except by miracle. Except by prayer. And when you are told, run away from adultery. Run away from fornication.
4: It kills.
3: And you say, no, I don't believe. That's the unbeliever. When you have been thinking, who is an unbeliever? One will say black is black and he says I don't believe. That's an unbeliever.
4: We'll
3: say adultery will destroy you. I don't believe. That's unbeliever. Be not unequally unequally yoked together with unbelievers. That's why the Lord is saying, a privilege is coming your way. A privilege of becoming a child of God. You may ask somebody there that is saying, do you believe what they are saying? And they say, for me, in my own case, I don't believe. That's the unbeliever. Don't allow the opinion of that unbeliever to destroy your life. Be not unequally yoked together with unbelievers. Righteousness will add good things to your life. Righteousness, it's an addition of peace. Addition of joy. Addition of happiness. Addition of a peaceful life. Addition of prosperity. Unrighteousness will subtract a lot from your life. Righteousness will subtract health from you, take your health away. Unrighteousness will take peace of mind away from you. There's a minus there. And the Lord is saying, get out of all those things. And then you will have the privilege of being a child of God. That's why it says, come out from among them. And say, me, you, Secret, and I, we are parting ways today. No more walking together. You, alcohol, and I, we are parting today. I'm coming out. You, prostitute, and I, we are parting ways today. No more agreement between us. All these bad things, I'm parting from them today. That's what the Lord is saying. And then it says, I will be a father unto you. And you shall be my sons and my daughters, says the Lord. Tonight, you'll be a child of God. I said, tonight, you'll be a child of God. That hen that is yoked with that eagle that does not allow the eagle to fly, we're going to separate that hen. Spiritually, you are going to be an eagle. The power of the Lord will move inside your heart. And you will fly up and nothing will disturb you anymore in Jesus' name. The Bible says in John chapter 1, reading from verse 12, but as many as received him, to them gave he power to become the sons of God, even to them that believe on his name. Tonight I believe. Say that to me, tonight I believe. I will be a child of God tonight. That's what the Bible says there. Once you decide, you make up your mind. As many as received him, to them he gave the power, the privilege, the grace, the right to become the sons of God. Even to them that believe on his name. Now, when you become a child of God, what are the provisions for the sons of God? Point number two, the provision for sons in the king's family. I come back to our friend Mephibosheth. Mephibosheth was living a lonely life in the city of Lodiba. Even the city in which he lived does not even have any place on the map. And it was not a city that was known. Mephibosheth was an insignificant man in an insignificant town. And all of a sudden information came to him, and the information came in the way of an invitation. And they said, Mephibosheth, the king is calling you. And then he got to the king, and the king said, I have provision for you. You will eat at my table. What does that mean? Your physical needs are all provided for. Not only that, you will be as one of the sons of the king. What does that mean? All the rights and the privileges in the family of the king will belong to you. Did Mephibosheth pay any amount of money? No. It was the love of the king. The grace of the king. Favor from the king. Mercy from the king. The compassion of the king. He paid nothing. And all this provision of the king's family we're talking about coming to you today, but will not pay anything. Jesus paid it all for you because of the love of God, because of the mercy of God, because of the grace of God, because of the favor of God. That's why the Lord is inviting you. Mephibosheth felt like a stranger. That's why David said, Mephibosheth, fear not. You will become a member of my family. And every need in your life will be supplied from today. You are blessed today. I said you are blessed today. The abundance of heaven is coming to you. All for free. You're not going to pay anything. Mephibosheth did not pay anything. The grace of God is free. The joy of the Lord is free. Healing is free. Deliverance is free. All that God is going to give you here tonight is free. I will have the blessing of God.
4: I
3: will not be left out. The grace of God has made everything available. In John chapter 10, verse 10. The thief cometh not but for to steal, to kill, and to destroy. Now, what's he talking about there? You know, thieves don't put a paper on their forehead saying, I am a thief, I'm a thief. If they said that, you will run away. But you know, the people that come to you will smile. And they say, I'm going to introduce this into you. It may be like a kind of juju they wrap inside somewhere. And they say, I'm going to give this to you. And they say, if you have this one, it will solve all your problems. And really, it's just wanting to take all your money. And it says, by the way, the thing is not very costly. How much do you have? I have only 500 naira. 500 naira will not pay for this one.
4: But here comes the money. Tindo, 500 naira. Hello, 500 naira. Pena boy, amo.
3: Your uncle you are living with doesn't he have money?
4: Ah, tabe today that the man do akwe.
3: Go and bring the money. We will double it for you.
4: Ibu ya kolowa, akolo minanyi da we na we.
3: And he says, see.
4: Ajoto amo.
3: That's what people say to you.
4: We don't do na we loni.
3: But now here you don't have to pay for anything.
4: But file dilia manasu flan oko.
3: You are like that, Mephibosheth. Just come to the Lord. And come to the King. And then look at what Jesus said. He says, I am come that they might have life, and that they might have it abundantly.

0: is thine.
1: Ewa sodo glendo mo vi yetin to dewe poponu lo inchele poto wewe.
0: It's like the king talking to Mephibosheth.
1: Etaido.
0: Son, you are ever with me, and all that I have is yours.
1: Etaido kodo kodo na Mephibosheth o vi yetin to dewe poponu lo inchele poto towe.
0: I will have it tonight.
1: I
0: said I will have it tonight. Preservation of sons in the king's family. Preservation of sons in the king's family. You come into the kingdom. You become one of the sons of the king. You will remain continually always with the king. I congratulate you tonight that we are going to become a son, a daughter of the king. And as you become a son, a daughter of the king tonight, you will stay in the king's house.
1: But that lets the vision of the call to those name and I don't know how to be.
0: You will live in the king's house.
1: I don't know better how to see be.
0: You will enjoy the king's provision.
1: I don't do better than your holo.
0: It will be permanent in your life in Jesus' name.
1: But a name when I will take a do it to Jesus.
0: And so we have the preservation of sons in the king's family. In 1 John chapter 3, I'm reading there from verse 1. Behold what manner of love the Father has bestowed upon us, that we should be called the sons of God. Therefore the world knoweth us not, because it knew him not. You're surprised it says the world does not know, because the world does not even know you can be a son of God. It's a strange thing to them, but it is you now. And yet the secret becomes a revelation. They don't know, but you know, a great privilege to become a son of God, a daughter of God. And it says today you can be a child of God. And then it says in verse 2, he says, beloved, now, today, are we the sons of God? And it does not yet appear what we shall be. What's the meaning of that? Mephibosheth has just become a member of the family of the king. Some of the people that knew him in Lodiba before, they had information that Mephibosheth has now become one of the sons of the king. And you know, he just came yesterday, and then now he's happy. But as they look at him, he just shaved his head now. He put on the new clothes now. And as was going in the public, they said, Mephibosheth, looks like something has happened to you. Since yesterday, you have a new look.
1: And Mephibosheth
0: said, you wait and see what I will become after 1 month.
1: But Mephibosheth did not let me know table pono na lezo divie to suno pome.
0: And see what I will become after 1 year. Because I just started yesterday. No. I just started eating at the king's table yesterday.
1: Oh, so they were doing gender care. I call you to tab with.

0: If you have seen any change, if you have seen some beauty in me now, eating at the king's table for one day, what do you think will happen when I eat at the king's table for one year? It does not yet appear what I will become. When I keep on eating and feeding at the king's table, I've only spent one day in the kingdom when I spent one year. 5 years, 10 years. If you look at me that time, you will not recognize me again. That's what the Lord is saying here. Beloved, now are we the sons of God, and it does not yet appear what we shall be, but we know that when he shall appear, we shall see him as he is, and we shall be like him. Jesus is coming back again. The opportunity is coming to you tonight. You can be a son of God. You can be a daughter of God. And the privilege is yours tonight. You are the Mephibosheth today. You pack all your load and you come to the king. And then you come out of Lodibar. You come out of your darkness. You come out of your sin. You come out of the things you have been doing in the past. The king is calling you. And you will come. And as you come, then you become one of the members of the family of the king. Can we do it now? I said, can we do it now? Will you take the privilege now? And then the decision you take, not to be unequally yoked together anymore with all those bad habits. You break off from all the bad habits. Then you come to the king tonight, and then you say, I'm going to remain permanent in the kingdom. It's bowed and eyes closed. I'm going to give you the chance now. The privilege to become a child of God. A son of God. A daughter of God. And to become a member of the family of the King of Kings. Amen. Everybody said amen. Right now you raise up your hand. God bless you. God will bless those hands. Something is happening to you already as you are raising that hand. You will never be the same in your life again. So we'll stand up now. Child of the king. Beauty of all beauties. The Lord is inviting you to his family. Come and get forgiveness. Come and get everything that you need. Fear not. The love of the king will flow into your life.
1: Adi bublo,
0: and the Lord himself will receive you tonight. Your life will never be the same.
1: Good
0: amen.
1: Mambo se ni chede klobo.
0: Now we're going to pray together. Now you will pray after me. Are you ready? Father, in the name of Jesus, I come today because I had your invitation. I have been far away in sin. My sins are forgiven. I believe Jesus died for me to take my sins away. Now I am free. Now I'm a child of God. Now I am saved. Thank you, Lord. In Jesus' name I pray.
1: Amen.
0: I'll pray with you now. Father, in the name of Jesus, thank you for the love you have for every one of us. Thank you for your mercy and your favor. Thank you for the grace. Thank you for the great invitation. Not just to come and receive a one day blessing, but to become your child that you offer to each one. Lord, I pray as all these have come tonight, you confirm in their hearts that they are sons and daughters of God tonight, in Jesus' name. Amen.
1: Amen.
0: Forgive all their sins. Give them peace in their mind. And give them victory in their life. That Lord, they will no more go back to Lodiba. They will no more go back to darkness. They will no more go back to their sins. They remain permanently in the home, in the house of the King, in Jesus' name.
1: So
0: thank you, Lord, because we know they are forgiven. Thank you because we know they are saved. Thank you because we know they are peace in their hearts now. Thank you because we are made them sons and daughters of God now. In Jesus' name we pray.
1: Jesus, come and meet me.
0: Amen. Praise the Lord.
1: Mi pakluna.
0: I said, praise the Lord.
1: No, mi pakluna.
0: I rejoice with you.
1: Onja yakewe.
0: Praise the Lord.
1: Mi pakluna bo.
0: Your miracle time has come.
1: As on doubt with the Jelakoa.
0: Every desire you had in your heart. Whatever you are telling the Lord to do for you, you have come to the King. And the King is going to satisfy you. He will put laughter in your mouth tonight. He will put joy in your heart tonight. A package of miracles. Every family here, you have your package of miracles. Miracles for daddy, miracles for mommy, miracles for the children. Miracles for the young and miracles for the old. Miracles for those who have just come today. Miracles for those who have been coming before. By the way, those who are married and you don't have any children, the Lord told me to announce to you that you are going to have your miracle baby.
1: Yeko ule alona zatu sube makomo o vigile o kono manu na wedo minatindo vijau azonjau tonto divye.
0: And by this time next year, you'll be carrying your own baby.
1: Jele nko tonto kweja. Yesuna javito zedo aloji.
0: Every hindrance in your life is taken away.
1: You
0: have come to the house of the king. You have become a member of the family of the king. All your prayers are answered. You raise up one hand, you lay the other hand upon yourself, you are going to carry your miracle home. Father, in Jesus'
1: name,
0: we glorify your name tonight. We praise your name tonight. You are a wonderful God. You are a loving God. A merciful, compassionate God. You love all the people who are here without exception.
1: Lord,
0: we need you to heal those who are sick. We need you to deliver those who are
1: oppressed.
0: We pray, Lord, in your mercy, move it to miracle work in action now in Jesus' name.
1: Oh, me hold there.
0: Those who are blind, I pray the Lord will touch your blind eyes now. And a miracle of sight will come to you in Jesus' name. Whatever is causing your blindness, I remove it right now. All over, blind eyes be opened in Jesus' name. I pray the power of God will come into your body right now. Strengthen your muscles. Strengthen your bones. To take all the pains away. Your backbone. Your hands. Your feet. Your waist. Your spinal cords. You receive the power of God now in Jesus' name.
1: Those
0: who are deaf and dumb, I send the power of God into you right now. Those deaf ears be opened in Jesus' name.
1: The
0: dumb tongues speak out in Jesus' name. God upon you now. Be healed in Jesus' name. The virus of the HIV, the terrible disease of AIDS, I pray the Lord will touch you right now, that the healing power of God will come through your body. Be healed in Jesus' name. All the demonic spirit worrying anybody here. Spirit of insanity. Spirit of madness. Spirit of epilepsy. I command you now, come out in Jesus' name.
1: Me to Jesus come.
0: I remove every yoke in your life. I break every yoke in your life. Every curse in your life be gone in Jesus' name. All the bad luck in your life. All the hindrances in your life. All the evil parts of that person against you. I destroy them now. Be free in Jesus' name. Those who have certificates but there's no job.
1: Your certificate
0: but there's no money.
1: Your
0: certificate there's no food to eat. Lord, I send your prosperity to them in Jesus' name. You married and there is no child. I remove that barrenness from your family. Those blood tubes be opened in Jesus' name. And all the evil things that have hindered you from having children, I remove everything now. By this time next year, carry your miracle babies in Jesus' name. Those who have any skin disease, leprosy or whatever other skin disease, you are cleansed now. Be healed in Jesus' name. Those who have some bad cases in the court, and the people know that you are right.
1: But
0: because you don't have long legs, because you don't have a connection, they are trying to make you guilty. I release you from that court case. Be free in Jesus' name. All those who are here tonight, all those who have come,
1: you
0: have come to the presence of the King of Peace. Receive your miracle now. Receive your miracle now. All over satellite locations, receive your miracle now. On the internet you are watching, receive your miracle now. Everywhere now. Miracle. Healing, deliverance, provision. Oh Lord, fill this place with your joy in Jesus' name. I thank you, Lord, because I know you have answered. In Jesus' name we pray.
2: Let us pray.
3: Father, we thank you for the Bible study tonight. We bless your name because you have kept us alive to see of where
2: we
3: are going to spend eternity as your children. We're praying, Lord, as we study about this great Holy heavenly city of Jerusalem, New Jerusalem.
2: We
3: pray you prepare us as you are preparing the city for us in Jesus' name.
2: We're
3: asking, Lord, you open our eyes of understanding so we can behold and see glorious things, great bright things awaiting your children in Jesus' name. We're asking, Lord, that's why we're here this day of preparation for the coming kingdom, for the future. We pray, Lord, help us not to leave any stone unturned, but we will be fully prepared for that glory above in Jesus' name. Still be in any of our lives that will hinder us from getting to that place, remove it even tonight in Jesus' name. Be glorified in our lives. And as you prepare us, you pray that you use us to prepare other people too. For that glorious city up above. Be with us as we study tonight. In Jesus' name we pray. We come back to our study of the book of Revelation. We're already in chapter 21. Why don't you turn to verse 1 of Revelation chapter 21. And I saw a new heaven and a new earth, for the first heaven and the first earth were passed away, and there was no more sea. That gives us the introduction to that coming city that the Lord himself is preparing for his own. And John said in verse 1, I saw the holy city, the new Jerusalem, coming down from God out of heaven, prepared as a bride adorned for her husband. That the Lord himself is preparing for his own. But then as we're going to look at it today, it goes inside. And he wants to look at the city from the inside today. In this vision, the Apostle John saw the holy city. This is the heavenly city, a place, number one, of happiness without sorrow. Different from this world. Desirable above this world. Number two, it's going to be a place of life without death. And there shall be no more death, neither sorrow nor crying. Neither shall there be any more pain, for the former things are passed away. Not only that, number three, it's going to be a place of contentment without crying. You see, in this world in which will live, sometimes you might feel that you have enough. And you are contented and satisfied with what you have. But just a few moments after that, there's going to be crying. Or sighing. Or sorrow. Or sadness. Or pain. Or sickness. Then number four, it's going to be a place of pleasure without pain. Number five, it's going to be a place of fellowship without separation. How many times we're having fellowship in this world? And it may be that something will take the person we're fellowshipping away from us. It may be even the death that will take him away. And then we have the bereavement, and you have fellowship, but there's separation. But in that place, when you come there, it will be fellowship without separation. Number six, it's going to be a place of satisfaction without disappointment. Number seven, it's going to be a place of gladness without sadness. Number eight, a place of perpetual health without sickness or weakness. And here John now describes from the inside what he had described from the outside in the previous passage, which I read to you now. Then he goes inside the gate right now. And then as he goes inside the gate and he walks in the streets of gold, he describes everything for us. I'm reading the passage you are studying today now from verse 9. And there came unto me one of the seven angels, which had the seven vials full of the seven last plagues, and talked with me, saying, come hither, and I will show thee the bride, the Lamb's wife.
4: And
3: he carried me away in the spirit to a great and high mountain, so he could see it very well, and showed me that great city, the holy Jerusalem descending out of heaven from God, having the glory of God.
4: Jerusalem, we wait to take Jason, Olome Jason, Jew Awede, Etindo Gigo Jew Aweto.
3: And a light was like unto a stone, most precious. Even like a jasper stone, clear as crystal. And had a wall great and high. At 12 gates, and at the gate 12, at the gates 12 angels, and names written thereon, which are the names of the 12 tribes of the children of Israel. On the east three gates, on the north three gates, on the south three gates, and on the west three gates, and the wall of the city had 12 foundations, and in them the names of the 12 apostles of the Lamb. And he that talked with me had a golden reed to measure the city, and the gates thereof, and the wall thereof, and the city lieth
4: foursquare,
3: and the lens is as large as a breast, and he measured the city with the reed, 12,000 furlongs, the length and the breadth and the height of it
5: are equal.
4: Esa yo fan po dojira oto daro enye awagba foton wia we jijire stade ton ote kpo biglo.
5: And he measured the wall thereof.
4: Esa jire doko etonga.
5: And 144 cubits.
4: Esa yen awagba kanton ko.
5: According to the measure of a man, that he is of the angel.
4: Ela enekra le jijira gbeto ton enewe anga ilo.
5: And the building of the wall of each was of jasper. And the city was pure gold, like unto clear glass. And the foundations of the wall of the city were garnished, that is beautified, with all manner of precious stones.
4: And
5: the first foundation was jasper. The second sapphire. The third a chalcedony. The fourth an emerald. The fifth sardonyx. The sixth sardius. The seventh chrysolite. And the eighth beryl. The ninth a topaz. The tenth a chrysoprasus. And the 11th a jacinth.
4: We do quota jacketu.
5: The 12th an amethyst.
4: We are waiter amatisco.
5: And the 12 gates were 12 pearls.
4: Ongbo we are will saw ye pali we are we.
5: Every several gate was of one pearl.
4: Ongbo dokpo ye pali dokpo.
5: And the street of the city was pure gold, as it were transparent glass.
4: To homelio oto da hola ton soye seka da.
5: And I saw no temple therein, for the Lord God Almighty and the Lamb are the temple of it. And the city had no need of the sun, neither of the moon, to shine in it. For the glory of God is light in it, and the Lamb is the light thereof. And nations of them which are saved shall walk in the light of it. And the kings of the earth do bring their glory and honor into it. And the gates of it shall not be shut at all by day. For there shall be no night there. And they shall bring the glory and honor of the nations into it. And there shall in no wise enter into it anything that defileth. Neither whatsoever worketh abomination or maketh a lie, but they which are written in the Lamb's book of life.
4: And
5: that's the vision that John the beloved saw. It's like the curtain is drawn aside for us to see a glimpse of our eternal city. This is a place which God has prepared for all who love him and who worship him in spirit and in truth. What we're looking at today is a dwelling place of all saints of all ages. In Isaiah chapter 64, verse 4. For since the beginning of the world, men have not heard, nor perceived by the ear, neither has I seen, O God, beside thee, what he has prepared for him that waited for him.
4: Then
5: The question is, who are you
4: son?
5: Those who have turned away from sin. Those are the people, they delight in God and God delights in them. Actually, that's exactly what Jesus Christ said. In John chapter 14, and I'm reading to you from verse 1. John chapter 14, reading from verse 1. Let not your heart be troubled. Ye believe in God, believe also in me. In my Father's house are many mansions. If it were not so, I would have told you, I go to prepare a place for you.
4: Medike ay ra meto yin to claro blo mi yi se do jiwa o me mi so yi se ro yen mega to pe o to ke to gbe ofini no sizu etin e ma ko imo yen na do ko do ran mi yen je ina do wule awo tele ton da ina mi.
5: And then the beautiful thing is in verse 3, it says, and if I go and prepare a place for you, I will come again and receive you unto myself, so that where I am, there ye may be also.
4: Nuyon wan pe tin de melo tin do afo atonto eyin ye bo wule awo tere ton da ina mi yen na so le gbo so reme idede na ofi eyin tin te fina mi lo sura na no ga.
5: And then as Paul the apostle eventually came to know the Lord,
4: ewa poro won Paul apostle wa yan oku na,
5: and he was called and he began to have revelation of this thing that we're talking about. Then he began to say himself,
4: amo de ye yiro e be wa je so ki anu e ke le
5: in 1 Corinthians chapter 2 verse 9. 1 Corinthians chapter 2 verse 9. It tells us, but as it is written, I has not seen, nor ear heard, neither have entered into the heart of man the things which God has prepared for them that love him.
4: Edo ti gba dile ye won la edo no kun ma ko mo o to ma ko se mo e ma ko bi o ai ga gbe to to me onu ke ji o wule awu e ton na ye ke yin wa na le.
5: No matter where you have traveled to in the world, you've never heard about this.
4: Fide pe pe de ata o ton won yi to ai ho me a ma ko se fun dali eton.
5: This has never entered into the heart of man, the glorious thing that the Lord is preparing for his own.
4: E le mo bi ai ga gbe to ton no ge gonde ji o to awu e ton wule.
5: Actually, that will remind you that we are just strangers in this world. Heaven is our home. It tells us in Hebrews chapter 11. I'm reading from verse 10. For he looked for a city which has foundation, whose builder and maker is God.
4: Na eto no kondo oto da
5: he's talking about Abraham. And then he tells us in verse 13, these all died in faith, not having received the promises, but having seen them afar off, and were persuaded of them, and embraced them, and confessed that they were strangers and pilgrims on the earth.
4: To ye de me bo so drag be na ye boy be the juno ye no to we his on li I ho it on me.
5: Have you realized that yourself today?
4: Me ye moke na de to egbe
5: that you're just a stranger here.
4: Juno de we aye
5: and that you're just a pilgrim here and you're just passing through.
4: No de I juno at o juju aye bon I ho me pon we.
5: And then it says in verse 14, for they that say such things declare plainly that they seek a country. And truly, if they had been mindful of that country from whence they came out, they might have had opportunity to have returned.
4: But
5: now they desire a better country, that is an heavenly, wherefore God is not ashamed to be called their God. For he has prepared for them a city. That's the city we're looking at today.
6: the New Jerusalem, the abode of God, and the abode of the people of God. We are already citizens there. In 1 Peter chapter 2 verse 11. Dearly beloved, I beseech you, as strangers and pilgrims, abstain from fleshly lusts which war against the soul. But we are citizens of heaven already, if you are born again. In Philippians chapter 3, I'm reading from verse 20. Philippians 3, verse 20. For our conversation is in heaven. And that actually is saying our citizenship is in heaven. From whence also we look for the Savior, the Lord Jesus Christ, who shall change our vile body, that it may be fashioned like unto his glorious body, according to the working whereby he is able even to subdue all things unto himself.
7: So ofie mi o le gato nokundo won gato Jesu Christi okuno mekena do agbasa uwe mitondo yoyo na yeni do base de agbasa gigo eto tokara de ku gloso re edo tindo sogan yero na do gbawa onopopoto nla ede.
6: If we are citizens of heaven
7: and mi la interview loto
6: and we're strangers and pilgrims here, what are we doing here?
7: Well, me gbejinu boye jono to fie te.
6: Why are we still here? Because we have a work to do. In 2 Corinthians chapter 5, I'm reading verse 20.
7: 2
6: Corinthians chapter 5, verse 20. It says, now then, we are ambassadors for Christ. As though God did beseech you by us, we pray you, we're begging you, we're pleading with you in Christ, said, be ye reconciled to God.
7: Edo enne woto mendaguna kresiton we miule di jiwia utreto miule veg bon miule veg bon miule dali mi ve mi na kresiton woto mi ye mekbo we na kla jiwia ude na eko base ewo ke manyon yilado.
6: That's why we're still here.
7: Enne woto emitido fe.
6: Actually, our Father is in heaven.
7: Ayon oto amito olon ete ma.
6: Number two, our Savior is there. Number three, our name is written there already. Number four, our citizenship is there. Number five, we are setting our affections there already. And then number six, our treasures are there. Number seven, our inheritance is there. And God has prepared for us an unfading, an undying, an unlimited inheritance there in heaven.
7: And
6: you see, our friends, they only have information about heaven, but who have inheritance in heaven? And that's why the Lord is telling you that you make sure you are ready if you are not ready yet. So that you will know you have an inheritance up in heaven. The appearance of this city we are talking about revealed unparalleled beauty and grandeur. The size of it, the combination of the vibrant colors, and the layout of the city, they make it glow as a brilliant gem in the sky. What a city this is. Let's study it together. We're dividing the message today to three parts. Number one, the description and the dimensions of the heavenly city. The description and the dimensions of the heavenly city. Number two, the delight and the destiny of its holy citizens. The delight and the destiny of its holy citizens. Number three, the defiled, denied entry into the heavenly city. Let's come back to number one, the description and the dimensions of the heavenly city. In Revelation chapter 21, we're looking at verse 11.
7: Let's
6: back up to verse 10. And he carried me away in the spirit to a great and high mountain, and showed me that great city, the holy Jerusalem, descending out of heaven from God. Having the glory of God, and a light was like unto a stone, like most precious, even like a jasper stone, clear as
7: Crystal.
6: And the great city, that is the eternal city, is referred to as the bride of Christ. As you look at this, and then you are wondering, why is it referred to as the bride of Christ? Go to verse 9. And there came unto me one of the seven angels, which had the seven vials full of seven of the seven last plagues, and talked with me, saying, come hither, and I will show thee the bride, the Lamb's wife. And he showed him the bride, he showed him the city. It's a place, yes, where the bride will stay, where the bride will dwell for all eternity. And this city referred to as a bride. It is referred to as a bride because of its virgin beauty. Unstained or seen. As you look at the description of this city, what do you learn about this city? Number one, it's unstained by
7: sin.
6: All the sins of the world will never reach that place, because it's something that has been perfected by God. Number two, untouched by Satan. Number three, because it is undefiled by sinners. No sinner is allowed to come in inside this place. And because they are not allowed to come there, that means the beauty is preserved. That's why it's referred to as the bride. Number four, it's unchanged by seasons. You know, when you build a good house in this world, dry season, rainy season, winter, cold, summer, sunshine, everything coming on that building, eventually it will be depreciating. It will be losing its value. And if you saw it about 5 years ago, and you're still seeing it today, except you are retouching it every time, it's going to look as if, what kind of house is this? Number 5, unparalleled in its substance. Number 6, unequal in its size. Look at verse 16. And the city light was square, and the length of it as large as the breadth of it. And he measured the city with the reed, 12,000
7: furlongs.
6: That is 1,500 miles. The length, 1,500 miles. And the breadth, 1,500 miles. And the height of that great city, 1,500 miles. You understand? When it says the height, it's also 12,000 furlongs, that is
7: 1,500 miles.
6: What that means is that you have layers of mansions. On the ground floor, you have mansions, mansions, mansions. A 1,500 miles length and 1,500 miles breadth. And for those of us who are used to calculation, that is 2,250,000 square miles. Just a ground floor. And then another floor. And then another floor. And then another floor. And then another floor. Until the height is 1,500 miles.
7: Kakabo eto agai kagaje ekoi je foton fowe.
6: That thing is unequal in size. And then number 7, unfading in splendor. What a wonderful thing it will be if you will be there. I pray you'll be there in Jesus' name. And that's why it's referred to as the bride. It is the eternal residence of the bride of Christ. And of all the saints of all ages, the builder and the maker of this celestial city, heavenly city, holy city, is God himself. The city is described as being full of blazing, brilliant glory of God. Everything there is transparent. Have you seen the description of it? It says, number one, it is clear as crystal. Number 2, it is like unto clear glass. Number 3, it is as if it were transparent glass. Number 4, the gate shall not be shut at all anytime. Number 5, there will be no night there. Look back into your Bible, Revelation chapter 21 verse 11. Can I tell you something? As transparent as that place is, Only the transparent will get there. If you are covering up and you are not transparent, you're not going to be there. Because the place is so transparent.
7: Hey,
6: look at what the Bible says. In 1 Corinthians chapter 4, I'm reading from verse 5. Here it tells us, therefore judge nothing before the time, until the Lord come. What does that mean? It says if you are trying to investigate a matter, you can't find head or tail about it, leave it up. It will be revealed later. And it says, therefore judge nothing before the time, until the Lord come, who will both bring to light the hidden things of darkness.
7: Are
6: you worrying about it now? It will eventually be brought out. All the things that people feel that nobody can know it today, we've covered it up so much. And the people that could have revealed it will silence them. It says don't worry about it. All the people that are not transparent, they are covering up things. They'll be hindered from getting there and will make manifest the counsels of their heart.

0: The glorious eternal city is 2,250,000 square miles in one layer of mansions alone. You know what that means? They have calculated it for us, some experts, and the streets rise up over streets.
1: What
0: 1,500 miles? Millions of intersecting layers of avenues are there. The ground floor alone. Think about this. The ground floor alone would provide enough living space for far more people than have ever lived in the history of the whole world. That you see the accommodation were to be like this world, but to not be like this world, you have mansions and mansions and mansions. And then it says, if the ground floor is just like that, and yet there are 1,500 miles of additional floors above it, what a great city that will be. And that heavenly city is big enough for all who will seek the Lord and will find and walk in the narrow way that leads to life eternal. And let's go into depths of this city we're talking about. In Revelation chapter 22, verse 5. Revelation chapter 22. I'm reading to you from verse 5. And there shall be no night there, and they need no candle, neither light of the sun. For the Lord God giveth them light, and they shall reign forever and ever.
1: I thought you
0: would say amen. In Isaiah chapter 4, we're looking at verse 5. And the Lord will create upon every dwelling place of Mount Zion and upon her assemblies a cloud and smoke by day. And the shining of a flaming fire by night. Upon all, the glory shall be a defense. In Ezekiel chapter 48, from verse 31. Ezekiel chapter 48, verse 31. And the gates of the city shall be after the names of the tribes of Israel. Three gates, not what?
1: Israel.
0: One gate of Reuben. One gate of Judah. One gate of Levi.
1: Hey,
0: what a wonderful thing. There are many people that have their names on streets in the world here. And
1: you
0: say, so-and-so avenue. And they say, so-and-so crescent. And
1: they
0: say, so-and-so road. And
1: they
0: say, so-and-so street. Maybe you are wondering, your name is not there. What do you worry about that? All these people that we have here, they may not have their names in the cities of this world. But this glorious city, and the Lord is saying, their names will be there.
1: verse 32.
0: At the east side, 4,500, 3 gates, and 1 gate of Joseph, and 1 gate of Benjamin, and 1 gate of Dan.
1: Four ton and nepo of four week can we cook po hong.

0: aton po ye lo on po Joseph ton.
1: And at the south side 4,500 measures and 3 gates.
0: Oro to ada roaje to go ofan foton enepo ofan.
1: And one gate Simeon, and one gate of Issachar, and another gate, one gate of Zebulun. In verse 34, and the west side, 4,500, where there are 3
0: gates.
1: One gate of Gad, and one gate of Asher, and one gate of Naphtali. It was round about 18,000 measures, and the name of the city
0: Naphtali ton dopo yeso esayo fan po foton foton konukun aton ledo pepo.
1: From that day shall be the Lord is there.
0: Boro oyin to da holo ton so azane gbeye okuna lo ti tine.
1: The name of that city shall be the Lord is there.
0: Yiko to lo ton ayin lo okuna lo ti do fine.
1: You see the names now. Number 1 is called the bride.
0: Akomo yiko la ni vi etita.
1: And it's called the Holy City.
0: Yes,
1: and then what a great name is just Jehovah Shammah. The Lord is there. A glorious place, I will be there. How does somebody get into this place? How will you be there if you were to be there?
0: It's
1: Revelation chapter 22, I'm reading from verse 14. Blessed are they that do his commandments, that they may have right to the tree of life, and may enter in through the gates into the city. Blessed are they, they have been forgiven, but not only forgiven, they are free.
0: Do na no ye ye ko jona ye emera jona ikara ye vo
1: free from sin
0: ye vo so yena do se.
1: How about the people that are not saved?
0: Me mama vojile ma hulengale lo.
1: Look at verse 15.
0: Ma for tonto.
1: For without outside are the dogs.
0: Bonwe avunlete.
1: You know the dogs.
0: Ayo avunle ma hulengale.
1: When you see dogs, they are not ashamed of anybody. If they want to commit whatever they want to commit, they do it right outside there.
0: Before
1: the gaze of everyone.
0: And there are
1: those men and women who commit their immorality in the open.
0: They
1: won't even hide it. And they may stay on the street corner. And beckoning you to come if you want to go to hell with them. And they are like dogs, and it says outside are the dogs.
0: You
1: see those dogs that fight and bark and bite one another? Outside are the dogs. And the people that bite one another, and the people that they backbite and they front bite. They bite you while you are there. They bite you while you are not there. They don't care. Even if you know them, even if you see them, they don't worry about it. They're like the dogs, they can fight in the open. Their violence is carried everywhere, outside and inside. And without outside are the dogs. And then it says, and the sorcerers, those are the witches and the wizards and the occultic people. And the whoremongers, adulterers, fornicators. And the murderers. And the idolaters. And whosoever loves and makes a lie. 1 Corinthians chapter 13 verse 12. For now we see through a glass darkly, but then face to face. Now I know in part, but then shall I know even as also I am known.
0: Edo to devie me o le to no mo blegede do me pono me na dile ekote do na yenyo e.
1: It says the day is coming when we'll see everything clearly.
0: Edo asan jabo mi le na monu le po reze reze.
1: All the things we're trying to understand today, we can't understand them.
0: Nunde mi do ti te pona mo dona igbe mo ma mo dona le.
1: They are covered away from us.
0: Yesu no do yeso no ku mi to renu.
1: And we search and search.
0: But me di ebo di kaka.
1: We use scientific method, psychological method, spiritual method.
0: Misa acha for eko nuyo ayo eto beto to awalepo.
1: An intelligent method.
0: Po nuyo emiting dole ekpo palapapo.
1: To be able to know the depths of what we're looking for.
0: Na donyo si sozo donu emito di dileto.
1: And we can't discover it, so we just give up and say, this is the world.
0: But ma modona, ma gamo da mejo eh, ayo eh, mi kwa bojodo mo.
1: Not going to be able to discover everything that everybody does here in the world. But then it says that bright day when everybody will know everything as we are known.
0: And
1: let me read it to you again. It's in John chapter 14 verse
0: 1.
1: Let not your heart be troubled. Ye believe in God, believe also in me. In my Father's house are many mansions. If it were not so, I would have told you. I go to prepare a place for you. And if I go and prepare a place for you, I will come again and receive you unto myself, that where I am, there ye will be also. We will be there. I come to point number 2. We're looking at the delight and the destiny of the holy citizens. In Revelation chapter 21, we're reading from verse
0: 9.
1: And there came unto me one of the seven angels which had the seven vials full of the seven last plagues, and talked with me, saying, come hither, I will show thee the bride, the Lamb's wife.
0: And
1: then in verse 10 it says, and he carried me away in the spirit to a great and high mountain, and showed me that great city, the holy Jerusalem, descending out of heaven from God.
0: And
1: then he now continues to describe the delight of that place. In verse 22, it says, and I saw no temple therein. For the Lord God Almighty and the Lamb are the temple of it. And the city had no need of the sun, neither of the moon to shine in it. For the glory of God did light in it, and the lamp is the light thereof. And the nations of them that are saved shall walk in the light of it, and the kings of the earth do bring their glory and honor into it. And the gates of it shall not be shut at all by day. There shall be no night there. And that says in verse 26, and they shall bring the glory and honor of the nations into it.
0: Amen.
1: I need to explain some things to you here. As we're reading about the delight of this holy city, and the delight of the citizens there, it tells us in verse 23, and the city had no need of the sun. You remember the sun, the moon, the stars, the earth that we see now, and all the other planets, everything had been rolled off. Folded up and thrown away. Because the first earth and the first heaven will be no more. Therefore, the sun that now is and the moon that now is will not shine in it. The glory of God did light in it, and the Lamb is the light thereof. And then he tells us, and the nations of them which are saved shall walk in the light of it. Does that mean that the whole nation, like your nation, or your country as a country, will totally get to heaven? That's not what he's talking about. I want you to look at 1 Peter chapter 2, verse 9. But you are a chosen generation, a royal priesthood, and holy nation. The people who are saved, they are regarded as nation. Peculiar people, that you should show forth the praises of him who has called you out of darkness into his marvelous light. Come back to Revelation chapter 21. It says in verse 24, and the nations of them which are saved shall walk in the light of it. Anytime you are studying the Bible, you mustn't forget what you have studied already in the past. We studied in the past already. That is in chapter 20. That whosoever was not found written in the book of life was cast into the lake of fire. All the people that remain after Revelation chapter 20 verse 15, are the people whose names are written in the book of life. All those who are not saved, rebellious, all those who are repentant, all those who are sinners, they are already in the lake of fire. And because they are in the lake of fire, they are not here in chapter 21. So when it says the nations of them which are saved shall walk in the light of it, it's talking about the redeemed of the Lord. Those are the nations he's talking about. Verse 24. And the kings of the earth do bring their glory and honor into it. The kings of the earth. Again, don't let that confuse you. Because there may be some people that, okay, all these kings, they are idolatrous kings. All these chiefs that are going to churches but they are not born again. All these kings that, you know, they will go to a particular convention. Or they will go to a particular assembly. Or some of these churches will invite them and they will
2: will give them the front seat. And they will say, you see, our church is blessed. We have the chief of this particular village is there. And the chief of this local council is there. And the chief and the king of that place is there. And they may come to a passage like this and they say, and the kings of the earth do bring their glory and honor into this city. No, those people who don't have their names in the book of life, they're ready in hell. Look at verse 8 again of Revelation chapter 21. And the fearful and the unbelieving. And the abominable and murderers. And the unmongers and the sorcerers. And idolaters. All the idolaters will be in hell. Whether they are high or low. Whoever they are. From wherever they are coming. Whatever title is given to them. But he's talking about the kings who are born again. Who are those kings that are born again? The Revelation chapter 1 verse 5. And from Jesus, who is the faithful witness and the first begotten of the dead and the prince of the kings of the earth, unto him that loved us and washed us from our sins in his own blood and has made us kings and priests unto God is and his Father.
0: So Jesus Christ is the Mekenye, Okurun de Tan, Ugurola, Omekroji, so she or Leme, Ahovi, Aholo, Aigbaton, Leton, and I awoke you, Wanda, Mibosa, you wait on the club, Miss Yanado, Meton Leme, Bosa, Mido, Dodo, Aholo, Bosa, Mido by Yakunokla, Jiway away, Uta, Eton, Wegigo.
2: We are the kings,
0: Milawaye, Aholo Lema,
2: and because of the beauty of holiness in our lives.
0: Now,
2: and because of the shining glory of God in our
0: eyes,
2: Christ in you, the hope of glory. You are the king. And we who are kings unto the Lord will bring our glory into that place. And our crowns will be upon our heads, and we lay them down at the feet of the Lord Jesus Christ in gratitude to him because of what he has done for us. When you say something, the king shall bring their glory into that city, it's not talking about these idol worshippers. It's talking about the people that know the Lord. We are the kings. I'll be there. I said I will be there. And may the Lord help you to be there in Jesus' name. We're told in Psalm 48 verses 1 and 2, it says, great is the Lord and greatly to be praised in the city of our God, in the mount of his holiness. Beautiful for situation. And the joy of the whole earth is Mount Zion on the sides of the north, the city of the great king.
0: He's
2: talking beyond earthly city and is talking about the heavenly city. Isaiah chapter 2 verse 2. And it shall come to pass in the last days that the
3: mountain of the Lord's house shall be established in the top of the mountains and shall be exalted above the hills, and all the nations shall flow into it.
0: So in the go to Azakodo Yenaye Uyono Okwe Okuno Ton Toriayeto Aga Oso Daola Toje Yenasa Ze Ye Ojewo Oso Pavile.
3: It's looking beyond the earthly scene and it's talking about that scene that is coming in the future.
0: Edo quick mozen we by to ubukwa aga nwe yo so jatoke janelelo.
3: In Hebrews chapter 12, reading verses
0: 22 and 23.
3: But ye are come unto Mount Zion, unto the city of the living God, the heavenly Jerusalem, and to an innumerable company of angels, to the general assembly and the church of the firstborn, which are reaching in heaven, and to God the judge of all, and to the spirits of just men made perfect.
0: Jerusalem o lo to po do ogbe ogbe anga ile to ki madoki ame wa ogbe dako agoproje le to me ke yeko nla we to to lo me.
3: If your name is there, then that's how you'll be a partaker there.
0: And all ni ko to ti do don e do ya ana mi ma to to me.
3: Revelation chapter 22, I'm reading from verse 5.
0: So ya ta konukun awe afueton aton.
3: And there shall be no night there, no.
0: O zaku manati do fine la la o.
3: And there shall be, they need no candle, neither light of the sun, for the Lord God giveth them light.
0: Ye mato zogbana de kave regon okweton na okuno jiwa woto regon na ye.
3: And they shall reign forever and ever.
0: Ye nasato arodo kaka doye.
3: You know, I wonder why, how we can be talking of something so high like this, and somebody will be holding on to dust and mulch.
0: Ayoye, e blame about de minato nun linko to la kolo gbeto yena gbochi e koyo ogon. Kodo ababa pome.
3: When the Lord should have lifted your heart towards heaven, saying, no, Lord, come, Lord Jesus, come quickly. I want to be there.
0: De okuro na ko se ikato ina dosi ganda wakwa okuro okuro jesu wa, wa ya ya me nye jura ti to don.
3: And yet it may be a little adultery.
0: Well, ezi ganyi damo ayori de kwevide.
3: Little fornication, little stealing.
0: Oh, guy, look, pevide, a judge, pevide.
3: Or a little thing that will not matter at all after all these years have passed.
0: Kave no pevide de masese gando kwe ton do kwe na akosan kwe suswe le kwa e godo.
3: And then you want to go to hell because of those things that do not matter at all. What a foolish man that will be.
0: But awajura yo lozo mio kwo no pevide masese ngaki anande nulu no se a ikaten koto we.
3: I want to wear the robe of righteousness.
0: Nye jura do avo dodo ton.
3: I want to see Abraham and Isaac and Jacob.
0: Yejuramo Abraham, Isaac, ipo Jacob, ipo.
3: And Samuel and Daniel.
0: Samuel, ipo Daniel, ipo.
3: And Peter and John and Paul the apostle, more than all of them.
0: Peter, John, Paul apostle, ipo Oga, ye mele.
3: I want to see the Lord Jesus Christ.
0: Yejuramo kuno Jesu.
3: Forever and ever, nothing is going to hinder me.
0: Kakado inunde manaja temedo me.
3: I said nothing is going to hinder me.
0: Ondo inunde manaja temedo me.
3: I'm going to be there, and you are going to be there in Jesus' name.
0: You
3: know, sometimes when I read the history of these apostles of God,
0: and these
3: the people that follow the Lord till the end of their lives, I just wondered, how could they endure the great things they endured? Look at the life of Paul the apostle, for example. And then you wonder, how could a man endure such a thing like this? Then he tells
0: you
3: the reason he endured. He said, I saw heaven. And when he came out of that place, after he saw that revelation, then he said, none of these things move me, neither count I my life dear unto myself. I want to to finish my course. And I want to be in that place. You think about John. If you have read about John the Beloved, they put him in boiling oil. And then he will not die. And then sent him to the Isle of Patmos.
4: So
3: loneliness could have killed the man. Thinking negative could have killed the man. And the man was all happy. You know why? Because he saw more of the glory of God in the Isle of Patmos than he saw when he was in the city of Jerusalem. When he was banished to that place, what he saw, they lighted him. All those persecutors did not know that they were pushing him more and more into the revelation of heaven. And so he came out of that place and he said, thank you very much for sending me to that Isle of Patmos. When I was in Ephesus, I didn't see it. When I was even in Jerusalem, I didn't see it. But it was when you banished me to the Isle of Patmos in loneliness, and then I saw the glory that I never saw before. That's what you need to see also when you go to the Word of God. And you allow the Spirit of God to tell you this thing. When you see the beauty of heaven, nothing that happens in this world will matter to you anymore. I pray you will see. In Psalm 24:3, who shall ascend to the hill of the Lord? Who shall stand in his holy place? He that has clean hands and a pure heart.
4: Menuwe na kha oso kuro toje kave menuwe na no te ote wiwe to me ewo ti do alowe ai ga wiwe.
3: You understand that?
4: Amodunai atun.
3: The stealing money in your office, if you steal with them, your hands are not clean.
4: So endo ara joje to asun patu eji ni ajoje alo to ma we.
3: And in the hospital where you are working, they are committing abortion. If you commit it with them, your hands are filled with blood, your hands are not clean.
4: Endo to tokwe to fide asun wa le yero kode na gbetre ba do alo ne ade ho na mede alo.
3: And if they're cheating other people, they are collecting bribes. If you are collecting the bribes with them, your hands are not clean. He that has clean hands and a pure heart. Pure motive. Pure intention. Pure purpose. Pure feeling. Inside, you are pure. Outside, you are pure. Who has not lifted up his soul unto vanity nor sworn deceitfully? He shall receive the blessing from the Lord and righteousness from the God of his salvation. This is the generation of them that seek him, that seek thy face, O Jacob. Lift up your head, so ye gaze. Be ye lift up, ye everlasting doors, and the King of glory shall come in.
4: Jacob, to me,
3: who is this King of glory? The Lord strong and mighty. The Lord mighty in battle. Lift up your head so ye gaze. Even lift up, lift them up, ye everlasting doors, and the King of glory shall come in.
4: Mizeo He
1: was this King of Glory, the Lord of Hosts. He is a King of Glory. And that's the place the Lord is preparing for his own people. Those who are righteous, those who are pure, those who are sanctified, those who are holy, they will be there.
4: Ye in dodoro, ye wiwe, ye lewele, ye mando yina dolepo, yinatin do don.
1: Are there people that will not be there? Yes.
4: Be mendele timbo, yimanatin do don, mowe ma.
1: That leads us to point number 3.
4: Hogwa tontome, ene hemimbio.
1: The defiled will be denied entry into that heavenly city.
4: O meke, me flule, ke yina jate do, nadobio, oto, o loton ene lome.
1: Let's look at Revelation chapter 21 verse 27. Revelation chapter 21, we're looking at verse 27. And there shall in no wise enter into it anything that defileth, neither whatsoever walketh abomination or maketh a lie, but they which are written in the Lamb's book of life. When it says in no wise, that means on no account. You cannot great crush. You cannot come from behind. You cannot sneak in. Nobody will manage you there. Your father, daddy will not plead for you. Your mommy will not plead for you. Even the Lord Jesus Christ will not be able to plead for you at that time, because the day of grace will have been over. This is the time to prepare. Neither whatsoever walketh abomination or maketh a lie. The people that make lies, what does that mean? They manufacture lies. Even where there's no need to tell a lie, they create it even when it is not necessary. What is it that defiles men and women? Mark chapter 7, reading from verse 20. Mark chapter 7, verse 20. And he said, that which cometh out of the man defileth the man. For from within, out of the heart of men, proceed evil thoughts. These are the things that defile people. Adulteries. Fornications. Murders. Those are the things that defile. And it says, those who have these defiling sins will not enter into that holy city. Thefts, that's stealing. Covetousness. Wickedness. Deceit. That's another branch of lying. Lasciviousness. An evil eye. Blasphemy. Pride. Foolishness. All these evil things come from within and defile the man. You know what defiles people? Bitterness. What causes bitterness? Offense. While you're living in this world, somebody will step on your toes. They may not even only step on your toes, they'll step on your foot. Not only they'll step on your life, they'll step on your property, they'll step on your clothes, they'll step on you here and there. And that thing produces bitterness in the hearts of the people that are not ready for heaven.
4: nele soro ke nuvena wa aihamena yeso aso amagule awu na do je olole.
1: And he said, that person makes me bitter.
4: Well, make e gan bo yin adino gbawo.
1: And he stepped on my property, I must be bitter.
4: Ah, e da for nothing do e jereje nugbo ndo na yin adino.
1: If you must be bitter, you'll go to hell.
4: Nugbo ma endo anai nuvena no anai olozo miome.
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4: Do me de masiga gwe yen adino ka bi nu veron mati ye so ajote na de we.
1: And I had it and I've been telling everybody.
4: Ba un se bo so lo di dona gbe to le po.
1: That the two words bitter and better.
4: Do ko gbe awe nele vive po do eyan wa pepo.
1: The only single letter that makes the difference is the letter I.
4: Ko gbe dopo de re fugbon wa yi mejeje wa do iyen lo.
1: And it's you, the I, that makes you bitter. If you're bitter against anybody, it's your fault.
4: Do ye we ye iyen lo we mede ni I ko me gbe do mede mo ya di no mede to kla ye we to we to we yin.
1: The difference between better and bitter is I.
4: Amo fugbon eti do wa pe yin o toro po vive po iyen.
1: And you are the one responsible for being bitter.
4: Ye we say me na so sio iro e ko vive ton lo.
1: It's not what they do.
4: E me no we wa.
1: He put Daniel in the lion's den. He wasn't bitter.
4: Yes, Daniel okrekre do me adimado numa venene.
1: And they beat Paul the apostle with many stripes. He wasn't bitter.
4: Ye yo basu do Paul apostle numa venene.
1: And what you see they have not done to people in the past. They were not bitter.
4: Ete po we ma wana gbeto e go wa ile po ye ma inu venene adimado e.
1: It is not what they do to you that makes you bitter.
4: E me nu e ye wa do we re yin adino ka fi nu venene no.
1: It is the way you think about it. It's because you forget heaven. It's because you are thinking about yourself. It's because you are proud. That's why you say, they step on my toes and they step on my feet and they step on my life, they step on my right. I am bitter. You'll go to hell if you are bitter. Because it says there, the things that defile people, the root of bitterness springing up, troubling them, will defile them. And then he tells us in verse 16, lest there be any fornicator or profane person as Esau, who for one morsel of meat sold his birthright.
4: Ewado nando gbeto tai de isa utonde tin to mi meblo esa jiji hohoro eton na nduru nduru po.
1: For you know how that afterward, when he would have inherited the blessing, he was rejected, for he found no place of repentance, though he sought it carefully with tears.
4: Na mi yuedo do godo we na eko wa fo eyi vive nle kolo de e ma so se gan mo na tan yi da sin le kolo de.
1: I pray God will redeem us. And God will protect us. And all these things that defile will not be in our lives in Jesus' name. You know the things that defile? Your little tongue can defile you. Instead of talking about Christ, talking about the Bible, talking about heaven, talking about the new Jerusalem, talking about the glory that shall be ours, and talking about the inheritance waiting for us in heaven. What are you talking about? You're talking about so and so. All those things will make you defile. Gossiping, backbiting, tail bearing, that make you a gossip, that make you a backbiter, is going to defile you.
4: Me go do ko di do kro kro e ke na do si gai menu do tonele po yin
3: with bitterness and with anger, and then you miss heaven. How reasonable is that? Why can't you go to the cross and say, Lord, nail this tongue to the cross of Calvary? And change me and turn me around. I don't want this kind of thing in my life. In James chapter 3, I'm looking at verse 6. And the tongue is a fire, a world of iniquity. So is the tongue among our members, and it defiles the whole body, your tongue.
4: My dear sister,
3: how do you talk to your husband? My dear brother, how do you talk to your wife? And children, how do you address your parents? Members of the church, how do you talk to your pastors? How do you talk about your pastor? Because you see, your tongue can defile you. How do you talk to one another, brothers and sisters? How do you dress them down, wash them down, and cut them down with your tongue? That can defile you. It tells us in Leviticus chapter 19, verse 31. Yeah, it says, they guard not them that are familiar spirits. Neither seek after wizards to be defiled by them. I am the Lord your God. Those who operate in familiar spirits who are defiled. Those who have witchcraft, you are defiled. And those who are going to the people that are familiar spirit. Look at my future for me. Read the palms of my hand for me. You are defiled. See, give me some prophecy. You are defiled. Those who are going to people that are using occultic powers and they want prophecy, prophecy, prayer, prayer, you are defiled. In 1 Corinthians chapter 3 verse 17, here is a clear word of God. If you defile other people, you mess them up, you commit immorality with them, you introduce those innocent ladies, innocent teenagers into the life of immorality, you defile them and defile their conscience. How can you get to heaven if you don't repent and make restitution? In 1 Corinthians chapter 3 verse 17, if any man defile the temple of God, him shall God destroy, for the temple of God is holy. Which temple ye are? Your actions may defile your own temple. Dirty habit. Immoral habit. Or maybe you're a young man and then there's another man, you're living together, you're homosexuals together. You're defiling one another together. If you don't repent, don't tell me you're born again, don't tell me you're sanctified, don't tell me you're filled with the Holy Ghost. You men, young men, staying together, that's defilement. And those of you that are maybe mates are living with you are married. And then you'll be sneaking and crawling in the night to go and see those mates and touching them. Those mates may not know because they are fast asleep, and then you are fumbling with them. You are defiled. And if you want to get to heaven, there must be repentance. And washed and cleansed and purged and purified by the blood of the Lamb. And that's what the Lord is telling us. That's why we came to study the Bible, so that. And then when the trumpet shall sound, anytime, praise the Lord, we shall be there. I said, praise the Lord, we shall be there. It tells us in Matthew chapter 13, reading from verse 41. The Son of Man shall send forth his angels, and they shall gather out of his kingdom all things that offend, and them which do iniquity, and they shall cast them into a furnace of fire. There shall be wailing and gnashing of teeth. Then shall the righteous shine forth as the sun in the kingdom of their Father. Who has ears to hear, let him hear.
4: You
3: have ears to hear. Where are you? You have ears to hear. You know, many people have come to this church, and some people, since we started in this church, some have sat in that place, in that same place we are sitting now. Some of them are no more in the world. They have gone to the great beyond. And some of them died regretting, because they left the truth before they died. They defiled other people before they died. And the Lord impressed upon them, make right your way. And make right your life. Be washed and be cleansed in the blood of the Lamb. I preached to them. I cried before them. I shouted the message before them. And I told them, except you repent, ye shall likewise perish. And that except a man be born again, he cannot see the kingdom of God. They heard it. Some of them didn't have ears to hear. They perished. They are now in the great beyond,
4: adaino.
3: But thank God, since we started this ministry, there are those who have had ears to hear. And I rejoice for them. I remember one sister who preached, and she believed holiness to the core, the way we gave it to her. No adulteration, no alteration, no change. She was going to die. Actually, she had sickle cell. But the pain did not bother. She believed in holiness so much. Even when the doctors were to treat her, and the doctor was a man, said, no, you cannot touch my body. Then eventually, or they were praying for her, that God will heal her.
5: So
3: please, don't pray. Do you see these angels? Look at angel. Look at angel. And look at this wonderful city. Everything was beautiful. And she was just rejoicing like that. That's how she went home to glory. Then we have another brother. And I can see that brother in my mind's eye now. I can see him standing in the fullness of his height and strength. And I see his complexion. He was sick. I will send people there to go and pray for him. He said, don't pray. He said, if you see what I see, you will not want to remain here. Only what you'll do for me is that you'll sing. In my father's house, there are many mansions. Keep on singing. While they were singing, he was gone. Where will you be? Rise up and pray. If you have ears to hear, and you want to get to that heaven, we're talking about the beautiful city. Stand up everybody. And open your mouth and talk to the Lord. If you have ears to hear today, and if you really want to get to heaven, who knows when you will die? Who knows when the Lord will come? Where will you be on that day? Where will you be on that day? Do you have ears to hear? Are you going to allow the devil to make you deaf to the sound of the trumpet of warning? Why don't you call upon the Lord? If you have been come back home.
5: God,
3: and say, Lord, I'm coming back. Are you hiding your sin because of your position in the church? You want to keep position and then you want position to lead you to hell? If they hear, what will they say? That will lead you to hell? With all the responsibilities I have in the church, if they know, they will take the position away from me. That will lead you to hell. Why don't you call upon the Lord?
5: What
3: shall he profit a man if he shall gain the whole world and lose his own soul? Or what shall a man give in exchange for his
5: soul?
3: Call upon the name of the Lord.
5: You're
3: getting ready for that beautiful city. To be there. Others are there already. There are other people that have missed it.
5: You're
3: sat in that same place you are sitting now. They came to the same Bible study. They heard about the repentance. They heard about the restitution. They heard about the righteousness. But do you have ears to hear? They refuse to repent. Now they are gone. You want your case to be like
5: that?
3: Where will you spend eternity? Call upon the Lord and say, Lord, make me ready.

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1: Father, we do thank you for our Bible study today. We thank you because every moment we spend in your presence, you give us more grace and you really touch our lives. And we know that for every study and for every fellowship we have, you have something to share with every one of us. And so we come with open hearts today. Speak to every one of us. In Jesus' name. And we pray that as we read your word, the power within your word, inherent to your word, will enter into us and transform us in Jesus'
2: name.
1: We pray that you grant every one of us proper understanding of your word. Give us the faith to receive everything that you offer. And we pray that the blessing of the word will be upon every life. In Jesus' name we pray. We have been having some wonderful time in the study of Romans Chapter 6. And tonight we come to the end of that chapter. And as we look at the concluding verses of Romans chapter 6, something interesting comes out. We're looking at verses 18 to 23. I will read verse 18 and read verse 23. Being made free from sin, ye became the servants of righteousness. This is the verse that is telling us the very consequence of what we have been told in verse 17.
2: We're
1: told about the life of obedience and righteousness and holiness. Now we are told that has become possible because of the grace of God that makes us free from sin.

0: Edo endo miule manyi ose jiwe otonele afuato konukua toto edo ukue alinyina doto.
1: That means the obedience is what the Lord is requesting from you and from me.
0: Ene doki yaro tolu sisiwe jiwe otobibiazo hiye kolo nyekose.
1: And disobedience will be punished by the Lord.
0: Toli vivele kwe okono na sayare.
1: Remember, that is the conclusion of Romans chapter 6.
0: O flindo ekwe inwe fo we lomo to tachiro koto.
1: In Ecclesiastes chapter 12. Reading from verses 13 and 14. Ecclesiastes chapter 12, verse 13. Let us hear the conclusion of the whole matter. Fear God and keep His commandments, for this is the whole duty of man. For God shall bring every work into judgment, and with every secret thing, whether it be good or whether it be evil. Those two verses tell us this is the conclusion of the whole matter. Is the conclusion of the whole revelation of God.
0: Is
1: the conclusion of every book of the Bible.
0: Is
1: the conclusion of every message you are hearing from the Lord. Every message is directing us, fear the Lord and keep the commandments of the Lord. It says there is nothing else, there is nothing less, there is nothing more. Keep the commandments of the Lord. In fact, this is the whole duty of man. And then
0: he
1: tells us if we fail to obey the commandments of the Lord.
0: It
1: says God will bring every work into judgment. Not only the public things, the private things, and the secret things, the things unknown to men. Whether it be good and whether it be evil, we are not surprised then that the conclusion of chapter 6 of Romans is calling us to a life of righteousness and holiness.
0: Yes,
1: the conclusion of the chapter
0: is
1: the conclusion of the epistle.
0: Is
1: the conclusion of the New Testament. Is the conclusion of the whole Bible.
0: That
1: the believer should realize that the coming of Christ into this world is to set us free from sin and to make us devoted to righteousness and holiness. And that at the end of life. At the end of life. Every work will be brought into judgment. The people that live and die in sin will have the wages of sin which is there. Those who believe on the Lord Jesus Christ and allow the grace of God to come into them, there is such a change and transformation of life,
0: then
1: they will live eternally with the Father. And then it says they will have life, everlasting, eternal life. Let's come back to Romans chapter 6 and read together from verse 18. It says, being then made free from sin, ye became the servants of righteousness. I speak after the manner of men because of the infirmity of your flesh. For as ye have yielded your members servants to uncleanness and to iniquity, even so now yield your members servants to righteousness unto holiness.
0: Yes. But
1: when ye were servants of sin, ye were free from righteousness. What fruit achieved then?

0: those things whereof ye are now ashamed, for the end of those things is dead. But now, be made free from sin and become servants to God, ye have your fruit unto holiness and the end everlasting life. For the wages of sin is death, but the gift of God is eternal life through Jesus Christ our Lord. The passage is talking about something of eternal consequence. It's talking about holiness of heart and righteousness of life. That's in agreement with the very nature and the very character of God. Because the character of God is that of perfect righteousness and absolute holiness. God hates sin with a perfect hatred. He maintains holiness in heaven. And he desires holiness in his redeemed children in the church. He created Adam and Eve in his own image, holy, pure, and righteous. When they allowed sin to come in, he judged them and he drove them out of his presence, out of the Garden of Eden. Sin brought judgment upon them and brought a curse upon the whole world. Yet we must praise him and glorify God for his love, for his mercy and for his grace. And that love and mercy has offered salvation to every man. And that at a great price. He gave his only begotten son to pay for the penalty of our sin. Salvation was provided at a very great price. And you see what the Lord has done for us now. Because of the Lord Jesus Christ, he does not only cover our sin, he cleanses us from all sin. He does not only pardon us, he purifies our heart from sin. Neither does he only impute Christ's righteousness unto us, he imparts the righteousness of Christ unto every believer. There is no excuse for you or for me to live an unrighteous life. Because the Lord has made abundant provision for us to be righteous. If you have faith in Christ's atoning work, you will then have practical holiness of life and purity of heart. That's why the message of the New Testament is believe and be saved. Believe and be righteous. Believe and be holy. Faith in Christ makes us saved. Makes us righteous. Makes us pure and holy. That's what we are looking at in this passage we are studying. There are 3 points we are going to consider. Number 1, the power of transforming grace. Power of transforming grace. Number 2, the practice of godliness. Number 3, punishment for the guilty. Punishment for the guilty. Let's go back to number 1. You will remember in an earlier study, actually last week, I spoke about the possibilities of grace. And we saw that the grace of God makes us to get saved. By grace are you saved through faith. That's not of yourself, it is a gift of God. It is not of works, lest any man should boast. And then he says that we are the creator with the creation of God. We are his workmanship. Created in Christ Jesus. Unto good works. Which God has ordained that we shall walk in them. The possibilities of the grace of God. That actually when the grace of God comes into our lives. Our lives are changed and transformed. For the grace of God that bringeth salvation has appeared unto all men. Teaching us that denying ungodliness and worldly lust, we should live soberly and righteously and godly in this present world. And we saw that the grace of God keeps us away from temptation. That we can come boldly to the throne of grace. That we may obtain mercy and find help in the time of need. When we even discover that at the time of persecution, the Lord said, my grace is sufficient for you. And that the grace of God so transforms our lives, it makes us useful and profitable in the kingdom of God. Because the Bible says, I am what I am by the grace of God. And the grace of God which was bestowed upon me was not in vain. But I labored more abundantly than them all. And yet it is not I. But the grace of God that was given unto me. So last week we covered that ground on the possibilities of the grace of God in our lives. And today we're not looking at the possibilities in general, we're looking at the power in particular. Power of transforming grace. You see, this chapter had been talking about the grace of God. It talks about the grace of God in verse 1 of chapter 6. And it is grace abounding. It talks about the same grace in chapter in verse 14. We're not under the law, but we're under grace. And then it tells us, what shall we say then? Are we going to be living in sin because we're not under the law, but under grace? It says, God forbid. And is centering and focusing on the power of grace in our lives. That's the reason for verse 18. Look at it. Being, it says, being then made free from sin. That's the power of transforming grace. The grace of God comes into your life. And you are made free from sin, ye became the servants of righteousness. It says that same thing in verse 22. But now be made free from sin and become servants of God, ye have your fruit unto holiness and the end everlasting life. Made free from sin. Becoming servants of righteousness. Becoming the servants of God. Bearing fruit unto holiness. Let us see the practical implication in the lives of some people in the Bible who receive the grace of God and they add that power of transforming grace. In Genesis chapter 5 and verse 22,
1: And
0: Enoch walked with God as I begat Methuselah 300 years. In verse 24, and Enoch walked with God, and it was not, for God took him. Here we learn of a man. He lived in a dirty, evil, polluted, corrupted environment. The world of his time was so bad. It was a general corruption. The next chapter tells us the description of the life at the time of Enoch and at the time of his son and of his grandson. In chapter 6 verse 5, and God saw that the wickedness of man was great in the earth, and that every imagination of the thought of his heart was only evil continually. It was such an evil generation. Perhaps even Enoch himself noticed that, and he prophesied that God will be coming to bring judgment upon the world because of their iniquity. In Jude verses 14 and 15, and Enoch also, the servant from Adam, prophesied of this, saying, behold, the Lord cometh to 10,000 of his saints.
1: To
0: execute judgment upon all, and to convince all that are ungodly among them of all their ungodly deeds which they have ungodly committed, and of all their hard speeches which ungodly sinners have spoken against him. You see, that was the comment of Enoch, because the people living around him, the generality of the people, were so ungodly, were so polluted, were so corrupted, they were so evil in their character. It talks about those people that are ungodly among them. It talks about, number one, ungodly deeds. And then it says the sin they have ungodly committed. Then it said there were ungodly sinners that have spoken in an ungodly manner. They were ungodly in their speech, ungodly in their life pattern, ungodly in their deeds, ungodly in their actions. You see, at the time of Enoch, it was ungodliness all over. We're back in Genesis chapter 5. Here is the power of transforming grace. All the women around him, they were evil, they were corrupt. All the men around him, they were evil and they were corrupt. There was no exception. Everybody was so bad. And yet, in the midst of that corruption, in the midst of that spiritual defilement, in the midst of the evil, the continual evil, the imagination of their heart, which was evil, Enoch singled out himself and he walked with God 300 years.
1: So,
0: Enoch was He wasn't backsliding and repenting. He wasn't confessing sin every Sabbath, every Sunday. He wasn't getting saved every 3 months. He wasn't getting saved and forgiving every retreat. He wasn't waiting for revival time to be free from sin. From the time that he knew the Lord, he now kept on walking with the Lord and walking righteously with the Lord. And Enoch was with God, and he was not, for God took him. That means he partook of something that is still, the church is still waiting for, the rapture. He went up on high to the Lord without passing through the portals on the gate of death. The power of transforming grace in our lives makes us live righteous, holy, and godly lives. In 1 Samuel chapter 12, from verse 3, behold, there I am, witness against me before the Lord and before his anointed. Whose socks have I taken? Or whose hands have I taken? Or whom have I defrauded? Whom have I oppressed? Or of whose hand have I received any bread to blind mine eyes therewith? And I will restore it to you.
1: Yete to fe misa kurondo oje to kurono kokwa to meya misaro de etono kon oyin meno to we yen koye kabe kala kala meno to we yen koye kabe meno we yen ko hodo meno we yen ko bia no kura kabe alo meno to me we yen koye no be
0: blind. And they said, thou hast not defrauded us nor oppressed us, neither hast thou taken us from of any man's hand.
1: Yesara mo yera riye ma ko mele do gba kabe bia no kuna mede mo.
0: Again, I want to remind you that Samuel grew up in a very dirty environment. He grew up under a man that was very indulgent and was very, very permissive. Eli did not warn his children, did not warn almost anybody. Samuel wanted to live a promiscuous life, a bad life, an evil life. That was very easy for Samuel because Eli was not a disciplinarian. He wasn't a person that would say, don't do that, don't do that, or that will discipline anybody. And yet, in such an indulgent family, in such a permissive family, this Samuel, he lived a righteous life.
1: Amo, ain't no Samuel Jura Wanyinado.
0: Not only that, you know that Hophni and Phinehas, that were young people, at the time they brought Samuel into that family, you will know that those were sons of Belial, and they were very bad, very corrupt. In fact, their own kind of sin was so surprising that God said he will kill them both in one day.
1: And
0: yet, in the midst of that evil, in the midst of that corruption, here was Samuel. Obviously, it was the grace of God. Not of works, let any man show boast. It is not ourselves. It is by grace we are saved through faith. That faith worked in his life. That grace worked in his life. In the midst of corrupted people, evil people, he lived a consistently righteous life. In Daniel chapter 6,
1: Daniel zin wo ta chiro poto.
0: Reading from verses 3 and 4.
1: Afueton aton po eneto po.
0: Daniel chapter 6 verses 3 and 4.
1: Daniel ta chiro po afueton aton po eneto po.
0: Then this Daniel was preferred above the presidents and the princes because an excellent spirit was found in him, and the king sought to set him over the whole realm.
1: Wele nuwe ye gen Daniel ke tokun hugan menu to etole po gbeta holo etole po na gbegbo ye ina de tito ewo me wo to a holo so tin to le.
0: Then the presidents and the princes sought to find occasion against Daniel concerning the kingdom, but they could find none occasion nor fault, for as much as he was faithful, neither was there any error or fault found in him.
1: Na do se to a holo igba pe teje wele nuwe menu to etole po gbeta horo le po din na do mo akronde Daniel gogbon a horo lo gbala se gba ye ma so gan ti akronde mo kave oye ye wi wa nde so le eye no gbono.
0: Here was a man Daniel.
1: Si e mi mo dawe Daniel.
0: You will notice in all these examples I've been showing you,
1: anapa ye apajira ye le dinu tito yala le.
0: We're talking about consistent righteousness.
1: Mi to ko ropon dodo wi wa e no te gigli.
0: We're talking about day to day life of holiness. In the case of Enoch, for 300 years consistently, he lived a righteous life. In the case of Samuel, from childhood until old age, continually, he lived a righteous and holy life.
1: Samuel,
0: in the case of Daniel, from the moment that we have recorded about him, when he came to Babylon, until Nebuchadnezzar died, until Belshazzar died, until Cyrus came, until Darius came, all through the period he lived a righteous life.
1: Na eko Daniel to we na ewa Babylon kakabo na Nebuchadnezzar ko kakabo eko Belshazzar ko kakabo Darius ko Darius ko ezan gbezan dodo to egbeso gbezan to le po me.
0: Kings were coming and going, living and dying. This man consistently in all the various kingdoms, whatever their policy, whatever their form of government, with the corruption in Babylon, with the magic in Babylon, with the sorcery in Babylon, with the enchantment in Babylon, with all the evil things in Babylon, this Daniel, he lived a righteous and holy life consistently.
1: So a holiday me, a holiday me. I'm on photo boy to repo, as they talk of magic to repo, Vime, Daniel, Ezak, Bezat, Dodoton, Egbeso, Egbesoton, Masia for Mahede, Flusso, Koto, Yepo, Yado, Waito, Women.
0: Babylon was the center of idolatry.
1: Babylon, a church, a Vosiseto,
0: the center of drunkenness,
1: Cheche, Eko, a Hanumuton,
0: the center of immorality.
1: Cheche, O Gailopo, Plewa,
0: Babylon symbolized evil system, evil worship itself.
1: Babylon was
0: the climax of the evil system.
1: Babylon
0: physically, spiritually, morally, Babylon was evil. And Daniel was not a private, forgotten, hidden man.
1: Daniel was a
0: person working. He was a person that he had responsibility. And there were other people interacting with him. Everybody around was bad and evil. In fact, all the other presidents and all the other leaders, they were watching him to find a fault, to find an occasion against this Daniel. Here was a man that singled himself out, and even any of these people watching him, wanting to examine him, wanting to bring him into disrepute, they couldn't find any occasion, any fault, any error in his life.
1: If you are Mimo Dawe, they to any holiday, you know, better they to Hihole, Nado Sangina do Colle, Nado Moses Aukole, ye did Dona Kaka, Yemamonina de Wepe, Nado Zebo Sado Kona, Daniel do Jereto.
0: Can you find something about these three men we're talking about?
1: Be as a gammon, they may have told him to hold to the Dali.
0: Enoch, Samuel, Daniel.
1: Enoch, Samuel, Daniel,
0: although they lived in different eras and different generations.
1: Eno, it has Zalo Jere
0: Something common among them. Their community was very bad and very evil. Very corrupt and very demonic. All around them was evil character. And yet we find the power of transforming grace. That they lived a wonderful life, a holy life, a righteous life. You know the story of
1: Daniel?
0: Eventually there was an edict there. He said nobody should pray to any god except to the king. For the space of 30 days. He said if anybody did that, he will be cast into the lion's den. If Daniel wanted to just hide himself,
1: Daniel,
0: oh, he could have said that's very simple. Number one, it's only for 30 days. I've been serving the Lord almost for 70 years now. So 30 days of not praying will not destroy my life of righteousness. He did not make any excuse. He still was going to live a righteous life and perform his duty before the Lord. Also, he could have said, praying, I can still pray. He could have said, I don't have to close my eyes. I don't have to kneel down. I don't have to stand up in a particular way. I don't have to face Jerusalem. I don't have to be in any posture that they will know I am praying. I can be doing my normal work and in my heart praying to God. And I can be walking from one place to the other, and while I'm moving on, I am still praying, and those unbelievers will not know I am praying. He wasn't a man that will practice righteousness in a compromising manner. So he continued to pray as before. And then they caught him and threw him into the lion's den. And then the following day in the morning, the king wanted to know whether the Lord had been able to preserve him. He asked the question in verse 20. He said, Daniel, servant of the living God, is thy God whom thou servest continually able to deliver thee from the lions?
1: Daniel,
0: verse 22, my God has sent his angel and has shut the lion's mouth that they have not hurt me, look at this now, for as much as before him innocency was found in me, and also before thee, O king, I have done no hurt. He said, before God, innocency was found in me. Before you, O king, I have not done any evil, no harm. That's the power of transforming grace. Told you last week that those of us in the new covenant who are living under grace will have a greater covenant, a better covenant, a greater privilege. Because those of us who live under the grace of God, the possibilities of grace are much greater than the possibilities under the law. If those people in the old covenant, in the old testament, if they were able to live such wonderful lives, Those of us in the new covenant as well, we should be able to live pure, holy, righteous lives. Turn to the New Testament in 1 Thessalonians chapter 2.
1: 1
0: Thessalonians chapter 2. Ye are witnesses, and God also, how holily and justly and unblameably we behaved ourselves among you that believe. You see, that's the power of transforming grace. Already Paul has told us, I am what I am by the grace of God. And he said, you are the witnesses of our outward external behavior. God is witness to our internal hidden silent behavior. You see our manners, he sees our motive. You see our outward righteousness of life, he sees our inward holiness of heart.
1: 1
0: Thessalonians chapter 2. Reading from verse 10. Ye are witnesses, and God also, how holily and justly and unblameably we behaved ourselves among you that believe. You see, that's the power of transforming grace. Already Paul has told us, I am what I am by the grace of God. And you are the witnesses of our outward external behavior. God is witness to our internal hidden silent behavior. You see our manners, he sees our motive. You see our outward righteousness of life, he sees our inward holiness of heart. And he said both witnesses agree together. What you see, what God sees, is the same. And everything pointing to the fact that we are holy, we are just, we are unblameable. That's the power of transforming grace in our lives. Romans chapter 6 verse 18 puts it this way. It says, being then made free from sin, ye became the servants of righteousness. That means men that are made new. Men made new. The grace of God comes into your life and you are made new. Put it another way, new man made. Immediately you come to the Lord and Christ comes into your life, he makes you a new man. New man are made. Men made new, new man made, or men or made new men, all saying the same thing, but telling us that whichever way you say it, whichever place you meet the Lord, you are made new, you become a new creature, you have transformation of life.
1: The
0: power works within our heart. But then it comes out in the practice of our life. There is a power of grace that one enters us and works within us. But then day to day, hour after hour, it brings the practice of godliness out for everybody to see. That leads us to point number two. The practice of godliness. Our practice must agree with our profession. If we say we have the grace of God, our practice, our lifestyle should show that that grace of God is working, making us holy, and making us to demonstrate the life of holiness.
1: That
0: from verse 19 to verse 22. Look at verse 19. I speak after the manner of men because of the infirmity of your flesh. Now when he said I speak after the manner of men, he said I know I'm talking to men, and therefore I talk in a way that men can understand. He himself tells us in 1 Corinthians, there are tongues of men, there are tongues of angels. When we talk to men, we talk in the tongues of men. Not only in the tongues of men, we talk with symbols, with illustrations that the men we are talking to can understand. So he said, all this message of holiness and righteousness, I'm bringing to you, I'm making illustration to you in a way that your limited understanding can understand. Because of the infirmity of your flesh. That means because of the limitation of your understanding. And he says, because of that, that's why I'm bringing the illustration of master and servant. That tells us something as teachers of the word of God. Our illustrations must match the intelligence and the understanding and the limitation of the people we are talking to.
1: That's
0: exactly how Jesus did it. He saw and went for to sow. He was talking to people that knew about farming. The kingdom of God is like a man that throws a net into the sea and catches a number of fish. He was talking to people that knew about fishing. What shall I liken this generation to? They are like children that are playing on the street. And they are saying, we are piped unto you and you have not done. We have mourned and you have not responded. He was talking to the people that knew about children playing on the street. The kingdom of God is like a king that made a marriage for his son. Jesus Christ brought illustrations from day to day life, from everyday life, because of the limitation of the understanding of the people. And that's the same thing we need to do when we're preaching the word of God. You will look at your congregation and then you'll bring illustrations and examples that they are able to understand, able to relate with. You speak after the manner of men because of the infirmity of their flesh, because of the limitation of their understanding. And then he brings that illustration. And
1: the
0: illustration is talking of the practice of the believer. He says, for as ye have yielded your members servants to uncleanness and to iniquity,
1: Elle en a dit les meilleurs à outre gros métaux Joe de même si elle a maoué pour la grande yéna d'autres
0: jamais. In the past, you have yielded.
1: Elle a dit, j'ai les ouais mais quand tu as outre gros métaux là yéna
0: And that means that they were no more yielding themselves unto iniquity, unto sin. It was in the past they had yielded themselves.
1: Et ne doit rien y maoué pour la outre gros métaux là Joe yéna d'autres. 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
0: For when ye were servants of sin. That's past tense. Ye were servants of sin.
1: Now we're not minye avalme yinadoto me voson nyil alo dodoto men.
0: Verse 20. Ye were free from righteousness. There was no righteousness in your life. Past tense.
1: Amo afokoto me voson alo dodoto men. Dodo le mati lo gbeza mi to jire de wa inelo me don.
0: Verse 21. What fruit had ye then in those things whereof you are now ashamed. Pastor.
1: Afo kono kono ko besi sete wa meti ndo divye to nuke le me eke to mwenye to omete.
0: Can you see very clearly there is a change in our lives when we come to the Lord? But now it's telling us about the practice of godliness. And it's telling us there is a principle here. In the past, you voluntarily yielded yourself to iniquity. But now that you are a child of God, Christ is living inside you.
1: Christ is living inside
0: you. You will be yielding yourself voluntarily to the Lord of your life. Now you yield your members unto righteousness, unto holiness.
1: It's
0: telling us a change has now come. Because of the change that has come, your attitude has changed. You are now deliberately handing yourself over to the Lord, resisting temptation every moment of the time. See the way he tells us in 1 Corinthians chapter 6. 1 Corinthians chapter 6 verse 9. Know ye not that the unrighteous shall not inherit the kingdom of God? Be not deceived, neither fornicators, nor idolaters, nor adulterers, nor the effeminate, nor abusers of themselves with mankind, nor thieves, nor covetous, nor drunkards, nor revilers, nor extortioners, shall inherit the kingdom of God.
1: Verse 11.
0: Such were some of you.
1: You are no more a fornicator. You are no more an idolater. If Christ lives in you, you are no more the effeminate fellow, the one, the man that is dressing like a woman.
0: The power of the grace of God has worked in your life. You are no more abusing yourself with mankind. You are no more homosexual. You are no more a thief. You are no more covetous. You are no more a drunkard. You are no more a reviler. You are no more the person that is scoffing and jesting and belittling things that we should take seriously. You're no more an extortioner. A person wanting to arrest or wanting to distort things so that you can steal and get things from other people. Such were some of you. You are no more like that. Verse 11. heaven, but ye are washed. But ye are sanctified. But ye are justified in the name of the Lord Jesus Christ, in the name of the Lord Jesus, and by the Spirit of our God. You see what he's telling us, a change has come in our lives. Ephesians chapter 4. Verse 17. This I say therefore and testify in the Lord that ye henceforth walk no more, walk not as other Gentiles walk in the vanity of their mind. If you have met the Lord, if you know the Lord, you are different. You see verse 20, but ye have not so launched Christ. If so be that ye have heard him and have been taught by him as the truth is in Jesus. It means now you are no more yielding yourself to sin, you are yielding to the Lord. In fact, there are some things that take place in your life. It helps you to put up the old character like you put up the old clothes and you throw it away, you cannot wear it anymore. That cloth is old. Your size has changed. It doesn't fit you anymore. You are a new person now. And it says you will put up the old character, the old manner of life. Have you noticed that sometimes it happens like that even in the world? A man who has been almost like the fool of the community, the clown of the community, drinking here, smoking here, going to the nightclubs there, and he will not even take care of his dressing. He will not take care of how he moves about. All of a sudden, if they appoint that man as a director general, he now recognizes, I am that director general. Or immediately, he changes the people he works with, he moves about with. He doesn't go to the side of the road and be dancing and be drinking anymore. He changes even his form of dressing. And he now learns how to behave in a way that will measure up to the level of director general. Because of the new position they are placing. When you come to the new position in Christ, and you become a child of God, and the grace of God comes into your life, you will not be able to be moving with the riffraff and all the scum of society that you are moving with before. All the dressing of the past that made you to look like a ruffian, like a hooligan, like an injurious person. Now you know that you are a different person, a child of the King. You are a child of the Kingdom of God. Everything will change. Because now something has changed and therefore you know that I'm not in that position anymore. I'm in this higher spiritual position now. Your behavior, your character, everything will change.
1: Verse 22.
0: That he put up concerning the former conversation, the old man, which is corrupt according to the deceitful law. You put up the old, now you put on the new clothing. Verse 24, that ye put on the new man, which after God is created in righteousness and true holiness.
1: eto yoyo de nedogo meke ye dato dodo me de apaje jiwa to po jijo ruwe
0: nuko don. And verse 25, wherefore putting away lying, speak every man truth with his neighbor.
1: Apoko atoto ene o to mejo laro dido da ye na mi me po ninu do nogbo heko menu eton na.
0: In verse 28, let him that stole steal no more.
1: Apoko we awe to ewo kinu jajo so jajo bablo.
0: Rather let him labor walking with his hands the thing that is good, that he may have to give to him that needed. Verse 29, let no corrupt communication proceed out of your mouth, but that which is good to the use of edifying, that it may minister grace to the hearers. In verse 30, it says, grieve not the Holy Spirit of God. The moment you are born again, the Holy Spirit of God comes to live with you. And it's the link between you and the Father. And Jesus, the bridegroom of the bride, is living inside you. That brings a difference, a change in your life. Look at the lady in the world before she got married. No, she could talk freely to the men outside. And behave freely to those men outside. But now she gets married. And the husband is sitting by her side. And she sees the men of the past she has been messing up with. She cannot talk the same way anymore. She cannot behave the same way anymore. She is conscious of the husband that is sitting by her side. Christ has entered into you. Is the bridegroom of the bride. The Holy Ghost is living inside you. You will not be able to behave like before. You do not want to grieve the Holy Spirit of God, whereby you are sealed unto the day of redemption. In verse 31, let all bitterness and wrath and anger and clamor and evil speaking be put away from you with all malice.
1: If you are children of God,
0: there will be no bitterness anymore, no wrath anymore, no anger anymore, no clamor, no evil speaking anymore, no malice anymore.
1: Look
0: at our life now. Verse 32,
1: be
0: ye kind one to another, tender hearted and forgiving one another, even as God for Christ's sake has forgiven you.
1: To
0: see the life of the believer, that's the practice of godliness. The privilege is just to have the grace of God in your life. And when you have that grace of God in your life, everything will change because of the power of transforming grace. It will move forth, it will show forth the practice of godliness in your life. Not everybody gets born again. That's unfortunate. Not everybody receives of the grace of God. Not everybody takes the gift of God, the grace of God, the power of God, the love of God. Not everybody allows the Lord to come into them and change them and transform them and live in newness of life. There are some people that continue to live in sin. Unfortunately, there are people that live and die in sin. And so the Lord has warning for us. Let's read now at Romans chapter 6 and verse 23.
1: It
0: says, for the wages of sin is
1: dead.
0: That's not a new message, it's as old as Genesis. From the very beginning, the Lord had one man when he created man on the earth. He had told him about the punishment that will come as a life of sinning. He had told man in Genesis chapter 2 verse 17. But of the tree of the knowledge of good and evil thou shalt not eat of it, for in the day that thou eatest thereof, thou shalt surely die.
1: Igbason ati yiyan dagbe po oyinra po loto me kiye manado gbegbe riedo eneto me riye na ku dandan.
0: The Lord had said, the day you eat of the tree that he had forbidden, you will surely die.
1: Okuro kodo azaigbe anadu ati de do riye madulo dandan me na ku.
0: You know the story they heard.
1: Anyo taloma yedu
0: ati. Then people will say, why didn't they die?
1: Betela
0: well, they die. And die. And die. You see, there are three forms of death. And many people do not understand there are three forms of death. Basically, death just means separation. You see, there is separation between soul and the body. There's only one kind of death. There is separation from God, the God of life. That's physical death because you are separated from the very life of God.

0: 5:6.
1: But she that liveth in pleasure is dead while she liveth. That is spiritual death.
0: She's
1: still moving about.
0: She's
1: still walking about. And it says she lives in pleasure. She lives in worldliness. She lives in the affairs of this life. She lives in immorality and evil. She lives a promiscuous life. She lives adulterous life, immoral life. She is dead while she lives. You see, although she is still living physically, and she is still breathing, but then it says she has died spiritually. She does not have the life of God. And because she does not have the life of God, spiritually she is there. Look at Proverbs chapter 21 verse 16. The man that wandereth out of the way of understanding shall remain in the congregation of the dead. You see, that's backsliding. A person that goes into sin, that's spiritual death. Look at Luke chapter 15 and in verse 24. Luke chapter 15 verse 24. For this my son was dead and is alive again. That's because he went to the far country. He lived the riotous life. He lived the sinful life. He was separated from the Father. Although he didn't die to go into the grave, that separation from the life of the family, from the life of the people of God, was death. This my son, in a state of backsliding, he was dead. He has come back home now. He is now alive again. Can you see then that person that is living in sin, that means that the fellow is dead? James chapter 5. Verses 19 and 20. Brethren, if any of you hear from the truth and one convert him, let him know that he which converted the sinner from the error of his way shall save his soul from death and shall hide a multitude of sins.
0: So there is one kind of death,
1: a spiritual death. Number two, there is physical death. That's the separation of the soul from the body. When a fellow has yielded up the ghost, he has stopped breathing, the body becomes lifeless. That one is spiritual, is a physical death. Now let us look at James chapter 2 verse 26. For as the body without the spirit is dead, so faith without works is dead also. The body without the spirit is dead. Now you see, number one, spiritual death. Number two, physical death.

0: Then there is number three. Number three happens as a result of a combination of one and two.
1: Amo atotojo nasinopo okutitapo oku awetotopo wono atotowa.
0: When the spiritually dead man is also physically dead, it will result into the third kind of death.
1: When a me kulo kwigbome ewa kuto agbatambo kuwo iso yome oku atotore timbe no zehewa to kulo.
0: Spiritually dead.
1: Oku kwigbome ton.
0: He does not know God.
1: E mayo jiwe awi.
0: He is not born again.
1: E malevajo.
0: He does not know Christ.
1: E mayo Christine.
0: Christ that is the way and the truth and the life.
1: Christ,
0: he does not have that life.
1: He
0: does not have eternal life. He doesn't have the life of Christ in man.
1: He's
0: spiritually dead. But then now, he also now dies physically. The combination of those two forms of death. The combination of those two kinds of death leads to the one that is called the second death. Because you see, there is a combination of the spiritual and the physical in his life. It then results into the second death, which is the final eternal separation from the Almighty God. In Revelation chapter 20, I'm reading from verse 11. And I saw a great white throne and him that sat on it, from whose face the earth and the heaven fled away, and there was found no place for them. And I saw the dead small and great and stand before God. And the books were opened. And another book was opened, which is the book of life. And the dead were judged out of those things which were written in the books according to their works. And the sea gave up the dead which were in it. And death and hell delivered up the dead which were in them. And they were judged every man according to their works. Look up here, let me explain to you. When somebody dies physically now, his spirit, his soul will leave the body. If that individual is an unbeliever, the soul and the spirit will go to hell. Like the soul of the rich man went to hell. It's a place of torment. It's a place of punishment. But the body is left here in the world. And the body is buried in the grave. But at this final time of judgment, there will be the resurrection of the body. The body that had been dead in the grave will be raised up. But don't you know that if the body is still without the spirit and the soul, it will not leave. So hell will release momentarily the soul and the spirit. It will join back with the body. And so the complete man, body, soul, and spirit together will stand before God for the final judgment. All the souls and the spirits that have been in hellfire have been released to join with the resurrected body. All these people are now in the presence of God.
1: When hell and death are released,
0: you see, death releases the body and the soul, and the hell releases the spirit and everything, and they are joined together. Death and hell themselves are cast into the lake of fire.
1: Wena okupo kuto wepo na ze ina de chi ore ti meja ge ye na ze okupo kuto wepo ne de chi ye na ze ye ye me po okupo kuto wepo ze grado lozo mi o me.
0: It's like you put a bag in another bigger bag.
1: Ene do ya tare aze apode bo ze apoda ho de
0: kloga ko me. You put a small bucket in a bigger bucket.
1: Ayo so pe vide bo izo so da ho de bo kloga me.
0: You put hell into the lake of fire. And now the body, the soul, and the spirit are standing before the Lord. And then they are all judged. Out of the things that are written in the book, then it says in verse 14, and death and hell were cast into the lake of fire. This is the second death. Is a final separation.
1: Is
0: a final judgment. And whosoever was not found written in the book of life, body, soul, and spirit now, they was cast into the lake of fire. And
1: there's
0: a final separation from the Almighty God. The people that go there, there is no chance to repair. The torment will be forever and forever and forever. That's why we're told in Romans chapter 6,
1: Romans 23,
0: for the wages of sin is dead. The punishment of a life of sin is
1: dead.
0: The destination of those who die in sin is final separation from the Almighty God. The end of the rebellion. The end of the impenitent. The end of the stubborn and the end of the people that do not surrender their lives to the Lord. It is death, it is punishment in hell fire or in the lake of fire. But immediately we are told the gift of God is eternal life. Whosoever cometh to me, I will in no wise cast away. Whosoever shall call on the name of the Lord shall be saved. If the Lord, while he may be found, call you upon him while
1: he is
0: near. Let the wicked forsake his way, and the righteous man is
1: taught,
0: and let him return unto the Lord, and he will pardon. He will abundantly pardon. Come unto me, all ye that labor and are heavy laden, and I will give you rest. If we confess our sins,
1: he
0: is faithful and just to forgive us and to cleanse us from all unrighteousness. The spirit and the bride say come. He that heareth, let him say come. He that is a sons, let him come. Whosoever will, let him come and take of the water of life freely. The gift of God is eternal life through the Lord Jesus Christ. Your choice is in your own hand. If you reject eternal life, you merit eternal death. The Lord says, behold, today I put life and death before you. Choose life that ye may live. The choice is now in your hand. If you reject life, you remember in eternity I told you, rise up and make your own choice. The choice are you making today? Are you making a choice of Jesus? A choice of eternal life? A choice of salvation? A choice of the gift of God? What choice are you making today? Are you making a choice of the love of God? A choice of the grace of God? Say, I have had your word. You have invited me to come. You want me to be born again. And it is a gift. gift of God. Jesus died for me on the cross of Calvary. I put before you life and death. Life and death. Life and death. All your secret sins. All your public sins. All the big sins. All the little sins. Everything you have done. They can be forgiven today. They can be forgiven today. They can be forgiven today. If you will come. If you will come. If you will come. Whosoever cometh unto me, I will in no wise cast away. Why don't you come? The prodigal son returned home. The prodigal son returned home. When his father saw him, he ran at him. He embraced him. He changed his clothes. He forgave him. Yes, my son was lost and is found again. Yes, my son was dead and is alive again. Come back home. The gift of God is eternal life. Through Jesus Christ our Lord. If you reject the gift of God today, the wages of sin is death.

0: Everybody stand up.
1: Mele poni fonote.
0: Praise the Lord.
1: Nipa okuluna.
0: Raise up your hand for blessing. Father, in the name of Jesus.
1: Ototo in Jesus tomem.
0: We thank you at this time. We know you are a mighty God, a wonderful God. And Lord, we pray your blessings will shower down today. We will never be the same again. Your hand will be upon every brother. Your hand will be upon every sister. And Lord, I pray no evil thing will happen to your people in Jesus. You have called us into blessing. We are coming into blessing. And we will never lack the anointing that breaks the yoke in Jesus' name. Bless your people today. Make us channels of blessings. Jesus' name. I pray. God bless every one of you. Please sit down. Today we're looking at Revelation chapter 17, verse 14.
2: Revelation chapter 17, verse
1: 14.
2: These shall make war with the Lamb, and the Lamb shall overcome them. For he is the Lord of lords and King of kings, and they that are with him are called and chosen and faithful.
1: Na ewo we okruno okruno leton aholu aholu leton ye tin te dele meyiyolo metitia nugbona.
2: That last line is what we're looking at today. Called, chosen,
1: medide,
2: and faithful.
1: No,
2: and it says the people that were with him. Already we've studied the book of Revelation. And you know that this is coming to the very end. It's actually talking about the time. When the Antichrist will try to fight against the King of Kings. And fight against the Lord of Lords. And then it says, the Lamb, talking about Jesus Christ, he will overcome them.
1: He
2: will destroy them. He will conquer them. He will prevail on them. And then he tells us the people that will be with the Lamb. For the King of Kings and with the Lord of Lords, that will together conquer the Antichrist. Those are the people. And there are three things about them. Number one, called. Number two, chosen. Number three, faithful. And as we look at this today, yours is the choice. Yours is the decision to make sure that you are part of the people called. Chosen. And faithful. If he calls us, he's calling us so that eventually we'll become faithful. If he has chosen us, he has chosen us so that finally he will find us faithful. Called, chosen and faithful. You know, there are people that just center on the first one. I know I'm called. No problem.
1: But
2: are you faithful? Other people center on the second one. I know I'm chosen, but are you faithful? If the Lord has called you, and then you have responded to the call, He wants to know that you are responding properly according to the word, not according to self. Not according to the manipulation of Satan. Because you see, the people of this world, they are under the power of the air. That means it is Satan that is controlling their mind. Controlling their thoughts. Controlling their action. Controlling their activities. But if you're going to be chosen, it means that you are responding the way the Lord wants you to respond, not of self. Not of sin. And not of Satan, and not of the ideas and the principles and the policies of society. It means you are following the Savior. Make up my mind and to determine I will be faithful. Called, chosen, and faithful. We're looking at Psalm 101. We're looking at verse 6.
1: And verse 8.
2: Eyes shall be upon the faithful of the
1: land.
2: Why was David saying this? Because David knew the might of God.
1: David
2: the character of God. He knew that the eyes of the Lord were upon him because he was faithful. I shall be upon the faithful of the land. As a pastor, mine eyes shall be upon the faithful in the land. As a coordinator, as a group coordinator, as a leader, when we are to choose people to do a particular work, it's not because they come to see us very often. They visit us very often. And they speak nice words when they are with us. We're watching. When you're choosing people for responsibility. Called, chosen, and faithful. The reason they are chosen is because of the faithfulness. Without the faithfulness, the hand of the Lord will not be upon you. You see, the assignment of the kingdom is so precious that you cannot just put anybody there, but the people that show that evidence of faithfulness. And then it says, that they may dwell with me.
1: Many
2: of you will like unfaithful people to stay near you. Unfaithful people to be in charge of your business. How many of you will like unfaithful people to be your accountant? Unfaithful people to be your administrator. Unfaithful people to be the one that is taking care of your family. The faithful people, it says, they shall dwell with me. And then it says, he that walketh in a perfect way. Then it says, he shall serve me. I think if every one of us were like David, we'll not have any problem in our district because our eyes will be upon the faithful in the land. I think if all the women leaders are just like David, they're not going to recommend anybody who is not faithful.
1: Their eyes
2: will be upon the faithful in the land.
1: I think
2: the general superintendent will be so careful and so watchful.
1: Will act
2: on this principle. There will be no square peg in a round hole in any district and in any group. In any region, in any state, in any section of the world, if his eyes were upon the faithful of the land, and you see, when we talk about the service of the Lord and the work of the Lord, here is what it requires. That your mind will be upon the faithful of the land. Not upon the people that are undependable. When you turn your eyes like this, then they do something that is contrary to the word of God. Mine eyes shall be upon the faithful of the land, called and chosen and faithful. Those are the people God wants, and I pray God will make you a part of the faithful people. In Luke chapter 16, from verse 10, he that is faithful in that which is least is faithful also in much. You see, there are people that sweep things under the carpet, and so that's a little thing.
1: Medele timbo, you know, they nyanado no globe no do any mind today.
2: The people that are faithful in minor thing, and they say that one doesn't matter. And the people that can tell a little lie,
1: better let me yes or gando lalo
2: perfect. I know that that is not the right thing to do, but isn't it a small sin? That's the point. That don't you know that little drops of water make a mighty ocean? If you write the word habit, why don't you write it just now? Write the word habit. You see, when people develop habit, they don't understand. That habit starts in small ways. And if you're unfaithful in a little thing, eventually, what will become your habit will be unfaithfulness. What habit?
1: The
2: two letters of the word.
1: Each,
2: just a little H. If you join the beat that follows, what's that? Beat.
1: Mimo to
2: not too much. And you see, when you're unfaithful in beat.
1: And I my nubono pevide.
2: Beat. What's the next letter there?
1: Ogbe devoter abadoene u.
2: A beat.
1: Pevi.
2: You see, what doesn't matter at all? It's a beach.
1: And my nude, pevi pevi.
2: Little drops of water make a mighty ocean.
1: Content was the tunnelers of
2: Tabo. By the time you join H, H is representing himself or herself. It becomes habit.
1: Hey, how are you? We put the body will go to it wasn't Gijolo Blebulo.
2: And they're like little strings. And once they become habits in your life, it's difficult to break them.
1: We na no flip flip flip. It wasn't Gijolo to present to me. It was there. We now didn't know to be Gijolo Mongo Dai.
2: That's why if you want to be habitually faithful,
1: was not in the Adronai no Bono Tawalele Poho
2: man. The little H, the little beat, and the A beat, and the habit. It will be developing from those little things, and that is what becomes the habit of faithfulness in your life.
1: But
2: if you're in the habit of excusing little things, I can be unfaithful in this little thing.
1: And
2: that's what gets into the problem. Eventually totally terribly unfaithful. In Luke chapter 16 verse 10. He that is faithful in that which is least is faithful also in much. And he that is unjust in the least is unjust also in March.
1: Budo, ewa heyi mawa to donoto nupe videm talala deme so yi mawa to donoto nususu mega.
2: Here are the message of three parts. Number one, response to the call of the Lord.
1: Ogo atonama ya okolodo tita osiyo oyolo oklunoto.
2: Response to the call of the Lord. Number two, the reasons of being chosen by the Lord. The reasons of being chosen by the Lord. Number three, the watch of being faithful to the Lord. The reward of being faithful to the Lord. Number one, the call. Response to the call of the Lord. In Mark chapter 2, verse 17. In Mark chapter 2, verse 17. When Jesus had it, he says unto them, they that are whole have no need of the physician, but they that are sick.
1: When in Jesus see it the ye the me to ganga my dimbo cotton of bad davo me a wutu no le.
2: But he says he has come to call sinners to repentance.
1: Nyem wa na do yolo do donole atavo nyila dono do vojo kon.
2: That's the beginning of the call of God.
1: Anyway, be be o yolo o kruno ton.
2: Mark chapter 1. And I'm reading from verse 20.
1: Maluku ta titan afoku.
2: Straightway he calls them. He called them to redemption. He called them that their sins will be forgiven. In that verse 20, and they left their father Zebedee in the ship with the hired servant and went after him.
1: Yes, afakolo yes ojo to ye to zebede da ye to vatre memboto azonwa po azonwa tole poboto pohodoe.
2: What's one word for that going after him? They responded.
1: He
2: said, we're going to do exactly what you have called us to do. Response to the call of the Lord. As the Lord calls you, out of your sin. And it says, come out of your darkness. And come out of your wickedness. And come out of your evil. And come unto me. And you leave everything behind and you follow. Then you are following the Redeemer. You get into the salvation, the redemption of the Lord.
1: But our hodo mefli goto ablezundokoto ye mefli fli toleme.
2: Number one is a call to repentance.
1: Tita wa yin o yolohla levo jokon.
2: And it is a call to redemption.
1: Esa yin o yolohla o fli gokon.
2: It's a call to restoration.
1: E yin o yolohla o adadibio.
2: Saved before. But then eventually you went back into sin. And the Lord is still calling you again.
1: In
2: the circumstances of your life, it's a call. All the adversities you face in your state of backsliding, it's a call. We're told in Jeremiah chapter 3. I'm reading from verse 14. And you will see the call of the Lord to the backslider.
1: In verse
2: 14, turn, O backsliding children, says the Lord, for I am married unto you.
1: And
2: come back home. Put action into your intention. And say, yes, Lord, I am coming back home. And it is that response to the call of God that actually means that you have come to the Lord. Number 4 is the call to righteousness. You see, when the Lord brings us to himself, it's not just calling us to emptiness, a worthless life, a useless life, and undignifying life. It's a call to righteousness. Or it's a call to holiness. You see, when people say, I am called.
1: Many
2: of them know next to nothing about the real significance and the real consequence of the call of God. But it's a call unto righteousness. It tells us in Romans chapter 1 verse 7. It says, to all that be in Rome, beloved of God, called to be saints.
1: Hala o meti to romu le po menyu wana jira weton ye yilo mi na doyin mewiwe.
2: That's a call.
1: Yilo lo ni e.
2: Do you remember now the people that were with him, for the Lamb, for the Lord of Lords, and the King of Kings? They are called and chosen and faithful.
1: Me awa mo hala dinwe lo ye ti to kruno dele po ye yilo ye ye ti po le po vlo le po yilo na doyin mewiwe.
2: It says to all that be in Rome. No exemption. And it's not just their pastor. And it's not just their deacons. And it's not just their workers. And it's not just their prayer teams. All that be in Rome. Called to be saved. And if you have responded to the call, you're not remaining a sinner. The saintliness of God will come upon your life. It tells us in 1 Peter chapter 1. I'm reading from verse 15. Here it says, but as he which has called you is holy, so be holy in all manner of conversation. Number 5, he calls us to come into resemblance. You resemble the one that has called you. And you are called to live a life that will be like the life of the Lord. Here he tells us, as he which has called you is holy, so be ye holy in all manner of conversation, because it is written, be ye holy, for I am holy. It tells us in 1 Thessalonians chapter 4, verse 7. It tells us, for God has not called us unto uncleanness, but unto holiness.
1: It's
2: called us to reproduction of the life of Christ. To reproduce Christ. So that when people see you, they will say, that's a follower of Christ. When they saw them, and they saw the boldness in them, they took knowledge of them, that they had been with Christ. Reproducing the life of Christ. That's the life of holiness.
1: Yes.
2: That's the life of purity. That's the life that is actually centered on Christ. You wake up in the morning, like I said before, and you say, today, I don't want them to see old Adam. Many people carry the Bible. They have never seen Christ. And they have never seen a representative of Christ. I'm going out today in my attitude. In my thought life. In my interaction. In my activity. You are called to representation and reproduction. And if you didn't know that, I just say, I am called. Called to do what? I'm called to live what kind of life? You are called that you will be like Christ, reproducing the very life of Christ. As you look at 1 Peter chapter 3 verse 9.
1: Peter tita otatan for chene.
2: Not rendering evil for evil. Or really, for really. Now, look up here. The people of the world, what do? They render evil for evil. You throw something at me, then we throw it back to you. And the people of the world, they act under the principle of back to the same. You give me a bad look, I give you a bad look. You give me a bad word, I give you a bad word. You give me a bad action, I give you a bad action. Isn't that what they do in the world? Who is going to change the world? Christ. But Christ is not physically here. Are the people representing Christ who will change the world? They are the people that reproduce Christ. And therefore, when you look at them, the people who are for Christ, and you give them a bad look, you know what they do? They put on Christ and they reflect Christ.
1: Endo, ayinu nukunyina kando kpo yeme yi kristi ton nungbole ete yeno wa yeno yi nukunyina kalo mono yi kristi bono dohi ato chile mongko me
2: they don't reflect the bad attitude
1: yeme eno akpo yi nukunyina kakpo yeme nakam very
2: the bad action
1: wala nyina ka yeme no dohi ya
2: the bad words
1: ogbe nyina kam no tuzon weto me
2: the insult the assault that you throw at them they put on Christ
1: and they
2: reflect Christ back to you. That's how to change the world.
1: We are
2: called to reflect the light of Christ. To reflect Christ everywhere we go. In Apostle Peter chapter 3 verse 9, not rendering evil for evil. If you're a Christian, that's who you are.
1: And a Christian,
2: might be a preacher, not be a Christian.
1: As a guy, you would not be a Christian.
2: You might be a worker, not be a Christian.
1: As a guy, as no atobu man Christiani.
2: You might be a church member, not be a Christian.
1: As a guy, akume itobu man Christiani.
2: You might be a person dressing like one of the Christians. You are not a Christian.
1: As a guy, no son, uta edi Christian chuka choma in Christiani.
2: The Christian reflects Christ.
1: Christiani le no do Christi here.
2: Not evil for evil, not raining for raining. And many of you, sometimes you encounter some of these people in our church. Then you go around complaining.
1: Why
2: are you complaining? If you find the fish in water, the fish will swim. The fish will act according to its nature. If you find a bird in the air, the bird will fly. The bird will act according to its nature. If you find a rabbit in the forest, in the bush, the rabbit will walk on the ground. The rabbit will walk according to its nature. If you find somebody who is in church who has not met Christ, it will render evil for evil.
1: It will revenge, it will retaliate.
2: It will do bad things, it will say bad things.
1: Don't complain
2: when the fish is swimming. That's its nature.
1: And
2: when a sinner is sinning, why do you complain? That's a sinner. Back to them. And as you reflect back the Christ back to them, then a change, a transformation will take place in their lives. And then when the change has taken place, they will put on Christ and they reflect Christ back unto you. But for you, if you are a Christian, you are born again, you show the life of Christ. And everything you do will be according to the word of the Lord. I pray that you will be able to fulfill this call in Jesus' name. And I say, give me a good amen. Praise the Lord. I come to point number two, the reasons for being chosen by the Lord. The reason for being chosen by the Lord. In Matthew chapter 22 verse
1: 14.
2: For many are called, but few are chosen. You see, it's not everyone that is called, that responds well. And only the people that respond well to the call, they are the people that are chosen. If few are chosen, there must be a reason for the few being chosen. If some are called and they are not chosen, there must be a reason for their not being chosen. Why are they chosen? Let me show you some examples. Psalm 78. And chose David also, a servant, and took him from the sheepfold. What's the reason why he chose David? Because we know God says, I am God, I change not. And if you can find out the reason why he chose David, then you'll be able to say, since he chose David for this reason, and he's God and he changes not, if I am also like this and I follow after that same reason, then I will be chosen. I want to be among the few that are chosen. The Testament tells us why he was chosen. Acts chapter 13, I'm reading verse 22. And when he had removed him, removed Saul, he raised up unto them David to be their king. Look up here. I'm very happy when I see people that understand the Bible. And we walk according to the Bible. Do you know that in this church, as we study the Word of God, we say we don't believe eternal security. What's eternal security? The people that say, once you are saved, you are forever saved. Once you are in, you are forever in. That's eternal security. Say no. We don't believe that. Why? Because Judas came in, but he went out. Because Demas was one of them.
3: Dema,
2: fellow Libra, upon. He came in, he went out. That's why we don't believe eternal security. We don't believe eternal security, but wait. There are people that act as if they don't believe eternal security for salvation, but they believe eternal security for service. That when you are called into the workforce, you have an office. You have a duty. You have a responsibility. Whatever you do, however you live, you're always once a worker, always a worker. That's another version of eternal security. That even if you sin, even if you do evil, you are forever a worker. That's eternal security.
3: Saul
2: was chosen by the Lord. Lord. But when Saul did not go according to the word of the Lord, that's what I've read to you. He removed him and replaced him.
3: And
2: if you're going to keep the work the way it ought to be, if somebody is supposed to be a worker and is not living according to the word of God, as God removed Saul, that fellow is removed.
3: And
2: God replaced Saul. That fellow is replaced now. He replaced Saul with David. Why did he do that? Look at verse 22. It says, and he raised up unto them David to be their king.
3: When in that day, said, is it David do Tehlan, Adonia Holun Yeton?
2: Whom also he gave testimony.
3: May the Kununado.
2: To whom also he gave testimony and said, I have found David, the son of Jesse, a man after my own heart. That's why he was chosen. I have found David, a man after my own heart, which shall fulfill all my will. Not a self-willed man. If you want to be chosen, nail yourself will on the cross of Calvary. And I receive the will of God into my heart, into my life. Not my will, but thine be done. That's why they were chosen. And the people that were the Lord of Lords and were the King of Kings, they were called and chosen and faithful. And you know, many people don't understand that God has different stages of call into ministry and service. The Lord may just test you and give you a preliminary initial service. If you are faithful there and you are not doing yourself well, the Lord will open the door again and then get you into higher service. That's what God does with people. But if at the initial stage, the very first opportunity the Lord has given you, then you blow it. Even if he doesn't remove you physically and he just closes the door to that higher service, and you will not know, and you will still go on in yourself while rejoicing. Greater than that, but the door is closed because of your self will. And they yield themselves and surrender themselves to the Lord, and they say, Lord, not my will, but thine be done. That's the reason he chose them. Psalm 106. Psalm 106, verse 23. Therefore, he said that he would destroy them, had not Moses his chosen stood before him in the breach, to turn away his wrath, lest he should destroy them.
3: If
2: you can find out the reason why he chose Moses, Then you can say, since God does not change, if he chose Moses,

0: Inugbono hala mede dile mose ga nito kwe ton le kpogbe.
1: That's why he chose him.
0: Nwezo mede de mose
1: ni. Because Moses was faithful in all his house.
0: Na mose inugbono to kwe ton le kpogbe.
1: Hey, let me ask you a question. Let's say for example you have a particular company. And in that company you are selling something. And the Lord has been providing for you. And because the Lord has been providing for you, you want to go and relocate that company, or you want to have another branch. In fact, a greater branch, a richer branch, a more expansive branch in another place. And you are thinking, who will I take among these workers who are with me here? And then they say, how about Mr. So-and-so? Mr. So-and-so has a lot of queries in the file. You know, he comes late. And you know that he sows discord. And you know that he even steals money. The other amount of money we're looking for, we have not got that man. If I go to put him where I will not have my eyes, what will he do? You're not going to choose them. And he say, how about this woman? This woman, the one that is, you know, just going about in this company. We should have terminated her appointment because she's even making people to almost to go astray. How can you choose that one and get him over there to the second branch that we're just putting together now? What are you talking about? You're saying they're not faithful. And therefore we cannot get them to hire them to another place that we're trying to establish. And that's what God is doing. That's the reason why God chose Moses. Because Moses was faithful in all his house. It is faithfulness that makes us to be chosen by God. The people who are not faithful, the Lord will remove them. If he has not removed them physically, he removes them spiritually. They don't have any record in heaven.
0: Remember
1: the words of Jesus, many are called, but few are chosen.
0: Be afflict who Jesus on the message to a by video in a chiam.
1: First Peter chapter 2:9.
0: Peter Titan Ota we are for chine.
1: But ye are a chosen generation.
0: Mishiba Mulewe, when do ye de?
1: Why? A royal priesthood and holy nation.
0: Do
1: you see how holiness helps us? Holiness within, holiness without. Holiness in words, holiness in action. Holiness with women, holiness with men. Holiness in the private, holiness in the public. That's why he chooses us.
0: He,
1: a chosen generation, a royal priesthood, and holy nation.
0: You know, the people,
1: they don't even think about this choice we're talking about.
0: I'm chosen.
1: How are you chosen without holiness?
0: You know,
1: and then he tells us, a peculiar people that ye shall show forth, the praises of him who has called you out of darkness into his marvelous light. What has he chosen us to do? Number one, chosen us to serve the

0: Lord.
1: You
0: know, somebody says, I am chosen. I will say, what are you doing in the kingdom? Nothing. What are you chosen to do? Are you chosen for nothing? Are you chosen to do nothing? Number two, you are chosen to seek the lost. But you never go out. You never talk to your neighbors. Number three, chosen to shine as light. Number four is to speak for the Lord. That's what we're chosen for. He has chosen us. He has a message to give to the world. Number five, you are chosen to stand up for the Lord. You are standing for the truth. Somebody has told us, if you don't stand for something, you will fall for everything. Now, what if, look up, I raise up one leg. I'm not holding anything. And then any of these little children, if they come to push me, will I fall down? Yes, when you are not standing on your two feet. When you are standing only on one leg. I believe only in healing, but no holiness. I believe only in deliverance, but you are not dead to sin. When people come to put pressure on you, you will fall. But if you are standing on two legs, the storm may come. The persecutors may come. The opposers may come. And they want to push you. You say, I am standing. Standing on the promises that cannot fail. When the howling storms of life assail. Standing on the word, we shall prevail. Standing on the promises of God. It's when you stand like that, they'll not be able to push you down. Number six, we're chosen to spread the truth of the Lord. Spread it around. Not rumor. Not gossip. Not evil talk. But you are chosen to spread the truth of the Lord. Number seven, you are chosen to strengthen the people of the Lord. You are chosen to strengthen the people of the Lord. I come to point number three, the reward of being faithful to the Lord. The reward of being faithful to the Lord. In 1 Samuel chapter 2, verse 35.
1: Samuel titan otawe afogban tonto.
0: 1 Samuel chapter 2, verse 35. And I will raise me up a faithful priest that shall do according to that which is in my heart and in my mind, and I will build him a sure house. That's the reward. That means the Lord gives promises to the faithful. And it says those promises are certain, they are definite, they are firm, and they
1: are
0: sure. I will build him, because he's faithful, I'll build him a sure house. In Numbers chapter 12, verse 7. 7. My servant Moses is not so, who is faithful in all mine house.
1: What's
0: the reward? This reward in verse 8. With him will I speak mouth to mouth. I'm going to make him special. I will give him my revelation, and I will speak to him mouth to mouth, even apparently, not in dark speeches. And the similitude of the Lord shall he behold.
1: Wherefore
0: then were ye not afraid to speak against my servant Moses? And so we find how God defends the people who are faithful. That's part of the reward. Tells us in Proverbs chapter 28 verse
1: 20.
0: The word of God makes it clear, a faithful man shall abound with blessings. The people who have the blessings of heaven, the people who have that showered upon them, poured upon them, are the faithful. The unfaithful pray, there's no answer. The unfaithful seek and they do not find. The unfaithful demand and it's not given unto them. The unfaithful go through life empty handed. Unfaithfulness has become the habit. Unfaithfulness in church, unfaithfulness at home. Show me a woman that the husband is suspecting this woman is unfaithful. You know the man will not be happy. And the man will, everything the man has, the man will not be opening his heart to you, giving you revelations of all his might, of all his decisions, of all the things he wants to do, because you're unfaithful. And if the man finds you unfaithful, it's not going to say, this is all the money that I have, you know, hold on to everything and spend it the way you want. The man does not open the resources to the woman like that if the woman is unfaithful. And that's what God says. God says, I'm married unto you. And it is when you are faithful, he reveals his mind to you. He gives you the resources. He gives you the blessings. And anything you need, he says, everything is available for you. And he opens doors of opportunity for you. Because you are faithful. A faithful man, a faithful believer, and a faithful woman will abound with blessings. You see, if you want blessings to multiply in your life, look up here. If you want to go to a particular place or get all the resources you want. And somebody has told you about that place. And then you are going on a road. You've been going on that road for about, maybe about 1 year. And you didn't reach the place you wanted to get to.
1: Medical so done away waiting to fear Jane Lepo, but I got told Aline Jina, Blaikwedo Punko, I'm out Jeffy Lopmo.
0: And then somebody tells you,
1: Mede wa do
0: nawe. I'm looking for resources.
1: Etoya to didi ado anto adokun din.
0: I'm looking for blessing.
1: Nto donadin.
0: I'm looking for miracles.
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0: I'm looking for the goodness of the Lord. I'm looking for the mercy of the Lord.
1: Nto dagbe nokun dagbe okun to din.
0: Since when have you been looking? I've been looking now for 1 year.
1: Ngo to didi nwe di uga poropo.
0: On which road are you walking? This road I've been walking. Ah. This road does not lead there. Tell me, in all sincerity, do you really want this blessing? Yes, I do. Turn around and come this way. This is the way of righteousness. And the way of holiness, and the way of purity, and the way of restitution, and the way that pleases the Lord. This is the way. You say, no.
1: Aliko walo weton, aliko drado ton, aliko idonge kome hukuno ton, bado lala managban aliko energy.
0: I'm still going to be walking in this way. You walked in that way for 1 year. You didn't get the blessing. Why are you going to ruin your life?
1: Ado lala umana leko, akaw sinzenta aliko energy na kwe doko blebo amamo tuna lete tu aduna vakbeza to
0: usudu. If you really want blessing in life, a faithful man shall abound with blessing. But if you don't want any blessing, no big deal, no problem. You have your life to live. Esau did not want the birthright, no problem. You have your life to live. Dathan and Abiram did not want to get to the promised land, no problem. That's your choice.
1: Kola data ni po abila mupo yemajuna jai ba kwagwetonji ene man tukla yewetindo beza etona dode.
0: Did not want to settle in the promised land, no problem. That's your choice.
1: Akani majuna jai ba kwagwetonji tukla etoni yewetindo tukla na dewe.
0: Judas Iscariot did not want to sit on one of the 12 thrones that Jesus had promised them. No problem. That's your choice.
1: Judah Iscariotti e de te to son te ye inole tome to klatu ini endo ye majuru ten dagwede.
0: Demas did not want to receive the reward of laboring with Paul the apostle. No problem, that's your choice.
1: Dema majuru na mo ale azon de wa ko Paul ton po to klatu ni e ye wedding to klana de we.
0: Whatever choice is yours, I've made up my mind. I am going to that beautiful land.
1: Didede pepe de ana basite gbe yen ko basik gbe mi ma ti lo yen na ja igba energy.
0: That place, I will get there. In my father's house are many mansions. If it were not so, I would have told you. I go to prepare a place for you.
1: Behold,
0: I show you a mystery. We shall not all die, but we shall all be changed. I don't want you to be ignorant, brethren. That the people who sleep in the Lord, they have not slept in vain. But we are told by the word of the Lord that the archangel will sound the trumpet. And Christ will come. The dead in Christ shall rise forth. We shall not precede them or prevent them. But then, after their reason, then we shall be caught up. And the first one to go in the church will be me. But nobody else goes, I'm going. I said I'm going. And what it takes is faithfulness. The road I've been walking and I didn't get the blessing of the Lord, I'm changing. I want to be there on that final day. Will you be there? Why don't you rise up and tell the Lord? Lord, I will be there. You need to be born again if you are not born again. You need to be saved if you are not saved. You need your sins to be forgiven if you have not been forgiven.
1: Do you know
0: what strength should make?
1: You
0: need to make up your mind. Oh Lord, I will do it. You need to be righteous. You need to be holy. You need to be pure. You need to make up your mind. Oh Lord, I want to be there.
1: Lord,
0: have you responded to the call? And have you been chosen?
1: And
0: faithful to the Lord? Faithful to the Lord? Endure unto the end. Those are the people that are going to be saved.

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1: Let us pray.
2: Heavenly Father, we bless your name for this great opportunity of gathering together in fellowship with you and fellowship with one another. We thank you because we are called by your name. We thank you because we are called followers of Christ. And we thank you because of the possibility of us following Christ and having the mind of Christ, so that what is close to your very heart will be what is close to our own very heart. Father, as we look at your word today, in this session of revival and training in evangelism, Lord, we just pray that you will revive every heart in Jesus' name. Oh God, we pray that every form of lukewarmness and coldness spiritually, you will burn off from our lives in Jesus' name. We need the zeal of the Lord to consume us. We need the purpose for which Jesus came into this world to be explained and to be put into us once again in Jesus' name. Father, we're looking up to you, and we're praying that your will be done in every one of our lives in Jesus' name. Oh
1: Lord, we pray that every one of us will become useful members of the body of Christ. Lord, that the revival you give us internally will move us to actually get concerned for the souls of perishing people around us. Use us, O Lord, to your own glory, to bring souls into the kingdom of God.
2: And
1: we pray,
2: O
1: Lord, that you open our eyes to see our responsibility that you have graciously given unto us. And you'll grant us the grace and the power and the strength to carry out your will here on earth. We thank you because we know you have answered. In Jesus' name we pray. We're grateful for our gathering together today. We know that every time we gather together like this is for a good thing, for a good purpose. And the Lord speaks to us like the Father speaking to the children, like the Redeemer speaking to the redeemed, like the great God of heaven condescending very low so that he can give us what is uppermost or deep in his own heart, and so that we as the children of God can follow through and do what is well pleasing unto God.
2: Today we're looking at Isaiah chapter 43 verses 9 through to 12.
1: Let all the nations be gathered together, and let the people be assembled. Who among them can declare this and show us former things? Let them bring forth their witnesses, that they may be justified, or let them hear and say, it is truth. Ye are my witnesses, saith the Lord, and my servant, whom I have chosen, that ye may know and believe me, and understand that I am he. Before me there was no God formed, neither shall there be any after me.
2: Afotienegbakotalanichan yedekplidokponak betelenikplimenwe, menwe to yemehiso gando ebo so yo no ho ya mi bo yeni ikunde ta ye ton leje gbonu wa na yeni do su we na yede na yeni do se bodo mo nu gbo we mi ulewe kunde ta chi wa kruno do de vi chi we ye na mi ko nyo e bu ko so se na mi ni do tun na nye yeni yo era ji wo ya wo de janu ko na mi mol de ma ti to godo che
1: I am the Lord, and beside me there is no savior. I have declared and I have saved. I have showed when there was no strange God among you. Therefore, ye are my witnesses, says the Lord, that I am God.
2: In
1: this passage we have read, you will find one word that comes up about 3 times in these few verses.
2: So we fuck pevi me ko khia me ana mo ko gbedo pode e tos e sa khia kula to to pevi ne me.
1: It is the word witnesses in verse 9, the middle part of verse 9. Let them bring forth their witnesses.
2: To afochin e to to chechelo me e do kunu dide e do me gbo ni be kunu de to e tan le populi do po kunu de to.
1: And then in verse 10 it says, ye are my witnesses, says the Lord. And then in verse 12, the latter part of verse 12, therefore ye are my witnesses, says the Lord, that I am God. And so you find that word coming up 3 times. This is what we want to concentrate upon today. Witnesses of His saving grace. That's the topic we are addressing today. Witnesses of His saving grace. If you look at this chapter itself from the very beginning, you will see that God was talking about the children of Israel. Verse 1.
2: And the Akpawita is a fighter, Titan, I'm a jerk to hold on of Israel, it's a letter for Titan.
1: But now thus says the Lord that created thee, O Jacob, and he that formed thee, O Israel, fear not.
2: And a chick by Jewe, we live a cloned door, made that here Jacob, made
1: here you will find God was talking about the children of Israel.
2: It's a hold on of Israel, it's a letter.
1: He was talking about that chosen generation.
2: It's a hold on what Kota Yedidali.
1: And talking to Israel, he said, you are my witnesses. To all the nations around, to all the Gentiles, to all the pagans, to all the people that do not know me, ye are my witnesses. And then in verse 1 it says, for I have redeemed thee, I have called thee by thy name, thou art mine. You see, from the very beginning that God said, you are now my own people. Thou art mine. And then he said, I have redeemed you. When you think about it and you think about your situation today, isn't this exactly what God is saying about you? If you are a Christian, think about that again in verse 1. But now thus says the Lord, that created thee. If you have been recreated, if you have been born again, if you have become a new creature in Christ, obviously, this is written for you. Oh, but you see, it was written for Jacob and for Israel. Have you forgotten that the things that were written aforetime are written for our admonition, upon whom the ends of the world are come? They are reaching for you. They are reaching for the church. It says, I have redeemed thee. We are redeemed from the curse of the law. We are redeemed by the blood of the Lamb. It said, I have formed thee. And then it says, I've redeemed you, I've called you by thy name. Isn't there a new name by which Almighty God has called you?
2: Well
1: then, look at the promise in verse 2. It says, when thou passest through the waters, I will be with thee. I'm sure you remember at the time when the angel was talking to Joseph. When he had this confusion of mind, when he was thinking about what to do with Mary, because Mary had been found to be pregnant, but he didn't know at that time it was of the Holy Ghost. And then the prophetic answer came that what will be born of her is actually will be the Son of God, and his name will be called Emmanuel. You remember the meaning of that? God with us.
2: But
1: if the children of Israel could say God was with them, I think peculiarly the church today, the redeemed of the Lord today, should say the Lord is with us.
2: End of Israel
1: and then he says, because of that, when you pass through the waters, I will be with thee, and through the rivers, they shall not overflow thee. When thou walkest through the fire, thou shalt not be burned, neither shall the flame kindle upon thee.
2: Verse
1: 3, for I am the Lord thy God, the Holy One of Israel, thy Savior. I gave Egypt for thy ransom, and Ethiopia and Sheba for thee. He repeated it again for the children of Israel. He said, I am your God, I am your Savior, the Holy One of Israel. Now, when you think about the church, you apply that to the church, that the Lord has been our Savior. We are born again, we are saved, we are redeemed, we are taken away from our sins, we are brought from darkness into the marvelous light of the Lord.
2: And
1: Now, why was all that done? In verse
2: 9
1: and verse
2: 10,
1: we're told the reason why God saved them. The reason for all that is in verse 10. Ye are my witnesses, says the Lord. Do you know the reason why God has done all that he did? Why he has done everything for you? He has saved you. He has answered your prayers. Why all that? Is it just to have the blessing? No, not at all. The reason for all that is to make you his own witness. That's why we're talking about this important thing, witnesses of his saving grace. Saved by the grace of God through his righteousness and through his plan, then that saving grace witness to it. Talk about it. Read it. Tell it to all the people around you. In verse 10, ye are my witnesses, says the Lord, and my servant whom I have chosen. Now, Israel was to be God's witness to all the nations around them.
2: Israel,
1: God chose them and saved them so they could be witnesses to the saving power and the saving grace of Almighty God. There were times, you know, when some Gentiles came to put their faith in God. God here now declared very clearly and pointedly. He declared very clearly that they were his witnesses. But then, what were they to witness to? What were they to tell the other nations around? What were the children of Israel to make sure that they pass across to the people around them? Well, Well, look at verse 10. Ye are my witnesses, says the Lord, and my servant, whom I have chosen, that ye may know and believe me, and understand that I am he. Before me there was no God formed, neither shall there be any after me. Neither shall there be after me.
2: Meulewe kunde tochewe kruno dot deviche nye kode na minido nye boko so yimisi na minido tundo nye weye na ye nye mi jenu konde na mi mom mede masotin to godoche.
1: This was one thing they were to witness to. They were to declare to all people around. They were to declare that there was no other God apart from the Almighty.
2: Nundo kuge lowe yena to di dokwe do yena lana kota ledo yele do jyo dokpo etin devu de masotin to godoche.
1: And what are we to witness to today? We are to witness to the very fact that there is no other God. The only God we know is the creator of the heavens and the earth. The only God we know is the God who hates sin and will judge sin and will punish sin. But then we know him as the God of mercy. This is to be what we witness to. We are to witness to the very fact that God is judge. And that if men do not repent, this true God, he'll bring everything to judgment. But then we can witness to the fact that God is so merciful that he wants all the sins to be forgiven if we believe on the Lord Jesus Christ. Let me ask you. He has saved you. He has recreated you. According to the words of this passage you have read, he has formed you. According to the promises of protection here, he has said he will not allow you to be drowned when you pass through the waters. And then he says, now you will do something as a result of what I've done for you. You will be my witnesses. You will be my witnesses. You will witness to the fact that there is no other God, no other God that can create and recreate. He's done so much for you, and he says, this is just what we have to do for him in return. This is the way you are to show your gratitude to all the things he has done for you. How grateful are you? How faithful are you? How have you been responding to this call of God that ye are my witnesses? Ye are my witnesses. Are you doing it? Then number two. Another thing he said they will be witness to. It's in verse 11 of the passage we have read. I am the Lord, and beside me there is no Savior. You see, the children of Israel, they were the people that were saved singularly by the power of the Almighty God. And when you talk of salvation, I mean they were saved. If you look at their history from the Old Testament, from the time of Exodus, you will see that they were in bondage. They were under a tyrant. They were under a taskmaster. They cried. It was too much for them to bear. And they thought that they will be eventually destroyed. But then God said that he was going to redeem them. And that memorable, that wonderful night came when they were told to slaughter the lamb and to apply the blood of the lamb upon the lintels of their houses. So that they could be saved.
2: You
1: know what that means? One, they'll be saved from the judgment that came upon the firstborn.
2: The
1: soul that sinneth, it shall die.
2: All that
1: sin have come short of the glory of God.
2: Not only
1: that, they were also saved from the wrath of the Egyptians. Egyptians were angry against them. At that time even later as well. But they were saved from the wrath of those Egyptians.
2: And then they came
1: into the wilderness. How they were saved from indescribable destruction.
2: You see, the wilderness
1: that had scorpions and serpents and a lot of things, they were saved. And then there were many nations all around them that would not have allowed them to get to the land of Canaan. They were saved. And when they got to the land of Canaan, how the people militated against them and had a confederacy against them, they were saved.
2: Now,
1: when you think about it, they were saved from the past affliction that they had. And there was a promise to them that if they kept faithful unto the end, they will be saved from the final eternal judgment of Almighty God. Think about your own salvation. All the sins that you have ever committed since you were born. I'm talking about all your sins in a pictorial form now. Put everything in a single bag and dropped everything into the sea of God's forgetfulness. You are saved. And then in the present tense is helping you to overcome. You see, the devil will be throwing arrows at you. He's delivering you from them. Because the Bible says there is no temptation that has come upon man that is not common to man, but in it all he makes a way of escape. Do you see that present thing that God is doing for you? And then he's promising you that you will not face judgment in eternity. He says, now because of that, all the judgment that is future, he even takes everything away if you will be faithful unto the end. Now he says, that's what I've done for you. Do you want to hide that blessing? Do you want to cover up that blessing? When it's available to your neighbor, now you will be a witness unto me that there is no savior like mine. No forgiveness like the one that God directly gives unto the sinner through the Lord Jesus Christ.
2: He
1: said, you are my witnesses that I am the Lord, and beside me there is no savior. Let me ask you once again. With all this that the Lord has done for you, will you be like the Dead Sea? The Dead Sea is the sea that has a lot of water coming into it, but never flows out.
2: That's
1: why it's dead.
2: You
1: see, blessings don't make us come alive if we don't share it. Do you know what makes the rivers to be fresh? Because water is flowing into that river and water is flowing out of that river. That's what makes it fresh. Do you know what will make you fresh? Do you know what will make you lively? Do you know what will make you enjoy your Christmas? Christian experience is that the blessings of God, the salvation of God, has come into your life and also is going out of your life into the lives of other people. But let me ask you, are you bearing witness of the fact that there is no other God except from the Father of the Lord Jesus Christ? Are you bearing witness of the fact that there is no other Savior beside Him? That you're always testifying, always telling people around you, this is the Lord, this is the Savior.
2: And I
1: look at verse 12. I have declared and I have saved and I have showed when there was no strange God among you. Therefore, ye are my witnesses, says the Lord, that I am God. You are my witnesses. Who says it? Well, you know, some people say, we're going for evangelism today.
2: Why
1: are you going for evangelism? Well, the coordinator said, we must go for evangelism today. The coordinator said, we must witness. There were. Why are you going for evangelism today? You know, our church says that we're different from other churches. And other churches do not concentrate on witnessing. But we, our church doctrine, is that we all must be witnesses. You hear that? Why are you going for witnessing today? Well, our pastor, it appears that if you don't witness, he would regard you as not a good member of this church. And because of that, just to do what everybody is doing, since the pastor says so, we're going for witnesses. To them, is the pastor that said, ye are God's witnesses. But God says, if you know the truth, if you are a child of God, if you have been redeemed, if you have been saved, therefore ye are my witnesses, says the Lord. You know, it brings joy to the heart of the believer. When you know that what you are doing was commanded by God. But then, to be effective as witnesses, these children of Israel, there are three things they want to comprehend. Look at it in verse 10. Ye are my witnesses, says the Lord, and my servant, whom I have chosen. They were to understand that they have become the servants of God. You see, I told you before, that was for the whole of the children of Israel. You see, it is an erroneous idea to think that only some people are the children of God, are the servants of God, are workers in the vineyard of the Lord. He said, you are my witnesses, says the Lord. And then he says, you are my servant. You are my servant, whom I have chosen. If you are born again, if you are following after the Lord, then you have become the witnesses of the Lord. Then he says, number one, that ye may know. Number two, that ye may believe me. Number three, that ye may understand that I am he. There are three things you'll need to comprehend. Number one, that ye may know. You will need to know God. You will need to know His word. You need to know of His mercy. You will need to know of the promise of His forgiveness. Number two, you will need to believe. That's what makes you to enjoy the blessings of God. Why do I keep on believing? Because you know temptations do come. And as I keep on believing, then He keeps on protecting me by His mighty power. And then I make up my mind, I'm going to keep on believing to the very end. Because that will help me to endure to the very end. And he that endures to the end, the same shall be saved. Number three. It says in that same verse 10, and understand that I am He.
2: I am He
1: the Creator. I am He the Redeemer. I am He the Savior. I am He the Sanctifier. I am He the All in All. That means Almighty, mighty enough to do all things. Understand that there will never be any sin in your life that God is not capable of handling. Why? Because He's the Almighty. With me, no other God. After me, no other God. Because I'm Savior, there is none else. So
2: then,
1: we understand that this God, only He can save. This God is willing to save everybody. Now the whole church has received this same calling today. The call to be witnesses of His saving grace. That's your call if you are born again. That's the demand of God upon you if you are born again. Let me just ask you a question. If you are very poor and you have nothing at all and you are just you are in penury, complete poverty, abject poverty, and then a banker and you went to him and you said, I hear that you are very generous, you are very kind, and says, I can help you. And then you tell your case to him. And then he says, all right, I'll give you money that will wipe away your past debt. I will give you money that will support you in your present situation. I will give you money, and I'll continue to give you money that will help you in for the rest of your life. Past debt, I'll settle. Present situation, I'll take care of. And the future, I will take care of. But he says, there's only one thing I require from you. Only one thing I require from you. What's that thing? Any other person you meet that has been in abject poverty like yourself, almost dying like yourselves, only one thing I require, no. You will tell him the source of your life. That's all I require. I don't require you to do any other thing. I don't require you to pay me back. I would love you, I take you like my child. Only one thing I require. Everyone in abject poverty like yourself around you, you are going to tell them, you are going to be the witness that this is how generous I am. Isn't that a simple thing to do? If that's all I'm to do, then I just tell the next fellow and I say, you're in abject poverty, I was like that before, that's the person who did it for me. That's what God is saying. He said, all your debt of the past I forgive. If you are really faithful, I believe it's a very simple thing for you to do. We are called to be witnesses of His saving grace. Every member of the Church of Christ must witness to all around them constantly. Look at John chapter 15, verse 27. And ye also shall bear witness, because ye have been with me from the very beginning. He said, you have been with me. You have tasted of my mercy. Ye have been with me from the very beginning. Therefore, that's what I require from you. Ye shall bear witness. If you have had fellowship with God, you have been reconciled unto God through Jesus Christ, what's required of you? Ye shall bear witness also. Apostles are doing it, you also.
2: Apostle,
1: the prophets are doing it, you also. The evangelists are doing it, you also.
2: Evangelists,
1: you also shall bear witness, because ye have been with me from the beginning. You see, there are some people that never bear witness to the goodness of God. What are the things hindering them? These Christians, so-called Christians, these believers, so-called believers, who are not bearing witness to Christ's saving grace. What are the things hindering them? Well, let's face the fact. Number one, it may be that they are called Christian, it may be that they are called believer, but they have no experience of salvation in Christ. Maybe. If you find there is nothing at all within you wanting to do it, maybe, just maybe, you do not know the Lord.
2: Do you not
1: have the experience of salvation in Christ? In 1 John chapter 2, verse 23, whosoever denies the Son, the same as not the Father. You see that? But he that acknowledges the Son has the Father also. Number two, it may be the fear of man and the fear of opposition. You see, the fear of man will bring a snare upon you. The fear of man will cancel maturity in your life. How can you ever grow to maturity when you're always afraid? You tell me, a child that is learning at school and always afraid to go for exam, and every time the exam is coming, the child, out of fear, will fall sick. And after the exam is over, he'll say, thank God, I don't have to go and take exam. I'm scared to death taking an exam.
2: He
1: never get promotion.
2: He
1: never know what he knows.
2: He
1: never tells what he has acquired. And then the following year, again, opportunity comes to test. A test is not an evil thing. A test is just to know how much you have got through over the term. And that is just what a test is all about. But it's afraid again and falls sick. And eventually you see that thing will hinder progress. The same thing. You know, every time you have to rise up and witness, you never really rise up to do it. How are you going to grow? I remember when I first started preaching, I couldn't preach for more than a few minutes. I could only talk for a few minutes.
2: But
1: then I stood up again, I preached for a few minutes. Then I stood up again, I preached for a few minutes. A few minutes. And you see, that will be developing your spiritual spiritual muscle. When you start at the first time, you may not be able to quote from all the passages of the Bible and interpret it for a long time.

0: Where?
1: In Matthew chapter 10, verses 32 and 33.
0: Matthew ta wa fo gbanu kwa opo gbanu kwa topo.
1: Whosoever therefore shall confess me before men, him will I confess also before my Father which is in heaven.
0: Me de pepe yi gbe ti to gbetele nukan, ewo do polo sin gbe oyin na yi to toche ti to lome nukan.
1: But whosoever shall deny me before men, him also will I deny before my Father which is in heaven.
0: Sigba me de pepe ina mo mi to gbetele nukan.
1: So then, we must not allow the fear of man to hinder us, fear of opposition. Number 3, it may be that the people that do not witness, they do not have regard for God or for the reward of God.
0: You know,
1: it is when you are faithful. God says, I've done this for you, I've done this for you. Now, all I require from you, go and tell other people.
0: And the hen nuburo nubu, or Jordan Yaku Waina Boku Waina Boku, Tetona, we nuku Hena, why don't I make a fool and win you one hour long?
1: And therefore, we ought to understand.
0: And out to Midura Motuna,
1: that God wants us to regard His reward.
0: Jordan Minipali, Minamoila,
1: He'll be rewarding you,
0: and not later,
1: He'll be helping you,
0: and not going away.
1: He'll be fulfilling His promises upon your life when you do what the Lord wants you to do.
0: And I saw her pagbet on the top, Bezato Mendo here, one will clue
1: number four. No continual fellowship with Christ.
0: And Neto, you might.
1: You see, if you are in continual fellowship with Christ, His grace, His mercies are always fresh to you. Remember Paul the Apostle, that man, that apostle, he was so much in constant fellowship with the Lord that he was always telling that story of redemption. Anywhere he went, he was always telling the story of redemption to the people that had never had before. And it's the same thing with you and with me. That if we're still testing the goodness of God, we're in constant fellowship with the Lord, we'll always be telling the story of redemption. Number 5, it may just be disobedience and unfaithfulness. Every time, if you have the Spirit of God, every time you see a sinner that is perishing, you know what? The Spirit of God will stir you up. The Spirit of God will say, that's a candidate for heaven. If you will tell him, within a few minutes, he can be washed. He can be cleansed. He can become a different person. Instead of going to hell, he can be a candidate for heaven.
0: And our Donello is a gandio, is a gazoon to be a lot of bonatos on your way to memorize.
1: And the Spirit of God will say, arise and tell it.
0: Because you're talking to the form of the
1: arise and talk to him.
0: From the Hona Dawene,
1: arise and proclaim it.
0: From the Lang when I grant you,
1: arise and talk about Jesus.
0: The whole Jesus to not better.
1: You know, just get near him, just get near her. Talk about Jesus.
0: Seposun lost upon your Lord, the whole Jesus to Daline.
1: And if you don't do it, there's only one conclusion. You are disobedient.
0: And no jomo to tolive.
1: If you don't do it, there's only one thing we can say about you. You're unfaithful.
0: And number 6,
1: it may be shame of identifying publicly with Christ. There are many people that have the shame of identifying publicly with Christ.
0: But let
1: me ask you, suppose there was to be shot because he had committed a crime. And the government of the day had said he had to face the firing squad. And they tied him up. And already they were getting ready to shoot him. And somebody ran in there. And he ran in so that he can defend that person.
0: Says,
1: I'll take his place. You can fire hear me? And then leave him and set him free. They say what? Oh yes, he said it's alright. I don't have any record that I had committed any crime before. But this person has not started living his life. Don't waste his life like this.
0: But that way,
1: let's give him another chance. But I know you want to punish sin. Here am I. And the person took your place. And while dying,
0: but the ewa dog pomi dike ni.

0: Donc, pétant donani, bon nan, drogé, n'y a ma coup de tête, mais.
1: He said, talk about it.
0: Ben, wa, de hoi,
1: talk about it.
0: De hoi, d'aller,
1: that's all he said. And then, he died.
0: Ben, wa, coup.
1: Now, after that, you are ashamed of him publicly.
0: De l'obon, we are, ho, ho, na, mede, you couto, kuene, ba, ma, so, gando, enak, pétolé.
1: He died for you publicly.
0: E kakuna, hiek, bang, bang,
1: he bought the pain of that bullet publicly.
0: O, so, pene, e yi, to, bang, bang.
1: And he faced a public shame.
0: E yi, we, do, we, yak, bang, bang,
1: those people that are ashamed to identify with Christ publicly. Do you know he suffered for you publicly?
0: I'm a Christian. Jiana here, bang bato togume. She back here, what we are put divina. Don't know what to togume.
1: Mark chapter 8, verse 38.
0: From Malukuta chata for baton quaton.
1: Whosoever therefore shall be ashamed of me and of my words in this adulterous and sinful generation, of him also shall the Son of Man be ashamed when he cometh in the glory of his Father with the holy angels.
0: Na meri pepe he kuwiya na cheto utupo ho cheto ututo wendo ayo de to nyina dun le to me ewo gawe yina he ovik beto tok tok kuwiya to eto to ohore na ina wato kigo oto eto to pangeli wiwe to le to po.
1: You see that? He says, look at all that I've done for you publicly for you. Now if you will be ashamed of me publicly, and then I'll be ashamed of you at that momentous period.
0: Amo eto di dot to fidomo pon wenko wana to bangbale popo wiya nduna le po bo ye wato
1: Number 7, it may be secret sin that is condemning the conscience of that individual. You see, there are some people, the reason they are not able to witness is because there is a secret sin that they have not confessed. And that has not been wiped away. Not been taken away. Look at Isaiah chapter 3 and in verse 9. The show of their countenance does witness against them. And they declare their sin as Sodom. They hide it not. Woe unto their soul, for they have rewarded evil unto themselves.
0: And
1: you see that there are some people that the shame is because, you know, they think that when everybody looks at them, everybody will see through their countenance and see the secret sin they are committing. Because of that, they are trembling and they cannot really preach the gospel.
0: But
1: you know, all true Christians should just abandon all these things and be washed in the blood of the Lamb afresh and new, so that there will be no shame. And you'll be so excited for what Christ has done for you. All true Christians in good standing with God, daily experiencing and manifesting the grace of God.
0: But
1: witness of Christ at every opportunity. Now, before we close, can I just ask you a series of questions? And I will answer for you from the Bible. Number 1, is what? Number 2, who?
0: Menu.
1: Number 3, how?
0: Nawe.
1: Number 4, where?
0: Fite.
1: Number 5, when?
0: Atoto, witenu.
1: Number 6, why? Number 1, what does it mean to witness? Let's look at Matthew chapter 24 and verse 14. And this gospel of the kingdom shall be preached in all the world for a witness unto all nations, and then shall then come. The gospel shall be preached. It is that preaching of the gospel that is called a witness. When you preach the gospel like that, you are witnessing.
0: Endo here to ye
1: Number two, who do you witness to? Very important, because we're not witnessing to trees. We're not witnessing to some empty houses. We're not witnessing to the river. We're not witnessing to animals. Who do we witness to? Acts of the Apostles, chapter 13, reading from verse 31. And he was seen many days of them which came up with him from Galilee to Jerusalem, who are his witnesses unto the people. Which kind of people?
2: Verse
1: 38. Be known unto you therefore, men and brethren, that through this man is preached unto you the forgiveness of sins. And by him all that believe are justified from all things from which ye could not be justified by the law of Moses. That is, you witness to all people who are still sinners. All people who need the peace of God. All people who want to flee from the judgment and the wrath of God. All people who need the forgiveness of God. All people who want to escape hell and get to heaven, you witness to them. Witness to the people that are in need of salvation. Number three, how do you witness? Proverbs chapter 14, reading from verse 5 and reading from verse
2: 25.
1: A faithful witness will not lie, but a false witness will utter lies. Verse 25. A true witness delivers souls, but a deceitful witness speaketh lies. You have to witness truthfully. You witness to the truth of the fact that Jesus died on the cross of Calvary to save sinners. How do you witness? You witness faithfully. And you witness convincingly. To the children, you witness with clarity. To the adults, you witness with some respect, and you also witness convincingly. You make sure that you are witnessing the love of God. You are witness at the background with the background of the grace of God in you. You are not witnessing in such a way that I don't sin anymore. I'm pure, I'm perfect, I'm better than you all. Your witness with the background of grace, saying I was bad, but God changed me.
2: And I do it to women, the phone, you don't know when you die, she got your dear.
1: But God forgive me. Number four, where do you witness? Well, everywhere you find people in need of salvation. Everywhere you find people that need the forgiveness of the Lord. In Luke chapter 24, verse 47. And that repentance and remission of sins should be preached in his name among all nations, beginning at Jerusalem. Beginning in your little corner there, beginning in your office there, beginning in your market there, beginning in your village there, beginning in this city, beginning in Jerusalem here, and to all nations. That's where we witness.
2: Jerusalem to
1: We do it without. We do it among relatives. We do it among strangers.
2: Verse 48.
1: And ye are witnesses of these things. When do you witness? Well, at every opportunity. Even now, immediately we finish the service, do you know you can witness? It's a great, great error. Unheard of in the New Testament. No error like it. When somebody says there is one day in the month when we are to witness, no, it's every day. It's at every opportunity. Listen to me. The people you meet on Wednesday, the people you meet on Thursday, the people you meet on Friday, you may never meet them again. This is your peculiar opportunity. At this time of opportunity, when you see that individual, witness to them. Not only that, look around. In the church where we are now, as we are seated now, hearing the word of God now, do you know there are people in this church are sitting with you now who have never tasted of the grace of God? Who have never been born again, we can even witness to them after this service. And it's very simple. Friend, do you know Jesus Christ? Friend, have you been born again? Friend, is this your first time of coming? Friend, have you been coming here for a long time? Let me tell you, I became born again. I don't have time. Well, if you don't have time, I'll walk with you to the bus stop. Before you get bus, let's talk about this thing. I'm just joyful and I want to show you I came to know the Lord. And after the redemption story that you are telling, you ask the question, do you know the Lord? You can witness anytime, in the day and in the night. The kitchen woman, when you are cooking with other women there, and while they are talking about this and talking about that, gossiping about their husbands, about their in-law, God just delivered me and just put love in my heart for my husband and for my in-law. How did God do it? Oh, I used to hate that man, husband. I used to hate my in-law. But you know, I realized it wasn't their fault, it was my fault. Clearly, I was a sinner. I confessed unto the Lord. And you can just begin the story of redemption right there in the kitchen. When do we witness at every opportunity? Number 6. Why do you witness? What's your reason? What's the purpose? What's the motive of

0: Jesus.
1: Hallelujah.
0: We now hand over to our worship team in Plaistow Region, London, UK.

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1: Yes.
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1: Yes.
0: And as you praise the Lord will bless you mindfully.

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It's your period. Don't miss it, Boko. 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Don't miss it. Pray. Disengage all engagements and be engaged in this move. Divine move, and get the best in your life. Get the best in your spiritual life. Get the best and stand tall. Stand tall. Stand tall from now to December. Are you praying now? I'm not hearing you pray. Pray and say, God, my time has come. I cannot but receive it. You must receive something that will change your history, change your life, change your destiny. This program is yours. In Jesus' name.

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0: says I'm a taking it back.
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0: The just shall live by faith and revelation.

0: 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I said he's coming out. He also, if you anytime you're doing, just check.
1: I check now, I hear it.
0: Yeah, he said somebody said he's not coming out.

0: Praise the Lord as we welcome you to Boko Benue State for the opening day of this global crusade with Kumoi under the theme, Breaking the Yoke Through Christ. Our hearts are filled with joyful expectation. The God who has faithfully visited his people in every generation is here again, ready to save, deliver, heal, and set every captive free through the mighty ministry of our Father in the Lord, Pastor Dr. W. F. Kumoi. Now, with hearts full of thanksgiving, faith, and expectation, let us receive our music minister for tonight, Minister Ernest Lotana Emedigu.
1: Praise the Lord.
2: Hallelujah.
1: I want to specially welcome everyone to this month's Global Crusade with Kumoi. It gives me great pleasure to recognize and thank our beloved Father in the Lord, the convener of the GCK, Pastor Dr. W.F. Kumoi, for giving my team and I the awesome privilege to lead the people of God in worship. And I believe that as we all worship together, the goodness of God will run after us in Jesus' name.
2: Amen.
1: So if you don't mind, can I please ask you to rise on your feet as we all worship.

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To Zaime O Zazege Big Baton Way To Besant Women To Quedo to Women To Boko Sai Baji To Tisai Baji To Gun Telamedon To Fila Pogma Gosu and Elak Pome Chrissy Zege Batola ain't the Doka with Egbe But Zegele Poto Fine In a big battle, Jason coming. 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
2: Yes, give us the interpretation.
0: Mi tu ma na mi dino.
2: Praise the Lord.
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0: 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In Kojo Ochi, Victoria.
3: I used to attend Tina Group. I want to testify for God.
0: Tina Group, where no one?
3: I used to be working. I used to be working.
0: Edo, emino, what do you say?
3: I
0: used to be working. Edo, matre, no, emino, what do you say? 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Do I see all that? Do I go see all that? To number bow, clue number who quite to a dope bar, Jesus Christ, come on the third devil.
2: She had a problem of hearing on the left ear.
0: E ti do to kra mo no senu to ami on pa we. She gba de o me jo eton ko de. 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
2: I have a shock of my God and they are believing
0: now
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3: Come to her, that's why I was in the back of the tower, was a gashi, then back to my yard.
2: Mo yan me tan do konu de eko duya na ope atanson agba sa vive si amoto me joe tan de singodo e jaganga. 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
3: Praise the Lord.
2: Bow, Kruno.
3: I am by name Ladi Valoni.
2: You call you a Ladi Valoni. Until the final do parent, Jukia, de Jukia, a 2 minute the son, and listen to Clamendo. De Jukia, 2 minute the son, and a hovi verme, echo basio, quodopo, Emmy Massa Gancho, Emmy Massa Gando Codo. 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
1: I want you to talk to the Lord tonight and tell him why you are here.
2: Hold
1: fast to the promises of God. Meet your needs, sir. In Jesus' name we pray. Our God and our Father, we thank you this day. Would you bless your name because of your goodness? We thank you because of the many people you have been blessing. We thank you because your power remains the same today. We have come today so we can receive blessings from you. Father, we are praying that as many as are here today, your blessings will come upon them in Jesus' name. We're praying, O Lord, that whatever changes need to be made in people's lives, whatever healing, whatever deliverance, whatever miracles they have come for, Father, I pray, you will grant them all their requests in Jesus' name. We're asking that you open our ears, help us to understand your word, that we may be able to stand upon your promises in Jesus' name. Speak to our hearts today. In Jesus' name we pray. Matthew chapter 7, reading from verse 7. Ask and it shall be given you. Seek and ye shall find. Knock and it shall be opened unto you. For everyone that asketh, receiveth. And he that seeketh, findeth. And to him that knocketh, it shall be opened. Or what man is there of you whom if his son ask bread, will he give him a stone? Or if he ask a fish, will he give him a serpent?
2: Kami gbọdọ tẹ ti mi me eyin ovi tun le ton bi aklaluko e pe na yi zanu de ne ka bi e bi e we vi pe na yi odan de ne.
1: If ye then being evil know how to give good gifts unto your children, how much more shall your Father which is in heaven give good things to them that ask him?
2: Emi o leyin me nyina kanyo le yin na nu na lagbe kan ovi mi ton le do ne mo we to mi ton itin to lo mo na na nu dagbe kan ye bi le do.
1: Tonight we're looking at the message Christ promise to those who
2: pray.
1: Christ's promise to those who pray. You will see very clearly in this passage I've read to you that Jesus expects us to pray. And he promises that if we pray, we'll receive answers to our prayer. This will show you that there are a lot of people that do not take the great privilege we have been given. Because they do not pray. And because they do not ask, they do not receive. But Jesus said, ask, seek, knock. Only then will you be given. Only then will you find. Only then will the door of mercy be opened unto you. These promises given to those who are believers. But then we must understand that before the promise can be fulfilled, we must ask the Lord. The people who don't pray cheat themselves. Because they do not have the things that they should have. Who are the kinds of people that the Lord was talking to? He was talking to true believers. Because in the previous verse, he had talked about some people that will not receive. He talked about hypocrites in verse 5. Look at verse 5. Thou hypocrite, first cast out the beam out of thine own eye, and then shalt thou see clearly to cast out the mote of thy brother's eye. So then, if we're going to ask, first we must leave the place or the position of the hypocrite. You must see yourself as you are. See that because of the sin in your life, you cannot correct other people's lives. You cannot point the way to other people. You repent of the evil in your life. You believe on the Lord Jesus Christ. As you come into relationship with the Lord, then you can ask, you can seek, and you can know. In verse 6, give not that which is holy unto the dogs, neither cast ye your pearls before swine.
2: Lest
1: they trample them under their feet and turn again and rend you. That is, the Lord himself will not give that which is righteous unto the dogs, which means if you have been a dog. There are some things that hinder people from asking. And because they are hindered from asking, they are also hindered from receiving. If you look at some people in the Bible, these people did not pray. They could not pray. Yeah. Because sin silenced them. If you think about Cain that we read about in the Old Testament, we're not told he could pray to the Lord to receive because he was a murderer. There are many people like that today because their hands are full of blood. Because they commit abortion. Because they do things that are evil. And the Lord sees them that their hands and their lives are full of evil. They cannot pray. We're told in Psalm 66, verse
2: 18.
1: If I regard iniquity in my heart, the Lord will not hear me. Not only that, you will not even be able to ask with faith. Your guilt or your condemnation will silence you. Another man that we see could not pray much in the Bible was the king of Israel. There were problems in his life, but he couldn't pray. When demonic oppression came upon him, even though he was a king sitting upon the throne of Israel, he could not pray.
2: So
1: the oppression overcame him, overpowered him. There are many people like that today. They have oppression in their lives. They cannot pray. They cannot ask the Lord because their sins silences them. If you look at the characters of the New Testament, you'll see that Judas Iscariot didn't pray much. He was even what you call today a worker, an officer. He was a person that was carrying the bag, and yet his sin silenced him. Not only that, he was stealing from the bag. And the word of God points it out very clearly to us that He went away from the Lord. Even when it appeared that he was still with the disciples, he was not one with the people of God. Neither did he have the love of God in his heart at that time. He couldn't pray. And many people like that who are betraying the Lord today, who are living in secret sin. Those people will not be able to pray. Their guilt or their condemnation will silence them. Matthew chapter 7, verse 7. Ask and it shall be given you. Seek and ye shall find. Knock and it shall be opened unto you. The Lord here said, the promise is given to those who ask. That it's only when you ask and seek and knock that the blessings of God will come upon your
2: life.
1: If you are going to be able to ask, to seek, to knock, you have to check up your life. If you have been a sinner, you'll need to come to the Lord and confess your sin. If you cover your sin, you will not be able to pray. Even if you tried to pray, the Lord will not answer you. In Proverbs chapter 28, verse 13, he that covereth his sins shall not prosper, but whoso confesseth and forsaketh them shall have mercy. There are many people that cover up their sins. They cover up with religious activity. If you cover your sin, you cannot prosper. There are people that cover their sins with a kind of beautiful exterior. That is, outwardly, they may smile, they may say things that appear right, or they may appear that to other people that they too they are religious or they are righteous. But your sin will be known unto God. Even though you may cover it from your wife, you may cover it from your husband, you may cover it from your neighbors. He that covereth his sins will not prosper, because God can see. And your sin will silence you before the throne of God. There's only one thing you will do. You will turn away from the sin. It is only on that condition, when you completely, totally turn away from your sin, and you know that even though men may not see you, even though men may not see what you do in the dark, but God sees you. And you know that he knows everything about you. Then you come to the Lord. You stop making all those excuses. You stop justifying yourselves before men and before people around you. You call upon the name of the Lord, and you have all those sins taken away. Only then will the Lord answer your prayer. Isaiah chapter 1, from verse 12. When ye come to appear before me, who has required this at your hand? To tread my courts. Bring no more vain oblations. Incense is an abomination unto me. The new moons the servers, the calling of assemblies, I cannot away with. It is iniquity. Even your solemn meeting. You see, a lot of these Israelites at the time of Isaiah, they were acting as if they were people of God. But God knew them. And God knows you today. You see, there are people that will come to the church today as if they were Christians, but then they cheat. These are the people that will go late to the place of work and they will write another time. They lie. These are people that will falsify accounts or take bribes. These are people that live in secret sin of adultery. Or fornication. And yet they come in the presence of the Lord as if they were the people of God. And God said, who has told you to come and appear in my presence? There are people that look gentle. And you will think that they are Christian people. The way they talk, they can barely raise their voice. They'll be talking as if they don't have any voice at all. They'll be walking as if they were innocent people. God says, I know them all. They are all hypocrites. And you see, the hypocrisy of these people will not allow God to answer their prayers. In verse 14, the new moon, your appointed feast, my soul hated. A trouble unto me. I'm weary to bear them. And when ye spread your hands, I will hide mine eyes from you. Yea, when ye make many prayers, I will not hear. Your hands are full of blood. You see, there are people that they've made maybe some ladies living with them to be pregnant. And yet, in a way to hide it, they will go and shed blood and commit abortion. Wife may not know. Neighbors may not know. The people who are living nearby may not know. But God knows you. And it may be that you come to a crisis in the night. In your home, in your family. And then you remember that, well, they teach us we ought to pray. Ask and it shall be given you. Seek and ye shall find. Knock and it shall be opened unto you. And then you begin to pray. God says, God will say, who is talking there? And the angels will say, is that man whose hand is full of blood? And God will say, I cannot hear him. Close the door against him. Do you know there are many people that come to church, whenever they pray, God closes the door against them? Because their hands are full of blood. And when they come to a church like this, even though they are hearing the word of God regularly, and the Spirit of God is convicting them, because they say, well, pastor does not know about what I do, and the other workers do not know about what I do, they hide their sins. They are still pretending to be solemn. They're still pretending to be children of God. But when you come in your crisis in the night and you pray, God will not hear. You may justify yourself. You may excuse yourself. You may even tell your neighbors, I'm a good fellow. I'm a righteous fellow. I'm one of the best people in the church. But God knows you. He says, I will not hear. Because your hands are full of blood. Maybe you are a backslider. And you know that sin has silenced your mouth. That you really cannot pray. And even when you try to pray, you know that you do not have any confidence in the prayer that you are praying. Because sin silences a backslider. And it says in verse 16, wash you, make you clean, put away the evil of your doings from before mine eyes, cease to do evil.
2: Wash
1: yourself in the blood of the Lamb. Come to the Lord Jesus Christ and confess how dirty you are. Because right now, we're sin in your life, sin in your heart. You cannot approach the throne of grace. Wash you, make you clean. If there is sin in your life, there's one thing you need to do. Come to the Lord, wash you, and make you clean. Nobody can be living like a dog, like a public dog or a private dog, and still be saying, I want to pray, I want to pray. Your praying on the mountain is a waste of time. Your fasting will be a waste of time. Your calling upon the Lord will be a waste of time if you are a public or a private dog. That means you are living in morality, maybe right in your own home where you are living. There are people that are messing up with you. They are committing the sins of the flesh with you. Or maybe somebody takes you into an hotel somewhere. Or takes you into an uncompleted building somewhere. And you are messing up your life. You are living like a dog. And when you are like a dog like that, the Bible says, Jesus said, give not that which is holy unto the dog. What will you do? You will wash you and make you clean. And if you have been taking bribes, you've been doing evil, and you're one of the people that is destroying society, destroying the nation. And you're saying, I'm going to deeper life, I'm a child of God, I'm coming to church. The Lord says, don't pretend.
2: But no deeper life, he just on you, no ya gume. Jodo, a cloud they will blow our yen blow.
1: You lose your life. What do you do in secret that God will not see? What do you take in the secret that God will not see? He says, wash you and make you clean. Wash you, make you clean. Put away the evil of your doing from before mine eyes. Cease or stop to do evil. Learn to do well. What does that mean? Learn to do well. In your family is where you need to begin to learn to do well. As the wife, when you're obedient to your husband, you're doing well. As the husband, when you are caring and loving to your wife, you're doing well. Some people have not started doing well in their family. And their children are afraid of them. The wife is afraid of him. The husband is also afraid of her. Learn to do well. That he is turned away from sin. Call upon the name of the Lord. Seek judgment. Relieve the oppressed. If there are people living with you, like maybe they are working in your company, a company that you have put down, that you have started on your own, and these people you will never pay them. You will not know that they can be hungry. You will not know that they have any needs in their lives. Seek judgment and then relieve the oppressed. Then it says, judge the fatherless. Plead for the widows. All the controversies that God has against your life, you remove everything from your life. Only then will you be able to pray unto the Lord, and the Lord will answer. Come now, let us reason together, says the Lord. Though your sins be as scarlet, and they shall be white as snow. Though they be red like crimson, they shall be as wool. That means if you have been living in sin, and you think the sins are so great, can I ever be forgiven now? It says, come. Instead of just avoiding the pastor, avoiding the other leaders and workers in the church, hiding will not do the same. And going about and justifying yourself will not do the same. What will help is to calm. It is when you are forgiven, then you will be able to pray. Matthew chapter 7, reading from verse
2: 7.
1: Ask and it shall be given you. You see, all that you need is of the Lord. There is nothing you need that you cannot receive from the Lord. If you have sin in your life, you want forgiveness, forgiveness is available. If you do not have peace in your mind because of the condemnation and the conviction of your sin, forgiveness is available with the Lord. Or if you are sick, and you want to be healed, and you are wondering, I'm not 30 years of age yet, will my life be cut off with sickness like this? I'm not 40 years of age yet, will I become old like this? I am not 50 years of age yet, and will I die at the middle age? I'm not 60 years of age yet, will I die and go to the grave at this time like this? If you need healing, healing is available from the Lord. There are people that are asking for deliverance. You want the Lord to deliver you. You say you are born again. You say you've been coming to church for a long time. And yet you don't sleep in the night. All these oppressions will be coming over you. Why? The Bible says, when I see the blood, I will pass over you. If somebody is genuinely saved, the blood of Jesus Christ is fresh on that individual. Even when you do not say, I'm pleading the blood of Jesus, the blood of Jesus will ever be fresh on the genuine believer. And when the blood of Jesus is like on the doorpost of your heart, on the lintel of your heart, the evil oppressions will not be coming every time I'm pressing you down, Therefore, if you say you are saved, and yet all these oppressions are there, maybe it is because you are a careless fellow. You talk too much. And you do not know when your talking too much degenerates into lying. Or it may be that you don't talk enough. Maybe that's why you have all these things upon you. What I mean by that is that you know that evil is going on around you. And you need to open up and report that evil that is going on around you. You never talk. You see evil, you see sin being committed, and you are in the position to be able to say, this one is evil, that one is evil. So that you will not be partakers of other people's sin. Because you see it and you never talk about it. Because you see it and you never reveal it. That's why the Lord leaves you alone and you pray, he doesn't answer. And then oppression comes upon you. Evil spirits and evil powers do not allow you to sleep at night. The moment you try to close your eyes like this, those personalities will come and they will be pressing you on the bed.
2: You say,
1: I am saved. Yes, you say you are saved, but there's a controversy God has with you. And that is why the blood of Jesus has not been efficacious in your life. That is why all those things are coming and pressing you down. It is only when you open up and you say, I will not be partakers with the evil of other people. It is only then that the Lord will have mercy upon you. Look at 1 Timothy chapter 5, verse 22. Lay hands suddenly on no man, neither be partaker of other men's sins. Keep thyself pure. Do you know that if you see somebody committing abortion and the person says that he's part of this church and you close your mouth, you never talk about it, you also, you are guilty in the sight of God. You see how the husband near you will fight and break one another's head. And after you have seen all that, and then the people come to church, and over here they may be acting as an usher, acting or maybe singing in the choir, or doing this or that, you never talk. In your heart you'll just be saying, and I know those people, they used to they used to break one another's head and do that. Now you will what the Lord, the way the Lord is looking at you is that you yourself, You are a sinner. Because you are partakers with other men's sins. You are not pure. If you are going to be pure, to keep yourself pure, you will not cover any sin. Because you know there was a time that God told one of the prophets in the Old Testament, he said, don't even pray for those people because I will not answer their prayer. And there are times God will hinder the people who want to pray for you that they will not have the chance to pray for you. And the crisis will be terrible in your life. You know why? Because you are partakers with other people's sins. You have your own sins you are covering. You have the sins of other people you are covering. If you want God to answer your prayer, you must confess every sin that you have committed unto the Lord. And you must seek reconciliation with God. And if you are covering other people that are living in sin, you must bring everything out so that the sin of other people will not be counted on you.
2: Matthew
1: chapter 7. I'm reading from verse
2: 7.
1: Ask and it shall be given you. Seek and ye shall find. Knock and it shall be opened unto you. For everyone that asketh, receiveth. That means the people that God doesn't mark as a vagabond. Like Cain. Because you see, when God puts a mark upon you, that you are a murderer. It's not reckoned with you. He gives notice to all of heaven. You must understand spiritual things. Whenever somebody becomes like Cain, God sets a mark upon that individual so that all the angels of heaven will know that individual. They will know that that person is not for blessing, that person is for a curse. That's why sometimes you hear testimony. Some people will say, before they came to this church, or before somebody prayed for them, or because their problem was mentioned, everywhere they went, it was like they had given their name to that, to the people there, they would just hate them. The very first day they get to a place of work, they will hate them in that place. If they're students and they go to a particular school, other people may be able to have friends, but this fellow will not be able to have any friends because there is a mark on that individual. When your hand is full of blood, you think that that sin has been forgotten. You think that sin does not matter. God puts a mark upon you like he puts upon Cain. It is only when that mark has been removed out of your life that God doesn't look at you like vagabond Cain. For everyone that asketh, receiveth; he that seeketh, findeth; and to him that knocketh, it shall be opened. Now what the Lord is saying here is this: if you will totally concentrate on the Lord your God, you do not have any other idol. Because you see, if you have idol, the Lord will not hear. The Lord is taking for granted here you have repented of all the idols in your life. You do not depend on any juju power. You do not depend upon any magical power. You do not depend upon any secret society. You do not depend upon any talisman.
2: It
1: is only then the Lord will answer your prayer. In Ezekiel chapter 14 from verse 3. Son of man, these men have set up their idols in their hearts and put the stumbling block of their iniquity before their face. Should I be inquired of at all by them?
2: Listen, Betoto, Omele, Koyamotu Yetole, Nato, Hagawa, Biaira, Yetole, Membosoyi, Zanapaleto, Yonawa, Yetole, Sinukume, Yeso, Wa, Benyeni, Me, Soy, Cambio,
1: Ezekiel, judge between me and the children of Israel.
2: Hello, Ezekiel, Yakomo, Yakoto, Yakoza, Napotente.
1: Ezekiel, these people are talking to me.
2: Ezekiel, Mele, Toronami.
1: Are they the right kind of people to talk to me?
2: Mele, Yang Betona, Loronamile.
1: They do not put me before them always. And yet they come to ask me I should do something for them. So you can see what the Lord is expecting. The Lord is expecting that you should be free from every idol in your life. And it is when you are free of all those idols in your life, then you will come to ask the Lord. Then he will do it for you. You see, if you have idol in your hand, you come to church during the day, and in the night you go to burn candle with those who are calling the names of angels. You go to burn candle with those who are committing fornication and adultery. You go to burn candle with all these people that call themselves prophets. And they have three wives and four wives. You go to burn candle and drink what they call holy water. Then you have an idol. And because you have an idol like that, the Lord cannot hear you. But if you are free from all that idol, then you come to the Lord and then you come to us. And while you're asking, your heart is clear, your hand is clean, and in your life there is no skeleton in your cupboard. Angels know you, that you are a real child of God. Yes, he belongs to me, or she belongs to me. It's only then you can come and ask, and it shall be given unto you. For everyone that asketh, receiveth. He that seeketh, findeth. To him that knocketh, it shall be opened. Or what man is there of you, if his son shall ask bread, will he give him a stone? Notice what Jesus is saying there. It says, what man is there of you if his son shall ask bread? Not if the enemy will ask bread. If you are an enemy of God, then you are not a child of God. Not if the rebellious, stubborn fellow will ask bread. If a son shall ask bread. If you are a child of God, he corrects your life and you take to the correction. If a son shall ask bread, will he give him a stone? Or if he ask a fish, if the son will ask a fish, will he give him a serpent? If ye then, being evil, know how to give good gifts to your own children, how much more shall your Father which is in heaven? Remember the condition there, if he is your Father in heaven. And if he knows you as his own son or his own daughter, your Father which is in heaven, give good things to them that ask him. Give good things to them that ask him. After you have become a child of God, you will ask him for whatever you need in your life. And it is only when you ask that the Lord will give unto you. Matthew chapter 21, from verse 20. And when the disciples saw it, they marveled, saying, how soon is the fig tree withered
2: away?
1: If you mark the life of the Lord Jesus Christ, he did everything he did by depending on God. And you remember when he was going to pray by the grave of Lazarus. He lifted up his eyes and he said, Father, I know that you hear me always. Father, I know that you hear me always. He had not even prayed. He had not even spoken to the Father about what he wanted the Father to do in the case of Lazarus. But he said, I know that you hear me always. He is a perfect example. Do you know that in the life of Jesus Christ, his needs were not supplied from Caiaphas or from Pilate or from Herod or from any of the people of the world? Everything he needed, he got in a supernatural way. And it's an example for every child of God. But you know, in the life of Jesus Christ, he was the express image of the Father. He said, if you are looking for the Father, once you have seen me, you have seen the Father. Because everything that my Father wants done, I do it exactly as he wants it done. You know why your prayer is delayed? Because you are not living like Jesus Christ lived. Jesus Christ had that promise of God fulfilled unto him, that before he called, God will answer. While he was yet speaking, that the Father will give it unto him. You know why? Because he challenged all his enemies. He says, which of you convinces me of sin? Now, can you talk like that? Can you talk to your wife and say, do you convince me or convict me of sin? Can you talk to your children and say, children, since you came into this world and since you know me that I gave my life to the Lord Jesus,

0: clean. You see, it is because the life of Jesus Christ was pure. Anywhere he was, he knew that heaven will respond to him. You know, our lives are not perfect. We'll be afraid of death. We'll be afraid of the storm. We'll be afraid of what is coming up on the wave. But then he rose up.
1: And
0: now, can you wake up like that? You have been sleeping soundly asleep, and then there is a storm, and people rush to you, and they woke you up hurriedly.
1: You
0: are likely to become agitated and, you know, saying, what is that? What is that? And become afraid. And become so excited. But Jesus said, he just woke up and said, peace be still. Instantaneously, that was the end of it. Because you see, the devil could not hinder the prayer of the Lord Jesus Christ. You know, the disciples, sometimes they'll be wondering, with, you know, a demon possessed fellow, and cast out. There'll be no answer. Then they bring the fellow to the Lord Jesus Christ, and Jesus will just say, ah, since what time has this been happening to the child? And they will say, well, since such and such a time, then he will say, you devil, get out and never come back again. That will be the end. And then the disciples were wondering, we spent 3 hours, 6 hours on that problem, and the thing was not solved. They will say, Jesus, why were we not able to do it? You know why? All the argument, who shall be the greatest? All the argument, who will sit on this side and sit on that side? Guilt and condemnation will not allow their faith to be as powerful as it ought to be. And when he spoke to this tree, then the tree withered away presently. And then they came to him and said, how soon is the fig tree withered away? Jesus answered and said unto them, verily I say unto you, if you have faith, if nothing hinders your faith, the secret sin does not chop your faith and swallow your faith and get rid of your faith, if ye have faith and doubt not, ye shall not only do this which is done to the fig tree, but also, if ye shall say to this mountain, be thou removed, be thou cast into the sea, it shall be done. You know, when your life is like the life of the Lord Jesus Christ, and you can look straight at the devil and say, you devil, you have nothing in me. The prince of this world cometh, and he has nothing in me. Now then you can look at all the believers you have been living with, you have been going on with, and you can say that you have seen my life, everything that I've been doing, how I live, how I speak, how I dress, how I do this, how I do that. And I've laid a good example before you that ye should do as I have done. When you can talk like Jesus Christ like that, nothing will hinder your faith. Then you can get up, and then if there is any mountain of sickness, it doesn't matter that they say that person is almost dying. It doesn't matter that they say that individual is about giving up. It's a mountain of sickness.

0: The moment you rise up and you say, this person will not die, heaven will honor your word. Even the devil will flee out of that place. The moment you become involved with that situation, say, be thou removed and be cast into the sea, it shall be done.
1: You
0: see, there are some people that have mountains in their families. And instead of settling down to examine their lives to say, why is this mountain here? There are people that have some mountains that are crushing them in their families. And
1: they'll
0: just be writing prayer requests, instead of sitting down and saying, something must be wrong somewhere. Why? I know that in the Old Testament, even far back as the time of Moses, that Moses, if he just stretches out the rod like this without talking at all, then the sea will pass. If he just strikes the mountain like this with the rod without even talking at all, water will come out. If this is a better covenant, if this is a better period, if the sacrifice of Jesus on the cross of Calvary is a better sacrifice than the Old Testament sacrifices, why do people who say they are Christians pray today and there is no answer? You know why? They gossip too
1: much.
0: They don't read the Bible. Even people that we call Christian workers or Christian preachers, maybe in Nigeria, outside Nigeria, wherever they are, they gossip too much, they talk too much. And they do not have a clear conscience. But if your conscience is as clear as the conscience of the Lord Jesus Christ, no sin in your life, you know that by the grace of God, it is holiness unto the Lord. And there is any mountain in your family, any mountain in your life, you will say unto this mountain, be thou removed. Jesus said, now Matthew, listen, you will say to the mountain yourself, Peter will not have to do it for you.
1: Matthew,
0: if you have faith, and talkativeness does not eat up your faith,
1: you
0: shall remove it and be cast into the sea, and it shall be done. All things whatsoever ye shall ask in prayer, believing, ye shall receive. Today, we need to get all the masks out of our eyes, our faces. We need to get all the hypocrisies and the pretense out of the way. And come to the Lord and challenge ourselves and say, I say I've been a Christian now for the last 6 months. Why is it my prayer life is still like this? And if you will bring yourself to that position where you will say, oh Lord, I know that the privilege of prayer is a great privilege. And your promises are made to those who pray. Whatever is hindering the effectiveness of the power of prayer in my life, I must get it solved tonight. Tonight, I believe things will change your life. I believe mountains will move away in your life. I believe sicknesses will depart in your life. But you know, Jesus Christ really prayed. We will wake up early in the morning and he will pray. Not like the kind of prayer we pray, many of us, that you know, you're looking at your
2: wristwatch, you know, this is the time now, we're soon going out. They cannot pray for 5 minutes. And immediately I just say, in the name of Jesus, and then after I close with the final prayer, then immediately they begin to rush out. Whether they have confidence or assurance within themselves or not, whether there are still things to settle or not, and there is still time. Look, this is just, it's not up to closing time yet. And yet people, there's still time ahead of us. And people will not, even after we have said in the name of Jesus, they will be rushing home. Why are you rushing home? Have you got all your blessings? The healing you ought to get, have you got it? And God is saying, when is this man coming to claim his parcel? When is this man coming to claim her parcel? How many of you have prayed before? You want to be like Paul? You want to be like those in the Old Testament and New Testament? But you are not like that yet. Why didn't you take time? Why didn't you spend time and say, today I'm going to begin to pray? And since God has promised the people that pray, I will have answers to my prayer. And if you take this prayer serious tonight, you'll never be the same again in Jesus' name. Let's rise up, and you talk and forget everybody around you. If you will spend time, how many of you want to be strong in faith? How many of you really want to pray? And all the mountains of your life to be removed. Do you believe that God can remove mountains today? Do you believe that God can remove sicknesses today? Do you believe that impossibilities can become possible today? Only if we pray. Only if we pray. Forget other people and say, Lord, all the weakness of my life, all the backslidings in my life, everything must be corrected.

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1: Praise the Lord. Welcome every one of us to the day in Jesus' name. Once again, because of those who just came, I want to say Happy New Year to everybody in Jesus' name. I believe that for every one of us, this year will be a different year. And you drink from the river of life in Jesus' name. You'll be satisfied. Your family will be satisfied. And every need of your life will be met in Jesus' name. And all the prayers of the past years, everything, God will answer everything this year. This year, get ready. Something great, something good, something wonderful, something marvelous is coming your way in Jesus' name. All the tears are wiped away. Sorrows taken away. I see you happy. You remain happy for the rest of your life. Let's up as we talk to the Lord in prayer. Father, in the name of Jesus, we thank you for this new year. We thank you for this happy year, prosperous year. We thank you, Lord, because your blessings are going to flow in every life this year in Jesus' name.
2: We're praying
1: that everyone associated, identified with this church and with the Lord, we're praying, O Lord, your blessings will flow into every life.
2: I will pray
1: that your people will never be the same again in Jesus' name. All the sorrows of the past gone. This year will be a year of triumph. A year of victory. A year of prosperity. A year of blessing. And a year of laughter in every home in Jesus' name. Those who have never seen miracle will see miracle this year. And those who have never known how to pray successful prayer, prayers are going to be answered this
2: year.
1: The children church, in the youth section, in the adult church, among our workers, among our leaders, among our members, blessing upon blessing. Confirm it in every life, even from today in Jesus' name. We thank you because we know you have answered. In Jesus' name we pray. And everybody said,
2: amen.
1: Thank you once again. God bless you. We're looking at Isaiah chapter 11. We're looking at verse 16. Isaiah 11, verse 16. And there shall be an highway for the remnant of his people, which shall be led from Assyria, like as it was to Israel in the day that he came up out of the land of Egypt.
3: Notice
1: there, there shall be an highway. The redemption cometh. The healing cometh. The victory cometh. Proverbs chapter 16, verse 17. The highway of the upright is to depart from evil. He that keepeth his way preserveth his soul. This year, there's going to be preservation. There's going to be progress for everyone in Jesus' name. This is a new year. It's wonderful you are here. And I pray that the first fruits of this year will come to every one of us. I want to speak to you on the new man on the king's highway. The new man on the king's highway. By the way, who is the new man? Because if you're going to have something new, and you're going to make this year a new year, the things of old must not follow us to this new year.
3: Who
1: is a new man? The new man has a new attitude. A new man has a new beginning. A new man has a new courage. And the new man has a new direction. And the new man has a new expectation. It says, I'm expecting something new. No disappointment this year. And the new man has a new focus. He focuses on something new. The new man has a new guide. Then there's going to be a new hospitality. You give cold water to those who are thirsty.
3: Give
1: food to those who are hungry. A new kind of just taking care of people. Because if you take care of enough number of people, you'll find somebody taking care of you. That's why you say this year there's no selfishness. This year there's no stinginess. There's going to be new hospitality. There's going to be a new interpretation this new year. You know what normally makes us do something wrong is that the things that happen to us, we give a wrong interpretation. And the old interpretation, he doesn't love me. Have a new interpretation this year. There should be a new journal. A journal is a diary. That means every day I'm praying in every service.
3: And
1: you have all this journal, you have this diary. Thank God that prayer is answered. You mark that.
3: And
1: one prayer is answered, you have another prayer request. I'm making to the Lord. You have a new journal.
3: There's
1: a new key that you have this year, and it is a new key that opens the door for the new year. Some people don't understand the old key will not open the new door.
3: Meslema modona edo. Ongangoko masganguron yoyolotan.
1: The new key is what is suitable for the new door, because this year the Lord is going to set a door before you.
3: Na ene uto ongang yoyowa jina do kunga ogun. Onyoyo kwe me joko wonde do nvo do na weto kwe me.
1: New look. You look differently.
3: Nukwe kwon yoyo devo anokon gbalopa ipovodeji.
1: You used to look morose and sad, as if the whole world is on your back.
3: Nenu awubla, we have no kon leko da etado, ayon leko e dogo do we.
1: If all the problems of the world are on your shoulder.
3: Kado to klak bebe ton leko eto abotu eleji.
1: You used to look so down and dejected and rejected and gloomy with a long face. This year, cheer up, because there's going to be a shower of blessing upon you.
3: Baron to yi ikpe nwa zintakba awubla, kwa nundu me koto ayaka memlo dolu. 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
1: And a new mind.
3: Nile yoyoga.
1: And if you think about trouble too much, trouble will say somebody is looking for me, okay, and I see him there, he's thinking about me, I am coming. You are not going to think about trouble.
3: Aron to tukla le kpono en, tukla to tekpo mdo de, na wala de, tukla le to de, na chwa de, kwe me, tukla le manati na we.
1: You're not going to think about problem. You think about solution, and you think about joy and happiness, because what you think about most of the time, that's what comes.
3: Aye, amato tukana lekpo kpongbo na tukla wera tukpo kpodo ayajepo leteo tu nwa to lekpo loga wera wajodo gowe.
1: And what you meditate about most of the time, that's what is attracted to your life.
3: Nwa to ayamele kpo teji kwekpo kpo nwa to kogona beza towe.
1: It's the law of attraction.
3: But
1: this new year, a new mind. A new nature. A new object.
3: And
1: have a new life, a new enthusiasm in life, a new patience with people. You know, sometimes you are patient with yourself, but you are not patient with your children. Patient with yourself, you're not patient with your wife. Patient with yourself, you're not patient with your neighbors. But a new patience. And then you're asking new questions. You're not asking the old questions. What are they looking for? They're trying to get my attention. What are they looking for? What should I do for them that will make them happy? Give them some attention and ask a new question. A new relationship. It's not the other person that is going to make the relationship new. You are the one to create that new relationship. A new sincerity. When you smile, make it sincere. When you give somebody something, make it sincere. A new tongue. A new unity. Between parents and children, between husband and wife in the family, a new unity.
3: And
1: a new vision. I see something new. You will see something new. And you're going to have something new in Jesus' name. A new walk with the Lord. Wake up in the morning and say, Lord, give me grace today to walk in obedience and righteousness with you. And you x-ray.
3: There's
1: between photograph and x-ray.
3: When
1: you take a photograph, you see your face, and then you might see your glove. You don't see too much in x-ray. The face of a person doesn't make him pass exam. And the whatever it is you see in the photograph doesn't make a successful career is the X-ray.
3: Ya moto photo me ma emro yin wa n ta tun dagbe sugba X-ray wa yin nu gbeje mo tin tun lanu.
1: X-ray the heart, X-ray the mind.
3: Gbeje ka me pon, gbeje le le me pon.
1: And when I have a new X-ray every time upon my life, it's going to be a wonderful thing.
3: Bo we popo na tin do gbeje X-ray yo to gbeza to eji nu yo le jana we ni
1: eh. This year will be wonderful.
3: Na te to pe mi na ko e.
1: I can tell you that already because the Lord is going to do marvelous things in your life in Jesus' name.
3: Gando e na we na te to kun na wa nu ja o na we to gbeza e me to Jesus in come.
1: Then there's going to be a new zeal.
3: E na go do ke je yo na ti.
1: You're not be lukewarm in Jesus' name.
3: Bojo bojo mi mi banat ma banat na we ba to Jesus in come.
1: This is the new man. You're looking for the new man that is you.
3: Beto yo lo ni na to beto yo di yellow eh.
1: As we look at this, the new man on the king's highway.
3: Na to beto yo pon to akolu si alewo boji ene.
1: We're dividing the message to three parts. Number one, put off the deeds of the old man.
3: Atemina ma do ti tande clon azun beto ko ton dai.
1: Number two, you perform the duties of the new man.
3: Ko gba we to yin yi azun beto yo ton yi wa.
1: Number three, pursue the delight of your new master.
3: Atoto yin do monyana.
1: Number one. Put all the deeds of the old man.
3: Ki kon azun beto ko ton dai.
1: We're looking at Matthew chapter 9 verses 16 and 17.
3: Matthew ta sien we afoton foton kun lo ko foton kun awe.
1: New man putteth a piece of new clothes unto an old garment. For that which is put in to fill it up taketh from the garment, and the rent is made worse. Neither do men put new wine into old bottles, else the bottles break, and the wine runneth out, and the bottles perish. But they put new wine into new bottles and both are preserved.
3: Shiba vin yoyo we ye no yi do ayugo yoyo le me ye boso kla ye awele da yi.
1: That's how to preserve the blessings of the Lord.
3: Le mina kula dona ukuna tule tongboni ye.
1: This year, new man, new attitude, new action, all the old is gone in Jesus' name.
3: We men lo beto ho, beto yoyo, kijo yoyo, walo yoyo, nwalo ho, beto ho, tonko juwa ito Jesu, ni kome.
1: Colossians chapter 3, I'm reading from verse 5.
3: Kolose ta ton, we afo eto ato ani hon.
1: And every time you want to, you know, go to a new place, you've never gone, you have to wear a new look. And it is that newness that actually makes everything new, and this year is going to be new.
3: Ni a jefi amako ikon gbede gbede ta no wa, anan doa vo yoyo, for ni so yoyo, na wana kevya ajene, zumba yan do kwe nukungu, kweme, atindo, nukungu yoyo.
1: In Colossians chapter 3, verse 5.
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1: And they are gone in Jesus' name.
3: Yo so ito Jesu yi come.
1: For which things sake the wrath of God cometh on the children of disobedience.
3: Na nu eto o tun ko ngule jiwe we ton ja ta vi to li ve to le ton ji.
1: In the which ye also walk, that's past tense, walk some time when ye lived in them.
3: Eme mi ngule ka ko to tun zin te to je de men dai ni e mo to we nu e na mi tin to gbe to ye me.
1: Now also put off all these anger, wrath, malice, blasphemy, filthy communication out of your mouth.
3: Sigba ti le mi kun ele po da iga ko me gble adi ko me kanu tropo ko gbo po sonu mi ton me.
1: And then it says, and wrath is, you know, when you make fire and you're not making the fire in the kitchen, you're making the fire inside your heart.
3: Ero ko me gble myonemo amo myoye me mya do konta mo ai ha to me don we.
1: And your heart gets hot, it gives high blood pressure. That malice and that wrath and that anger and that irritation, it gives high blood pressure because you are making the fire inside you every time. This year, nothing will spoil your blessing.
3: And
1: the blasphemy and the filthy communication out of your mouth. In verse 9, lie not one against another, seeing that he has put off the old man with his deeds.
3: Ephesians
1: chapter 4, I'm reading from verse 22. That she put off concerning the former conversation, the old man, which is corrupt according to the deceitful lust. And then it tells us from verse 27, neither give place to who? The devil. Have you stopped giving place to the devil? Revelation calls the devil the old serpent. And once you allow old thoughts, old ideas, old behavior, old character, old malice, old anger, the old serpent likes and loves those old things.
3: You're
1: giving invitation to the old serpent, that is the devil. But when you repent of the old sin, you throw off the old sin, then that makes new, that makes everything new in your life. In verse 28, let him that stole steal no more. Stealing is of the past, in Jesus' name.
3: But
1: rather let him labor.
3: By
1: the way, steal, have you noticed that the people who steal, they never prospered? It's what you earn that makes you to prosper. It's what you sow that you reap very well. You know, but the people that allow other people to have their money there, their harvest there, and then they go to steal, they never prosper. The people who want to be winners, who want to be successful, who want to be conquerors, who want to be prosperous, they don't steal. You will not steal. Let him that stole steal no more, but rather let him live or walking with his sons the things which is good, that ye may have to give to them, to him that needeth. Let no corrupt communication proceed out of your mouth. Amen. You know, nobody wants to, you know, get near you when your mouth is having bad odor. And filthy communication puts out bad odor. It makes the whole environment stink, and people turn away their faces, they turn turn away their mind, he turned away their lives from you, because they say that thing coming out of his mouth is smelling. But that which is good to the use of edifying, that it may minister grace to the hearers.
3: Shiba, eyan zizana dido da gadile onu tedo ani to wa so ojo mi otorun la
1: me sile. And grieve not the Holy Spirit. You know what? Anger grieves the Holy Spirit.
3: Mi ge ko me gbe lagbe gba wiwe jo ton blo ayonde ko me gbe lo kan ko adido bi ba wiwe jo ton
1: gives the Holy Spirit.
3: Adi ko me gbe no kan ko me gbe lagbe gba
1: wiwe. When you strive and fight against one another, that grieves the Holy Spirit.
3: Mi aso da fun ko ke awito to e ato ko me gbe lagbe wiwe.
1: And if you want the Holy Spirit to be present in your life every time, your ministry every time, and in all around you every time, anger and all those things must get away.
3: It
1: says, grieve not the Holy Spirit of God, whereby ye are sealed unto the day of redemption. All bitterness. How many kinds of bitterness?
3: Mi gbadile epo adinemu adile epo.
1: And all wrath and anger and clamor and evil speaking be put away from you with all malice.
3: Ko me fiole epo ko me gble nu tro po ko nira kan po yin de sonu
1: in de son and be kind one to another, tender hearted. Tell me the next thing.
3: Ko me kenle epo ko ga banu kwa we din lo mi no pada gbe ran me mi no zo mi do ko me mi o mi no jo nyina do mi no
1: to one another
3: mi no jo nyina do mi no
1: sister forgiving one another. I thought this is the new year and nobody will offend me in the new year.
3: Ne bodo mi no jo nyina do na mi no zo we yo de ma o mi le ba ta ko do me de na.
1: You know what, you cannot guarantee everybody else changing in the new year.
3: Be anyun de amas kan gba do to gba to re po go to pe yo lo me.
1: The only thing you can guarantee is you changing. And when you change, everything around you will change. You know, you cannot guarantee that everybody will smile when you meet them in the morning. The only thing you can guarantee is that you will smile.
3: And
1: when you smile, it will produce smile from them. You cannot guarantee that everybody will be gentle, but you can guarantee that you will be gentle. And when you change, everything else will change. Forgiving one another, even as God for Christ's sake has forgiven you. And that's what the Lord wants you to do this year. He wants you to forgive. You will forgive in Jesus' name. That means then if we're getting into the new year, we're going to have new blessings in this new year, must forget some things and forsake some things. Number one, forsake the old prophet. Number two, forsake the old priest. Number three, forsake the old passion. Number four, forsake the old parables. Forsake the old practices. Number six, forsake the old places. And then number seven, you forsake the old principalities and powers. Number one, forsake now the old prophet.
3: They're
1: looking at false First Kings chapter 13, and I'm reading here from verse 11. First Kings chapter 13, we're looking at verse 11. Now there dwelt an old prophet in Bethel, and his sons came and told him all the works that the man of God had done that day in Bethel, and the words which he had spoken unto the king. Them he told also unto their father. And eventually, you know what the old prophet did? He went after that man of God. And then found him resting under a tree and said,
3: "Are
1: you the man of God that came to us?" He said, "Yes, I am. Why don't you come home with me?" And then the man said, "I cannot, because the word of the Lord has told me this definitely. I cannot do that."
3: But I'm
1: a prophet like you are. And the angel of God spoke to me and said, "I must bring you back home so you can eat with me." And they went back. What happened to him later?
3: A
1: lion killed him, slew him. He died prematurely. That's what the Lord is saying. This is a new year. Forsake the old prophet.
3: But
1: you forsake the old priest.
3: We're
1: looking at 1 Samuel chapter 2. Reading from verse 22. Now Eli was very old and had all that his sons did unto Israel, and how they lay waste the women that assembled at the door of the tabernacle of the congregation.
3: Verse 29,
1: "Wherefore kick ye at my sacrifice and at my offering, which I have commanded in mine habitation, and honorest thy son above
3: me.
1: Make yourselves fat with the chiefest of all the offerings of Israel, my people. Wherefore the Lord God of Israel said, I said indeed that thy house and the house of thy father should walk before me forever, but the Lord said that they are far from me."
3: Forsake
1: the old priest.
3: Forsake
1: the old passion. Ezekiel chapter 25. I'm reading from verses 15 and 16.
3: Ezekiel
1: says the Lord God, "Because the Philistines are dealt by revenge, and they have taken vengeance with a despiteful heart to destroy it for what? For the old hatred."
3: Not
1: a new hatred, it's something that happened many years ago. Happened maybe last year, and they still bottled that in. This old passion of hatred inside them. Forsake the old passion. Forsake the old parables. 1 Timothy chapter 4, verse 7. But
3: confuse
1: profane and old wise fables.
3: They
1: they're not true. Forsake them and live a righteous life, and the Lord will be with you in Jesus' name. Practices number 5. What's number 6? The old places. The old places we used to go, and then we just misuse our money, we just misuse our time, we misuse our life, forsake the old places. And then what's number 7? All principalities and powers, they will not touch you this year in Jesus' name.
3: Corinthians
1: chapter 5, I'm reading from verse
3: 7.
1: And it says, "Purge out therefore the old leaven, that she may be a new lamb, as ye are unleavened, for even Christ, our Passover, is sacrificed for us." Therefore, let us keep the feast, not with the old leaven, neither with the leaven of malice and wickedness, but with the unleavened bread of sincerity and truth.
3: Point
1: number 2, perform the duties of the new man. The Lord wants us to have a new heart,
3: a
1: new desire, a new spirit, a new character, a new behavior, a new conduct, new lifestyle. Ezekiel chapter 18, I'm reading from Versace. Therefore I will judge you, house of Israel, everyone according to his ways, says the Lord God. Repent and turn yourselves from all your transgressions, so iniquity shall not be your ruin.
3: Cast
1: away from you all your transgressions whereby ye have transgressed, and make you a new heart and a new spirit. For I have no pleasure in the death of him that dies, says the Lord God. Wherefore turn yourselves and live ye. Let's look at Ezekiel chapter 36, from verse 25. Then will I sprinkle clean water upon you, and ye shall be clean. The Lord will clean up our hearts.
3: He'll
1: clean up our lives. And our lives will become totally new in Jesus' name. And from all your filthiness, how many kinds of filthiness? And from all your idols will I cleanse you.
3: Verse 26,
1: in your heart also will I give you. This new year, people are, you know, sending gifts one to another, and one of the greatest of gifts the Lord wants to send us is a new heart. Receive it in Jesus' name. A new heart also will I give you, and a new spirit will I put within you, and I will take away the stony heart out of your flesh, and I will give you a heart of flesh.
3: And
1: I will put my spirit within you. Amen.
3: home nature.
1: I cause you to walk in my statutes, and you shall keep my judgments and do them.
3: Bosokemina don't know this only to send by chele me miurle praso yin wadi da chele bosono basiye.
1: We're going to do that in Jesus' name.
3: Mina wa ne loto Jesu ni come.
1: And I put on the new man. You know, somebody can buy a new dress for you, but you still have to make the effort and put it on yourself.
3: And
1: it says, and I'll put on the new man, which is renewed in knowledge after the image of him that created him. Where there is neither Greek nor Jew, circumcision nor circumcision, barbarian, Scythian, bond nor free, but Christ is all and in all.
3: Glaki matite fie ju matite shigba Christi to popo mehla me popo la nu popo.
1: Verse 12, put on, therefore, put it on. It says, this is your responsibility, put it on.
3: Anyu e afobia we toro ze ni wa tu enyere adunaze bunaze do.
1: You know, I cannot force you to smile. You have to put on the smile.
3: Maga force la ni konune yeso na konna dewe.
1: Put on, therefore, as the elect of God, holy and beloved, powers of mercies and kindness and humbleness of mind. Nobody can ever force you to be humble. Meekness, long suffering, forbearing one another, and forgiving who? One another. If any man has a quarrel against any, even as Christ forgave you, so also do ye.
3: And above all these
1: things, put on charity, which is the bond of perfectness. And let the peace of God rule in your hearts, to the which also ye are called in one body, and be ye thankful. Let the word of Christ dwell in you how richly, in all wisdom. Teaching and admonishing one another in psalms and hymns and spiritual songs, singing with grace in your heart to the Lord.
3: Whatever
1: you do in word or deed, do all how in the name of the Lord Jesus, giving thanks to God and the Father by Him. Second Peter chapter 1 verse 3.
3: Peter, we thought that it after
1: according as his divine power has given unto us all things that pertain unto life and to godliness, and it says through the knowledge of him that called you unto glory and to virtue.
3: Whereby
1: are given unto us exceeding great and precious promises, that by these ye might be partakers of the divine nature.
3: Divine
1: nature is the nature of love. Divine nature is the nature of gentleness. It's not the nature of being boisterous and being aggressive and pushing other people down. That's the nature of Satan.
3: Amen. Jesus think it is talk long go to and to talk it na me le bole le gba ton ni emo e ma so jiwe we dey.
1: This new year we're not going to manifest the nature of Satan.
3: Kwe me lo kwe ye ma to jiyo le gba ton ki agbe
1: dey. We're going to manifest the nature of God himself.
3: Jijo jo tun so mi na to di dokia.
1: Happiness escape the corruption that's in the world through laws.
3: Let me to tru san gbigbe tin to ayo me me gbon.
1: Abun dali. These people diligence to add to your faith virtue and to virtue knowledge.
3: Mo wa kuro na re ton gale mi no to venu to nu popo me mi ijo lagbe to go ise mi ton boye oyun to go jo lagbe.
1: In verse 6 and to knowledge temperance self control.
3: Fo chopo ohun za to go oyun e meleki
1: ko. Control your tongue for you. Only you can do that.
3: Isan ga gokan na de to ye chu e me ga ba mo na we.
1: And add temperance to knowledge. And then it says and to temperance patience and to patience godliness. And then it says in verse 7 unto godliness, brotherly kindness, that's a Christian virtue.
3: Kind.
1: And to be thinking about every morning before you meet brother so and so, what can I do to be kind to him? Before you meet a sister so and so, what can I do to be kind to her? You know, some people, I don't understand. I'm trying to be kind to brother so and so, and he never thinks I am kind.
3: The person,
1: you think that thing is kindness, but that's not what he needs. Think about what he needs. Put yourself in other people's shoes and say, what does he think is kindness? What does she think is kindness?
3: That
1: if he thinks is kindness, that's what you are to do. Then it says, if these things be you and about, they make you that ye shall neither be barren nor fruitful in the knowledge of our Lord Jesus Christ. But he that lacketh these things is blind and cannot see afar off, and has forgotten that he was purged from his old sins. Wherefore the rather brethren, give diligence to make your calling and your election sure. For it is if ye do these things, ye shall never fall. You will never fall. For so an entrance shall be ministered unto you abundantly into the everlasting kingdom of our Lord and Savior Jesus Christ. Something new is happening to you this year.
3: Madopodo, Jesus Christ, Kuno, Plangato, Mito, Tomedonia,

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0: nungbo tonde mi lezun yoyo to te
1: and you will show it to your brother when you come out of the service this morning
0: para to ga mezun to egbe ni atran sisen egbe tan
1: and that she put on the new man which after God is created in righteousness and tell me the rest.
0: Now me to lanze gbeto yoyo lo dogo mere ye dato to do menja pajire ji hoya we tun kuro to ete do de kuna mi to jo wiwe nugbo ton me
1: true holiness
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1: there is true holiness there is false holiness
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1: false holiness false holiness being haughty
0: false
1: holiness being offensive.
0: False
1: holiness being lustful.
0: Age 40.
1: Offensive.
0: Lusting.
1: I incorrigible.
0: She
1: was sanctified. She was sanctified many years ago, but she is incorrigible. Negligent, false holiness. Evil, envious, false holiness. Another self-centered. But the Lord is saying that this year will not be a year of false holiness.
0: What's
1: true holiness? Humility without
0: haughtiness.
1: What's true holiness? Obedience without offense. What's true holiness? Love without lust. What's true holiness? Incorruptibility without incorrigibility. What's true holiness? Nobility without negligence. What's true holiness? Exemplary life without envy. What's true holiness? Spirituality without sensuality. What's true holiness? Sanctification without self-centeredness. That's what the Lord is telling us, that this year will be a year of holiness. And the year of holiness will be the year of happiness in Jesus' name. Number three, now pursue the delight of your new master. Pursue the delight of your new master. In Psalm 63, I'm reading from verse 1.
0: Psalm 63, I've read on Tita.
1: Psalm 63, we're reading from verse 1.
0: Oh
1: God, thou art my God. Early when I seek thee, my soul thirsted for thee, my flesh longed for thee in a dry land where there is no water, to see thy power and thy glory, so as I have seen thee in the sanctuary.
0: Because
1: thy loving kindness is better than life, my lips shall praise thee. Psalm 69 verse 31 verse 32. This also shall please the Lord better than an ox or bullock that hath horns and hoofs. The humble shall see this and be glad, and your heart shall live that seek God.

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1: 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Whom shall I fear? The Lord is the strength of my life. Of whom shall I be afraid?
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0: When a man can yield a can touch a leg, put a messer touch a lesser, for me, and don't do an old you clap for Bujayi.
1: They will stumble and fall in your life.
0: You not clap for Bujayi to best not to women.
1: To an host should encamp against me. My heart shall not fear.
0: You have to let your Israel do me a Hachema Obunandi.
1: So war shall rise against me. In this will you be confident.
0: You have to let your I said you will
1: be confident.
0: What
1: thing have I desired of the Lord? That will I seek after, that I may dwell in the house of the Lord. How many days? All the days of my life, and to behold the beauty of the Lord, and to inquire in his temple.
0: Tometo bezanche so desona bezanche le ekpom na dono kwa kpo kuno to na dono kanu se to temple e tome
1: for stage when thou said seek ye my face my heart said unto thee thy face Lord will I seek
0: apo se aton to wo na ge do mo mi dinu kun che ai ga che dogla we do o kru no nu ku to enye na no di
1: the people that pursue the lives of the Lord your life will be a delight.
0: Ye to juro kun ton tin le gbeza mi ton na gbeza ko me wona
1: Psalm 70 I'm reading from verse 4.
0: Psalm kande gba fo etun eneto.
1: Let all those that seek thee rejoice and be glad in thee, and let such as love thy salvation say continually.
0: Ye to dindin wele ko ni ja ya ko me ye to ni so gun to ye me gbogbo ye yin wa na kulenga to le ni sono do to we poponu do.
1: Let the Lord, let God be magnified. By God will be magnified in your life.
0: Colossians chapter 3 from verse 1.
1: If ye then be risen with Christ, seek those things which are above, where Christ is seated on the right hand of God.
0: Set your
1: affections on things above and not on things on the earth, for your life, for ye are dead and your life is hid with Christ in God. Set your affections on things above. As
0: we
1: go to pray about spiritual things, about material things, don't worry, those things will come later. Your salvation, make sure you are saved beyond any shadow of doubt. Your sanctification, make sure you are sanctified beyond any shadow of doubt. And the power of the Spirit of God upon your life, make sure that the baptism is there. And it says in verse 4, when Christ, who is our life, shall appear, then shall ye also appear with him in glory.
0: You'll
1: be there. First Peter chapter 3, verse 8. Finally, be ye all of one mind, unity.
0: To pokole pomo mi o me poni yin ro me do pono gbe do poni eh.
1: We're going to have it this year.
0: Having
1: compassion one of another. And that's a two-way traffic. Two-way traffic. And you know, there are some people that want everybody in this room, be kind to me. Be kind to me. Hey, it's a two-way traffic. Be kind to other people too. Having compassion one of another. Love as brethren. Be pitiful and be courteous. Be in the front of the queue and smile first. When you do it, the rest of us will follow in Jesus' name. And it says in verse 9, not treasuring evil for evil, or railing for railing, but contrary wise blessing, knowing that ye are thereunto called, that ye should inherit a blessing. But he that will love life and see good days, let him refrain his tongue from evil and his lips from speaking
0: guile.
1: And let him eschew evil, hate evil, reject evil, and do good, and let him seek peace, and do what? And see it, pursue it. For the eyes of the Lord are over the righteous, and his ears are open to their prayers. The ears of the Lord will be open to your prayer. But his face is against them that do evil. Matthew chapter 6, we're looking at verse 31. Therefore, take no thought, saying, what shall we eat? What shall we drink? Or wherewith shall we be clothed? For after all these things that the Gentiles seek, for your heavenly Father knoweth that ye have need of all these
0: things.
1: But seek ye first, watch, the kingdom of God, and watch, and his righteousness. And you know, there are some people, they say, well, it's that righteousness I don't like. I like riches, I like wealth, I like prosperity, I like miracle, I like healing, I like deliverance, but you know, holiness, that one I don't like, that one.
0: Nunyona adokun dedaga na do diyin tun do te aso engbo yiwana ne sigba to do ni o pale pale yimayi wana.
1: But you know, that's the very root of what will bring all the blessings to your life.
0: Nyonde to do ni lo yin ali ho na he tun ale ko wa yo gbe ta to we me.
1: Jesus said, but seek ye first the kingdom of God and his righteousness, and then tell me the rest. All these things shall be added unto you. They are coming this year in Jesus' name. Jeremiah chapter 29, I'm reading from verse 11. For I know the thoughts that I think toward you, says the Lord. Thoughts of peace for you this year, and not of evil for you this year, to give you an expected end this year. Then
0: you
1: shall call upon me, and you shall go and pray unto me, and I will hearken unto you.
0: Mi
1: Every prayer, every petition will be answered in Jesus' name. And you shall seek me and you shall find me when you shall search for me with all your heart. This year, prayers are going to be answered. Lives are going to be transformed. Righteousness will flow in our lives like waters in the river in Jesus' name. Let's rise up and talk to the Lord in prayer. The year has come.
0: God
1: blessing has come. Open your mouth and talk to the Lord in prayer. In Jesus' name we pray. Everybody is saying let's pray together. Father, in the name of Jesus. And we know that every day of this year, every moment of this year, every week of this year, every month of this year, and the whole year will be a year of blessing in Jesus'
0: name.
1: We have come, Lord, we are rising up in the arms of faith, and we are depending upon you, and we are standing upon the promises that will never, never, never fail. And we know that you are the great companion, that you are the great God, the covenant keeping God that will never fail. We're confident in you that every moment of this year will be a moment of miracle. A moment of power, a moment of authority, and a moment of prosperity in every life in Jesus' name. Lord, we know that you can come anytime, and we're expecting the coming of the Lord any moment. We pray, Lord, whenever it is to welcome Christ, make us ready.
0: Ready
1: with a new attitude, ready with a new life, ready with a new heart, ready with a new spirit, and ready with new behavior, new character, new holiness. In Jesus' name. Lord, we pray that all the poverty of the past is gone. All the sorrow of the past is gone. We pray, Lord, that this year will be a year of strength. A year of power, a year of authority, a year of beauty. Great anointing, a year of breaking every yoke in Jesus' name.
0: We pray, Lord,
1: that this very day your miracle power will begin to work. Any sickness there, command the sickness, come out in Jesus' name. And all the mountains of problems that the people of God may have, I command that mountain come out of their lives in Jesus' name. Break every yoke in every life in Jesus' name. Turn everyone around and we pray, Lord, that this year will be the best year we have ever lived. This year will be a miracle year. Will be a blessed year. Will be a year of healing in Jesus' name.
0: Okwe to la paso engwa potona mi to Jesu ikome.
1: I pray that everything we prayed for in the past and we miss this year is a year we'll never miss it or catch it.
0: Receive
1: it, everyone will have it in Jesus' name. Everywhere we go this year, blessing. To the right, blessing. To the left, blessing. Moving forward, blessing. In the home, blessing. In our church, blessing. Everywhere there'll be overflowing blessing in Jesus' name.
0: Come
1: each in every life. We thank you because we know you have answered. In Jesus' name we pray.
0: Jesu come, mi rodete.
1: And everybody said,
0: Melakwa mukabroni cha.
1: And everybody says,
0: Metole kodoni cha.
1: You are blessed in Jesus' name. I said you are blessed in Jesus' name.
0: Ye kotuna wedote. Ye kotuna wedote to. Jesu come.
1: Wait. Who is the first to smile?
0: Note.
1: You are the one, and you start it, and when you start it from you, it will get to every other person. The next time I see you, tell me your testimony. God bless you.
0: Ode bode na mo e, and the kunto na mi. Jesus join me, don't me.
2: Tonight is going to be wonderful. If you are down, I will force you to get up. If you are poor, I'll force you to be rich. If you are sick, I'm going to force you to get well. Because today God is going to do something wonderful in your life. Raise up your hand, we're going to pray. Father, in the name of Jesus, we thank you at this time. We know you are mighty and a powerful God. We are asking, O Lord, today you will bless your people in Jesus' name. And you lift up your people. They will come higher. And they will climb the mountain. They will climb the ladder of success in Jesus' name. I pray that today you will do good in every life in Jesus' name. Confirm your miracle in every life here. In Jesus' name we pray. Amen. The Lord has brought us here at this time for a good purpose. And that purpose will be fulfilled in your life in Jesus' name. We're looking at Mark chapter 11. I'm reading from verse 22. And Jesus answering says, have faith in God. For verily I say unto you, that whosoever shall say unto this mountain, be thou removed, and be cast into the sea, and shall not doubt in his heart, but shall believe that those things which he says shall come to pass, he shall have whatsoever he says.
0: Jesus o gbonmo dogla ye do mi do ise to jiwoya we me ngbo yen dogla mi mele pe pe na dogla o so e do geni zise ta gabo trando o khume o mana khanu to ai ga e to me sipa bo na ise do nu ge do na yin mo ina tin do nu de pe pe ge e do.
2: Tonight I want to talk to you on the power of faith. As we think about that word, faith, when faith comes into your life, that faith will turn you to be another man entirely. Another woman entirely. Another member of the church entirely. Because faith is a mighty dynamite. Faith is a great force. And when that faith comes, it accomplishes a mighty thing. A great thing. A wonderful thing in every life. Show me a man that doesn't have faith in God. Whatever else he has in life, it's not going to profit him much. Because it is faith that brings value into your life. It is faith that brings spiritual energy into your life. A man without faith is a man that doesn't have a great future. If you want to have a great future, you come to the Lord, and then you have faith in God. And you develop your faith. And as you develop your faith, great, mighty things will happen in your life in Jesus' name. So Jesus came to the people. As he looked at the people, there were sinners that needed conversion. There were sick people that needed healing. And there were demonized people that needed to be free from their demons. And from all the oppression, there were downtrodden people that needed to be free. And free from the yoke and free from every curse. And then looking at the large crowd, and looking at all the people with all their needs, they said, there is one thing you need to have faith in God. Whosoever shall say unto this mountain, what's a mountain? A mountain is a great problem. A mountain that had been there challenging all your resources and challenging all the powers in your life. And that problem had remained unsolvable. It appeared, it put a kind of stop in your life. And you want to make progress, you cannot, because of that mountain. That long-standing problem, and you have tried with scientific knowledge, and yet the mountain is still there. You have tried with traditional power, and the mountain is still there. And you have tried over here in the country, you have tried overseas, and the problem is still there. That's the mountain. A long-standing problem you couldn't find any solution to. And yet it says, whosoever shall say unto this mountain. Everybody say this mountain. Or September Kuta in Ogun State.
0: Ogun State.
2: And we had a family that came. The concern of that family is that they had a boy, a son, deaf and dumb.
0: And
2: they have tried everything. That's the mountain I'm talking about. A mountain in your life that scientific knowledge, that even traditional knowledge of medicine cannot solve.
0: But
2: this child is of the age of going to school. And now you send the child to a deaf and dumb school. And the mother and the father even have to learn how to show the child, go and take this, they show it with sign language. They learned it because the school even had to teach those parents how to relate with that child who could not hear any word at all and could not speak any word at all. I'm telling you, mountains are going to be removed. Here. And then I came before them, looking at their faces, and I said, now we're going to take all these problems and all these mountains away. And then you are going to go away. There will be no mountain, no problem in your life anymore. And then we began to pray. And as we began to pray, I said, in the name of Jesus, spirit of deafness, get out. Because Jesus said, whosoever shall say unto this mountain, and this mountain in your life tonight, I'm saying something against it. And I'm telling all those mountains in your life that they vanish away in Jesus' name. And then, just like you're saying amen now, when I tell the darkness and the deafness to vanish away, everybody said amen. And then the mother looked at the child and called the name of the child, and the child answered. Between Friday night and Saturday night, I don't know what they were talking all night because the mother was so happy. This child has never spoken. The child has been in a deaf and dumb school. And then they talked. By the time they came in the morning, the mother was talking to the child when they came to give testimony. And then, amen, amen, hallelujah, hallelujah. I am so and so, I am so and so.
0: Boniche, hallelujah, hallelujah.
2: I am standing. I see you. Everything was very, very good.
0: Mommy, into the ville, mommy, le poignon wakwe, vilone tokodane.
2: Praise the Lord! That's what the Lord has been doing. Because when I say to the mountain in your life tonight, it has gone in Jesus' name. Whosoever shall say unto this mountain. Somebody wrote to me from Namibia.
0: Namibia.
2: It's a citizen of Zambia.
0: Chiba Zambia, Zambia si viewe.
2: And he wrote to me and said, Pastor, I am having HIV AIDS.
0: Ero lengbohoto ndo si dato lame.
2: And the doctors have given me just a few months to live.
0: But dotule yera sunkwere nato no bena.
2: So that I do not die, I'm collecting all my resources together.
0: But madona ku benuzanti lekodoko.
2: All the salaries I ever got, all my savings together, I'll buy a ticket and come to Nigeria.
0: But akwere ndo lekubo sado na hotike branwa awolitome Nigeria.
2: And when I come to Nigeria, then you will pray for me.
0: But niwa Nigeria anakoda nami.
2: I then sent back to her. I said, don't come. I'm coming to Zambia. Meet me in Zambia.
0: No, awa Nigeria blo yesu njia Zambia niwa don pemi to don.
2: And then I got to Zambia.
0: But why Zambia?
2: And then she came. She said, I am the one that wrote to you. I said, yes.
0: Yonu siwe ewa deboro nyoye mede kaudonga ndomoe.
2: What do you want? I said, I told you that I have HIV AIDS and the doctors have given me just a few months to live and I need prayer.
0: Nkansela ja ajiroro nkudara mudo ndo sida bototoro mandemedina ku njo leso mide.
2: I said very simple, that's a mountain, I'm going to talk to that mountain.
0: Ndo ba ba osolo yene na doko na osolo divie.
2: If you know how to talk to a mountain, you will rise higher. And then I said, close your eyes. Why did I tell her to close her eyes? You know, sometimes when you are opening your eyes and you are looking at the mountain, then whatever I am saying, you'll be looking at the mountain. It is big, it is high, it is deep, it is wide. Close your eyes.
0: But ndeko de dante rato solo pon de clodo de siso dodo de clodo de jagado enetu nyonu kuto e.
2: And don't look at the mountain.
0: Aso pon o solo bablo.
2: At night when I come to you and I challenge your mountain and I speak to that mountain will vanish away.
0: Wazame ni wa dewe o pan ko so to ne bo do horo ponele ina certain to Jesus in come.
2: And then I said, you mountain of HIV AIDS, get out in Jesus name.
0: Bondo ya oso idaton ton jagbonu to Jesus in come.
2: And then that was all. I said, now I'm not going to allow you to give testimony today. I told her, don't, when they say testimony, don't come.
0: Bondo divie onyo se baba njo ande kun dwe gbe ne yo kun le afonblo.
2: Go to the doctor and then let the doctor test you. After the doctor has tested you, then come back. And then she went to the doctor. The doctor tested her.
0: Nani doctor le de? Na doctor le yenin bai analyze nawe. Ye bai analyze nawe bugowa.
2: First test, what happened to you?
0: Analyze tita e jodo go.
2: Second test, what happened to you?
0: Awe to e jodo go.
2: Third test, what happened to you?
0: Analyze that doctor
2: e jodo. The amount of HIV is.
0: Oso si daton ene lo.
2: Mountain of HIV AIDS had gone away.
0: Oso si si da e hoi.
2: Whosoever shall say unto this mountain.
0: Medekwe kwe yarona oso ehe.
2: And I come here tonight filled with the power of God. And I come to speak to your mountain.
0: Bonso apito zeme. Nkwa ngugron jiwea weto. Nante kona oso to e.
2: In South Africa, the name of the man was Pretoria.
0: To South Africa, that was in Pretoria.
2: And in Pretoria, I just took one verse of scripture.
0: To Pretoria,
2: that you will run, you will not be tired, and then you wait on the Lord. You're going to mount up like the eagles.
0: So anadozu no na chiko na we ni anotekwa ukuno.
2: And I took that scripture on Friday night. And then as I spoke to them, I didn't know that this brother was there. What happened to him is that the people of the highway, they had shot his right eye. And then they damaged the eye, found himself in the hospital.
0: Then they went to Valadis Amen. My David was finished.
2: As he found himself in the hospital, he was unconscious because they shot him and the right eye was gone. And then when he got up, then he told him what happened. And then the operator of him and remove the eyeball, and they put a glass eye.
0: When I fought, you don't know Johnny, you had to cross there, Baze, Okarukundo Fine, Tonuklaji.
2: And you know that you cannot see with a glass eye. He had only one eye to see.
0: And then
2: to South Africa, Pretoria in South Africa. And I said, today, everything you need from the Lord is going to do it for you.
0: Going in Pretoria to South Africa,
2: and then we prayed. And I said, mountain of blindness, get out. And he didn't know that anything had happened, and so he went back home. He woke up Saturday morning. By the time you wake up Saturday morning, you'll see what has happened. He woke up Saturday morning, and then surprisingly, on the side where the glass eye had been, he began to see. He said, watch. He closed the right, the good eye, and then the glass eye, artificial eye, he could see.
0: Praise the Lord.
2: Whosoever shall say unto this mountain. And then he came on Saturday. And he came on Saturday to the program, and then we said testimony time. And then this brother came out and said, this is unbelievable. And this is too great for me. And then he said, he told us the story, but he said, now I can see with my glass eye. And then I said, go to the doctor and let the doctors tell us what has happened to you. And he went back to the doctor. The doctor that performed the operation removed his eye and put a glass eye there. And the doctor examined him and they showed him this, he read it. They showed him that, he read it. They said they cannot understand, and doctor said this is a miracle.
0: Miracle.
2: Because we talk against your mountain. And then we had our leadership strategy congress in Nigeria. And the brother came to Nigeria to attend our leadership strategy congress. I didn't even know he was there. But you know, one of these days, sometimes when I sick, I move around. And then as I was singing and I went around, then I saw the brother. I said, come out here. And then tell me what happened. And then he told me, I said, are you still seeing good with your glass eye? He said, yes, because the doctor could not take out the glass anymore. The nurse had grown, had melted with the glass eye, and became a good eye. And then he told me, yes, I can see. I said, come out here. I come and give Nigeria at the leadership level. Come and give us your testimony. And then he came out, he shared the testimony. I'm telling you, it is good to obey the man of God. I said, it is good to obey the man of God. in South Africa. The people that shot him,
0: South Africa,
2: they came under conviction while he was giving his testimony in Nigeria. And they went to the mother. They said, "We have come to confess. We are the people that shot your son. Forgive us." And they were asking for forgiveness.
0: Yes,
2: and then I went to South Africa. When I got to South Africa that year, he said, "Pastor, another miracle has happened."
0: Then why South Africa? Then South Africa, you know,
2: I said, "What's the miracle?" He said, "The people that shot me, when I obeyed the word you gave me in Lagos, and I confessed and I testified, the people, they came to my mother, and my mother said, 'Wait, when he comes, you'll see,' and they have seen me now."
0: And
2: the man said, "Should I forgive them?" I said, "Of course, forgive them." And you know, God is working miracles. I said, "God is working miracles." And that miracle will come upon your life in Jesus' name. All of these miracles will take place in different ways, and whichever way your own is going to take place, I know. That tonight you are going to have your miracle in Jesus' name.
0: To Jesus, come.
2: Whosoever shall say unto this mountain, "Be thou removed, and be cast into the sea," and shall not doubt in his heart, but shall believe, "I believe."
0: I believe.
2: And shall believe that those things which he says shall come to pass, he shall have whatsoever he says.
0: Yes, he said, "No, he don't let pull a pony of a joe, and no, too, never wouldn't let pull in our joe."
2: I want you to look at Luke chapter 1, verse 45.
0: In Luke chapter 1, verse
2: 45, "Blessed is she that believed, for there shall be a performance of those things which were told her from the Lord."
0: Luke chapter 1, verse 45, "Blessed is she that believed, for there shall be a performance of those things which were told her from the Lord."
2: You see, it's very important to believe. That's why I'm talking to you on the power of faith. There's a woman there. I need to talk to you and help you. You see, sometimes we're looking for something and we're asking God to do something for us. And as you are there and you are asking God to do something for you, remember, blessed is she, a woman that believed, because there shall be a performance of that thing that was told her from the Lord. It was on
0: a
2: tree. I was traveling. And then I moved from Lagos and I got to, I think it's France.
0: Nigeria, France.
2: And then I needed to change aeroplane.
0: But
2: and there was nobody with me, so many years ago now, I took my hand luggage in my hand. I was walking away. There was another woman inside that plane, coming from Nigeria, also traveling to another plane. And then she saw me from behind.
0: And
2: she ran after me. Pastor, I said, yes, how are you? Everybody say, how are you? That's what I tell them, that's why I want you to tell me also. I said, yes, how are you? And he said, I'm fine, but not totally fine.
0: No more. Now we are saying,
2: I said, what's the problem? And she said, give me appointment.
0: No,
2: so that when I get back to Lagos after this trip, I can come and see you. I said, what do you need appointment? I will not give you appointment. I said, Pastor, please give me appointment. I said, but this is appointment here. Why are you looking for another appointment?
0: No, man, look, I'm now to feed him.
2: He said, appointment at the airport, appointment while we're just walking from one aeroplane to the other. I said, yes, this is the appointment.
0: And
2: I said, what is your problem? She said, I've been married for many years and there is no child. Oh, I said, that's why you are looking for appointment. And then while we were just walking, she wasn't even ready for prayer, but I was ready. I said, in the name of Jesus, oh Lord, give her the child, miracle baby. I said, in Jesus' name, amen.
0: But me to even long, Ben, we to adjure as an lady, Lala, emigrate to them, when they are going to talk, no V, child, to the Jesus in common, when they don't.
2: And the woman looked at me like this and said, Pastor, I have had the appointment. I said, that's the appointment.
0: But now, look, come in, Lord.
2: Praise the Lord. I said, I just fulfilled the appointment now. I said, you have got your miracle baby, go.
0: No. And
2: then she went.
0: They
2: said, is she that believe? For there shall be a performance of those things which were told her from the Lord. After 1 year, I said, Pastor, that's now counseling. I said, do you remember me? I said, no. Oh, she said, I'm the one that you met in the airport, and I needed appointment. And then you said the appointment was there, and you prayed for me. I said, yes, I remember now. She said, praise the Lord, this is a baby.
0: Blessed
2: she.
0: Power
2: of faith. And tonight is coming your way. And you are going to receive it in Jesus' name. Three parts of the message. Number one, conversion through faith. Conversion through faith. Number two, the confession of faith. Number three, confidence of faith. The conversion that we have through faith. We're looking at Luke chapter 7. In Luke chapter 7, I'm reading from verse 36. And one of the Pharisees desired him that he would eat with him. And he went into the Pharisee's house and sat down to meat. And behold, a woman in the city, which was a sinner, when she knew that Jesus sat at meat in the Pharisee's house, brought an alabaster box of ointment and stood at his feet behind him weeping, and began to wash his feet with tears.
0: Jesus That's in ye.
2: And why? And did why? Then with her ears, the ears of her head.
0: Boy, do to afoe ton clo. Boy, you dare to tie ton doto.
2: And healing his feet.
0: And
2: anointed them with ointment.
0: Verse
2: 37, behold, a woman in the city which was a sinner. She had conviction of her sin. The burden of her sin. The load of her sin. Weighed her down. And in her body, she started crying. And it happens sometimes like that.
0: It's not just what it like, mama.
2: When the load of your sin is so heavy on you. And you want a change. Her action. Her attitude.
0: Was
2: telling the Lord Jesus Christ, my sins are too heavy for me. I need release. I need forgiveness. As you come here tonight, and the burden of your sin is pressing you down. And you want forgiveness. And you want a new life in Christ. Then you come to the Lord. And you are telling the Lord with your mouth. I want total change in my life. Look at verse 48. And he said unto her, thy sins are forgiven.
0: And she said,
2: by faith,
0: because
2: she had faith in God.
0: Verse
2: 49, and they that sat at meat with him began to say within themselves, who is this that forgiveth sins also?
0: And they that sat at meat with him began to say,
2: and he said unto the woman, thy faith has saved thee. The conversion that came to her. That's why Jesus said, thy faith has saved thee. Go in peace.
0: And
2: in 1 Thessalonians chapter 1. Reading there from verse 5.
0: Thessalonica Tita, Tatita, Afatmato.
2: For our gospel came not unto you in word only, but also in power, and in the Holy Ghost, and in much assurance, as ye know what manner of men we were among you for your sake.
0: Now, when I go meet my wife, me de to hook, creme, bashiba.
2: Are ye became followers of us and of the Lord, having received the word in much affliction with joy of the Holy Ghost, so that we were examples to all that believe in Macedonia and Achaia. For from you sounded out the word of the Lord, not only in Macedonia and Achaia, but also in every place your faith, that is it, your faith to God's word is spread abroad, so that we need not speak anything.
0: Mi ole to lezu me ko to mi tan po kun lo tan po mi ko so yi o ko lo to lu kun bi aso su me to ya ji je gbigbo wo to me mo mi ole to lezu ri ade ran o me re yi sele po to ma kedu na po aka ya po na 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ma so tin do ko de pe pe na do ba.
2: The cities were seen as the people in Thessalonica. In verse 9, for they themselves show us what manner of entering in we urge unto you. And how ye turned to God from idols to serve the living and the true God. They turn away from idols. That's a conversion there. But you see, that conversion took place as a result of their faith in the Lord. And if you will believe the Lord today also, there will be conversion in your life. There'll be a change in your life. I still remember when I came to

0: and don't allow it in by yet for a tonology.
1: If I try to block that way.
0: And when I tell you the lie like this,
1: and I will not show it on my face at all, I'll just be looking at you like this with plastic face, and you was, and if everybody thought I was an angel. Maybe you are like that.
0: Yes,
1: and
0: can.
1: Then, you know, if I told my father a lie, he could never find it out.
0: Yes, we are more at it.
1: If I told my principal a lie, he could never find it. Anybody I told a lie, when I told them, I wrapped it up, it was final. And then I came to know the Lord. And I became born again. A change happened to me. And I couldn't tell lies anymore. No pastor followed me about. No pastor examined me. And no pastor tried to feel whether this or that. There was real conversion. When you are born again, when you are converted, the lies you used to tell, you will not be able to tell the lies anymore, because real conversion, a change has happened unto you. In fact, the principal in my school, when I was in my school days, he used to, then I came to teach there. And I was so quiet, I was so gentle. Am I not gentle? I was so gentle like this, but behind the curtain, the things I will do, if they were ever looking for anybody, nobody will ever find out that I was the person. I could sneak out like this and then come back. Nobody will ever know anything. And then I became born again. And I went to my principal. And I said, sir, who is that coming, Mr. Kumuyi? And I said, I want to tell you, sir. Oh, sir, sit down. I said, no. And then eventually I began to tell him, I said, as a student here, now I'm a teacher here. But now something happened to me. I gave my life to Jesus Christ. I became born again. And a total change, a total conversion are taking place. I said, sir, I used to steal your library books, and here are they. I want to return them. He said, watch.
0: No, that is medaho. No,
1: I used to tell you a lie. I told you this lie and this lie and this lie. He said, watch.
0: No, do la na we die. Do la lo eh.
1: And then, sir, I've not finished. I used to even write a letter back home to get money from my parents, and I will sign your signature. He said, you. Because everybody thought I was very, very gentle. And maybe you are still there today. And everybody thinks that you are gentle. Everybody thinks you are an angel. But you know your secret lies. Evil things that you are doing. And then I had a change, and it was by faith in the Lord. And when you come to the Lord, you have that change. It's going to be a total transformation. Your life will never be the same again, in Jesus' name.
0: And
1: in 1 Timothy chapter 1 verse 13.
0: Timothy
1: who was before a blasphemer and a persecutor and injurious, but I obtained mercy because I did it ignorantly in unbelief.

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1: And the grace of our Lord was exceeding abundant with faith.
0: Ojo mi okun mi tantan po yi se popo wa yin ko etin to Christ Jesus me.
1: Maybe you have joined the church, you have not believed the Lord.
0: Mo e again lo ajagun wa ji o ba ma ko yi okun se.
1: Na yo there will be that change and transformation in your life.
0: Na yo okun se didio ene na wa gbe santo me.
1: And then Paul the apostle, he was a persecutor.
0: Paul apostle eni nuzato dali.
1: Of a persecutor was his siding.
0: Come can do meto nuz danwa todo
1: wey ra yi. He was an injurious man, a dangerous man.
0: Eyin nuzato eyin beto nyakan danwa to.
1: And then he met the Lord Jesus Christ on the way to Damascus. But, and he believed the Lord, and that faith in the Lord changed him completely.
0: E ba po klon to Damascus si aloji, but the Dio to gbeza to me ne, e ba yi ten to gbeza to me.
1: It tells us in verse 14, and the grace of our Lord was exceeding abundant with faith and love which is in Christ Jesus.
0: Dona mi ta foto wi ene to me lo ojo mi o klon mi tantan po yi se popo wa yin po etin to Christ Jesus me surubo lakan.
1: This is a faithful saying and worthy of all acceptation that Christ Jesus came into the world to save sinners, of whom I am chief.
0: Howbeit,
1: for this cause I obtained mercy, that in me first Jesus Christ might show forth all long suffering for a pattern to them which should hereafter believe on him to life everlasting.
0: Sigbana elo ton utu enye mole blanu yi lo to yen mendi o gana Jesu Kristi ni do yi li sisin popo ki a je gbonu na o ki aye na yi se to godo me na o gbemando po to leton de.
1: And so as you come to know the Lord, it's that faith in the Lord that brings the change and the transformation in your life.
0: But more, Liawa, Nadonia, Cron de Vie, the Dione, Boise, to Cronomen, now I eat to hear me.
1: In Romans chapter 10, reading from verse 9.
0: Lomutao, Afatan Shiene.
1: That if thou shalt confess with thy mouth the Lord Jesus, and shalt believe in thine heart that God has raised him from the dead, thou shalt be saved.
0: Then
1: he says, for with the heart man believeth unto righteousness, and with the mouth confession is made unto salvation. And so number one, there is conversion through faith. Number two, the confession of faith. The confession of faith. Actually, when you confess, it will be unto you according to your confession.
0: Give
1: me a good amen there. And we're told in Matthew chapter 8, verse 5. And when Jesus was entered into Capernaum, there came unto him a centurion beseeching him.
0: When I saw your Capernaum, me can we go and wa eto vevene.
1: There came unto him an officer in the army, pleading with him.
0: Awangande mo to awang vigbele me wa bo vevene.
1: It was a mountain that his office and authority could not remove. It was a mountain that medical science of the day could not remove. Maybe you are here today, and then you have a challenge on your hands. And that challenge, you cannot remove it by yourself. Money will not do it. Your might will not do it. And medicine will not do it. And then you come to the Lord to say, this is my last resort. Tonight, you will not be disappointed in Jesus' name. And saying, Lord, my servant lies at home sick of the palsy, grievously tormented. And Jesus says unto him, I will come and heal him. As we're going to pray, the Lord will come to your side over there. And every challenge you have on your body, every problem you have in your body, the Lord will come and touch you and heal you in Jesus' name. You see, the reason why many people don't readily have faith is because you've seen only one method of healing. And because that's the only one method you have seen, if we don't apply that method, you are thinking, how will I get healed? You know, in Lagos, somebody had real terrible mental problem.
0: To Lagos, Menetimbotindo has on Takametonesnye.
1: He has not been coming to Deeper Life, and the people that brought him, they were not members of Deeper Life. And they had gone to many, many churches. And in those other churches, they prayed for them, doing deliverance for the man. And they prayed and they called this, and they sweated and they ran around, and they did quite a lot. And the man was not healed.
0: The man was not healed.
1: And then somebody said, why don't you go to Pastor So and So in Deeper Life? And so they came. And I was in the office. And then they held the man because the man was so violent and was so powerful. And then they staggered into the office. And I sat down. And when they came, they were holding the man and they were, standing because they had to do that. The man was so powerful. And then I kept on sitting down. I don't stand for the devil. I said, I don't stand for the devil. And so, thank you, God bless you. So they told me about the prayer. I said, that's all right. I said, in the name of Jesus, you devil, get away from there. And then I said, in Jesus' name, amen. Now because they are going to many, many deliverance ministries, they were still watching whether I will put oil or whatever. And then I said, amen. I said, open your eyes, I'm through, I'm finished. I said, you can go. So they said, what? Then they went out. And they will not go. And they started talking to one another. They said, is that all? Then somebody told them, this is Deeper Life. The method is different. Praise the Lord. Praise the Lord. So while they were there, the man started talking and said, why am I dirty like this? Why is my hair not combed? The man became totally normal. He went back home. And when he got back home, they gave him food, he ate. He washed himself, he bathed his hair, he dressed well. They said, watch, with 1 minute prayer. That minute prayer is coming to you today.
0: And
1: then the following week they came back. As they came back now, they were happy.
0: They said,
1: Pastor, we came back to give you testimony. When we came last week and you sat down, you didn't even stand up. And you prayed and then you said, Amen. We thought, is that all? But now we understand that God is mighty. Everything totally is over in Jesus' name. One deeper life, a member in
0: Lagos.
1: A young man, he got married. And then they had problem in the family. And as they had the problem in the family, they went away. And he begged the wife.
0: He sent
1: people to the wife.
0: He did
1: many things. The wife will not come back. Then he came to me. He said he came for counseling. And so he said, Pastor, I need a place. You will do this for me. I said, what? He said, please, you will allow me to marry another woman. I said, but you know what? Yes, Pastor, I know, but I'm a young man. I cannot stay like this. This woman is gone. I said, okay, I will pray, and the woman will come back. He said, no. I tried my best. I sent people there. I prostrated. I kneeled down. I gave money. I did everything. I've not prayed at that time. You are coming to me now, and the problem is going to be solved. He said, no, Pastor. Started crying. Permit me to marry another person. So I said, in Jesus' name, the man was crying. He was not listening to me. He will not say
0: amen.
1: I said, wife, wherever you are, I send the Holy Ghost after you. Come back.
0: What have you been under here?
1: The man did not reply. The man did not say amen. And so I said, go, your wife will come back. He said, Pastor, I started crying again. But you know, I believe. And once I pray for you and I believe, that settles it. And so he went away. He was very sorrowful, still crying. And then the following week he came back to my office. And when he came back, he was no more crying, he was smiling. I said, I was looking at him. I knew something had happened, but I wanted him to talk. He sat down. He said, Pastor, this gospel, I will die in this place. I said, what happened to you? He said, Pastor, when I came last week, only one week. Within this week, I'm telling you, your life will change.
0: I got
1: back home. I was surprised. 3 days after, I saw my wife. I was the one begging my wife before. Now she started begging me. And my wife was saying, please, don't be annoyed. I've come back now.
0: He packed
1: all our load and came back. I said, where is the woman? She said, he said, it's up. I said, bring her in. And then she came in. I said, what happened to you? Why? She said, I was in my house and then something was saying in my heart, go back to your husband. And I love my husband. And all the animosity I had before, enmity I had before, everything just vanished away. And I started packing my load. And my people were asking me, where are you going? I said, I'm going to my husband. I'm going to my husband.
0: And
1: it was like they just got married and the man was smiling and said, Pastor, I will not backslide again.
0: When I
1: speak to the mountain of your life, that mountain will vanish away in Jesus' name.
0: This
1: centurion came to Christ and said, my servant is committed grievously at home. And then Jesus said, I will come and heal him.
0: And
1: look at verse 8. The centurion answered and said, Lord, I am not worthy that thou shouldest come under my roof, but speak the word only, and my servant shall be healed. And tonight I speak the word only. For I am a man under authority, having soldiers under me, and I say to this man, go, and he goeth, and to another, come, and he cometh, and to my servant, do this, and he doeth it.
0: Na me tinto ashe glove nye ganye so tinto onvigbele to gloche nye dogla edo yi eno yi kologla awetodo wa eno wa kologla devi chedo wa eno wa.
1: When Jesus had it, he marveled and said unto them that followed, verily I say unto you, I have not found faith, so great faith, no, not in Israel.
0: When Jesus said, Auji, so dogla yeto, Kododele domo, Nungu enye doglami, Yemamo yise nengkode to mende de to Israeli megba.
1: That's faith. When you believe in your heart, where you are there, the word is spoken against your mountain that will be totally healed. That's the faith.
0: Yise lonye, kuna okolowa dewe, Jagodno yise do oso to kpasantu ene goneba yise ne, oso ena yide.
1: That's confidence in God, and that's the confession of your faith, that once the word is spoken, all your problems are over.
0: Verse 13,
1: and Jesus said unto the centurion, go thy way, as thou hast believed, so be it done unto thee.
0: And
1: are you believing tonight? As you have believed, so it will be done in Jesus' name. And his servant was healed in that self same hour. You see, if you make up your mind that today, as I hear the final amen, I will be well. As I hear the mention of the name of Jesus, I shall be well. As the pastor prays, and he prays for every one of us, I will be included in that prayer. And the moment I hear that prayer, I know that my problem is solved, then you are well in Jesus' name.
0: Verse 14,
1: and Jesus said, it will be so unto you. I said it will be so unto you.
0: You
1: know, if you have faith, faith is very simple. I remember a man in Lagos. He had four sons. 1, 2, 3, 4. And one of them was so dull. And they gave that child child and they said the child should leave school. And he wrote to the father and said, don't waste your money on this child. Let him go and learn trade, carpentry or tailoring or whatever. As for academics, he cannot make it.
0: But ye ka ro gan bo na to da we asan ko do vieji bablo di keni pranzo ni do bo we kiadali e ma kan kiawe won diego ni pranzo.
1: When the father got that letter with the result, everything was F.
0: When they auto mo we ma lo bo ponu ye kan de mele po
1: subject F, that subject F, that subject F,
0: le ko pata pata F ni pon de ton F,
1: and not a good F, a bad F, at the lower end.
0: F was an F dagbe F nyan kan we ni ro egbo agba e fail.
1: So the man said, I know what you do.
0: Ta lo yin ro nyun we na wa.
1: And then he came to Ogbagada, that is in the church.
0: Be wa Ogbagada e wa gume.
1: He wanted me to have contact with the children.
0: Eje ro ma do ko to file po.
1: And said, once the pastor touches these children, that's all, this boy will be well.
0: You
1: see, it's on your faith. If you believe the Lord tonight, it will be well with you in Jesus' name. And so he came, we just finished the Thursday revival hour, and then he lined up the four boys.
0: And
1: he came to me, said, Pastor, good evening. I said, good evening. And then he didn't say any other thing. He said, my child, shake the pastor. So I shook the pastor. I said, go. Second, I shook. He said, Pastor, thank you. I'll come back with my testimony. He didn't even tell me the problem. And then he went back to the school. He said, please, headmaster or principal, let this boy remain in your school for only one term.
0: Edo mi jale direte vie de mi demara ki awene mi ni keni no yo mena tam do po po na mi ni pon.
1: At the end of the term, if he doesn't make it, I'll come back and collect him, but let him say only one term.
0: To tam lo gudo ni do ma wa tun do yo me na go wa po na yi se branch yo me do ki gba na itolo.
1: And he got that boy back on the condition that that time, if he didn't do well, the father will come back to take him.
0: But
1: and then he was touched that time.
0: But
1: you see what the Lord is doing. That means then, once you believe, all things are possible to him who believes in Jesus' name.
0: Yeah. You tete tanto we ame. Endo ayi jowe se. Ina yon kari yise tuwe to Jesus in come.
1: What are you saying tonight?
0: Zame ite do we ati.
1: Let your confession be the confession of faith.
0: Dike gbeyi to ni gbeyi yise ton.
1: And you are going to get your miracle in Jesus' name.
0: Wana mason jowe tuwe yi to Jesus in come.
1: 2 Corinthians chapter 4 verse 13. 2 Corinthians chapter 4 verse 13. We having the same spirit of faith, according as it is written, I believe, therefore have I spoken. You believe, you'll be delivered. Say it. And if you say it, that's your confession of faith. It shall be so in Jesus' name. I come to point number 3, the confidence of faith. Do you have confidence tonight? Are you trusting the Lord tonight? It will be done in Jesus' name. A miracle for your soul. A miracle everywhere you go from tonight in Jesus' name. In 1 Samuel chapter 17 verse 32,
0: David
1: said to Saul, let no man's heart fail because of him. Thy servant will go and fight with the Philistines.
0: Samuel
1: said, Everybody was afraid. Everybody thought it was a difficult problem.
0: The
1: servant David will go and fight with this Philistine. And Saul said to David, thou art not able to go against this Philistine.
0: To fight
1: with him, for thou art but a youth, but he, a man of war from his youth. And David said unto Saul, thy servant kept his father's sheep.
0: David is solid.
1: And there came a lion and a bear and took a lamb out of the flood.
0: And I went
1: out after him and smote him and delivered it out of his mouth. And when he arose against me, I caught him by his beard and smote him and slew him. Thy servant slew both the lion and the bear, and this uncircumcised Philistine shall be as one of them.
0: Since
1: he has defied the armies of the living God. That's confidence in God. The Goliath before you today will be defeated in Jesus' name. The mountain in your life today will go away in Jesus' name. And if David had confidence in the Lord on the basis of two testimonies, what cannot the Lord do? I said, what cannot the Lord do? Saul said, all right, you can go. He went to the side of the river and he collected 5 stones. 1, 2, 3, 4, 5. Faith, F-A-I-T-H, 5.
0: Faith,
1: grace, G-R-A-C-E, 5. It's by grace, it's by faith. And then he came to Goliath, and then he said, I come to you in the name of the Lord. Before Goliath knew anything, then he took the sling and he threw it like this, and faith directed the stone at the head of the problem. And faith is directing the stone at the head of your problem today. I said you are free. I said you are free. Wipe away your tears and take away your sorrow. All your problems are gone because of the confidence of faith. Rise up and rejoice in your miracle. Miracle has come to you today. Any problem? Any sickness? Any blindness? Any infirmity? Any barrenness? Any joblessness? Any power of darkness oppressing your life? You're free. Your sicknesses are taken. Your problems are gone. You're free. No more sickness. No more affliction. No more oppression.
0: Mezi Martina Uba.
1: No more mountain.
0: Osole Matimba.
1: No more sorrow of heart.
0: Ma Aubla and Atomatina Uba. Akofo.
1: You are free.
0: Ajemelekanu.
1: No more blindness.
0: No kuti tamati.
1: No more HIV AIDS.
0: Tita Martina Uba.
1: No more tumor in your tummy.
0: Muti tamati Uba that's a go to me.
1: No more brain problem.
0: Oh, asunta kame tole
1: mati. No more insanity.
0: You are
1: free.
0: Nako jemende kanu.
1: In Jesus' name we pray.
0: O Jesus, we come and you hold that day.
1: Everybody say. And when you hear that final amen, check up, Satan cannot remain.
0: Sickness
1: cannot remain. Infirmity cannot remain. Power of the Lord is coming upon your life. You need a miracle, you raise up your hand. Deliverance and healing. Children for the barren. Job for the jobless. Provision for those who are living from hand to
0: mouth.
1: Poverty is running away from you. Miracles. Are you ready? Father, in the name of
0: Jesus,
1: I thank you because you have done it already. You have sent me to speak against the mountains and the lives of your people. And I speak against every mountain in their lives. All those mountains, I command you, come out in Jesus' name. Right now, get your miracle in Jesus'
0: name.
1: Lord, I pray that tonight your people, they have got it already.
0: Confirm
1: it in every life in Jesus' name. Thank you, Lord, because I know your answer. God's name we pray.

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1: Praise the Lord. It's great joy to be with you today. And this is the greatest day of your life. And God is going to make you have a discovery. That discovery will change your life. It will change your family. And you are set for all-round success for the rest of your life. Tonight, you'll never be the same again in Jesus' name. Tell your neighbor, I'm going to experience wonder. Today is a wonderful day in my life. I will never be the same again. Amen. Let's close our eyes for prayer. Heavenly Father, we thank you. We bless your name because we know you are mighty God. We have come here tonight because we have appointment with you. And we know everyone here tonight will experience your wonder in Jesus' name. We pray, Lord, the supernatural will begin to happen now. As your word goes forth, your power will go forth. Your strength and might will go forth. Healings, miracles, deliverances, dominion, victory for everyone. Confirm it, O Lord. In Jesus' name we pray. Thank you very much. God bless every one of you. Tonight, I want to talk to you and then pray with you. We're looking at the word of God and the wonder of the name of Jesus. The wonder of the name of Jesus. In Isaiah chapter 9, verse 6. For unto us a child is born, unto us a son is given, and the government shall be upon his shoulder, and his name shall be called Wonderful, Counselor, the Mighty God, the Everlasting Father, the Prince of Peace.
2: Na yeji ovi dehran mi yeso na ovi sunun dehran mi aholuru na so tinto abo etonji ye na so na yuredo oyin etondo jawu ho na meto jiwe yewe hohono otoma dopodo ahobi jijo oton.
1: For to us a child is born.
2: Na yeji ovi dehran mi.
1: And people will be wondering, what kind of child will this be?
2: Betole na to ihare pon ovi na nkoton tewe he na yin.
1: And before their wonders have a revelation and a realization, we're told, unto us a son is given. And before they could tell this son or this child that became a son, then we're told of what will happen. And it says the government shall be upon a shoulder. And then you begin to wonder now. This individual, a child, a son, a governor, a ruler, Who could this be?
2: Anato ni ne poti fiedo ofie ofisunwe aholulo akrunolo jawulo menango totewe na tewanyiga.
1: They were told his name shall be called Wonderful, Wonder of Wonders.
2: Yes.
1: That a child, a son, a governor, a ruler will take the government of the world upon his shoulders.
2: Yekodo oyinko eto nanyi jawu o jawu jawu leton aholu aholu leton do o aholu dueton na sotinto abueto ji.
1: And then we are told he will be counselor, he will be mighty God, he will be the everlasting father, and he will be the prince of peace.
2: Yesodo enanyi oho na meto jauno aholu jijono otomado podo ahofi jijoto.
1: And this verse of scripture is talking about no one else but the Lord Jesus Christ.
2: Bibiru po e soto di dodo omende pode masotin adavo Jesu Christi cho.
1: When Jesus came, you know the way he came. His conception was a wonder. His birth was a wonder. And the protection in infancy, that was a wonder.
2: De Jesu wa, Jesu nyo de wa goma, oho mimo eto yin jau, jiji eto yin jau, opi beta yi wrapo yi sedo eto po jau.
1: When eventually he came to the water of baptism, what happened there was a wonder. Other people have been baptized in River Jordan before Jesus showed up. Immediately was baptized, coming out of the water. The heavens opened up. The voice of the Father spoke, and then the Holy Ghost came up on him. What a wonder!
2: Dey ewa yalo ewa nadoa basi do oto jodani toto mele bole oko no basi do oto jodani toto lai chiba wenye jewo oto jilo e basi bo ono hundo nufu bigbo jia oto jete oto sodo oso onwaga dewa ya jau e topo do huwe topo jau e pokore ponyi.
1: He went to the wilderness, and the devil tempted him. The result of the temptation was